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0: 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message in ire atanu ko bayin e je mo lori Facebook you are blessed it is well with you
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4: In verse 8, it says, "Yea, doubtless I count all things loss for the excellency of the knowledge of Christ Jesus, my Lord, for whom I have suffered the loss of all things and do count them but dung, that I may win Christ and be found in him, not having my own righteousness, which is of the law, but that which is through the faith of Christ, the righteousness which is of God by faith." He wanted to be found in Christ. It was his relationship to Jesus that gave him value. You know, I feel really good about my born again self. I am so thankful for what Jesus has done. But I guarantee you, in my flesh, I don't have any good thing in my flesh. I am not proud of myself. I'm proud of who Jesus is. And I am just amazed that God would take somebody like me. If I was God, I wouldn't have chosen me. I'm a hick from Texas. You heard that lady today say that, you know, I forgot how she phrased it, but there's no energy in him or something like that. But yet she went ahead and received. If I was God, I wouldn't have chosen me, but I'm just so thankful that he did. And I'm a proof. I'm a testimony to that. You don't have to be the sharpest knife in the drawer. God's not looking for a silver vessel. He's looking for a surrendered vessel. He's looking for somebody who will let him. You know, it says in 1 Corinthians chapter 1, verse 26, that you see your calling, brethren, that there's not many mighty men, not many noble are called, but God chose the weak things of the world, base things of the world, things that are despised, things that are nothing, to bring to naught things that are. And he said the reason he did it was so that no flesh would glory in his presence. If you can look at your life and say, "Look what I did, I'm a self-made man or woman," then you haven't trusted in Christ. You are doing it in your own strength. And I guarantee you, when you stand before the Lord, all of your diplomas, all of your degrees that you have gloried in are going to be burned up. It's only what Jesus did through you that's going to stand the judgment of 1 Corinthians chapter 3. And man, that just knocks the wind out of a lot of people. But really, this is a great place to be, because if you are trusting in yourself, you're eventually going to fail. You know, when I got started in ministry, one of the things that really was a blessing, I didn't see it that way at the time, but nobody would let me minister to them except going into nursing homes. And I'd go into nursing homes and they'd let me preach to these people, and it turned out to be really good for me. And I remember this one lady in particular, she was always dressed to the nines. She was probably 90 years old, and yet she still looked beautiful and had her hair fixed, and she was very rich and all of this, and yet she would sit there and just cry all day long. And I remember going in and I just befriended her and got to talking to her and ministering to her. And she was a Methodist pastor's wife. And she would sit there and talk about, "I used to be important. People used to think I was somebody special." And anyway, she just spent her whole days talking about, you know, what she used to be. And yet now nobody would come to see her. She was just put there and waiting to die. And she was struggling. And it really gave me a perspective that this woman, when she was younger and everything was going, boy, she was on the top of the game and everybody just thought she was special. But did you know what? Someday, every one of us, unless the Lord comes back or you die prematurely, you're going to come to the end of yourself and you're going to see what your flesh is capable of. You may be at the top of your game now, but you need to recognize that, man, it's only a short period of time that you're able to function that way. And you cannot trust in yourself. You need to get to a place like Paul. "I have no confidence in my flesh, not because my flesh hasn't performed, but because I am..." It says right here that he counted all things but loss. That means to take by force and subject. You have to choose to do this. You have to choose to say, "God, the only good thing in my life is you." You know, this is why giving, man, I could just amplify this in so many ways, but this is why giving is so important, because if you aren't careful, you'll get to thinking, "This is my money. I made this. I worked for this. This is my talent. They're paying me because I'm special." But the truth is, anything that you've got, God gave it to you. You didn't make yourself be born at the most prosperous time in the history of the world, in one of the most prosperous nations in the history of the world, that has unlimited opportunity, that other people died so that you could have. You didn't cause any of that. You didn't give yourself talents. You might can develop a talent, but you can't develop what God didn't put in. If you have the ability to function and to think and perform, it's God that gave you that ability. He could stir the chemicals in your brain and they'd be licking stamps off of the drool coming off your chin. You didn't make yourself who you are. Yes, you work and you do things, but it's God who gives you the power to get wealth. Deuteronomy chapter 8, verse 18. God is your source. And this is why he told you to give. God doesn't need your money. God doesn't need your money. You need to trust him and you need to recognize him as your source. So how is it that you do it? When you get your paycheck, instead of saying, this is mine, you say, Father, you're the one who gave me everything. You're the source. I couldn't have this opportunity if it wasn't for you. And so you say, and I'm not just saying it, I'm proving it. You are my source. And this is, so I'm going to give. And by giving, I'm showing that you are my source. You're the one who gave to me and I'm giving back to you. And so it's a step of faith. And people who don't give, it's because you think this is your money. It's not your money. The key to the Christian life is you learning how to be a steward. That means you manage the affairs of another person. Billy manages my affairs. We have $7-8 million a month come in, but I guarantee you, Billy got to thinking, man, I got $8 million a month. And he goes out and starts buying houses and things, we'd fire him because that's not his money. He's a steward. It's not his money. He can't do with that what he wants to do. You're a steward. You should say, God, this is all yours. If you want me to give my house away, if you want me to give my car away, if you want me to do something else. I remember Ashley, he was working for me, and Ashley heard Jesse Duplantis talking about some things. And anyway, Ashley came and he says, you know what? You aren't my source. God is my source. And he says, I'm going to quit and go into full-time ministry. And he got to where he was trusting God and stewarding. And I'm on Ashley's board. And Ashley, man, it's awesome to see what God has done with him. And they're giving away hundreds of thousands of dollars just a few years into ministry. He's giving away large sums of money because they see God as their source. And it wasn't my ministry. He was in a good place. He was making money, but he went out and took the chance because God was his source. Man, this just applies in so many different areas. Brothers and sisters, the reason Paul shook the world, and here we are 2,000 years later talking about a man, is because he put God first. He took all of his great abilities and he gave them to God. You know, over in Isaiah chapter 42, the Lord is talking about the Messiah. And when he comes, he will, eyes of the blind will be open and all of these things. And then in Isaiah 42:8, he says, my glory will I not give to another. Some people think that he's talking about himself. No, he was talking about God the Father, talking about the Son, that he's going to do this and I'm going to glorify him and I will not give my glory to another. The moment you start taking the glory, the credit for the good things in your life, I guarantee you, you're going to have God resist you. He resists the proud. He resists people who sit there and think that you are the source. It's your great ability. You're a self-made man or a woman. That's a recipe for disaster. Pride goes before destruction and a haughty spirit before fall. Proverbs 16:18. Satan's sin was pride. Isaiah chapter 14. He says, I will be like the Most High. I will lift my throne up above the stars. I will be exalted above God. Satan's sin was pride. And if you're operating in pride and promoting yourself and feeling wonderful about yourself, you're in union with the devil. That's the thing that caused Satan to sin. I've got to finish. I got to quit. But let me just quickly say that I was in Yucaipa, California, and I was ministering on Luke chapter 16 about giving finances is the least use of your faith that there is. If you can't do that which is least, you can't do that which is greatest. You know, if I put $1 million in your bank account, it wouldn't do you any good if you didn't believe it and write a check on it or make a withdrawal. God has placed everything in there. You have prosperity, healing, deliverance, everything, but you've got to cooperate. There are things that you have to do, and if you don't draw it out, you could be in the poorhouse. You could have your house repossessed, your car repossessed, if you don't believe that the money was there and don't know how to draw it out. God has blessed us with all spiritual blessings, but people who become partners and go beyond themselves and recognize that money isn't just for me to get all of my needs met, but it's to empower me so that I can be a blessing, so that I can do things. If you haven't ever gotten beyond yourself and you start living to give instead of giving to live. There's a difference between those things. And if you haven't gotten to where you would rather give than receive, then I guarantee you, you are hindering it. And this verse doesn't apply. This applies to partners, people who were giving not just once or twice, but they were supporting him while he was in prison for 2 years, paying all of his expenses. These are the people that God is going to supply all of your need. God, if he can get it through you, he will get it to you. But if you build a dam and start holding it up, it stops the flow of God's blessing. In verse 20, now unto God and our Father be glory forever and ever. Amen. Salute every saint in Christ Jesus. The brethren are with me. Greet you. And all the saints salute you, especially they that are of Caesar's household. Man, that's a great statement. Did you know that Paul got people born again in Caesar's household? People that would have gone to hell, but Paul's imprisonment, he took it, and instead of griping and murmuring, he glorified God, and because of it, lots of people in Caesar's household got born again. The grace of our Lord Jesus Christ be with you all. Amen. So we made it all the way through the book of Philippians, praise God. And I rushed through a lot of things. I by no means threw everything out, but I just encourage you to take this and go back over it and think about the things that we've talked about. This worked for Paul, and he gives us insight into how he lived and how he was able to accomplish what he did. And God is no respecter of persons. If he did it for Paul, he'd do it for you. If you would have the same attitude, the same commitment that Paul did. Amen. That's awesome. You know, Dwight L. Moody was in a service in Chicago, and the evangelist said, the world has yet to see what God could do through one man who is totally yielded to him. And Dwight L. Moody only had a third grade education, couldn't read, couldn't do hardly anything. And he said, by the grace of God, I'm going to be that man. And I'm sure he fell short of it, but he changed the world. He established ministries on every continent, spoke to nearly every king and queen in the world. God used him. Millions of people were born again just through one person who says, by the grace of God, I'm going to be that man.
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4: All right, so we're in Philippians chapter 3, and I've got to cover a chapter and a half. I may not be able to go into the detail I'd like to, but I've been studying through the book of Philippians. And God just showed me what an honor to have a man who has made the impact on the world. That here we are 2,000 years still learning and talking about him. And he wrote things down. And I believe that Philippians is one of the passages that he just kind of bared his soul to the Philippians. They were his partners and he opened up. Matter of fact, he talks about that right here, about in the bowels of Christ. That's the way we use the word heart today. He was talking about that his heart was for these Philippians. And so we've already covered through Philippians chapter 3 and down to verse 12. Let's start in verse 13. Philippians 3, 13. He says, "Brethren, I count not myself to have apprehended, but this one thing I do." Man, I could preach on that for a couple of days. This was a key, is he did one thing. Did you know today people brag about multitasking and they just wear it like a badge of honor? All that means is you do multiple things less effectively than you could do if you focused on one thing. Amen. My wife hates me saying that. She considers herself a multitasker, and I know many of you are just pleased with that, but I guarantee you, if you are going to reach your absolute full potential, you have to do one thing. If you want to kill a person's vision, give him two. That's division. You know, the Lord has given me a call on my life and I've been following, but now we are at a place, we have a cash flow and we have so many people and stuff that we could do a lot of things. And I have people that want me to start doing something with orphans and do something with the sex trafficking and on and on. And they do all these things. And I give hundreds of thousands of dollars to those things. I'm not saying I don't support them, but it's not what God called me to do. And if I was to start doing all of these things because I can do it and because it's good, that doesn't mean it's God. You have to learn what God has called you to do, and you only got one opportunity to make your full potential, and you need to find out what it is that God has anointed you to do. This is what Paul is saying here. He did one thing. Paul was a very educated man. He could have done multiple things, but he knew what God's calling was and he devoted himself to it. If you want to be like Paul, if you want to make an impact, you need to find out what God has called you to do and do it. You know, I've been praying with people before the services, and I bet you there's at least a dozen people today, this morning and this afternoon, that I prayed with, that the whole thing that God led me to say to him is that you need to find out what God is calling you to do. You're like water and you just flow to the lowest level. You just go with the flow. You need to find out God's will. And I can promise you, God's will for your life is never going to be the easy thing. If you turn around and start swimming upstream, there's going to be resistance. An old dead fish can float downstream. And this is what most people are doing. They're letting life just kind of mold them and force them into things. You've got to find out what God called you to do and do it. So this is what he's saying. He says, "I'm not counting myself to have apprehended, but this one thing I do, forgetting those things which are behind and reaching forth unto those things which are before, I press towards the mark for the prize of the high calling of God in Christ Jesus." He had a goal for his life. He knew what God had called him to do, and he wanted to get the high calling. He wanted to win the prize. Again, most people are just wanting to kind of get by and just be average. Anybody can be average. God has something special for you. Now, God's not going to call people to do what I do. There's some people that aren't as visible as other people, but I can guarantee you God will call you to do something that is beyond your ability so that you have to depend upon Him. And I can guarantee you if you find God's will, it will be supernatural. If you can look at your life and explain it, that I've done this, and this is my ability, and this is what I've done, then I believe you've missed God's calling on your life. If your life isn't supernatural, it's superficial. And again, you can't measure it just in size, because God will call you to do different things. You know, we had a woman in my Bible study in Lamar that she was just a wife and mother, I think, of four kids. And she didn't have a large ministry. Most of you haven't heard of her. And yet this woman was stronger than horseradish. And she saw her mother raised from the dead. Her mother died and she went and prayed for her. And she walked 2 miles that day to get some food. And her baby pulled a 1100cc motorcycle over. It tipped over and landed on her and crushed her chest and her brain. Her head was flat. A little baby. She got that baby and picked it up and put its head back in the right shape and commanded her to come back to life. And she did. And I guarantee, did you know that that woman, she was poor? Jamie and I had to help her at first, and she started grabbing hold of the word and believing. And I don't know if any of you ever watched Shark Tank, but she's the one on Shark Tank that took a little, like a skateboard, and put a bubble on the bottom and started doing the twist and exercise thing and made so much money off of it. She told me that her next paycheck could be, her royalty check could be as much as $1 billion. Just a housewife. That's supernatural. And not everybody may know about her, but I tell you, God's got things for you. Nobody is meant just to occupy space. You need to live your life in a way that when you die, somebody misses you. You need to live in a way that when you die, the preacher doesn't have to lie at your funeral to say something nice. He was pressing towards a mark. He had a goal. You know, if you don't know where you're going, you can take any road and it'll get you there. But if you have a destination, that limits your choices. It makes you make choices. And again, most people are just kind of like water, that it's just the path of least resistance. It just, you just flow with how life dictates things to you. I can promise you this, that if I would have just followed the path of least resistance, I would not be doing what I'm doing today. It has been an effort, and right now we're in a period of blessing where things seem to be working, but I can guarantee you, you have to pursue the things of God. If you pursue it, you'll get it. If you don't, you won't. It's that simple. And then he says in verse 15, let us therefore, as many as be perfect, and this isn't talking about that you're sinless, it's just talking about you're mature. Let as many of us as be mature, perfect, be thus minded. And if in anything ye be otherwise minded, God shall reveal even this unto you. Man, I've used that scripture so many times that I want to be following God and I want God to be leading me. But how do you know for sure that you're doing everything that God wants you to do? Well, you just put your attention on the Lord. You seek Him with your whole heart. And I stand on this verse that God, if I'm otherwise minded, you will reveal it unto me. You have to trust that God is going to speak to you and God is going to direct you. Well, that is a powerful verse. I believe that this could be a word for many, many people that are in here today, that you just need to put your attention on God and trust that He will reveal things to you when the time is right. Amen. That is a great passage of Scripture. And then he goes on to say, nevertheless, whereunto we have already attained, let us walk by the same rule, let us mind the same things. Boy, I could spend a lot of time on this. Colossians chapter 2, verse 6 says, as you have therefore received Christ Jesus the Lord, so walk ye in Him. That means that the same way you receive salvation is the same way you receive everything else. But there's a lot of people that come to God and trust Jesus for salvation. They'll sing the song, just as I am, without one plea. But that thy blood was shed for me, O Lamb of God, I come. And so they come to God and receive salvation by grace. But then when it comes to healing, they start saying, oh God, I've got to do this. And Satan can point out that you've missed it in some area and you just lose all of your faith that God's going to heal. If you would have had that attitude when it came to salvation, you'd have never gotten born again. It's as simple. Greg was making this point very effectively that it's really not that complicated. You've received salvation, which is the greatest gift. And if we would just continue to walk by faith in what Jesus has done, instead of letting the devil condemn us over our mistakes and failures, you could still receive from God. So this is what he's saying. The same way that you've received from God is a way that you need to continue to walk in it. And then he says in verse 17, brethren, be ye followers together of me and mark them which walk so as ye have us for an example. Boy, if most ministers would honestly be able to say this, it would transform the body of Christ. But we have so many ministers that will get up and preach faith, but they don't live it. Matter of fact, there's a passage of Scripture. Let me turn over to this. I'll be right back. But in Hebrews chapter 13, I need to read this because I'm not sure I'd quote it right. But Hebrews chapter 13, it says in verse 5, let your conversation be without covetousness and be content with such things as ye have. For he has said, I will never leave thee nor forsake thee. So that we may boldly say, the Lord is my helper. I will not fear what man can do unto me. Remember them that have the rule over you. This is talking about people that are in authority and applying it to the church, like a pastor or an elder, who have spoken unto you the word of God, whose faith follow, considering the end of their conversation, Jesus Christ, the same yesterday, today, and forever. People take that eighth verse out of context and they just say Jesus is the same yesterday, today, and forever. And that's true, and there's some good applications, but if you take it in context, what he's saying is you submit yourself to those who are in authority over you, considering the end of their conversation. In other words, not just listening to their words, but looking at their life to see if it matches up, and remember that Jesus is the same yesterday, today, and forever. If this pastor preaches one thing on Sunday and lives something differently on Monday through Saturday, don't follow them. That's a strong statement. If ministers had to be judged on their life, not just their words, it would disqualify a lot of people. We got a lot of unqualified people in the body of Christ. And I'm not against them. God loves them, but they don't need to be in a position of leadership. They do not need to be the examples. And you know why a lot of them are in leadership? Because the body of Christ does not follow these instructions. And they will sit there, and if a person's got a charisma, and if they, you know, just, I don't know, the music is just right and different things, there's people that will support it. Did you know when you give to things like that, you're encouraging them. You're becoming a participant with them. You need to find people that have values, their life matches what they're saying, and they live it. And this is what Paul is saying. He says, be followers of me and mark them, which so as you have us as an example. For many walk, of whom I have told you often and now tell you even weeping. Now see, he wasn't saying this because he was being angry or bitter. He wasn't saying it for a selfish purpose. He was saying it for their own benefit. But they are the enemies of the cross of Christ.
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11: Rise and shine, folks! 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Music and a side of morning madness. Let's go!

0: just start to hammer. 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
1: How could it be now? I was waiting for an answer.
0: Some of it dark woman let dark we go suffer, that is suffer. Glimpse of dust, dust to sand. Good things never last, I understand. But die room in yellow, want to die, I say green. People think send us swag, but I was losing my mind. Mother mom from without you, mother mod you, mother mom wants to mod you, me only bought you.
2: Yes, unto matter like this, I say good morning to you now inside this morning. Run by kind of my name, you Zig the Master. Unto matter like this, I confirm so we're set today on Friday, number 18th day of the month of September 2026. And based on the way things take position, he confirms so we're set. Allow me to carry Belashmuda for back for inside matter when they get to do with a triumphant. But before then, you feel the one we will call a champion when they be say yes, matter when they get to do with Fireboy for inside matter, and Fireboy still carry matter when they get to do with Smokey for inside now. For inside that matter now, smoke for inside. But based on the way things take position, you confirm to see where say yeah, only by two baba for inside the matter. But based on the way things they go, based on your one family, one radio station, Super 88.1 FM. Alright, so with that ball in enter inside matter when you get to do with the Super Early Morning Breakfast show for your one family, one radio station, Super 88.1 FM. And they're currently like this, doesn't confirm. So where's the time? Not there to say the time. Straight up! Money nugget!
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2: Yes, on to mother like this now. So with that inside this again, what would they call morning what would they call a ginger again now for inside the matter? But a money nugget, I just exactly ginger you now for inside the matter. I mean, you know, see, yes, money nugget they come up by 5:55. So not forget to miss some because we get a very good parable for inside that one, a very good proverb when you say yes, go touch your equation, Yana, and you must shake your leg in order for you to act well. On to mother like this now. So level stuff it. Equa, I did tell you. So straight up like this, I'm gonna call enter inside our ginger again like this, so because our ginger again go. Start without our ginger word, and our ginger word for today, Dr. Wesley, God, when we say two people get here, they say they sleep with hungry, God, when two people get, they sleep hungry for inside this one, because you understand, I say, Wesley, by the way, it's the position that the ginger, the nugget, so go find your meaning now for inside the matter. But look, we enter inside our ginger word for today. Our ginger word for today, Dr. Wesley, say. Every morning a fresh start is to make you wake up with a grateful heart. I don't give you the ginger word to come also. Go find out. Go put them together now. But our ginger word for today, Dr. Wesley, say every morning a fresh start is to make we wake up with a grateful heart. Because appreciation and application for more. With this, as a welcome to the ginger segment for inside the Super Early Morning Breakfast Show. All right, call me for 07055-129-881 or you call me for 07055-727-881. You feel to call and also send a WhatsApp message to 0902-672-2592. Remember our ginger word, they say everybody, now fresh start, they say so wake up with a grateful heart because appreciation now application for more. So like this, Poku Bolin enter inside matter because time not there to say waiting, no time. Coming up for inside the matter now because as it stand, you know, say yes, like this, this train don't sail, the ship don't sail, the train don't move, because time not there to say no time. So Poku Bolin enter inside the WhatsApp, this also say good morning, Randy Mainka. He say, hope you sleep well. I say, yes, sir. He say, thank God, na Friday. He say, happy weekend, sir. He say, my ginger word, we say, say, person when he need eye test, not fit, see, person when if. I say, is as in the ginger word talks to us, a person when need eye test, not fit, see, person finish, oh, it's a life, na sense. He say, wake up my wife, my beautiful daughter, Fortress, my siblings, Joshua, Florence, and Abians. He say, not forgetting Fedra, Jennifer, Obina, Eselov, Mr. and Mrs. Eddie, Osadiae, Kindness, Osayewu, and Osa from Igosa. He say, my benefactor, Dr. Daniel Ekarifo, Asia, the Mass Communication Department, Uniben, the Vice Chancellor of Uniben, Professor Edo Bright Morgay, son, staff and a student of Faculty of Communication and the Media Studies Uniben. Special mention of the Dean of the Faculty, Professor Marcel Okakosa, Dr. John Izevige of Economic Department, Mr. Igbinoba Ojo, PA, the Vice Chancellor, Uniben, Mr. Charles Ogben, Uniben. And this one is to make everybody up with the sound of the trumpet, and they come from Eda Awaka Worldwide. Good morning, my neighbor. Die, sir. Pepe Repe of the whole world, I greet you specially. Same to you, sir. Take this one.
5: What's your greet, ex-law, I work out worldwide for Unibank. The Lucky Dogs one, and everybody because of time.
2: You what?
5: With Kuboko, with all the writing. So good.
2: Amen. That's a Pepe Repe worldwide. Any person will say, what trouble you? Na Pepe go Pepe Ram. Good morning, my neighbor.
6: Good morning, my neighbor.
2: Oga Federal from Idowina, father of Winner in Maridon, Santos in Maridon, and Omoye in Maridon.
6: I agree to you, twelve.
2: Let me hear you pass.
6: I hear my beloved brother Joseph, that's a Pepe Repe IPV radio. The greatest of all greatest. God continue to bless you. I hear your voice just now in Jesus' name.
2: Amen.
6: Bambi, I celebrate you.
2: Let me hear you pass.
6: Everything what you have been doing, God will replace everything for you in Jesus' name.
2: Amen.
6: Quickly, let me celebrate my lovely family, my lovely wife, and my lovely children. Come on, and other my children. God continue to bless them this morning as God lead us to be another week again. And you are blessed. I want to celebrate Baba God this morning, making us to see another great day. I think Baba God, you do well. I celebrate Maria Hannah, the energy of Ogwa Victor, Agbemere, the energy of Ogwa Zeki. I celebrate the energy of Ubu, and that's Maria Hannah's Ogu, the energy of Ubu, my mother's energy. God continue to bless you. I celebrate Dr. Moheri, I celebrate S.A. Love, I celebrate Awaka Worldwide, Amorupa from Erawa, I celebrate Omoro Joe from Iran. I celebrate Jennifer from Lucky Way, Obina from Kubai. I celebrate Mama Diti, Mama Buto, and Mama Happiness from Kubai. God continue to bless you. And you use and double chip of Goma Lucky Dance Band, other color which I cannot remember this morning. I say God will bless her in Jesus' name. Thank you. Use the helicopter, I think let's go and I will prepare this morning. Thank you.
2: Good morning, my neighbor.
7: Good morning, my neighbor.
2: I greet you specially, National Presido.
7: Balika Alas of Nigeria. My ginger word for this morning, whenever I see something, you say it. Who see no free talk?
2: I did tell you.
7: That's why I want to read the following question. I want to start from my brother and their brother for a drone winner, their young way of a drone winner. All their good work they do for a Balika matter. Now God will bless you and your family. I get you at the mic. I get your God, Alba. I get your being my brother. I get my happiness. I get all the Wokioki caller. I give the Assistant Governor of Edo State. I give His Holy Highness, Yaba Benin, for his correlation, what they do, what they plan. God will give him more grace. All Benin people will serve him. His glorious time. May God give him more strength and to power for promoting the good affairs of Edo people. I give all the civil commissioner. I give all the council chairman for the Etinoco government of Edo State. I give all the NGA coordinator for Elderly Care Alliance. I God will bless all of you now. I greet my family, the Obama family, the Obama family, all in a good work. Let me say the best of the army. I take a helicopter, carry all of them, go, general of Indiana Mohawk, or Zabayo, this morning.
2: All right, thank you, Double Check. Good morning, my neighbor.
8: Randy Marcos,
2: Amurukpa of the old world.
8: I patronize you to the clear. Clap out for Jesus.
9: Clap out for Jesus.
8: I salute myself. I salute my wife. I call it my sugar king. I celebrate my children, my grandchildren. Randy.
2: Sir.
8: I got you a moment of yesterday.
2: Congratulations.
8: The Waka Worldwide, from the Lucky Dance Band, everybody, Obina with Watermelon, Chikeshuku in Bangwe. One of these women laugh for all this money. Thank you.
2: All right, I greet you specially. All right, I'm back with Bonnie and time inside the WhatsApp. This is what I say, good morning, Rani Mainka. If say by Ginger Ward, they say, sometimes life will slow you down, not be to destroy you, but to prepare you for something greater. He say, keep moving, keep believing, keep walking, keep praying, and keep learning, keep improving. I say, I celebrate my amiable wife, Mrs. Kindness Mercy Osayenwu, Professor Moses Omoyale, Greek Department Uniben, Professor Stephen Obeki, HR Department Uniben, Mr. Lucky Dance Band, Sapi Peripi 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Dr. Roland Omoruchonwa, aka Elocution, of a Pastor Road of Kuwon Community, as well as all the Wiki Wiki callers for the entire and the entire management of a super and entire management and staff of Super FM, Simeka Yuzelika, Dr. Rando Morima, AKA Education, of a part of Wompiti, as well as Wiki Wiki, the entire management, Super, and entire management and staff of Super FM, Simeka Yuzelika, to carry everybody to their various destinations, and Mexico Boko Vlog, our minister, they come kindness, Osayo. All right, Matan, I have a break now. In some time to do tell the Jesus again, and say, well, good morning, Ranka. He said, clap for Jesus. He said, another couldn't take it, another ram. Clap for Jesus. He said, Jesus was to say, because of this, if you pick your enemy, blind your eyes, say, you see, I have to see your friend. He says, so make I wake up the family, the Ignit, parent, and that's our pick, the Ignis, Mr. Victoria, I Ignit, I sibling, all Ignis, all my way, especially to Obina, Sapi, worldwide, Miss Joshua Mo, Jennifer Amua, knows from Igosa, if you're is oh yeah, where the man at Lucky Dance Band Federal set of Chapel Road, our car worldwide, Astor Stanley Ubia Oge, kindness, I know we staff for management of Super 88.1 M, and we're working up for the position for that side. Me and tell about okay, I say, yeah, see, make a wake everybody up with the end of the trumpet. This is from what single head, come give to Sir Ibinidu, aka SL Love. For inside a good run, enter inside good book. Remember, I said, I want to say, a morning, a fresh start. You wake with a good art. So for insiders, I'm 104, you see, 600 and the flux of star is given with a giving and is called with a praise. Give thanks, and praise his name. But for insiders, 107 verse 1, it gives thanks to the Lord for his good, his love, and joy forever. Until like this, you know, let's say, using a Friday. So maybe do it, him. We jiggy with it. Bring it.

0: 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All right, number we ball in enter. We already enter now for Inside the Matter. So call me for 07055 129881, or you call 07055 727881. Your fist call 0902672592. So as I talk the proverb, you go call me with your language for Edo State. Talk the proverb with your language for Edo State, then tell me the meaning for pidgin. Good morning, my neighbor.
1: Good morning, my neighbor.
0: Mama Happiness.
1: I just represent Benin.
0: Welcome to the show, ma.
1: The parable say for Benin say, we know who is banning, meaning as we this word be now. Don't depend on person. Work hard before you eat. Thank you.
0: Wow. Good morning, my neighbor. Hello? Hello? Who then am I lying? All right, do well to call back. The proverb talks about, say, goat when two people get, they sleep, go sleep with hungry. So call me, you go use your language for Edo State to talk the proverb, and then tell me the meaning of the proverb for PG, and I get a promo slot for non-Edo speaking tribe, depending on who first call. Good morning, my neighbor.
2: Good morning, my neighbor.
0: National Presido.
2: My delicate lands of Nigeria. The goat when two people get, they hungry, they sleep. That means, in Benin parable, on a year, your body. Right, to say, whatever you are doing in this world, be satisfied. Be satisfactory. Be happy with what you are doing. Don't depend on anybody. No man is God. It's only God's grace. About your way.
0: He said. All right, call me for 07055 129881, or you call me for 07055 727881. Your fist call 0902672592. Morning, all guys. Now we position put, but not forget, say for 5:55 we'll go ball in enter inside the Rhapsody of a Reality. That will go take us to matter when you get to do it at 6 o'clock. We'll go meet Pastor Chris when he go give us message on how to increase in grace. That will take us to 6:20. We'll go meet Paul Oshonogo when he go take us for inside matter when you get to do with new strength. But for now, I'm only not going to show pass. It talks to us, say, God, where two people get, go sleep with hungry. God, when two people get, go sleep with hungry. So call me for inside 07055 129881, or you call me for 07055 727881. Your first call 0902 672 2592. As time, not to send the time, we could boil and enter inside the meaning of the proverb. The proverb talks to us, say, God, when two people get, go sleep with hungry. It means say share responsibility, and then they lead to neglect. Share responsibility. You see, it didn't lead to anything. See, because I go do one today, you go do one tomorrow, I go do one today. But if we put our head together and take responsibility of that particular thing, you go say yes, we go forward. That's why they say, as small ants go move the tree.
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Today is September 18th. Pastor saying to us, sin-free and death-free. Our opening scripture comes from the book of Romans chapter 8, verses 1 and 2. There is therefore now no condemnation to them which are in Christ Jesus, who walk not after the flesh, but after the Spirit. For the law of the Spirit of life in Christ Jesus hath made me free from the law of sin and death. The Christian life is one of absolute liberty in Christ. The moment you were born again, you were brought into a new realm of existence with dominion over sin and death. This is what the Apostle Paul unveils in Romans chapter 8,

is 1 to 2. Notice the distinction. The one who's in Christ no longer walks according to the flesh, but according to the Spirit. Why? The answer is in the second verse. A new law is now at work in him. The law of the Spirit of life in Christ Jesus. This law has made you free from death and the law of sin. The expression "made me free" as used by the Apostle Paul is deeper than merely being delivered from something. It carries the thought of separation, complete separation from the dominion and influence of sin and from death. It literally means you're sin-free and death-free. This is a vital truth every Christian must understand. Many still think of themselves as vulnerable to the same limitations, fears, corruption, and death that dominate the natural man. But the Word says otherwise. You've been brought into righteousness, into the realm of life and immortality through the gospel. 2 Timothy chapter 1 verses 9 to 10 tells us, "The Lord Jesus has saved us and called us with an holy calling, abolished death, and have brought life and immortality to light through the gospel." The life in you is the resurrection life of Christ. It's superior to sin, darkness, sickness, fear, failure, and death. This is why you should never think, talk, or act like one under the bondage of sin or of death. The God life in you has intrinsic attributes, sinlessness and deathlessness. Walk in this consciousness. Refuse to accommodate guilt, defeat, condemnation, or death in any form. You belong to another realm, the sin-free and death-free zone. Hallelujah. Please say this prayer with me. Dear Father, thank you for the law of the Spirit of life in Christ Jesus that has made me sin-free and death-free. I walk in the consciousness of eternal life, victory, dominion and righteousness, fear, condemnation, sickness and death have no place in me, in Jesus' name. Amen. For further study, please read Romans chapter 8, verses 1 to 2 of the Amplified Classic, John chapter 5, verse 24, and 1 John chapter 3, verse 14. For the one-year Bible reading plan, please read Galatians chapter 3, verses 15 to 25. And Songs of Solomon, chapters 6 to 8. For the two-year Bible reading plan, please read 1 Timothy, chapter 4, verses 1 to 8, and Jeremiah, chapter 36.

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3: 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What God wants to give you in your life is not a healing. What God wants to give you in your life is not a job. What God wants to give in your life is not money. What God wants to give you is the word of God in your spirit. It'll make you what it talks about.
4: And you are shining. And you are shining by the power of the Holy Ghost. You are shining by the power of the Holy Ghost. You are shining and nothing can stop you. It is your season. It is your time. Nothing can hinder you. This is your time. This is your hour. Favor is yours.
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6: Hallelujah.
7: You know, I have the mentality, if I ever want anything, I'll get it. Anything. I better not want it if I don't want it. See, because if I do, it's coming. That's favor. Favor. Maybe you need to understand something about your Heavenly Father. He wants the whole world to know how much He loves you. I want you to get that. It's so important. He wants the whole world to know that He loves you so much. He wants the whole world to know. That's what the Bible says. He likes to prove His love for you to the whole world. He wants He boasts of you. Now you say, me, with all my stupidity, with all my mistakes, get this straight. He is the I am and you are the in him. You are in him. You're in him. He sees you covered in Christ. He sees the end from the beginning, and from ancient times, things not yet done. He sees what the word will make of you. So all he says is, yield to my word. Work in my word. That's all he's calling for. Hallelujah. Did you get the third one? All right, number four. Grace brings joy into your life. Joy. You know, a lot of people don't understand the power of joy. There are many people who never let joy work out through them. But when grace functions in you, it will also reveal itself in joy. It's called joy unspeakable and full of glory. It means joy indescribable. Joy indescribable, unfathomable. They can't understand why that guy is so joyful. They don't know why. Your life is always up there, up, up, up, up. It's because of what's on the inside. You know, a lot of people, you always have to ask them, what's the matter? You know, they're always looking sad. They're looking like, you know, the whole world has broken down. No. No. If the Spirit of God works within you, inside will be joy unspeakable and full of glory. It will show on the outside. It will show. The people who have worried look, you can tell they're worried. They don't mind telling you, I'm very worried. I'm very worried. In fact, I'm very worried about this. I'm very, very worried. You're very worried. No wonder your life is like this. And you see, what you're worried about controls your life. No, I don't get worried, because the Word of God says, for me to worry not. He says, be anxious for nothing. Have no anxiety about anything. Anything. Have no anxiety. When news comes to you about something, be composed. Because before it ever came to you, your Father knew. Your Father knew. He didn't hear it when you heard it. You know, I got this, the Word of God gives us a way of thinking. All right? Now, my way of thinking about anything is that whatever happens already happened. You see it? In other words, God already saw it, because he lives in eternity. He already knew everything about it, and I just got to find out. So what? He's got the answers. So all I have to do is wait for the answer. How did he find the way out of it? How did he? Because he already knew about it and knew the answer before I was born. Don't you understand who he is? So if you trust him, you'd not be worried. You say, Lord, you already knew about this thing before I ever happened on the scene. So, how we get out of this? Lord, what's the way you produce for this thing? How did you solve it? Because the answer, oh, glory to God. You know, a few years ago, I told you something. I said that the answer to every problem comes with the problem. In other words, every problem comes with the seed of its own answer. No problem ever comes to you except it came with the answer. Did you catch that? The answer, the solution is there. It's in the problem. It came to you because you are the one that had the solution. Problems gravitate towards their solutions. Get that idea. They gravitate towards their solutions. And when a problem comes to you, it's because you are the one wielding the answer. Oh, glory! Oh, I wish everybody could catch this thing. Why are you in that problem? Because God gave you the solution. You've got it. You've got it. Your life has to be a testimony. The bigger the problem, the bigger the testimony. So instead of worrying and worrying about, I don't know how I'm going to do, I don't know how I got into this mess. Hey, stop, stop. Where is the answer? How? Okay, what is the answer? Then the Spirit says, look inside. Look inside. Because inside you, from the heart, are the issues of life. Out of your heart are the issues of life. Your spirit works like a fountain. From there, all the answers come out. The Bible says the spirit of man is the candle of the Lord, searching the inward parts of the belly. The spirit of man. Your spirit is where the light of God is. Hallelujah. Did you catch that? Joy, joy. Grace brings joy. Grace brings joy. Joy. Did you know if you prayed in the Holy Ghost and took your mind away from all of those problems, before long, you'd be laughing in the spirit. Now, why does he bring that laughter to your spirit? Because that's the state of your spirit. And when you receive that laughter within your spirit, don't stop and then go back to what you used to be. Sad, unhappy, worried about all these things. You're worried about this and that. Your problems are many. I said, Lord, I have many problems. Many problems. I don't even know where to start from. Oh, see, confusion. Joy. The grace of God brings joy. Peter called it joy unspeakable. Joy indescribable. Unfathomable. It says joy unspeakable and full of glory. It is full of glory. It is full of glory. Joy. You are not spiritual just because you look serious. That's the point. I'm sure you're getting it now. So just because you're looking serious doesn't mean you're spiritual. And those who laugh, you think they are carnal. That's why they're laughing. No, have you ever seen me laughing like a fool? No. So it doesn't mean that when you laugh, something's wrong with you. No, but I believe in laughter. It says, joy unspeakable, full of glory. My laughter is full of glory. Are you listening to me? No, I laugh with a difference. Yeah. Yeah. Yeah. Hey, glory to God. Hallelujah. The next one. Liberality. You see, he brings liberality into your life. What I call it is giving and receiving. I'll explain that. Liberality. Meaning that grace working in your spirit causes you, it opens a channel, what we call a two-way channel, a giving and receiving channel, a giving and receiving inspiration. You see that? Grace working in you causes you to release. It's a grace. Giving is a grace. It's not everybody that works in it. See, how can you give such amount to God? They won't even say God. They say, how can you give such amount to church? They see it as church. you know, carnality. How can you give such amount to church? But it's a grace. When that grace works in you, suddenly he opens up what you call giving and receiving, liberality. Now, when he opens up that capacity to give and inspiration to give, it equally, because it never, giving never comes without receiving. You see that? Once that release is made, he opens up your capacity to receive.
6: We trust that you are blessed by the message you just listened to. We invite you to make Jesus the Lord of your life by saying this prayer. Oh Lord God, I believe with all my heart in Jesus Christ, Son of the living God. I believe he died for me and God raised him from the dead. I believe he's alive today. I confess with my mouth that Jesus Christ is the Lord of my life from this day. Through him and in his name, I have eternal life. I am born again. Thank you, Lord, for saving my soul. I am now a child of God. Hallelujah.
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4: Yes, good morning. Thank you for joining us. 18th of September 2026, the last one for this particular week. Welcome to News Trends. Paula Chonongo is my name, and let's dive straight into it this lovely Friday morning. So, as pertains to the crisis in the All Progressives Congress APC, from the political front this morning, what's trending is the fact that President Bola Ahmed Tinubu is set to intervene in the growing face-off between All Progressives Congress APC governors and the Minister of the Federal Capital Territory. Here's some amazing 1 week ahead of the 2027 elections. A senior presidential aide familiar with the development, who spoke exclusively to a news source on condition of animosity as well as anonymity because he was not authorized to comment on the matter, said Tinubu was expected to engage the parties in a bid to resolve their differences. The source added that the intervention was likely to take place abroad before the end of the week. President Bola Ahmed Tinubu is currently in France on vacation, and the leader of the opposition People's Democratic Party, Wike, who is serving as the APC-led federal government as the Federal Capital Territory Minister, has been promoting the Rainbow Coalition in the state in support of President Bola Ahmed Tinubu at the 2027 elections. Wike, who has been at loggerheads with some APC governors, alleged during a media chat that Governor Abdurrahman Abdurrazak of Kwara State and his Imo State counterpart, Hope Uzodinma, were behind the recent political challenges. According to Wike, the governor's opposition was linked to the growing national spread of the Rainbow Coalition, which he said was providing a platform for politicians seeking to challenge APC candidates in governorship and senatorial elections. In an apparent response to Wike, Uzodinma, who chairs the APC Progressives Governors Forum, said the forum was meeting in Abuja on Monday night that APC governors will not support any alliance or political arrangement capable of undermining Tinubu's re-election or weakening the party ahead of the 2027 elections. Uzodinma stressed that the governor's campaign commitment was exclusively just to APC candidates at all levels. Wike, however, defended the coalition, maintaining that the alliance was to support the president's presidential bid while threatening the PDP in other electoral contests against the APC. He argued that his support was for only President Bola Ahmed Tinubu and did not amount to endorsement of APC candidates across the state, insisting that he remain free to support candidates of his choice. The former Rivers State governor also accused APC governors of being politically weak and lacking capacity to secure victory in their respective state. Also, the APC leaders told news correspondent on Wednesday that the disagreements between Wike and the governors are also linked to the political calculations for 2031 as the leadership of the 11th National Assembly and Wike's mobilization of support for PDP candidates seeking to challenge governors and their allies in other elective positions. Consequently, several APC leaders and stakeholders have also expressed concern that if left unresolved, the crisis could undermine President Bola Ahmed Tinubu's re-election bid. And however, the senior presidential aide disclosed that Tinubu would intervene to broker peace and prevent Wike and the governors from working at cross purposes. The source also stated that it is a clear part that the president will intervene and this will happen abroad. So that's what we have on deck this morning, in particular with the current situation of things between the Progressive Governors Forum, the APC governors, and also talking about Yes Amazing Wike, who is the current Minister of the Federal Capital Territory, former Minister of Education, State for Education, and also former Governor of Rivers State, who has always been in the political front for years now. So he's having a back and forth already with the APC governors, and according to reports, the president is set to make peace between the two parties and see how they can continue together ahead of the 2027 general elections. So be a part of the show this morning. Let's have that conversation. 0705-512-9881 or 0705-572-7881. 0705-512-9881 or 0705-572-7881. 0902-672-2592. 0902-672-2592. Across the front, you might as well see it this way. Is it just the president coming into the fold just for himself alone? And knowing fully well that Wike still has what he has at the back of his mind, knowing fully well that aside his re-election bid, they will also still be at loggerheads when the election comes for senatorial and governorship, various governorship position. Because for Wike, he stands his ground that he will continue to support PDP candidates across all fronts. And when you look at the senatorial seats and also the governorship position, will he be able to be fully embedded into the All Progressives Congress anytime soon? Do you see him being told that you must be part of the government or you leave? You must be part of the All Progressives Congress or you leave? Or is he going to continue to support these guys outside? At the end of the day, the president wants to make peace between all parties. Good morning.
5: Hello?
4: Good morning to you. Please turn on the phone on your radio. Good morning. Good morning. Morning.
5: Good morning, sir.
4: Morning to you, Mr. JB.
5: Thank you for the compliment, my brother. Thank you for the good job that you are doing.
4: Thank you.
5: Yes. You know, like the APC governors that are saying this, they are very lazy according to okay. Now, this time around, they are not supposed to bring this issue. Knowing fully well, the same week that he's talking now, the same week that they are criticizing now, it's not the same thing that helped Tinubu to win the River State. The other one for PDP. Okay, now, if they are saying that all of them, if we should just support APC plus in the FLS position, what do they mean by that? Now, the weekly stand that in position, it will only support the President 2027. They themselves will go and support their go and win their seat. And he also said that in Abuja, he will make sure he campaign for the president to win and raise that seat. What is the business? What is it that is supposed to be the problem? Like the whole pool of demand that is tapping this. In 2027, how many votes did he give to Tinubu? So, we can already last year that if it's a Supreme Court governor, it cannot be number four cannot become number one and make it that it should shut up. So it should not leave, it should focus on 2027 election. It should not be afraid of 2031. That's just my solution.
4: All right, thank you very much. Hello.
6: Well, good morning.
4: Morning to you, Mr. Sony.
6: Thank you very much.
4: Mm.
6: I hope APC, especially the governors, will be smart enough to be careful. I said before that NDC, AAC, all the other opposition parties, they are actually praying that this disunity should continue. As a matter of fact, they will be very glad if Wike will continue to make some points so that at the end of the day, there will be disunity. Instead of talking about we don't have any agreement with a rainbow coalition or whatever. They should be focused now on the presidential elections. Do they want the president to come back or do they want to lose? You know the kind of politics we play in Nigeria. Once you have a political party at the head, there is a way everyone will just flow with the state or with the state. I think they were very careful. Instead of dragging whether you are able coalition or could not support Wike, they already knew now that Wike do his best not to betray people. Just like the president, if you notice, he has also tried his best to work with those. Why was he even in AD and Lagos State governor? I think we can learn from that because most of the position you have right now, once they are done after election, you are forgotten. But if you look at Wike now, look at the president, they are like those who keep their word. This is what I will do, I will keep it. You heard what Senator Adeleke said. We have won our constitutional election. We will support the president. whether his party will support him Osun State or not, he has made his point, and he's not going to be everywhere or carry key. So the same way, I think they should focus. Otherwise, the month this issue continues, this is already September, not October yet, it may look like more division, but at the end of the day, the APC may not be able to get the figure that is required. I think they should be careful. Good morning.
4: Thank you. Morning. Hello.
7: Yeah, well, good morning.
4: Yes, good morning to you.
7: Well, my name is Joshua.
4: Okay, welcome, Mr.
7: Okay. Yes, I just have some questions. I don't know. What special political skills does Wike possess that some people think or himself that he alone can make the president of them votes in River State? Where all other APC members in River State cannot campaign and Ghana vote for the president of only Wike? What special power? What special magic? Because we are in democracy. Every act that will undermine our democracy will be discouraged. Is it the voting that we can't or what? What special power he has that Jolipa believes as if he's a hegemon of APC? When he's not even a member of APC, that we can't say the APC can only win at the presidential election. What special power does it possess? You see the kind of what he used in 2023 that is in public domain now. I don't even know this question where we are going. So the APC governors are right. He is not a member of the APC. He should not behave as if he is closer to the president than every APC governor. He is not. He is not. So the question today has gone. We are going to the question the server. Yeah. If you're talking to people like you and who are writing, you see when someone is that because of the talk, I'm now vote, I will now betray my personal trust of my preferred candidate because we can talk. What is actually the reason behind this thing? Rapport. I don't know if I can provide some answer.
4: Anyways. It's down to their personal interest. That's most important. Every politician has their interest, and so everything is narrowing down to their own personal interest. Wike knows where his own interests stand. Aside the support for the president, he has also made it clear that I don't have any other business with the All Progressives Congress.
7: Okay.
4: So that's for our politicians, everything is down to interest. He still wants power across the People's Democratic Party. He still wants that stronghold that he has with the party internally. And he still wants that relationship or that strong hands with the president of the country. It's as simple as that.
7: We are watching. Thank you very much.
4: Good morning.
8: Good morning, sir.
4: Morning to you. Ultimate great. Welcome.
8: I welcome you too. Thank God today is Friday.
4: Yeah.
8: Today is the Odie Swafi, Odie Oga, and Odie Ori. What the APC governors want the president to do? To stop who is a campaigning for him from day one. We can call the APC governor lazy governors. Is that what we get called them? He called them lazy governors. So we get one to take over. As he had to take over PDP. PDP is his own property right now. I want to take over APC. That's why all governors are struggling, like Imo Seko and others. They don't want we get to take over APC again. He took over PDP. And I want to let we get know. That you cannot start two matters at once. That's what the Bible says. Yes, Matthew 6:24 and Luke 16:13 said you cannot start two matters at once. You only love one and hate one. Let me get the care the party he belongs to. He cannot be a PDP and be a PC at once. At once, only weekend is a position I know in Nigeria for my growing up as a position that's in two parties. Just a baby like Cameroon. But very like what can I tell it? Two-sided person. He belongs to PDP, he belongs to APC. He already claimed PDP is their own property. Now he wants to claim APC. That's why this governor is struggling. I call them lazy governors. Who will take it from on that position? That's the problem. This one they are telling our president to come and interview. What do you want the president to do? To interview for who is campaigning for him? Who is saying that they know back in that sort of what they will expect from our president? All what I'm saying, Brother Paul, what I'm saying, I'm begging Nigerians, come out on 2027 election, the election, and vote for the party of your choice. No matter all these people, let all the governors, both my brother Soludo, let all of them support the Tinubu. We are the ones to vote. There are 16 governors and the FCC minister at 7. We are to vote. You know, South Nigeria, we said, not the governors. Let the INEC do the needful, 2027. Let them cast our vote. Let me see whether Tinubu or FCC will see us all cry again. We will vote them out. They must leave. Somebody is too much. How much I bought for yesterday? How much is transportation? How much is cost of food in the market? They're talking of coalition, labor coalition. Let them go and rest.
9: All right, thank you.
8: Want to vote them out? They must leave us all up. FPC must leave.
9: Thank you.
8: They will leave Nigeria alone.
9: Thank you. Hello.
10: Good morning.
9: Morning to you.
10: Yeah, Innocent. I'm glad to have
9: you. Welcome, Mr. Innocent. Welcome. Glad to have you.
10: Yeah. Who introduced that term, Rainbow Coalition? I think Wiki, right?
9: Yes.
10: Okay. So, APC governors should not be surprised because they should know that before now, that someone that people have the mind to kind of bring to nothing to zero his own party. So, we think that will not scatter if he sees the opportunity. We should just know that it's only Mr. President that he's working for, because only him is his principal. So, it's only him that he thinks is answerable to no any other person. And we should know that even now, you know, it's more interesting the kind of, let me say, scattering things, arranging things. Because I don't think he's contesting for any position now whatsoever. So, highest post he can have now is just appointed, just like the one he has at the moment. So, there should not be so as Mr. President himself coming, you know, waiting into the issue, he should just use his number six, because if it's possible, he has what it takes to make Tinubu's re-election a difficult matter for him. So he should just take the question. You know, he just, it's like a fly that press on his clothes. He's only scared that he used to drive his table. So he has already brought through his administration. So he should just contain it with him. And then it is the governor who thinks that he has the power to wrestle him and have problem in. Trust me. After Tinubu, now looking for this country.
9: Thank you very much for joining us. Well, with all said and done, with everything being said now, here's some weakest eyes calling to calculations and permutations, sets his eyes in 2031. Vice presidential candidate, most likely. Okay? Well, vice at this point, then we can only say has is nothing his ambition to be a vice presidential aspirant as at 2031, because the presidential elections then, or the campaigns and how political parties, how they will structure their own candidates, it will be heading back to the north in 2031. So that's the calculation at this particular point in time. Hello.
11: Hello, Mr. Paul.
9: Morning to you.
11: So you see the current circulation. Good morning, my brother. Good morning, Mr.
9: Good morning to you.
11: We try this with your beautiful my brother.
9: Mm.
11: What is causing problem between Wiki and the governors? And are we extreme now for the people to understand? And those who are supporting Wiki, are not supporting Wiki, the good say too. We know what is going on. So, I will still quote the Bible verse. I forgot the Bible verse now. If you join three political parties in less than 3 months, happens to be Camilo too. Lastly, what is current problem between Wiki and the governors? The agreed members, Kwara State, who could not get the ticket of the governor's candidate, the governor's ticket in Kwara, they now put to PDP. And that PDP is being controlled by Wiki. So Wiki is backing a candidate who is agreed in PDP, in APC, who is in PDP now. In Imo State, the agreed member in the APC, who left APC at JPDP, Uche is backing the candidate against Opuzodima candidacy. And that state again, made a more than four states like that. So the government should not be happy. You are supporting presidency, and you are supporting the president to win. Will the president win in isolation? If the president win, if Mr. Paul became president, and the general is not in the opposition, and other candidates are not in the position. So will the president not form a government? You see that Trump is fighting to that name for the Republican to win. He knew that he's in the base. Same with governors. If a governor win an election and has a deputy, he's not on the side. Governor has no base. So that is the reason why they are fighting to that name for a weekend. And for a weekend, I don't know what they are fighting a secret war since. But I don't know what they are about to say. But the governor and the weekend has come out to blow it. That blowing the water out. So that's what's going on. Good morning, Spammy family.
9: Thank you very much for joining us this morning. Really appreciate you. Hello.
12: Hello.
9: Yes, good morning.
12: Hello, Paul. Good morning.
9: Good morning.
12: This is the voice of Biggie Wirewap Mopa.
9: Okay.
12: I think Wiki is a very smart politician. Not comparing with some other politicians we have in this country. That's not political calculative enough. This one was a minister in 2013, he became the minister of the FCC. He has the ambition of 2031. You understand? This is a very smart position. I think a reasonable position to have something to pick out from this wiki issue. See, the office of the man, if not the in-law of Croatia stepping down, then that the country hand over is go to have to open the man, which was the man would have, we would have not win the Supreme Court. Someone that do not, that they, you know, that we definitely lose him most state because. We can support someone that is a very vibrant officer, more than even in the IC governor. So those people is what most of them are scared for. Imagine 2020, you are a city governor of APC. You are not able to win your state, and you are making money. You know what to deliver a vote for someone. Even winning out of press, even sitting in the party, you know what to take. Someone winning a vote for the party that have not won that state for more than how many years. They won the state, that was 2020, because of the support of the current governor there, Wiki. I think Wike is a very smart position, and if Wike Opo is good to the political community, that will be the first person to go there. So, hear about politics more. Thank you, and God bless you.
9: All right, thank you very much for joining us this morning. Let's head straight to the WhatsApp portal to take some of your messages. Good morning, Mr. Paul, and everyone in the radio house. Mr. Paul, as it stands now, Wike is in charge of two states, while APC governors are in charge of their respective states. Mr. Paul, sir, Mr. President, know the worth of His Excellency Barrister Wike. I hope Uzodima and Razak Abdurrahman of Kwara State supported Fubara when the heat was on and Fubara lost. Okay, Mr. Paul, sir, all those governors have every right to form their own coalition and name it Sun or Moon, since Wike has named his own rainbow. All the politicians have their parochial interest. Saikani, thank you. Good morning. Super FM, kindness from beginning. The most important issue is not who wins the arguments between Wike and the APC governors, but whether the disagreements can be resolved without damaging governance, party cohesion, and also democratic competition. Dialogue, restraint, respect for party structure, and a negotiated understanding of each person's political role. Nigerians should also be allowed to hear the different positions and make their political judgment based on the facts. We have all their serious issues currently facing the country, insecurity, fuel hike, and all that. They should channel energy to these issues in the country. Thank you very much, Candice from Benin. Back to the phone lines this morning. Hello.
13: Hello. Good morning, gentlemen.
9: Good morning.
13: My name is Adike Tinusayi. I don't understand. This all this mistake is from the beginning. Why is this man so gay everywhere? When he started with PDP and he was working with another party, is it how he's playing with other developed lines? I don't know. Why was this man not just driven away? He's causing confusion here. He's very smart. He's very deep. He's very, all this are confusion. And let us face one this thing, NDC. Let us say one party. Eh? Let them come. Not APC. APC already, they are not doing anything. Please.
9: All right. Sorry. Thank you. Hello.
14: Hello, good morning.
9: Yes, good morning.
14: Yes, Patrice.
9: Okay.
14: My dear, what I said the other day, I don't know the way in Nigeria, let me call it like that, they are paid policies now. When you belong to agreement there, when you belong to the anti-party, it is against any of the parties, it's against their constitution. And the girl now with the individual democracy, the individual the way to pay policies, that will be count ourselves. We know no policies. Nobody has no policies, one way or the other. We'll be good in the other side. But it's a boy as car. Yeah, I don't understand it. Let us see how it's going to work in River State. Let us go away. It's a state to watch River State, Rebo and Star. Yeah, let me tell you, if we allow we take a slip into APC, with the party is a cancerous party, if we destroy each other, we destroy the PDP. Yes, we'll be very careful. And people will be confused. When the government has paid the APC government, they are right. We said we are voting, how many people they are learning to distribute this party, this labor? I will vote for a teammate. This one, I will vote for red. This one, I will vote for president. They will go complete all two. And what happened in the Edo South? People don't know nada. But many people will go voting, that's a big deal. Because complete two. But only that boy is going to be with the mandate. Because I think some people that we are voting. So this one we are voting, we don't know. Let us go be everywhere. Let us be everywhere. At the end of the day, we think we will be the best loser. Because the first election, the next election. They'll go complete all two.
9: Thank all right, you. Thank you. And that's our show for this morning. Many thanks to you all. Back again at 9 a.m. for what Don Rambe has to say, the last one for this week. And also, we're back again on Monday. Hopefully, Kifotik will have the honorable return next week on the show. Enjoy the rest of your morning and the rest of your weekend. Bye for now.
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16: Where are you going to? Where are you taking? Now, your place, I be the come now. You know, they don't say why I see you.
17: Ah, that's true.
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18: I'm different.
16: Which school do your children attend? They go school. My children, all of them, they go school. But they be like picking when they go school. If they talk, people will say, who they teach them? Me don't tire. I don't change from one school or the other.
17: You haven't heard of Ascension School?
16: Ascension? 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

Good morning and welcome to Super FM News at 7. I am Ife Oluwa. Ma Binuori, first at top stories. Nigeria wins $3.38 billion legal battle over Mambila project. Edo Consumer Protection Committee sets up committee to tackle electricity complaints. On the foreign scene, Canada welcomes EU proposal to become associate member. In sport, Falconets defeat England's Lionesses 3-0 to secure quarterfinal place. We'll bring you details of these and more after the short break. An international arbitration tribunal under the auspices of the International Chamber of Commerce, ICC, in Paris has issued an award in favor of Nigeria, rejecting claims totaling $3.38 billion in arbitration instituted over disputes associated with the development of the Mambila Power Project in Taraba State. President Bola Tinubu, in a statement, said the tribunal had ruled in favor of Nigeria and rejected the claims brought by Sunrise Power and Transmission Company Limited, Sunrise. According to the statement, the company had demanded $680 million as a settlement sum and interest in respect of another arbitration in which it is claiming more than $2.7 billion in compensation and interest relating to dispute associated with the development of the 3,960-megawatt hydroelectric power project. The president said the latest decision affirmed the Nigerian state's determination not to succumb to what he described as predatory and exploitative claims by local, corrupt and international entities and their enablers and funders.

federal government, state and local government councils have shared 2.338 trillion naira from the August 2026 federal account revenue. The revenue was shared at the September meeting of the Federal Account Allocation Committee, FAC, held in Abuja. The 2.338 trillion naira distributable revenue comprised 1.565 trillion naira in statutory revenue and 773.233 billion naira from value added tax. According to the communique issued after the meeting, a settled gross revenue of 3.685 trillion naira was available for distribution in August. Of this amount, 125.142 billion naira was deducted as a cost of collection, while 1.221 trillion naira was allocated to transfers, refunds and savings.

The vacation court sitting in Benin City has remanded five suspects in the custody of the correctional center for an initial period of 14 days over the alleged involvement in cult-related activities, armed robbery, and civil unrest in the Ekwan community, Igwebe local government area of Edo State. The five suspects were arrested by the police on different dates in and around Ekwan community, following a petition by one of the community acts over their alleged involvement in a series of armed robberies and other criminal activities. Police counsel Polycarp Odion told the court in an ex parte application that the suspects allegedly robbed several residents in Ekwan between June and August 2026, dispossessing them of cash, mobile phones and other valuables, well-armed and dangerous weapons. The police counsel further informed the court that investigation into the matter had been concluded, but the suspects needed to remain in custody pending legal advice from the Office of the Director of Public Prosecutions.

0: The Edo State Consumer Protection Committee has activated a joint action committee on electricity to provide quick response to complaints by electricity consumers across the three senatorial districts of the state. The committee comprises the CPC, civil society organizations, non-governmental organizations, journalists, community leaders, and other stakeholders. It is mandated to address consumer-related challenges in the electricity sector. The development followed the committee's recent engagement with the Benin Electricity Distribution Company, BEDC. The CPC urged consumers experiencing challenges to channel their complaints to its office at the EDPA building, 4th floor, Sekwamba Road, by 3rd East Circular Road Junction, Benin City, or call or WhatsApp 0703-578-9398. The Chief Medical Director of the University of Benin Teaching Hospital, UBTH, Professor Idia Ize-Iyamu, has urged government at all levels to urgently tackle the rising wave of drug and substance abuse among students in secondary and tertiary institutions. Speaking during a court visit to the Edo State Commissioner for Education in Benin, Professor Ize-Iyamu emphasized that addressing this crisis demands deliberate and sustained interventions. She emphasized the importance of confidential student screening and counseling for early intervention. The CMD highlighted UBTH's newly unveiled drug testing center, which can test for over 14 substances, as a vital resource for managing drug-related issues. Residents and motorists in Benin City are expressing concern over the rise in pump price of petrol, with prices now ranging between 1,400 naira and 1,450 naira per litre at some filling stations. A commercial bus driver, Tony Izebua, who plies the Erinwese Ring Road route, said the increase has adversely affected his operations as the rising cost of fuel has pushed up his daily expenses.
1: They are affected very well because, as I talk to you now, we know the fee they work again for this park. Since we are doing increase for now, all the money we they work here, and so for they enter, we know the fee they make money, they reach house. At times, we be say maybe we carry passenger. At times, we know they load more than three trips. And that treat we go load now. Before you know, we go buy fuel about 7,000, be 8,000 naira for fuel. We'll call balance. At the end of the day, 1,000 naira, 1,500 follows the rich house. We know if they work, we know if they get the money with the car, the rich house.
0: Also speaking, a private car owner, Pascal Osewenge, said he had been forced to park his vehicle because he could no longer cope with the cost of petrol.
2: The fuel increment is affecting everybody. This is time, brother, we are subsidizing. Depending when the stress of a month is resolved, but we are all feeling the pain. I park my vehicle. It's over 3 months. I cannot buy my vehicle. I took it to now. My vehicle is down. I can't go and buy it for 1,500 or 1,450. 10 liters is about 15,000. Under a week, it's gone. I have to buy twice a week. So what is the point?
0: The residents appeal to the federal government to urgently address the rising cost of petroleum products and broader energy challenges.

0: the Coalition of Registered Political Parties, CRPP, has been restructured and renamed the People's Assembly of Good Governance, PAGG. The organization, in a statement signed by its chairman, Dr. Samson Isibor, and General Secretary Chukwuemeka Nkrumah, pledged to intensify its advocacy for good governance and improved living conditions in Edo State. It said the decision to adopt a new name followed what it described as a petition against the CRPP name by an inter-party advisory council organization in Edo State. According to PAGG, its executive council resolved to change the name in response to the development and to provide a broader platform for engaging with the people, particularly residents concerned about governance and development in the state. This is the news at 7 on 98.1 Super FM. More stories after the short break.
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0: 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Now, the rest of the news. On the foreign scene, Canadian Prime Minister Mark Carney has welcomed the European Union's ambition for Canada to become its first associate member, calling for closer cooperation on defence, critical minerals and energy security. Carney told European Parliament in Strasbourg that Canada and Europe were stronger together in the face of geopolitical rupture. His comments come a day after European Commission President Ursula von der Leyen proposed opening the door to Canada's associate membership, a status that does not currently exist. U.S. President Donald Trump earlier called the idea laughable and threatened very serious tariffs on Europe if he considered it a hostile act. In sport, Nigeria's under-20 women's national team, the Falconets, secured a place in the quarterfinals of the FIFA Under-20 Women's World Cup after a comfortable 3-0 thrashing of England's young lionesses at the Stadium Miseki in Biseko Biala, Poland. Tosin Rafiu opened scoring for the Falconets in the 8th minute of the round of 16 clash before CMA Janet and Mary Mamodu scored the second and third goals in the 47th and 73rd minute to seal victory for Nigeria. The Moses Adeku-led Falconets have now advanced to the competition and continue their pursuit of a dream run at the tournament. They will next face host Poland and Colombia in the quarterfinal stage. And that concludes the news. Before we go, a recap of our top stories. In the news, we reported that an international arbitration tribunal under the auspices of the International Chamber of Commerce in Paris has issued an award in favor of Nigeria, rejecting claims totaling $3.38 billion in arbitration instituted over the dispute associated with the development of the Mambila Power Project in Taraba State. We also reported the Edo State Consumer Protection Committee has activated a joint action committee on electricity to provide quick response to complaint by electricity consumers across the three central districts of the state. On the foreign scene, Canadian Prime Minister Mark Carney has welcomed the European Union's ambition for Canada to become its first associate member, calling for closer cooperation on defence, critical minerals and energy security. In sport, Nigeria's under 20 women's national team, the Falconets, secured a place in the quarterfinals of the FIFA under 20 Women's World Cup after a comfortable 3-0 thrashing of England's young lionesses at the Stadion Mitsuki in Biseko, Biella, Poland. Super FM News at 7 was edited by Israel Adebi. I am Ifeoluwa. Ma Binuori. Remember, building the Nigeria of our dream is our collective responsibility. Be sure to play your part. Thank you for listening and good morning.

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6: No miss this family comedy program when they discuss personal and society matter as then they affect us. For this compound, you talk your own, I talk my own. Talk out with the accent when we say you sabi every Friday from 11 o'clock in the morning to reach 12 o'clock for the afternoon for the one family, one radio station. Wait, oh. And we don't forget to say, Lege Lege and others, stay for this compound, oh.

0: Dear Mr. President.
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1: This year, we're doing it way bigger. 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
0: I would like you to reduce fuel prices.
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0: All right, call me up this morning if you have a poem or a rhyme for Uncle Paul. This time, the next 5 minutes, let's hear from you. No age restrictions for this. Just call me up. Let's see how many people can give me some really good and subtle airing poem or rhyme, as the case may be. All right, call me up this morning. 0705-512-9881. 0705-527-2781. Hi, good morning.
6: Good morning, Uncle Paul. My name is Genius. I am 9 years old and I am in Basic 7.
0: What do you have for me? Welcome. I wish you the same.
6: Okay, sir. Today, I want to do a poem.
0: Okay.
6: And it's titled Rainy Season.
0: Okay.
6: But it has both. Hip hip hooray! Hip hip hooray! Farmers are happy, children are happy, everyone is happy, but the rains have come. The land is wet, ready for planting, the crops for the year, but the rains have come. Soon everywhere is green, the beauty of nature blooming everywhere, but the rains have come. Hip hip hooray! Hip hip hooray! Thank you, sir.
0: Thank you very much for joining me this morning.
7: Good morning. Hello, good morning, Uncle Paul.
0: Morning to you. Welcome. What's your name?
7: My name is Desire.
0: Desire, welcome. Desire, what do you have for me this morning?
7: AI.
0: Let's hear from you.
7: The sky ignites in golden red. A quiet road to walk ahead. The daylight fades to soft dark blue. The evening comes returns to you. The silver stars begin to shine, each glowing in a steady line. Oh, thank you, sir.
0: Thank you very much for joining me. That's very, very good.

0: All right, 0705-512-9861 or 0705-5720-881, 0902-672-2592, 0902-672-2592. Let's hear from you this morning. If you have a nice poem for me, a nice rhyme for me, let me hear from you around this time. If it's something really great, if it's something really subtle to the ears, if it's something really nice, I want to hear from you, okay? I want to hear from you, especially with the fact that I always urge you all to prepare for our poem and our rhymes Friday. You might never know who is listening, okay? Someone might be listening, and someone might also. I want to help sharpen those skills for you, all right? So, we always urge you, not London Bridge is falling down, not a Twinkle Twinkle Little Star, not those really, really popular ones, okay? Or those ones that are just out on everywhere that we know every time, that most of the time will come out and say, London Bridge is falling down, nah, okay? Just give me something different. Give me something different. And remember, the aim of this is for us to sharpen our skills, okay? It's for us to sharpen our skills. It's for us to get better. And some of us might eventually harness that skill of writing, okay? Some of us will end up being good writers. Some of us will end up being excellent at what we do, okay? So it's only right, like I said, it is only right that we'll give it a shot. Just give it a shot, and you never know how great you can become as a poet or as someone who knows how to write poems or rhymes, as the case may be, okay? So, that's for now. We'll be signing out right now. I have a special one for you. I'm going to see if I can give you this very interesting rhyme or this very, very interesting poem. I'm going to wrap my hands around it and get that for you this morning. But remember, we're back again on Monday morning. Yes, on your One Family, One Radio, 88.1 Super FM. Well, Uncle Paul will be up for some affirmations, okay? And yes, the affirmations will be quite personal, as some of us are still very much getting used to our new classmates, new school, new everything. So, I'll let you settle in. But remember that I'm back again on Monday and we'll have another interesting time. Enjoy the rest of your morning and the rest of your weekend. Bye for now.
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0: Eric Sekochild has released the list of players that pursued both AFCON qualifiers as well as friendly games that are set to go down pretty soon against Russia. We're going to talk about that this lovely morning. And we're also going to look at what is making the rounds across the games that was played last night in the EFL Cup and the UEFA Europa League. Top 5 leagues in Europe, fixtures, all of this and many more. Your one family, one radio, 88.1 Super FM. I've got Randy Micah, the Uzingbe Master, this morning.
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0: Randy, good morning. Good to have you.
3: Yeah, good morning, Paul. Good morning, Benicio.
0: All right. Reaction still trailing our very own Falconet win against England yesterday. 3-0. Fantastic performance it was from the girls. Really proud of the girls yesterday. But it's now confirmed, signed, sealed, and delivered that we're going to be in the talking about the quarterfinals of the competition. That's the FIFA Under 20 Women's World Cup. And what this also means is that we've got the top test, another top test for us this time around as Nigeria sets to take on Colombia this time around on Sunday. Randy, yes, I accept that I didn't really give the Falcons a huge chance to also win this particular encounter against England. But I was wild with the display regardless. And I must say, congratulations to them in particular. All right, congratulations are in order. But, I mean, fantastic display. I saw a particular story about Janet Akinkunmi where they said she had a career-threatening injury and Victor Osimhen extended his kind gesture towards her, paying for her treatment and the rest. And today we'll have a gem on her hands, donning the jersey of our final connect. Maybe in a couple of years from now, we can also talk about her being part of the Falcons, the Super Falcons, and see how she can be blended and assembled into the squad in particular. But have a race of stars and a race of talent that are very much in there. But what do you make of the performance of the girls and now set to take on Colombia?
3: Well, first of all, we'll see if she's not going to make it to the Super Falcons.
0: No, just say hopefully she gets in there.
3: Who says she no go fit? Except say maybe now coach when they demand money now in there. With the way she they play, the way she put her body, the way she you see those intelligent runs them. You see her positioning, how she make us understand, say the player that they call Shikarito still there for female football too. You see the way she they position. Then you can't get player like Esther Okonkwo with her. Why you feel say she no go fit still dominate? As it's to show nobody give her a chance, but all of a sudden when Perpetual work coach come out, we see Cynthia Uwak come, we do our own thing for the time. The next thing, Sister Toshola come again. I think she can't replay again with the perpetual work. Finally, she take the JC and the rest now history. So if she believe in herself and she not turn open it to herself, the sky now beginning, not just the limit. Because the most important thing and the most dangerous thing to now you be your opponent in everything when they be say yes, they happen. We understand say challenges go come, trying time go come, but it all boils down to you and how you handle those things. And most especially now when they be say the stardom now don't they enter your head, now the songs of praise don't they come. Where your head did, your head still your shoulder, or your head did your neck, or a bit of wrong on your knee, all this kind of a thing. So now all those things might be the major problem in the BC. Most of our players, or most of football players, most especially the youngsters, them that they get. But for Janet, I would say congratulations to her, and thank God for Victor Osimhen for waiting to do. That now something with VCS will pray for each human to do, most especially as a Nigerian. We understand to say so like this, that say not be everything that they equal. We get so many players on the BCS. Yes, if they play for Super Eagles, they for not see players like the Victor Osimhen, or for under 17, they for not see players like the Victor Osimhen, and at the same time too, so many players they for not see them, but injury make the Nuffy enjoy their football and make the Nuffy come to the big stage. So for Osimhen now to do this kind of a gesture now to assist a growing talent now to help pay for our surgery, now something when the BC, yes, we get to celebrate. We celebrate with him, we give him the flowers and encourage every other Nigerian. So in the BC, yes, they in position, not just because he try when you see, yes, you get money, assist somebody, because tomorrow you don't know where that person for go assist you. Because my guy, some time ago, he tell me, we see, for worry, where would they worry together? he get one small when he be say yes. He do something for back then for secondary school, but he don't forget the smallie. So when he enter Italy, he get big issues. For that time, he get big issues. So this Bumoli then, now that's a big boy for issue for inside the Italy. To an extent, when they say yes, they almost deport my guy. My guy come over the homeless, not get where he go stay. Nothing. All of a sudden, now the Smalley stand for road. Come to, senior bros. In got the four, they won the one style of the Smalley saying, don't know this person. No, despite say, because the time don't to say. So truly, as at that period, he don't know about it. He won't pose for him. But last, the Smalley tell him everything when the BC yes, he do. Play every story for him. In got the feel ashamed. You understand? But nothing to feel ashamed of because the Smalley already make everything possible. See, well, see, guy, this one I pay back. Now, thank you. So, Janet Akikomoro, she feel not pay Osimhen back, but she go pay Osimhen by doing for somebody else, Abby. So, that's not the most important thing. Now, then we'll come back to the game against Colombia. Bros, I don't see any this thing for them. I think the same thing when I talk about England, now I'll still talk about Colombia. So, that's it. That one's for sure. Because if there is any team when they say yes, they're supposed to respect and fear for this particular game, it's supposed to be the Falcons. What will be Colombia issue when it comes to female football? Not to talk about this thing. Yes, they get good players. We see Moses Linda Casedo ball out from that particular category, but she not going to play for this particular tournament too. So, in as much as the Colombians now, they be threats to the super the Falcons now. So, the Falcons now say threats to them too. So, the Falcons now need to try to build and take advantage of this win over England now, because now statement win 3-0 to beat England 3-0. That is something from an African country. Yes, in as much as they tell you, say England not beat the Falcons, but as they go always look at it as an African country, they don't know anything about football, but they beat England 3-0. Definitely, it is send a shock waiver or message to any other teams that when they say yes, they remain for the tournament, because you can meet anything for the final. So everybody now they pay attention to the Falcons now. So the Falcons now need to take advantage. Maybe not they carried away, but maybe they just face this game just like Moses Aduku they always talk. He say the next game is the most important one. So one game at a time. So you focus on the next game. He say maybe they don't over celebrate. Say you just need them to focus on the next game. They enjoy the victory yesterday, but as from that yesterday, all attention now to Colombia. So bring Colombia, anything can happen. But I guess I strongly believe see the Falcons go still pass Colombia too.
0: All the best to our very own Falconets as they are set to second Colombia come this particular Sunday. And at this point in time, we wish them all the best and we hope that they get into the semi-final right there. So for the last results that came in, that made Colombia through, they beat the host nation Poland 1-0 in that game. South Korea will be up against Italy come tomorrow at 2 p.m. Brazil against Spain, battle of the giants in there. One of the giants must go down. And for Nigeria, will be up against Colombia on Sunday, and North Korea against Canada as well. That same song at 5:30 p.m. Let's look at the Super Eagles. And the Super Eagles of Nigeria, Eric Sekou-Jel, has now revealed the names of players and also players and squad listed that will prosecute the AFCON qualifiers against Madagascar and Guinea-Bissau, as well as the friendly match against Russia. For that, the friendly match against Russia, which will come up on the 6th of October. World goalkeepers, Chibuzo, Atata, Samuel James, new names in there, as well as Stanley Wabali. For the defenders, we've got Kenneth Iboke, we've got Isaac James, we've got Benjamin Fredericks, we've got Emmanuel Fernandez, we've got Victor Akpe, we've got Bright Isaiah Samuel, and also Abdullahi Bewene are also part of the squad. For the midfielders, we've got Riffel Nyendidi, Chibuzo Nwoko, we've also got Fumi Emeka, George Wilfred, Bobola, Abdulrazak, Suleiman Mubarak, as well as Jacob Adeoye, and Rafael Nyendika. For the forward players, we've got Kelechi Iheanacho, Edupolo, Peter, Moses Simon, Akwa Adams, Omar Abubakar, and Abdullahi Omar. Many new players in for the Super Eagles.
3: Well, not be just say for the Super Eagles. Yes, they'll be for the Super Eagles, but a majority of those names for Matoni get to do with the Russia friendly. So he invite about 10 to 11 new players, but the ones will be say yes, they for really they under the category of under 23. He want to use that game as a way now to prepare these boys now to give them the privilege now to show themselves so that you know if these guys go fit into the under 23 for the Olympic qualifiers, and at the same time bring them as a the future of the Super Eagles, the spine of the Super Eagles, time to come. Nothing sweet me, Richard, these he came in for inside Saudi Arabia when NBC yes they give opportunity, because when I first watched that guy play, I said, wow. I said, wow, would they find a left footed player like this for the super?
0: He's in the main list though, not the Russian friendly. Yeah.
3: He's there for the Russia friendly too.
0: No, he was not.
3: He's there for the Russia
0: friendly. He's not part of it.
3: They go. The team, you see, this they first bring out the names of these people and the name they inside. So they go give them opportunity now to show face now with the raw body for the Super Eagles, and the major purpose now. Majority of them now go prosecute the Russia friendly come that on the cyst. So I they very very happy now to see a player like him now. I don't know if you remember when but the last time we get a center forward with a left foot, a left-footed center forward. Kelechi Iheanacho should not be really center forward, but that guy now, they give a really center forward, and also he can still play from any side of the wing. And he gets that style of Solomon Kalou, you get that skill of Solomon Kalou, that mindset and that style of play to chop the spaces, the pocket spaces with the ball. All those solo runs, we say, as we see for inside Nigerian League before, we need to see them again. But this guy, they bring it into the Super Eagles now, and you know how to create your own space. And shoot, he gets strength, he gets size, he gets pace, and also get skill now. So, the good one to see a future Eagles now get all these qualities even before he even think of to don the jersey of the Super Eagles. So good one. But the most important thing now for Eric Chair now to compose himself now. And I don't know how he wants to really give true attention to these boys now, because a mindset now they in between the under 23 and the Super Eagles for this particular period now. So who he will give the utmost attention? And I say yes, he will give them to the Super Eagles, but maybe that is not on the way to come bite back against for the under 23. But make we see how things go play. This is not to bring the list. The other thing too now for the players now to show say yes that they are worthy of making the team list.
0: All right, so for the AFCON qualifiers squad list, we've got Otto Okunkwo, we've got Maduka Okoye, we've got Stanley Nwabali, and for the defenders, we've got Bruno Yemichi, Isaac James, also Benjamin Fredericks, we've got Emmanuel Fernandez, Oluwasemi Logo Ajayi, Calvin Bassey, Chibuke Nwanwu, as well as for Bright, Osai Samuel, and Olaoluwa Aina, back with the Super Eagles. For the midfielders, we've got Alex Iwobi, Frank Oyeka, Wilfred Indi, and Rafael Onyedika. For the four players, we've got Ademola Lookman, Samuel Chukwueze, Moses Simon, Ako Adams, Victor Osimhen, Tola Rokodari, George Elenike, as well as for Moses Uso. Also another new invitee right there for the Super Eagles of Nigeria. Satisfied with the squad, but the midfield looks thin.
3: Not just the midfield look thin. The currently, like this, as they confirm, so we'll say that midfield, in terms of the defensive structure and nature of the league, of the list, it should say, we'll say that team, they pile up. But when it comes to the attacking side of that particular midfield now, the midfield look very, very, very, very slim. I know, especially Alex Iwobi to be the only attacking player when the BCS is there for inside that particular team. Now, sometimes when the BCS is not to tell where to me for inside this particular one. What if something happened to Alex Iwobi for this one? Kelechi Iheanacho the enter my match all the time now, so because he's already the different for Bursaspor. What if something happened to Alex Iwobi during training or warm up for the qualifiers now? So who we go play? That means we go play with midfield now without the attacking midfielder, or we go think of how to deploy Kelechi Iheanacho to come play for that position. Kelechi Iheanacho go fit try, but as long as he not be the real central midfielder, you will see the lapses for there. And we're not going to just go, okay, we play three defensive midfielders, Frank Onyeka, Rafael Yedika, and Wilfred Ndidi. You're not going to tell well. So I like maybe the coaches, them they give normal priority to each department for the team. You go carry like almost 7-8 strikers, and at the end of the day, now three you go use for inside. If at all, or you use where three now you go use for inside. So why you go come to suffer the midfield? Because now the midfield now go play for the strikers. Whenever I see situation where the strikers now go run combat, now they come to mark for the midfield. No. So give the midfield the normal priority so that we go get options. Attacking midfielder not mean say you must play like Alex Iwobi. They get different style of attacking midfielders. So make we still get option too. So that I want them, Eric Chelle, now to do.
0: All right, so that's what is currently going on with our very own Super Eagles of Nigeria. Two separate lists. Those some players that will be part of the AFCON qualifiers, also part of the talking about the friendly group of players for the game against Russia. All the best to the Super Eagles of Nigeria in there. So our under 17 women national team, the Flamingos, they will face Ghana in crucial Group B tie at the Wafo B under 17 girls championship in Cote d'Ivoire. Later today,
3: I tell you that they say they change features. I say something they be and now, till the two of them don't win now. I mean, you say, waiting, they get opportunity now to qualify. Abi, so well, no big deal about it. It just says so. Currently, now for them now to go into the game and they do what they know how to do best. I know say Ghana go improve the intensity of the game with that unnecessary rivalry when BC people they talk of Jollof rivalry and this and that rivalry. But they just go there and play the game the way they're supposed to play the game. See the game for the way the game be and forget any kind of bitterness like as rivalry. But the most important thing is say, well, fight for every ball, contest every contention, and play your normal style.
0: All right, let's tell you that that game is at 7 p.m. Nigeria time later today, and we're expecting our Flamingos to maybe replicate what they did against Nigeria Republic again in this particular game. Anyways, let's tell you that for the game between Enugu Rangers in the Nigeria Premier Football League, Enugu Rangers, and also for Nasarawa United, the game was 1-1, but the match was suspended due to heavy rainfall in Owerri. And so play will resume today at 8:30 a.m. For the continuation of the game.
3: Remind me for what time you get to do it, Levante and
0: Athletic Bilbao.
3: When you see what happened, they win the pursuit, they go inside the tunnel for dressing room.
0: Anyways, let's look at the fixtures this weekend. Ranchers Bees against Benin Insurance, set to go down this weekend. Also, Ikorodu City against Baro FC. Both games are meant for tomorrow. And also for on Sunday, we'll see Ikun qualify against Enugu Rangers, Sporting Lagos against Abia Warriors, and Nasarawa United will up against Rivers United, Wadi Wolves against Kwara United, Canopilas against Doma United, Plateau United against Shooting Stars, Enyimba will be up against Inter Lagos, and Kasina United will up against Niger Tornadoes. Those are the fixtures for this weekend in the Niger Premier Football League. From there now, let's move straight into the top five leagues in Europe. Let's look at the Italian Serie A. The games are set to go down this weekend. Monza will be up against Sassuolo later today in the Italian Serie A. For tomorrow, Udinese against Cagliari, Bologna against Torino. And for tomorrow as well, Roma will be up against Inter Milan, Venezia against Lazio, Fiorentina on Sunday will be up against Napoli, Parma against Genoa, Frosinone against Como, Juventus against Atalanta, and AC Milan will be up against Lecce. Those are the fixtures for this weekend in the Italian Serie A. In the French Ligue 1, we've got some games also to look forward to. Monaco up against Lens later today at 7:45. But tomorrow, we'll see Paris FC against Strasbourg. Promises to be a huge game. Lia Rosinoy against his former club in there. La Masse will be up against Lorient. Olympique Lyon will be up against Rennes as well. And there we'll see Toulouse up against Le Havre. Angers will be up against Troyes. And for Sunday, Brest will be up against Auxerre. Nice will be up against Lille. Marseille up against PSG, 7:45 on Sunday. And also for the German Bundesliga, we've got some games as well to look forward to in the German Bundesliga. And starting from tonight, Bayern Munich will be up against Union Berlin. It promises to be a huge game later today. And Werder Bremen will be up against Augsburg. Borussia Mönchengladbach against Mainz 05. And Hamburger will be up against FC Cologne. And Eintracht Frankfurt will be up against Freiburg. VfB Stuttgart will be up against Borussia Dortmund.

0: Mayaga yesterday. And for the games set to go down today, we're going to see Espanyol against LJ for tomorrow. Osasuna will be up against Rayo Vallecano. Athletic Bilbao will be up against Alaves. Celta Vigo against Racing Santander. And for the last game for tomorrow at the Sanchez Pizjuan Stadium, it will be Sevilla against Barcelona on Saturday night, 8 p.m. On Sunday, Getafe will be up against Malaga. Atletico Madrid against Real Madrid. The Madrid derby is up this weekend, and a huge eyes on that for FC Barcelona, because they were expecting a result if they win their match. So that game's at 3:15 p.m. on Sunday. And also Villarreal will be up against Levante. Deportivo La Coruña will be up against Real Betis as well to end proceedings. Valencia will be up against Real Sociedad as well to go down on Sunday, 8 p.m. Nigeria time. In the Premier League, we've got Chelsea against Brentford later today, 8 p.m. Nigeria time. And for tomorrow, the games we'll see tomorrow, 12:30, Tottenham against Aston Villa, Brighton against Arsenal at 3 p.m., Everton against Ipswich, Newcastle United against Hull City, and Nottingham Forest will be against Coventry on Saturday at 5:30 p.m. And on Sunday, the games we'll see on Sunday, we'll see FC Bournemouth against Liverpool at 2 p.m., Leeds against Crystal Palace 2 p.m., Manchester City against Sunderland 2 p.m., and also Fulham will be against Man United at 4:30 p.m. come on Sunday. Those are the fixtures for this weekend in the Premier League and also the top five leagues in Europe as well. Let's look at Europa League. We saw the Europa League, but don't forget that Manchester City yesterday spanked Norwich 5-0 in the EFL Cup as Samba opened the scoring. Ryan Cherki doubled it. Alan Elias made it 3, and then Samba from Dennis Brace and Ryan Makedo sealed victory for Manchester City in that
1: and the
0: encounter.
1: Father did there, Christopher Samba of Blackburn Rovers did there, really celebrated and so on. That's good.
0: Very, very good moment, because we can still remember Samba during his days at Blackburn Rovers. And in fact, seeing players like Delap, seeing players like Samba, many of all these players who, even the player for Leeds, Ipswich, the son of John O'Shea, who's also very much there. I mean, seeing some of these players that we all watch in particular. Fletcher. Now, Fletcher too. Tyler Fletcher of Man United now, who's playing for Man United at this point in time. He had his dad, Dan Fletcher, at Man United. Seeing all of these things happen, it's just great to see at this point. Well, for the Europa League yesterday, for Sofia, they lost 1-0 to Salzburg, rather, and OFL Skrintel, they lost. They won against Overham by 2-0. Besiktas thrashed Marseille by 4-1. Wilfred Ndidi was very much part and parcel of that
1: game. They're not going to regret, because they won't pull out for the game. So they won't talk to UEFA. Maybe they pull out from this Europa League. So they don't help them, they pull out.
0: Celtic lost 3-1 to Ferencváros. Surprisingly, in that one, but the Premier League sides delivered as always. Crystal Palace, who are struggling in the Premier League, spanked Lech Poniak by 4-0. Jeremy Pino, Chris Richards, Strand Larsen, and Eddie Nketiah all scoring in that game. Juventus spanked Nek Nijmegen by 5-0. And Lindstrom also lost 2-1 to Torresen in that one. And also, rest of that, they were beaten 2-1 by AFC Bournemouth. And we saw Victoria Pilsen, they were beaten 3-0 by Union Saint-Gilloise in that game played yesterday in the UEFA Europa League. So that's what is happening in the world of football at this point in time. For Alexander Isak, he has said something really big that's got people talking. So Isak says joining Liverpool last summer was a very, very easy decision, and according to him, he didn't really think twice before leaving. Remember that he fought really hard to leave the club at the end of the day, but he eventually got that move, but suffered a broken leg during the tie between Liverpool and also Tottenham Hotspur last season. But in his thoughts, it was tough. The long injury made him think about other sides of life. But now he's back and he's looking forward and really optimistic and excited about what the season holds for himself and Liverpool. And that's our show for this morning. Many thanks to you, Paul Ochonogo. That's my name. I've been doing this with Randy Mike, using Zingbe Master. He's back at 3:30 for Sports Worker. We're back at 7 p.m. for the EPL show to preview the weekend's action as well. And also the last before the international break. Enjoy the rest of your morning. Bye for now.
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0: if I'm born of God, I cannot operate otherwise. So which means today, I can arrange my course with my mouth. To discipline the world and the system, you need faith. Whatsoever is born of God overcometh the world. And this is the victory that overcometh the world. Even what? Our faith.
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2: Hello, everyone. Welcome to Chronicles of Faith with Pastor Moses Olaimi. The word of God in Daniel 11:32 says, "Other people that do know their God shall be strong and do exploits." Today's episode will bring you God's word for your new level of grace. 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
3: Praise the Lord. Hallelujah. And I'm taking my text from 1 Corinthians 13:13. In the NIV, praise the Lord. He says, now these three remain, faith, hope, and love. But the greatest of these is love. Faith, hope, and love. But the greatest of these is love. I want you to know that these three things are the foundation for a fruitful Christian life. This is the foundation for any fruitful Christian life. Christian maturity lies on these three things: faith, hope, and love. Any other thing outside that is useless. I tell you, you must live a life of faith with hope and love. And I said, your faith connects you to God. Without faith, you cannot connect with God. Your faith, see, listen, you must receive this message for yourself. I'm talking to a lot of persons right now, but I'm talking to you as an individual. Without faith, you can never connect with God. That's why the Bible says it's impossible to please Him outside faith. Faith connects you to God, but hope makes you look forward to what God has promised. Are you with me now? Why love is what governs every relationship with God and man. It's governed by love. But in kicking off on Wednesday, I told you about faith. Faith, I said, is your response. A man of God that defined faith for us. He says, it's your response to the word of God. Then I said on Wednesday that faith does three things. I'm just trying to summarize Wednesday's message and I go ahead today. I said, faith does three things. Number one, faith believes in God's word. Faith does three things. Faith believes in the word of God. With faith, you believe God. With faith, you believe His word. You study the Bible and you believe exactly. Oh, during your love for specials, Pastor began to teach us about pictures. He said the word of God shows you a picture of you. That is faith. See, I can't know me beyond what the word says. It takes faith for me to look at the word of God and see there is no part of me that is sick. I look at the word of God, there's no part of me that is poor. Are you with me now? And I'm able to relate with it with my faith. Praise the Lord. So three things that faith will do for you. Number one, faith believes God's word. Number two, and I can give you a scripture there, 2 Corinthians 5:7. It says, for we live by faith and not by sight. Then number two, faith obeys God's instruction. Faith obeys God's instruction. If God said it, it will happen. So faith obeys God. If God says, don't go, you don't go. If God says, go, you know, people are in trouble today because they did not follow faith in taking their decisions. Faith obeys the word of God. The Bible says in Hebrews 11 verse 8 in the NIV, it says, by faith, Abraham, when called to go to a place he will later receive as his inheritance, obeyed and went, even though he did not know where he was going. God just told him, move, and he moved. He didn't know where he was going, but when he arrived there, it became his inheritance. Faith today will tell you to move. When faith tells you to move, move. Because where he's taking you to is for your benefit. It's for your benefit. Oh, a life of faith is superior to the life of your senses. The minute you became a Christian, faith replaced your senses. The way you see, the way you hear, the way you feel, the way you talk, even the way you smell. Faith replaces your senses. You can look at your face in the mirror and there's nothing to like about you. You can look so ugly in the mirror. Oh, but faith says you're the best that the Lord had made. So what do? You believe what faith has said. You become what faith says. So with faith, what happens? It gives you instructions and you obey the instructions. So faith makes you believe the word of God, respond to the word of God. Faith makes you to do what? Obey God's instruction like Abraham just did. Number three, faith. I said three things faith will do for you. Number three, faith produces supernatural results. Faith produces miracles. Faith produces supernatural results. With faith, I tell people, if it did not happen, it was not faith. Faith will always happen. Faith will always happen. So in Mark 11, 22, 23 in the NIV, the Bible says, have faith in God. The actual rendering means have the God kind of faith. Have the God kind of faith. So it says, have faith in God, Jesus answered. Truly I tell you, if anyone says to this mountain, if anyone says to this mountain, go throw yourself into the sea, and does not doubt in his heart, but believes that what they say will happen, he says it will be done for them. My brother, my sister, today, believe that what you say will happen. Not what you see. Believe what you say will happen. Let me tell you what faith looks like. Imagine a storehouse loaded with all the benefits of life. Imagine a storehouse loaded with all the benefits of life. And that storehouse is located somewhere. Then I come to meet you. And I said, what do you need? You said, I want a car. What do you need? You said, I want a house. And I said, okay, take this key. Go and open that storehouse. Take what you want. Are you with me? That is what faith means to a Christian. Faith means there is a storehouse that ensures that you do not lack. Oh, hallelujah, hallelujah, hallelujah. There's a storehouse that ensures that you do not lack. Then God comes and says, take the key to the storehouse. No wonder David says, the Lord is my shepherd. I will not lack. I refuse to lack. Tell your neighbor, I have faith and I refuse to lack. No, say it loud, I have faith and I refuse to lack. I have faith and I refuse to lack. Faith sees what God has said before your eyes. We see what God has promised. Faith, we see what God had said. So that's why faith responds to the word. He sees what God has said before your eye will now see the physical reality of what God had promised. So faith told Abraham, you're going to have a son called Isaac. Abraham saw it, changed his name to Abraham before he saw Isaac physically. Am I talking to a billionaire today? Am I talking to a married man, a married woman today? Am I talking to someone who's becoming a father and a mother today? Faith is taking you there. Your faith is taking you there. Faith pulls physical things from the spiritual and makes them appear in the realm of a physical. So faith is one of the virtues for your growth and success. And thank God, it's our month of what? Growth. Number two is hope. Hope. Oh my goodness. Hope is an anchor. Have you ever seen that large ship? Brothers and sisters, do you know there are some ships that are as large as a village? I'm serious. Large ships. And this large ship is held in one place by something we call an anchor. Just one anchor. We hold it and the ship will not move. My brother, hope is your anchor. Oh, you didn't hear me very well. I said, hope is your anchor. You didn't get it today. Hope is your anchor. It doesn't mean you missed it. Hope is my anchor. If God said it, I'm anchored to the promise. I hope your eyes will be open to understand this message. No matter how large what God said, hope is my anchor. You might think it's too big for me to have, but I have hope. I have hope. Hope is my anchor. Hope puts it in the picture of my mind. Hope makes me expect it. I'm always expectant. Shatalabaragabade. Pastor told us many times that hope is not wishful thinking. No. Hope is not wishful thinking. Not at all. Hope is confident expectation based on God's promise. Confident expectation based on God's promise. I'm not just wishing. No, it will happen. It will happen. I refuse to be poor. No matter what I see in my account, there is hope that is anchored to that promise. Romans chapter 5 verse 2. Are you still here? Romans 5 verse 2. NIV, please. It says, through whom? Let me take from verse 1. We'll read from verse 1 down to verse 5. Therefore, since we have been justified through faith, we have peace with God through our Lord Jesus Christ. The next verse. Through whom we have gained access by faith into this grace in which we now stand. And we boast in the hope of a glory of God. Can you see my boasting? Verse 3. Not only so, but we also glory in our sufferings, because we know that the suffering produces perseverance. Next verse. And perseverance, character. And character, hope. And character, hope. And character, hope. Oh, hope is my character. You know why hope is my character? Because of the next verse. And hope does not put us to shame. You can never put me to shame. My hope is my anchor. You can't laugh at me. If you laugh at me too much, when the miracle happens, you will laugh with me. Hope is my anchor. They said, I cannot have a child. Hope is my anchor. I cannot have a billion. Hope is my anchor. I can never be promoted. Hope is my anchor. I don't have it today, but for tomorrow, hope is my anchor. Hope is my anchor. No matter the wave, no matter the wind, I'm anchored to hope. Did you see that? He said, and hope does not put us to shame. And hope does not put us to shame. Then he tells you because. He tells you the reason. Because God's love has been poured out into our hearts through the Holy Ghost that has been given to me. I have hope. I have hope. I have hope. I have hope. Glory to God. Oh, I like what the Bible says about Abraham. He says, against hope, he had hope. Yes, against hope, I have hope. Glory to God. I'm hopeful. I'm hopeful. The next 2 months before the end of the ministry year, I have hope. I have hope. I couldn't do it in January, in February, in August. But in this month of September, anchor. I have hope. I have hope. Glory to God, I have hope. What does hope give to you? You know, I told you what faith gives to you. What does hope give to you? Number one, hope strengthens you in difficult seasons. Difficult season, but you're strengthened. I'm strengthened. No matter the dry season, no matter the famine, no matter who is the president of your nation, no matter the condition of the laws of your nation, I'm strengthened. Hope strengthens me in difficult situations, difficult seasons. Bashadaba. Romans 12:12 in the NIV. I like this. He says, be joyful in hope. Be joyful in hope. Patient in affliction, faithful in prayer. I'm joyful. See, hope doesn't make me sad. Hope is not carrying a long face. As I know God will do it for me tomorrow. No. Immediately Eli spoke to Anna. Her face changed. She had not seen Samuel yet. She began to eat and drink because there was an anchor. She saw the hope to the promise. Are you with me? When you have hope, your face is shining. You're beautiful always. Your lipstick is not stained. Leba yakatata. Shout out hope. I have hope. I have hope. You might be faster than me today, but get ready. A man of hope is coming behind. Maybe you won yesterday, but this is a hopeful man in God. I have hope of my tomorrow. You might not like me, but a man of hope is coming to the scene. Look at Jesus. Look at our Lord Jesus. Hebrews 12 verse 2. Look at our Lord Jesus, Hebrews 12, verse 2. He says, fixing our eyes on Jesus, the pioneer and perfecter of faith. He pioneered faith. He perfects faith. Are you seeing it? Now look at what he did. For the joy set before, that's hope. For the joy, hope is before. For the joy set before him, he endured the cross. That was why on the cross he could still care for his mother. He was not feeling the pain. He saw the testimony. Am I talking to somebody right now? The reason I can endure is because I've seen you rejoicing with me. Is there somebody in the house who knows right now that there is a testimony? I have a testimony. The doctor said you have BP. I have a testimony. The doctor said you have diabetes. I have a testimony. They say you will soon die. I bring you good news all over the world. I have a testimony. Hope is my anchor. I have a testimony. I have a testimony. The Bible says, fixing your eyes. That means anytime the wind of doubt comes, I look at the Lord Jesus. Fixing our eyes on Jesus, the pioneer and perfecter of faith, for the joy set before him. He endured the cross, scorning his shame, and sat down today at the right hand of a throne of God. When you see the testimony, you just start smiling. When they were laughing at him, he says, I'm still Abraham. They say he's calling himself Abraham, no father, no daughter. I say, I'm Abraham, oh. I'm Abraham. Then suddenly Isaac appeared. I prophesy to someone today, your laughter will appear. I said, your laughter will appear. I said, your laughter will appear. By the power of the Holy Ghost, your laughter will appear. Shatalabaragadebositida. So can you see what hope gives to you? Hope gives you strength in difficult times. Strength in difficult times. Praise the Lord. Number two, hope gives you patience while waiting. Hope gives you patience while waiting. Everybody has passed you in the race. Everybody has passed you in the race. But as you are running, you are smiling. You are smiling. Because your own is not step by step. You didn't hear me. Your own is not step by step. When your promotion comes, it shall be a zoom. Pelegayabaza. Let them be going step by step. I have hope. I have hope. Let them be winning now. I have hope. I have hope. When my turn shall arrive, it will be turbocharged. It will be turbocharged. It's not the regular engine. I said it will be a zoom testimony. Maybe they use 10 years to have 3 children. Continue. When I get pregnant, triplet at once. Saya Badekede. Who understand this message? Saya Babade. The God of heaven. Hallelujah. You use 20 years to get your own. Mine will come in 1 year. It is called a zoom testimony because of my hope. So because of that, patiently I'm waiting. I'm waiting patiently. Romans chapter 8, verse 25. Romans 8, 25 in the NIV. Is somebody ready to pray? Romans 8, 25, NIV. It says, but if we hope in what we do not yet have, what happens? We wait for it patiently. You know why? Because we are seeing the joy. When that twins appear. I'm seeing the party. I'm seeing the altar. When that promotion comes, am I addressing somebody's case today? Everybody is married, only you. Relax. When your own will come, shout out, Pateki Borabade. It says, for we hope for what we do not yet have, but we wait for it patiently. Number three, hope brings stability in uncertain times. I'm stable. That's why I said stability. Why do you anchor the ship? Because there's instability. The waves might push it to the wrong direction. So what do? You anchor the ship. Is somebody here with me? My faith, my hope is my anchor. So when things are unstable, I have hope. When fuel is increasing, the price of cars are increasing, land is increasing, houses are increasing, I have hope. I have hope. Yesterday in church, we had a lady who said she has been staying with somebody for very long and suddenly somebody came to pay her rent. So just one person came to pay her rent. And the same month they paid her rent, her salary was increased. You will have your testimony. I said you will have your testimony. Stability in uncertain times. Hebrews 6:13. It says, when God made his promise to Abraham, listen to this. Oh. Stability in uncertain times. Are you ready to read this with me? When I'm through with this one, you almost leave your skin. When God made his promise to Abraham, since there was no other greater for him to swear by, he swore by himself. Which means when God gives you a promise, it must happen. Because who will he swear by? You know, if you're here, you can say to God. Who will God swear to? Because God had told Abraham, you will have a child. But nobody to swear to. So he swore by himself. Look at the next verse. Saying, I will surely. Am I prophesying to somebody? I will surely bless you and give you many descendants. A man without a child. Is somebody listening to me? There's no money in your account. He says, I will surely bless you and give you many descendants. Many descendants. You don't have one account. Many accounts. Next verse. And so, after waiting patiently, Abraham received what God received what was promised. Next verse. Look at it now. People swear by someone greater than themselves. And the oath confirms what he said and puts an end to all argument. Next verse. Because God wanted to make the unchanging nature of his purpose very clear to the heirs, to the heirs, which includes you, of what was promised, he confirmed it with an oath. Next verse. God did this so that by two unchangeable things, in which it's impossible for God to lie, we who have fled to take hold of a hope set before us may be greatly encouraged. Are you with me? Look at the next verse. We have this hope as what? We have this hope as an anchor for the soul. Firm and secure. It enters the inner sanctuary behind the curtains. Anchor. Because God who said it cannot fail. God had to swear by himself that what he has said concerning you will not fail. Is somebody here? Can you remember anything that was said about you? I bring grace for activation. So hope brings stability to uncertain times. Number four, hope brings joy concerning your future. Hope brings joy concerning your future. What makes other people sad? You are just... Are you not worried that fuel is going up? Are you not worried that market prices have changed? But you're not perturbed. Do you know why? Joy for your future. You just know that somebody had promised and that has become the anchor for your future. Can you say amen? Romans 15:13 in the NIV. It says, may the God of hope. So God is even called the God of hope. Hope is very important. I say, my hope is important. Say, may the very God of hope fill you with what? Joy and peace as you trust in him. So that you may overflow with hope by the power of the Holy Spirit. Say amen. Amen. Faith believes what God has said, but hope expects what God has promised. Are you still here? Are you still here? When circumstances tell you it is over, hope tells you God has not finished. All the sign you see is saying it is over. When Jesus was dead, buried, first day he didn't resurrect, second day, third day they didn't see him. They said this man is finished forever. But hope says God has not finished. You might say it is finished, but God has not finished. The Bible says on the third day, by the power of the Holy Ghost, death was reversed. I speak reverse to everything that has come to destroy or harm or slow you down. In the name of Jesus. Number three, love. I've dealt with faith, I've dealt with hope. Love. Love is walking in God's nature. Love is not emotion. Love is a decision to demonstrate the character of God towards God himself and men. Love is walking in God's nature. 1 John chapter 4 verse 8 says this in the NIV. Whoever does not love does not know God. That's why every time I have my thanksgiving, I always thank God for the heart he gave to me. Who cannot love? I've heard my pastor say for many years, there's no one I cannot love. I've entered into that shoe. There's no one that I can hate. Impossible for me to hate. There is nothing you can do to me to make me hate you. I will correct you. Hate you? Never. There is no hate in me. There's no hate in me. There's no hate in me. Malice, I'm not malicious. That's for children. Not malicious. There's no hate in me. Are you hearing what I'm saying? That is why the greatest of the three is love. Love is the character of God. So, and you choose to display his character. Because the day you got born again, you received the nature of God. Am I right? Eternal life. Now, it's your choice. Don't walk in hate. Hate will disarm you from the supernatural. Don't dislike anyone. I'm talking to you. How can you be in church? There's somebody you cannot greet. There's somebody you don't like. That's the character of a witch. It is witchcraft. It's the first demonstration of a sign that demons are trying to lord it over you. Tell somebody, reject it. The Bible says in Romans chapter 10 and verse 13, and I want you to listen to me carefully. It says, for whosoever shall call upon the name of the Lord shall be saved. Shall be saved. And in verse 9, it tells us how to call. Verse 9. It says, if you confess with your mouth the Lord Jesus and believe in your heart that God had raised him from the dead, it says you will be saved. The next verse. Say, for with the heart man believes unto righteousness, and with the mouth confession is made unto salvation. I would like you to put your right hand on your chest and say these words after me and mean them with all of your heart. God searches the heart, not just your mouth. He sees your heart. Mean every word. Say after me, dear Father. Say it out loud, dear Father. Today, I believe with all of my heart that you are the Christ, the Son of the living God. I believe you came to die for my offenses, and you rose again for my justification. Today, I confess that you are the Lord of my life. I receive eternal life, the life of God, right now into my spirit. Thank you, Lord, for saving me. And I declare that I'm born again. From this day forward, you have become my Lord, and I'm your son. And every benefit of eternal life, every benefit of eternal life, I will enjoy from this day forward, in Jesus' name. Amen. I will pray for you right now. Father Lord, I pray for as many here on site and those watching us online that have said those words, confessing your lordship over their lives. I declare that they are born again. I declare that there's complete separation from the kingdom of darkness. They've been born into the kingdom of light. We commit them to you today, O God. And those that will commit to you, no wise cast out. And I declare
1: that righteousness, health, prosperity, the wisdom of God will follow them all the days of their lives, the rapture of a church. In Jesus' name I pray.
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3: Dear
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3: Dear Mr. President. 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

0: All right, our listeners, good morning, and thank God it's Friday. You're welcome to today's edition of Open Mic on Super FM 88.1. My name is Ifeoluwa Mabinuori, welcoming you today, Friday, September the 18th, 2026. And as you all know, on today's edition, we bring to you a recap of what the issues has made the headlines during the week. And we also bring to you reports from our various beats during the week. And yes, when it's time, we'll bring you our listeners on board to give us your submissions on these matters arising. Talk to us about the challenges you're facing in your various communities, you know, whatever concerns you have about your communities. Welcome once again. And to my right hand side, well, in the studio today, I have members of from the newsroom, and I have with me Morris Osimile. Good morning to you, Morris.
1: Good morning, Benin City. Great to be here.
0: And I have the man of the grassroots, the voice of the grassroots in the studio also. Good morning to you, Kenneth.
2: Good morning, Ife. I'm happy to be here.
0: Yeah, it's a pleasure to do this with you. All right, our listeners, let's take a retrospective look at the matters we have discussed on the previous editions of what the Honourable has to say during the week. And we started the week on Monday by looking at school resumption and public expectations. As students return to school, we consider the expectations of parents, teachers, students, and the government. And beyond simply reopening the school gate, what should parents expect from schools? I mean, what should schools expect from governments either, and what measures can ensure that children return to an environment where they can learn effectively and safely? And that conversation led us into another important issue on Tuesday, which is school safety. Following the report that terrorists and other criminally minded individuals are allegedly monitoring schools for potential attacks, we looked at the question of how safe our schools really are, and we discussed the responsibility of government, of school authorities, security agencies, parents, and communities in ensuring that schools remain safe spaces for children, because education cannot thrive where students, teachers, and parents are constantly worried about their safety. Then on Wednesday, we moved from the classroom to another issue that affects millions of people every day, the issue of electricity. We looked at the numerous complaints from electricity consumers concerning the operations of and services of BEDC. Rather than looking at the issue from only the consumer's perspective, we also brought in the voice of BEDC. On the show, we spoke with the head of branding and corporate communications, Mrs. Evelyn Biwe, who explained some of the processes consumers can follow when they have complaints and the need to resolve them. And then came Thursday, when we looked at an issue that is almost impossible to ignore at the moment: the rising price of fuel and the increasing cost of living. And the cost of transportation and food and other essential goods continues to put pressure on households. On the show, we discussed the need for government to pay attention to the sectors that directly affect the daily lives of the people. We look particularly at agriculture, transportation, education, health, and housing sectors. And these are fundamental to the well-being of citizens, because when the cost of transportation goes up, definitely it affects the price of goods. And when food becomes expensive, families feel the impact. And when healthcare and housing becomes increasingly difficult to afford, the pressure on ordinary Nigerians become even greater. So these are the issues that we discussed during the week. And right about now, we'll be hearing the reports from the various bits from our reporters in the studio this morning. I'd like to start with you, Morris. Let's hear from you, Morris.
1: Okay, good morning once again, Benin City. Okay, the week has been quite not so, but we'll have to do something. At the course of the week, my team and I, my colleagues and I in Government House, we had to go check. Because a few months ago, I think even Oga Kenneth was still there with me at Olugbo when they commissioned 100 megawatts electricity plants.
3: The groundbreaking.
1: Mm. So, you know, sometimes as journalists, you have to ask questions. We covered it and what's really happening. So my team and I, we thought about it and we had to go to Olugbo and check what's happening. And to our biggest surprise, it's quite 90% complete, according to the engineer in charge there. His name is a Chinese. I don't want to mention the name of the company anyway for the sake of the company if they want us to mention their names here. So the man in charge, I spoke to him. His name is Jiang Fan. And he said, I don't know what he meant by the foundation work, but what I saw there, I think it's you just spoke about electricity. Mm. And I think it's going to be one of the solutions of electricity in our city here. So I think it said it's going to cover 6 local governments, which I think is more of Edo South here. Yeah, the urban center. And he assured that once it's completed, even though I asked him, we know one problem we don't talk about here is, can we pay for electricity actually? Because my cousin, where he lives, started having 18 hours left, and he's complaining that his bill is card. Under 1 minute, don't feel. I said, but you guys want light now. You pay for it. This is not cheap. So this is a question. I think I really smiled about it and said, it's not going to be that expensive, but that is going to solve a lot of problems. Businesses in this area that it's going to cover, it's going to be booming. That was the assurance. So we went through the facilities, and what we saw was massive. And we should commend the state government because they also played a part in it, giving them the enabling environment to do whatever they want to do. And it's a big one. I really commend. I think what I saw as a reporter and as a man who lives in Edo State, I think it's a big plus for us. And on Tuesday, the PCC, Presidential Campaign Council, came to Benin City, like most of us know. I was there as well. So we followed the team and went to see the Oba of Benin, and headed by the DG, Yari, the former Zamfara State Governor. They spoke, and when the Oba, they spoke and they said the reason why they came to have the blessings of the Oba, because the campaign is about to begin and they need the blessings of the Oba. So when the Oba spoke to, I watched a lot of things happening on social media, but I still feel people don't get the message. When Oba spoke, Oba said, you don't change because for the sake of change. So I think this caused a lot of rancor amongst people, and it will still cause even as we're talking about it. But what I could interpret from it is that sometimes as Nigerians, we just, a leader is doing something because it doesn't suit you. You just get angry. Anyone else should take over. I think that was where the Oba was coming from when he spoke, that you don't just because you're angry, because the other person might not be so saying, this one has been working, let him finish what he's doing. So I think that was the big issue around that thing on Wednesday. But actually, we covered it as journalists. We saw everything. The deputy governor later spoke and commended the Oba for receiving them and all that, and assured that the president will win the next year's election. I think that's what I covered for the week.
0: All right. Thank you for that sharing report, Maurice. Let's have you, Kenneth.
2: Thank you. Let me start with what happened yesterday, the increase in pump price. Mm. So yesterday, I went around Benin City, precisely. I went about 4 filling stations, FO, Euroraman, Total and the High Fly at Sakumba Road. So at the moment, the pump price is at about FO is selling 1,400 per liter, around 1,420, and why High Fly is selling 1,450 per liter. So I spoke to some drivers, motorists, plying the road between Ring Road and the Lucerne, and they complained that virtually what they worked in just for petrol, that they don't save anything again. They are crying that the thing is, the burden is so much on them. And there's no increase in, passengers' fare. They still collect what they charged before. So they are appealing to government to wade into this energy crisis. But on the other hand, drivers plying between First Circular to Oluku to Tezame Road, they've increased their transport fare. For example, from First to Ogida Market, they used to charge 500 and they're now charging 600 because of this fuel increase. And passengers are complaining. Just passengers and drivers too, that is affecting their business. So they want government to actually tackle this energy problem. Within the week, I also covered agriculture, where they call on farmers in the state to come and register so that they will know those who are actually farmers, what they do, the kind of farming, so that when they are giving out empowerment, they will know those to give the system. Because before now, people be complaining that when they give fertilizer, they don't get, where they bring money, but now they want it to register, they want to provide it now. One day farmers, then these are those who are in one day, then either they took cocoa, plantain, pineapple, and all that, so that they will now know these are the numbers, that number we have in the state. And when they're getting empowerment, they also know those who are going to give it to. So I cover that within the week. And also, there is Okaona in Uzebu, this is a traditional matter. They're happy to the Benin woman to actually assist them and to maintain the place, because they have an issue where they call it Kaliba. It's a shrine dating Benin City. I don't want to go into that. That this has been there for, have been neglected. But they want the Benin woman to actually remember them and assist them to fix it up. The last I want to talk about sport. We often say that our footballers reward is in heaven. But now it's not here because there's somebody in Edo here who has remembered old retired footballers in Edo State. You know, if you see some of our athletes, you know, yesterday we see their condition is not too palatable. Some are sick, they can't eat them, some are even hungry. But somebody in Benin here is now organizing an empowerment for retired legend footballers in Edo State. You want to encourage them, you want to give them money, you want to also take off them their needs, basically like housing and all that, and with a token, you know, to assist them to get back to. And also, this award is also to encourage upcoming sporting men in Edo State, probably Edo South here, you know, footballers. And if you see what they are doing now, I mean, you'll be encouraged to take to sport. It's a good thing. I want to mention the man because myself, maybe I'm promoting, but it's a very good thing. It's a massive one. I was there, and I'll be there too on Sunday when they will hand over this money empowerment to these players who have served this country well. I think for now, let me pause and let us start continuing from there.
0: All right, Hester's also joined us in the studio this morning. So let's hear your voice, Hester. Good morning.
4: Good morning. Good morning, Edo State. So in security, Edo police disbursed 39.8 million naira.
2: Wow.
4: That's the insurance benefit to families of fallen and injured officers. So we got that like in the course of the week. Then also, the Edo State Police Command has begun early preparations for the 2027 elections. So engaging political parties and other stakeholders on peaceful, lawful campaigns. So the command also held an interagency election security meeting involving the INEC, the military, DSS, NSCDC, and other agencies, with emphasis on intelligence sharing and coordination. In crime, police recovered the second stolen Toyota Highlander linked to the robbery at ADC Chairman Kennedy Odion's residence. The first one was recovered before, they recovered the second one now. So the command also arrested a 57-year-old man over the alleged defilement of a 6-year-old stepdaughter. So that one too happened in the course of the week. Then the House of Assembly, the Edo State House of Assembly passed a bill raising the retirement benchmark for magistrates, president of area customary courts and state councils to 65 years of age or 40 years in service, whichever comes first. So this one is aimed at retaining experienced legal professionals. Then I did some reports, so I interviewed some parents, so they called for improvement beyond learning materials because our school has resumed now, and we heard that students were given some learning materials to aid school, their learning experiences. So they are now looking forward to more than that, like school security, child protection, proper facilities and maintenance of these facilities, qualified teachers, vocational training, and improved education standards. So all these are the things that they are clamoring for. Someone said that she attended a private school, and looking at what's going on in public school these days, you cannot compare private and public school together, that we still need to fill in that gap. Then the chemicals used on fruit. So there were calls for stronger measures against the use of harmful chemicals to ripen fruit, including market inspection. They said there should be like a task force that will be going into the market to be inspecting all these things, and enforcement against offenders, public awareness, because some people, they'll just see it as, okay, if a so-so person is using this thing, it's ripening the fruit like faster, so maybe they can use it too. They don't know the dangers that that are embedded in all these things. So they say they need to be sensitized to know the dangers of these things. So these are some of the things that I covered during the course of the week.
0: All right, our listeners, we have heard the report bordering on electricity, the chair report that Morris has brought to us this morning, the safety of our schools, the ripple effect of the increase in fuel price, and many more reports that were brought to you this morning. To be a part of the conversation, our phone lines remain 0705-512-9881, 0705-572-7881, 0902-672-2592 and our text line 0707-895-0331. The numbers once again 0705-512-9881. 0705-572-7881. And this number doubles as our WhatsApp line 0902-672-2592. And our text line 0707-895-0331. Hello, good morning. Hello. Okay. Hello, good morning.
5: Hello.
0: Good morning.
5: Hello, Ife, good morning.
0: Good morning to you.
5: This is the voice of Biggie Wire, we have Mopa.
0: You're welcome.
5: I greet everybody in the studio. Now, good morning, you.
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5: For me, I want to support our royal monarch, Oba of Benin. Because, you know, you say you want to change people up and down when they never finish their work. Let's support the current government of led by our president. Not you, because you know you're like her, you don't like your face, not like the person. They also change, you want to vote out, you want to vote out. See these people in the campaign, and say they want to vote the president out. You'll be an article. Let's say, let me from my first start from Obi. Go and about for 8 years when Obi say, we're waiting even for there. The total mess, you don't fit that road. Now, someone like that, you want to come vote in, please come with Nigeria. I've been an article. Someone you follow as a best president, he's a very book about you. Say you dare corrupt this and that. Someone like that wants to vote to be a president of Nigeria. Those people don't have anything to offer this country. They support the current government. After 2031, go judge the government. Don't be saying you want your vote out. That's how they talk. Let people change their message. Let's support the current government. Thank you and God bless you.
0: All right, thank you and God bless you too. The number is 0705-512-9881, 0705-572-7881, 0902-672-2592, 0707-895-0331. Hello, good morning.
7: Hello, good morning. This is Tessie.
0: You're welcome.
7: Thank you. The man went to us call finish. You know we support. We sure want to support. Now, the way for a paper, I want almost 1,500 with a paper. I wish we wanted support. I beg. What made me the call because of Abba Road? Abba Road only was put my sister. Abba Road is no good. Going there, you could see attack off. The kind dust where they did. You go pity us. And I made me the call. Now, good morning.
0: Good morning. All right. Let's take more calls. Hello, good morning.
8: Hello, good morning.
0: Good morning.
8: Yes, I want to talk about the last caller, not the woman or the man.
0: Please go ahead.
8: I don't know. I don't understand what he's talking about. I say we should support the present government. What has the present government done? It's condemning Atiku and Obi. What has the present government done? I think I'm a connected small, so that's why he's talking like that.
1: You don't accuse people. You just say your own point.
0: All right, let's take more calls. Good morning.
9: Hello, good morning.
0: Good morning.
9: This is Larry calling from Olukuwa.
0: You're welcome.
9: My opinion, let me just use the Pidgin English to talk now. What you have for life, we'll get as Nigeria. We demand it. Suppose get that democracy right, so they demand, say, this person, maybe now we go to before, but the thing say, if we perform well again. So we get the right to see, we want to choose other person, we'll try other person. I think that right, that would be demand as Nigerians. Not because you're choosing, you want to lose, then you must lose. Anytime you choose to come out, you come out. So now, what's the ability with Nigerians not to get right? And I would think the pain was with the masses and mostly the youth. So, personally, if you wake up, say, I want to rule 8 years, then you go rule the 8 years, then you come out anytime. Like, whether I rule us right, whether I rule us wrong, you not get the right to choose. So, I want to be like, you know, get that message, okay, if you come out and say, we want to vote. Who will truly vote for Nigo rulers? Not because who choose to rule us. So now, what do they pay me with declare I've been Nigeria? So what do they pay me? Say, I not believe if I vote, I say my vote will count. Now, who say one rule, then one rulers? So that is my fear for this Nigeria whole day. So that other guy will talk. I not think they talk the right thing. They will not get 4 years big enough compared to your point. 2 years, I try for this aspect. This man not get anything to show us. Yes, he try for this aspect for good 4 years to show Nigerians.
0: All right, thank you. Hello, good morning.
6: Good morning, ma. Good morning, sir.
0: Good morning.
6: Yeah, this is JB Davis of the line.
0: You're welcome.
6: Yes. You know, everybody has his own diverse view. That, just as one of my brothers said that everybody to, that is to vote for Tinubu, that is no choice. Everybody has the right to vote of candidate of a choice. The issue is that if you look at those people that are coming, you have to still look at CCD. There are many of them hold position before. What did they do different? What did they do different? Like, especially Atiku now. Atiku was a bad president in this country. This privatized. They are the ones that started it. This is a petrol issue. They are the ones that give up people. This is a petrol. Is it not their government that told us that you can buy a bottle of beer for $120? Why is it that you will not buy for $120? So what are they going to do differently? Those are the areas we are looking. We know that politicians, the opposition can come with a sweet mind. Okay, just compare now. This is a president, president was the governor in Lagos State. And the people in Lagos State, they said they performed very well. But now it's the president. What did he do different? Like Obi was the government in Anambra State. Look at them. He said that he left many billions in account. And because the government now says they lie, they don't leave that money in account. Why is it that they are telling us like to come and be president of this country? So let's all pray that God to give us a good revelation, political revelation that will happen to this country, that, so that we have a good leadership. That's just my contribution.
0: Hello, good morning.
10: Hello, good morning.
0: Good morning.
10: Yes, so you said there.
0: Hello. Please go ahead.
10: Okay, you see, why I ask is whether it's there. If you are broke, or if you want to get an appointment in Edo State for now, just start criticizing Obi. Just open a Facebook account and then begin to criticize. You just get job immediately. I made this
1: assertion. Please, you don't say things you cannot verify, please. You don't say things you cannot verify.
10: Okay, let me tell you.
1: Please, can we go to the next caller?
10: Okay.
0: Hello, good morning.
11: Good morning.
0: Good morning.
11: I greet you people there at the studio.
1: Good morning, sir.
12: Good morning.
11: Please, the things I want to talk about, first, from what you reported, the school security.
1: Okay.
11: Now that the school has resumed, and from the experiences we had last year, I would expect that the government and the school authorities should work together now. For example, I expected that this term, two government and school interaction, we should be able to deploy enough adult security corps to monitor our school locations during the hours our pupils and students are at school for safety. Secondly, you reported about improved electricity supply. Well, that's a good one. I think we should see what will be the benefit of the present government intervention in this area. Thirdly, you reported about oil crisis. If government cannot subsidize for fuel in Nigeria, the only thing I see this present government doing is about the tertiary education fund, which they are subsidizing. Now, let us stop complaining. Let us think of solutions. This present government should know that outside this country, government subsidizes for a lot of things for the citizens. Hello?
1: Please go ahead. You continue.
11: So, and again, you talked about the coming election. On the coming election, if we need positive change, all we need to do is for all registered voters to come out and vote so that they will vote for their choice. Let us start stop complaining. Let's be thinking of solutions. Let us experiment on certain ideas. Thank you all.
1: Thank you very much, sir.
0: Hello, good morning.
13: Good morning, everybody.
0: Good morning.
13: My name is Daniel. Thank you very much for your work.
1: Thank you.
13: Think my appeal, make we not try, because the Yoruba of Benin, our royal father, is a very well-respected man. So we should not drag him into some of these politics. Okay? So I don't, when you say you don't care, I'm not referring to the first caller, and I don't want to mention name. When you say, and that is what I feel, when Yoba say, I talk to that guy, say, he aligned with them, they're not just to change. He not campaign for anybody. So if that's what he said, that does not mean that he's not telling you not to change his present government. So that guy should not drag your back into this, because that would not be good enough. So when Buhari came, when the APC came, they are just looking at Tinubu. They are not looking at the APC as a party. When Buhari came, what was he going to do to change? Is it not what did that man say, change? So what is the effect of that change? So he should not drag our monarch into all this politics. So let's just see how it goes. Me, I'm not one. I don't have a card of any party. But let's say the way it is. Not when we are gaining from one party, then we just lose our integrity. Because the other people telling you what the people bringing, what is the bringing. Those are the people who were campaigning against the president when they got in the other party, PDP. But before their party broke away and they destroyed their party, they are now the people who supported Tinubu. All those wicked boys. They did not tire me. Allah, thank you.
1: Thank you very much. Is there a caller?
0: Yeah, we have a call. Hello, good morning.
12: Hello, good morning.
0: Good morning. Good morning.
12: Yeah, this is Desmond from Sobayin.
1: Okay, welcome, Desmond.
12: Okay, I just want to respond, especially the first caller, the guy. Everybody has the right to choose who is going to vote for or not to vote for. Also, come to the radio and be telling us campaigning for President Bola Tinubu. This is the man that even told us he wants to be the president. He wants to work for Nigeria. Every day, this man is going to leave. Today, I'm going to leave. But right now, this man is in UK or France, at least. He wants to leave the Nigeria you are running as Dabau. No life, no road, no everything. They are telling us not to change. If you are the one that has an establishment, you employ somebody to work for you, and you are given 4 years, nothing is going on, there's no improvement, won't you start the person? So, every manager has the right to vote. You want to come to the radio and be campaigning for Tinubu, and Obi did not do this, and people did not, it's not your business. You have one vote, go there and vote your vote, and stop campaigning. Thank you, and God bless you.
0: All right, thank you, sir. Let's hear from you, Morris.
1: Okay. What before the Oba spoke, he told us that he's not partisan. And if you understand what he said, he was just sending a message. Sometimes you don't just change because you want to change. That was the message, and I don't know why people are misinterpreting it. It's just saying you don't change because you just want to change. Besides, let me just, I don't want to sound political this morning, so let's just end there. But he mentioned it that the seat is never partisan.
4: Then about the security of schools too, earlier this month, the Commissioner of Police and the Commissioner for Education, they met together on a way to strengthen collaboration for security of schools. So they said they want to activate and strengthen safe schools operations across the state. Then the CP2 directed immediate dissemination of the official telephone contact of all divisional police officers and area commanders to schools within their respective jurisdiction. So this one is to provide authorities with direct access to the police for prompt reporting. Then both parties now agreed to constitute a joint inquiry or assessment team to conduct field assessment of schools across Edo State. So this was what was done earlier this month concerning security of schools.
0: All right, let's take more calls. But we need to make our callers know this, that there is no need to call out other callers. Just go ahead and respect.
1: Make your point.
0: Make your point objectively and respect the opinions of others.
2: Make your point.
0: Yes. Hello, good morning. All right. Hello, good morning.
14: Hello.
0: Good morning.
14: Good morning. Yes. Somebody was saying about Voice of Honorable Man, I'm the one speaking here.
0: All right.
14: Yes. Talk, someone was talking about what has Obi done. Obi has done, Obi is the right person that many of us demand is want to vote for. Now, we are here now. Thank God everybody is clear that the price of oil has increased. Yesterday in your program, News Trends, in the morning, somebody was talking on air that the Nigeria have the cheapest fuel in Africa, in West Africa, something like that. In the morning yesterday, when Mr. Paul was doing the program. Now, from research that many of us have gone, even myself talking to you, Nigeria have the highest increment of fuel in among oil producing country, major oil producing country in the world. Nigeria is the highest. I can even call some of the country here now. If you go to Algeria, their price is 500 and something. Egypt,
15: just make your point, please. There is no time.
14: Let me make my point. So the price of fuel is very high under this leadership. So many of us would like to go for the alternative. So Obi is our alternative. That's what many of us are talking about.
0: All right, thank you very much. Hello, good morning.
15: Please, you don't use this platform to do campaign.
16: Good morning, guys.
0: Good morning.
16: Yeah. For me, please, it's the radio. We don't campaign for people here.
2: Yes.
16: I would beg the caller to just what you know who to vote for. And the other have spoken his mind and the good things, our great money, great things, our great honor. The election is not counting. Why are they coming to the moon to bless them, to pay for them? We know this. We get confused of election on the count. Election on the count. Our vote on the count. But they keep coming to the moon to bless them, to pay. You know these people. You just do your own. Leave the rest for God. Let anyone do the thing. We know election will count. This is not counting. These people won't be coming around to pay the moon to bless them. We go to this one, the Emia. We go to this one. Then no, the good thing. We really need to do our own. Get your peace. Go for your choice. That's what I think. I am not complete for anybody. You say change. These people are for change. The same change they are here now. I don't, that word change here have become a problem to Nigeria. I don't need change anymore. Thank you, guys.
15: Thank you very much.
0: Hello, good morning.
17: Good morning, guys, in the studio.
0: Good morning.
17: Oui, Mr. Gala.
15: Good morning.
17: When you want to listen to someone on radio or television, Nigerians should be trying to open their minds so that you don't be feed your mind with hatred. The reason I'm saying this, the Omonoba say, if, while I listen to that video, say, if it's just like, shah, me, if, changes, if, meaning it's not, the man is not decide. Yeah, if the change, if I need to change the change, if. So what is so like, even if it's our problem, I don't understand. The man said, if. It's not saying must vote for, must go, it means must. Say, if you have to change, or if. He said, if. That was one. Two, the, I don't say government, I've been saying it on this platform. They should use vigilante to cover our schools in Edo State. If you want to allow this one to attack yourself with the police, collecting a budget, allow insecurity, stop telling them, let them be busy, telling them to our public schools. They are not, let them be the one of us. I was late. So we'll be working at their time. After closing time, so we're all coming in the evening. That was one. Lastly, we are in a political area, the guys in the studio. You will hear the results. We live in a country where people believe that Dangote is not policy next year. You see the PSC know that in matter degree that will come up. You see them arguing that Dangote is not policy next year. Tomorrow you hear again, it's Tinubu is one fishing for price. I was in a bus last week. The general was complaining. And let on the come, Tinubu see the increase for. I was shocked. I was asked to call the ambassador. It part not be Tinubu the increase for. They're not deregulating these things. In the man was, oh, sorry. And I was not thinking that Tinubu was not increasing for. So, the political area we have now, because of the gun vote, they prefer to blind fellow Nigerians for them to gun vote with the wrong information. Good morning, Smart Family.
15: Thank you very much.
0: Good morning to you too. 0705-512-9881, 0705-572-7881, 0902-672-2592, on WhatsApp, 0902-672-2592, and our text line, 0707-895-0331. Hello, good morning. Hello, good morning. We lost that call. 0705-512-9812-0705-572-7881-0902-672-2592 and our text line 0707-895-0331. Hello, good morning.
18: Hello, good morning.
0: Good morning.
18: Yeah, this is Dr. Kelvin calling from my Port Road.
0: All right, you're welcome.
18: Yeah. I just want to pass information to the Nigerians. I want to say Tinubu supporters. Never stop a wish for this country. That's why I keep on voting for that man or hoping for that man. Never stop a wish. Foolish people.
15: No. You don't do that on radio. So we have to check those people. They don't know the country that is radio.
0: All right, you're not allowed to say that or do that on radio, please. Just go ahead and make your point known. Yes, let's respect the opinions of the other callers. Yeah. Yes, 0705-512-9881, 0705-572-7881, 0902-672-2592, and WhatsApp 0902-672-2592, and our text line 0707-895-0331. We have discussed matters on electricity, school security, the increase in fuel price and all that. Let's discuss the ripple effect of the increase in fuel price. What's your take on that?
2: There's a big problem that we see consumers now. They are the ones bearing the brunt. For example, I told you from first to Ogeda market is now 600 naira. And if you're a businessman, if you're a trader carrying goods, then you, of course you have to also increase your what you are selling to make an ends meet, because otherwise you won't break even. Now, from some drivers and from Ring Road to Adowa, they are carrying 600, 700 naira. Depends on the car you enter. These are challenges people are facing. You are into business, you are a commuter, everybody's getting the effect. But I'm not blaming anybody, I'm blaming government for it too. But we know that the issues are there.
15: What I just feel the government should do is just cushion it. There's a way, palliative, the way you can.
0: Yeah.
15: That's what we're just asking. Yeah. Because obviously it's not the fault. It's not, as Ajala said earlier, it's derelegated.
2: Yes.
15: Derelegated. So you cannot really do more, but you can cushion the effect as government.
4: Even when I went to Ring Road yesterday, some of the drivers who spoke with me, they said they packed their motors and they are not ready to even walk because it's too much for them.
2: You buy for you don't get the money back. Mm. Talk of taking your vehicle and yourself and your family.
0: All right, let's take this call before we call it today. Hello, good morning. All right, 0705-512-9881, 0705-572-7881. Hello, good morning.
19: Good morning. I come back, Mr. Gala.
0: All right, very quickly.
15: Quickly, please. Time
19: I will do that. My guys in the studio. I'm here for kind of background. I'm into pokey business. Okay. I said last year, I can even afford to buy like 50 bucks at the rate of 2,850. But today now, for the first time, December last year up to now, price has come down. As of today now, a bag of food you want to buy, one of the courses you want to buy, 2,150 naira. People, yesterday I went to go and buy time. The man told me that if I were here early this year, the price of tithes was up. Skyrocket. I went to buy a glaze tithe yesterday. Don't know what's glaze. I bought it yesterday. The price of skyrocket like 25%. The only problem we are facing now is that the diesel price. Diesel price has deregulated. People should just switch to gas. So we can.
15: Thank you very much.
0: Thank you for that. All right, we have to go now. I want to say thank you to our listeners and to our callers who have been a part of the conversation this morning. My name is Ifeoluwa Mabinuri, and today is Friday, and of course, to have a better Nigeria is the collective responsibility of all of us. Let's do well to do our part. Good morning.
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1: 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Or if you green green us for our number will be 0703039918 or 0911833 1382. My country people agree to now.
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1: My phone number is 081-3359-3927. We are not a jack of all trade, master of none. We specialize in the treatment of only man problem, which is weakness of organ, that is inability of a man to stand, to act, or to perform as a man. And our research has made us know that we have a lot of things that can make a man not to perform as a man or to act as a man, like long-term infection, too much of urinating, stress also can result to inability to perform as a man. How do you know that you have this problem in the body system? It's when you are having a symptoms like pains when you are urinating, pus may be coming out when you are urinating, papyrus in the private part or all over the body, or mucus may be coming out during urinating, rashes and itching all over the body or in the private part, severe headache all the time, or sometimes you will see sore in your private part or all over the body. All these things can make a man not to perform as a man if it's not well treated. Physicist Babatunde Raji Fasola, aka Stand Well Well.
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1: 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Or you can call me on 081-3359-3927. And by the special grace of God, you will not remain the same. All your world, hotness of the body, all the time, weakness of the body, especially in the morning, difficulty in walking, you will see you will not be able to walk from 1 kilometer to 1 kilometer. All this can make a man not to perform as a man. Movement of worm like ant and biting all over your body, you will see your stomach will be shouting, making a noise, boom, all the time. And if you eat little food, your stomach will just swell up. To eat another one will be difficult. Or sometimes you will see your hernias is coming out when you go to toilet. Or it can come with red something when you go to toilet. All this can make a man not to perform as a man if it's not well treated. Visit me, Babatunde Raji Fasola, aka Baba Stand Well Well. By the grace of God, you will not remain the same. We have one medicine that we first of all give you. We call it Ajegun. Ajegun. This medicine, when we give you, it will make any medicine you take to work perfectly in your body, and you'll be able to perform as a man. Don't be a newspaper reader in the night when you're supposed to perform your duty. Don't allow your mother home to carry your property, your beautiful daddy, go meet another man. Come and collect Ajegun, and we will make you to become a man. And you'll be able to do chicken with your mother. Your mother will be able to cook better food for you, because if you cannot do chicken with your mother, my your mother will not happy with you. Come and meet me, Baba Tunde Raji Fasola, aka Baba Stand Well Well.
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0: dropped, I think 48 hours ago, a statue of Oluwa. Good morning. Links up alongside Young John, Chris Beats, and the Wave Choir.
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0: Yes, good morning. Thank you for joining us this time. Your own family, One Radio, 88.1 Super FM. We're having fun this time around. It is time for So This Happened. Now, let me plug you up to some of the biggest tunes I played this morning. You checked out I Know by EF Moon 2 alongside Black Bones on that record. Also, you checked out other big tunes, Shake It to the Max by Millie alongside Silent Andy on that record. You checked out 100 Meters by Joe Boy up late this morning. It's time for
3: So This Happened.
0: Yeah, so much love, the brand new Kiss Daniel. I'll give it a spin, maybe before I wrap things up, okay? If time permits me to do that. Anyways, call me up this morning, 0705-512-9881 or 0705-5727-881, 0705-512-9881 or 0705-5727-881, 0902-672-2592, 0902-672-2592. So call me up this morning. It's the weekend. Let's see who will be crowned our champion for this week. Now remember, yes, remember that if you win this morning, immediately you win, you get to listen to your victory song. You do not even have to wait until Friday. Today is Friday, okay? So you don't have to wait for another 24 hours or another 48 hours to listen to your victory song. The time is now. The ball is in your court for you to be crowned the champion for this week. Now, we've got 7 questions. Yeah, 7 easy questions. When I say the questions are easy, they are very, very easy. Okay? You do not have to wrap your head around it because there are options for you to pick from. Now, it's 10 seconds for each question. Maybe if something touches my heart, I might just add some couple of more seconds to it. Now, remember that even if you fail a particular question, that's not the end of the road for you. Because if you fail a particular question, you can go until the end. 12 might do it, 10 might do it, but will not give you your entire victory song. All right? 0705-512-9881 or 0705-5727-881. Good morning.
4: Yeah, good morning. Lisandro is my name.
0: Lisandro, is this Martinez?
4: Yes, that's good. This is Lisandro Martinez, the Licha.
0: Hey, Licha the Butcher, right?
4: Yes, let's go. I will grab what you said. If I win, I'll listen to my victory song.
0: Yeah, and the one ASAP, ASAP, ASAP, ASAP, ASAP, ASAP. Let's see how far you can go. What's your stronghold, Lisandro? Are you going to defend points? What's your stronghold? Entertainment, politics, sports, current affairs?
4: Politics.
0: Okay.
4: Politics and sports, both.
0: Let's go.
3: Oh, this happened.
0: Let's not drag things back up. Okay, first question for you this lovely Friday morning. Vice President Christine Shettima leads for recommended education to Yola as the Mon Bamanga Tuko. So the late Bamanga Tuko was the National Chairman of the People's Democratic Party from 2012 to 2018, 2014, or 2016.
4: 2016.
0: Final answer?
4: Yes.
0: It's actually 2014. Question number 2. Chirac Ericson launches President Bola Ahmed Tinubu security agencies to douse political tension. Chirac Ericson launches President Bola Ahmed Tinubu security agencies to douse political tension. Who did Chirac Ericson succeed as Bayelsa State Governor? Who did Chirac Ericson succeed as Bayelsa State Governor? Doyediri or Timi Presilva?
4: Timi Presilva.
0: Very correct. Question number 3. Federal government moves to strengthen teacher education in Northeast. Federal government moves to strengthen teacher education in Northeast. Which of these two was the former Minister of Education? A or B, Ezekwesili, or B, Dora Akunyili.
4: A.
0: Question number four. Nigerian Army Indonesia strengthen defense ties. Nigerian Army and that of the Indonesian Army strengthen defense ties. Nigeria and Indonesia, who has the oldest army between the two countries?
4: Indonesia.
0: It's actually Nigeria, surprisingly, right? Question number five. Question number five. Peter Obi, Kwankwaso movement unveils 59-member presidential campaign council. Peter Obi, Rabiu Kwankwaso movement unveils 59-member presidential campaign council. Both are former governors of which Nigeria state, respectively?
4: Anambra State and Kano State.
0: Okay. Very correct. Question number six. Let's go. Question number six. Benson releases surprise single titled Online. Benson, Buju Benson. You understand? Releases new surprise single titled Online. Benson released a joint EP with which Nigerian producer?
4: No idea.
0: Give it a try. The song, see, one of the songs of the project is a very big tune. One of the biggest songs of 2026.
4: I listened to a Christian song. No idea.
0: Okay, no idea. It's actually SARS.
4: Okay.
0: You know, even wait for question number seven. You're already out. Anyways. Thank you very much for joining us. It's just one question, and I do not think he will make it. I don't think he will make it, regardless. We have to go right now, man. Thanks to you, Lisandro Lichard Bucha. You considered defeat too early, like Manchester United. Anyways, let's see if Lichard is with us. Let him answer the last question. Hello, is this Lichard Bucha?
5: Good morning, sir.
0: Good morning. This is hitting this off now, my bro. What's making you greet evening in the morning?
5: I was confused there, sir.
0: All right. You know what? Call me next week. All right? Call me next week, okay? On Monday. Monday morning. Just try to be the first person to call me. You'll be the lucky champ, okay? Thank you very much for joining me this morning. I appreciate you. We have to go right now. Crazy Pod. Yes, my name. Let's move on to this morning. This is Residuals, Chris Brown, Before, David O, Mayokun, Fallout Follow, Mufe by Marvel, Ono by Rema, Hot Body Industry Machine, Paul, all on the radio. Good morning.

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5: 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What am I saying?

0: Ruga Benson off R&B the EP all the way from 2024. It started with Paul. Thank you for joining us this morning. Before that, we checked out Get On Fire, Ashidakpo on Lamide. Also, our stars, Hot Buddy remix with Danny Ocean. The Modu Blacks Industry Machine also played.
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0: Yes, good morning, good morning.
4: Good morning.
5: How are you doing?
0: Good morning. I'm very well, and you? How are you doing now?
5: Can't complain, I feel fantastic.
0: You feel fantastic.
5: Except for the fact that I can hear myself through just one of the headphones, and it's driving me crazy.
0: Oh.
5: I'll go and meet the engineers.
0: After. Are you good now?
5: No, I have to go and meet the engineers.
0: Okay. So, I mean, it's Friday. It's Friday, and this is the 18th. By this time next week, Friday, we're already... a couple of days to the end of the month. A couple of days to the end of the month. Why are you screaming, thank God?
5: I mean,
0: see, don't let Joyce wind you.
5: I found another good thing about September.
0: What?
5: That I hadn't noticed this whole time, but I finally noticed it. Businesses do clearance sales in September.
0: That's how you know somebody that made a lot of money. That's how you know somebody that made a lot of money.
5: I'm talking about the advertisements that I've been seeing. I just realized that they do clearance sales in September, so they buy the things they'll sell in November and December for dirty December. Like four different businesses are doing clearance sales. I'm like, oh my goodness, that's what they do in September. They do clearance sales. That's why I got my two Akula.
0: That is what I'm saying.
5: Exactly. I got a dress for my AKH. Got the dress super cheap. It was like 30 grand and it was like 65k before. Now 30k. Madam, bring two. I'll start saving from next year. I'll save up towards September,
4: and
5: so
4: those,
5: I can.
4: And those get clothes a lot of will sky high on
5: yes
4: December
5: now. Yes now.
4: From, know what they're from doing.
5: Like, exactly. They're still making. Now. They're from still like making, and they will not make loss. In these sales, they're not making loss. Not they're still making gain. So you know the kind of profiteering the Nigerians are doing. You know, I came across this skincare brand that's been stressing me on IG because I touched their ad one time. It was for a soap, a Kojic turmeric soap or something like that. And the cost was three bars for 25,000 naira. And I was like, let me search this online platform, the one that's pretty cheap the Nigerians use now, and I found the exact same soap, the exact same.
0: For how much?
5: 2 bars, 6k. But they were selling 3 bars, 25,000.
4: Oh my god.
0: So, rip. Did you get it?
5: Of course. Of course. It's crazy. You know, there's been some protests in Lagos.
0: Yeah.
5: Lagos market people protests in the presence of Chinese businessmen in Lagos because they were selling the exact same thing at dirt cheap prices. Yeah. And they're saying they want to chase Nigerians out of the market with their cheap prices. Youssef, why are you the cheetos?
4: Exactly.
0: Now, Nigerian, you do Nigeria.
4: Man.
5: I do not want foreign nationals to come here and, you know, take money out of the pockets of Nigerians. Yes, yeah. But why are you profiteering to your fellow Nigerians? Have sold this thing that you're selling now for 20K, if you could have sold it for 25K, you wouldn't have had it in your shop till now. It's insane.
4: It's too
0: and
4: much.
0: 95% of
5: profiteering
0: these people,
5: is a crime, see, by the way.
0: Many of these people get this stuff for way less.
5: It's preposterous.
0: Some of them get these things for as less as 8,000. And
5: it's preposterous, my bro.
0: Naira.
5: It's crazy. What are we doing?
0: Because they will just put light for
5: one
0: you.
5: One day we'll ask air vendors question. Now they come.
4: Don't even go there.
5: Now they come. Go ask them a question.
4: That one is even worse.
5: Oh, gosh.
4: If they want to now maybe collide your head, maybe they want to, you know, ruin your head, they'll say, do this installment of payment.
5: Bro!
4: And that's the way they get to us, so that we think it's cheap or we're having it
5: it's
4: less.
5: It's crazy, man.
0: So they do instrumental payment?
5: Because the hair prices are preposterous.
4: Very.
5: 600K and above. You can't just put for your account and pay now.
4: If they want to confuse girls, they'll say instrumental payment so that you can get your dream hair. Dirty December, girls. Please do not fall for it.
5: Anyway, so yeah, like, when I got some of my packages that I ordered online and they came and I was complaining to my sister, like, look at how much money I spent for such few items. And then she reminded me that if you took that same amount of money and walk into a store close by, you would buy only one item for what you paid for these seven items.
0: Facts. That's just it. What's happening this weekend? The weekend is here.
5: Paul, we're going out. We're going to relax. Right, babes?
0: Do you know I am just realizing I'm just realizing this.
6: Paul is taking me out this weekend.
0: Oh, yeah, we are going. That, Joyce is taking me out.
4: Okay, let me be the content creator for the date now.
6: No, we don't want to. Three is a crowd. Please.
4: Oh, my God.
6: Three is a crowd. Two is company, three is a crowd.
4: Stop picture now. I don't make the rules.
0: She's just, see.
6: Don't worry, I have tripod. It's okay.
0: Aero is there to just snap us.
6: I have tripod.
0: Let her just
6: snap. I also have a clicker. We are fine.
4: You see how it is. A remote my weekend. We're fine.
6: Don't worry about it.
0: They have loose guarded you out of the equation.
6: Two's company, three is a crowd. So okay. We're going to go for a staycation, you know, somewhere that has a beautiful tub in the suite. Ooh. We're going to relax, right, Paul?
0: I love this.
6: Deep tissue massage. So maybe I'll do like a Swedish massage. Paul will do a deep tissue massage.
0: Mm. So afterwards,
6: we'll go for fine dining, have dinner, you know. Sunday will be some couch potatoes, bed rotting, and then we'll resume on Monday. Right, Paul?
0: No, we're not resuming on Monday.
4: Ah,
6: me, I'm resuming. I need to work again.
4: Oh my God.
0: What about you this weekend, Iru? What are you doing?
4: It might be
0: Hope you're not alone
4: no,
0: this
4: no,
0: weekend.
4: Don't worry. My plans are not unfolding yet, but it might be jiggy. So stay tuned.
6: Oh, hella.
4: I will update you on Monday.
6: Jiggy!

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2: My people, I salute una. The voice when I dey hear again, the voice of Chief Yabiye Taishi. Yabiye Taishi, I tell una say no be ordinary name. Na name we be say they kill yamayama for inside body. If you get any problem for inside your body, no lose hope. The challenges wey enemy they take the face person is for make sure say they discourage you. No let that spirit of that discouragement enter inside your heart. May you stand gidigba as a man. No let them kill your soul. No let them kill your spirit. Get up now. Fight your battle because the battle is for the Lord. May you not lose hope. Not to say, you don't drink medicine. The medicine, no, they work. You don't take medicine from here. And so then they talk. No let your enemy, myself, discourage you. No let them discourage you. Say, all of them are the same thing. All of us, no, be the same thing. We are not the same thing, no. Yabiye Taishi name is quite different from Edas. My GSM number, in case you want to talk to Yabiye, 080-3410-2250. I repeat, 080-3410-2250. If you call me, nobody go pick my call. Now me go pick my call by myself. I don't dey been here over 30 years. If my work no dey work, you no go even dey hear my voice. My voice for don't go down. We get many of us where we start together. We be say they no dey alive till today. We be say they no dey hear their voice again because of the nature of the way they take plan their life. So if you want to remain gidigba in this work, you must be truthful. You must be sincere. Sincerity. Now I go make sure say your name blossom. I'm not looking for money, but I'm looking for integrity. They build future so that my future go feel good. So that anywhere where they see my children, they will say, now make me survive today. God give some people power. God give some people anointing past each other. If you get any challenges for inside your body, the person will be say for you to walk out from one pool to another and a difficult thing for you. Body gonna pepper you, leg they pepper you. Your belly swell up, your body swell up, your legs swell up. They don't even put medicine for ground for you when you march. You be person will be say you dey get severe waist pain, you dey get severe headache. Inside your body they hurt. Something they work out for inside your body, kulu kulu kulu. You don't take medicine to stop that thing where they work out for inside your body. They even they work out come your head. It still no great stop. Come see Chief Yabiye Taishi. Or you be person will be say your stomach would make noise. Or back they pain you, chest they pain you towards your back. Or for you to waka, it dey difficult for you. Or if you go toilet like this, na so blood you dey shit. Sometimes myself, you feel even the shit kata. Sometimes myself, your anus go come dey pull out. If you don't go toilet finish, go use force take carry and enter. All these things na problem we be say you no supposed to dey inside our body. Challenges is for human being, but the ability to conquer that challenges make you a man. No sit down, tere tere. This life they know they sit down put. You need to waka because disease na be our enemy. The disease na dey cut person life short. Now they shorten person dream. Now they shorten person prosperity. Now they shorten person progress. So you must make sure say you fight that disease to the barest minimum. Fight it to your with your last blood. Because when disease don't enter body, the prayer of disease is to make sure say you put us for inside grief. So no allow that kind of thing to happen to you. You must come and see Chief Yabiye Taishi. My GSM number in case you want to talk to Yabiye, 080-3410-2250. I repeat, 080-3410-2250. No sickness where no get helps. Be person will be say for you to fire woman well, you no fit. You be man, you can't be like woman for inside house. Your wife don't complain, tire. You go sleep, nothing they happen. From night to night, nothing they happen. That's also complain. How long you won't continue the complain as a man? Where you no go fit do well, where you no fit satisfy your woman. All these things now problem will be say you're not supposed to today inside our body. Or you be person will be say you they take excessive alcohol. Alcohol don't kill your system. You don't debilitate your system. Your system is no longer working the way it's supposed to work. Or you they eat for dream. All those things, bad thing now you they do for dream. May you come see Chief Yabiye Taishi. If you get any health challenges, when you don't carry from one place to another, come see Chief Yabiye Taishi. Where Yabiye Taishi day? 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Enter the area street where they change dollar. Number 31, now there you will see Yabiye Taishi. 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And you where you there Ekpoma. 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And you where you there Benin here. Our head office still remain gidigba. We there for you don't win out by Mobi Filling Station. You don't win out there when you they go Lukusa. You drop for Mobi Filling Station for under that mango tree. Take a care and say you they go Yabiye please. My GSM number in case you want to talk to Yabiye 080-3410-2250. I repeat 080-3410-2250. 50. May not be well 419. 419 they outside though.
0: We are here to stay. 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

0: this cola sweet well. Mazi, what's this cola? 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My people beg me no verse. Good morning. And I may be like a
1: share with your hair, so
2: 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Now we'll be Super FM. One family, one radio.
0: Mazi, who's gonna collab with this one, huh?
3: Who gave you cola nuts to chop this money?
0: You cannot be Canada cola when you cut it. Canada, they chop cola there.
3: We don't have cola in Canada. Sometimes when I come, I will have to buy planes here, the local one, and take there. I don't know the one you ate. I think it's that Gulu. The one they call Gulu. You know what they call Gulu? Those ones, the people from the north.
0: Goro?
3: Okay.
0: Hey, you're... Canada with us, I think supposed to change your small accent now. What's that be good?
3: Not that Libya, man. Nah, African Zulu. Man.
0: That's your own different. That's your own different. Anyway, how you doing?
3: Oh, thank God. I'm still here. I've not gone to Canada. I'm enjoying the country.
0: Sure. I've been a place of where. Now you make you. Because it's not a place of where. Man, it's not true too.
3: That one is there. Let me confirm.
0: I think that is here.
3: Why is he always coming late?
0: If I be, oh, keep the phone for you. Keep on for them.
4: Why Mudiana? That be PRO with you.
0: Police PRO. No, police PRO.
4: Yeah, where did it happen? Is that the PRO make waiting for me?
0: No, police own.
4: I take a stand with the police. Who are we there?
0: Some people, where did they carry? They do me down. I beg, leave that here.
4: You do batty when you defer with the police.
0: So the one when police, they carry for road attacks. They do batty.
4: They don't. They do.
0: So now, when police arrest, they do batty.
4: So do now.
0: You know, why you call? Why you just ask me what I do batty?
4: Why do they fear?
0: I fear. They ask for fear. Good
4: thing accusation conscience. Why you fear?
0: Good thing at what thing?
4: Because when they come and bully.
5: Continue.
4: Fear conscience accuse of good thing when they are chilling there.
0: I beg guilty people for us when they wait for you.
4: I call you the people in Sabogi Daoud and Yahweh S. Some people said that they received for that shadow. Sabogida. S. Who are listening now? No way, Sagboya.
3: If I glit you, even if you don't want to glit me, I will glit you.
4: Canada or you boko yo?
0: Mazi, you don't go carry Americana from a chief and no, I don't want to see.
3: I did not do anything, though. I saw her when I was coming anywhere and she glitted me. I will never deny that her voice is beautiful. It's very, very beautiful.
0: Okay.
3: When I greet you,
0: Americana.
3: I'm glad to see Asha. I like the way she talks. It makes me very sweet, very good.
0: Americana, how you doing now?
6: I'm doing okay. I just saw you guys come out of the compound to have a conversation.
3: So please let me ask her where is she? Has she left?
0: Where?
3: That one is enough to be left to.
6: Honestly, I'm so over that guy. Honestly, like. Oh my God.
3: I've always known that man cannot maintain this game.
0: Americana, what you are here? I don't know if not true. Say you don't the I Mazi Kali. Now you can't tell me
3: you cannot be saying this kind
0: of thing. Now you can't
3: because I appreciate somebody's beating me, but don't mean
4: I'm going by my official one last and I may tell you.
0: If I leave that one,
3: there's nothing you cannot talk with this in your mouth.
4: You go first to send a meter to this cat.
3: Well, legal, you cannot be imagining this and become a saint to unload you.
4: You go see what is happening now, and then now you send a meter car.
0: No, your mother, you're the same American.
4: You hear that from my mouth, you send a meter car.
0: Okay, who can talk?
6: I'm sorry, I'm a little confused.
3: I want to appeal to my people here, you should stop calling fake news.
4: Fake news?
3: Yes. But anyway, we're happy to see her. Other than that, yeah, come here. I like it when she's here. Yeah, I think she's very sweet.
6: Oh my goodness, amazing.
3: Welcome.
4: Why do they smack the person? Why do they smack?
3: They are not married.
0: He put money.
4: Don't you go look at that election.
0: You want to look at me? Let me look at you.
4: Let me see that.
0: Oh, but you are. See, you are the looker.
4: Why do they look at
0: me?
6: Can we calm down? Thank you.
3: Americana, you're welcome. I'm glad you are here.
6: Thank
3: the program is really sweet today.
6: I need to know, are you like a chief? Because I love this, your red hat. Is that a hat?
0: No,
6: are you like a chief?
3: I am a big chief in the East, though.
6: Oh my God.
3: Even lege knows now. But I can go to Canada. I go to Canada the way I like.
6: I've never been to Canada.
3: Okay, I don't want to do this to annihilate you, but I can take you there. If you are going to America, I can meet you. Oh. I even go to America from Canada.
6: Oh, really?
4: My heart is acting not to go for said. If I let me call my good friend.
1: Call her.
4: The way you think going, let me Chief go and must, call it. Let me call it.
1: Call her. Put her for not the young ones. See, hey.
6: Oh, my goodness. Mind the business that pays you. Jeez.
1: Americana.
6: Yeah?
1: Chief, no say you day yet to this,
6: Honestly, I'm over that old man.
1: Oh, okay.
6: I don't want to be associated anymore. He's too old. But this Chief here, this Mazzy, oh my goodness.
1: Okay.
6: Look at his biceps.
1: Oh! No. Mazzy, you don't the. You want to follow him?
3: I don't know. Right now, I've never been this confused in my life.
1: You want to get wife for Canada? Get wife for Onitsha? Do you get two wives? Obiageli did that place.
3: Where I come from?
1: Ikechi did that place.
3: Where I come from is not a climb, no.
1: Okay.
6: Honestly, I just want my own Nigerian prince, just to myself, because it's so crazy out there.
1: But what can I ask you? What do you not see Chief that time? Isn't that money not free? Because I don't see Chief don't wreck. Because the Agbada done it here now. The Agbada. Now they were now. Because I didn't see Chief now.
6: Honestly, I was deceived. It was a romance scam. And I was warned. They said, look, don't trust Nigerians. But I just thought, he was just so sexy with the white hair and the big ethnic outfit.
1: Okay.
6: But, you know, I need somebody strong that can handle me.
1: My people, those don't have money. So, Chief, those two know they again.
6: I don't want to talk about my past.
1: Okay. The future now, that'd be Mazzy. Mazzy. Are you ready?
3: I want to stand like I'm still a married man, but the truth is that where I come from, when you see good thing, you admire it.
1: Okay.
3: What I am seeing, I admire. The voice is very, what we call, unique.
1: Okay.
3: Her voice is very unique. And
6: she's
3: unlike very Nigerian girls. This one is open. She doesn't know how to pretend.
1: For America, they born yourself?
6: Houston, Texas.
1: Okay.
6: Yeah.
1: Texas there.
6: Mm-hmm.
1: Mazzy,
6: I spent some time in LA for a little bit.
1: Okay.
6: And I met Chief in Las Vegas.
1: Okay.
6: I was working at this cutesy cocktail bar.
1: Okay.
6: And he came in and he was throwing some money in the air.
1: Oh.
6: And I thought, oh my goodness, is he a king?
1: Oh, okay.
6: But now I'm here, I saw that it's not a king.
1: Ew. Oh, okay. You're seeing him now. So now Chief for LG, I've been for
3: Why did he even get out the money to be explained?
1: Maybe now rent when you collect for you.
3: That was indeed.
1: 2 years ahead, you go collect them. Anyway, go country for. See, a power cost you.
3: Maybe I don't know what he wants to do, but the truth is that, like I am, I have not eaten it before. Our English is very, very sweet.
1: Okay.
3: She is very open, and I admire. It's not a climb to admire a beautiful woman.
1: Yeah, exactly.
3: And it's what I am doing. Like, let me go and report.
1: Okay.
3: And it's where it's going. If I go back to Canada and she calls me, I will enter America and see her.
1: Okay. Anyway, my people, when I don't hear them, Americana is down Porto. From Chief in Mazzy, now be the future now. But Mazzy, they see, they consider. So now you now go come vote. Why don't make Americana and make it follow Mazzy? Or make it Mazzy, make it run.
6: Come on, guys. Love me a big spender.
1: Oh, okay. Big spender. This one gets spent. Well.
6: You get shot. Are you a big spender, Daddy?
3: It depends.
6: Are you a big spender, Daddy?
3: Anyone that affects my business, I don't spend. But if I have enough profit, good thing I see, I can make you very happy.
1: Okay.
3: But I don't go beyond when I will fit my profit too.
6: Don't worry about it, Mazzy. I'm all you need.
1: Okay. My people, Mona, can't talk. Whether I make you follow Ambo or make you not follow Ambo, we go follow now, but you can't talk. Make Mazzy follow Americana. Make Americana make you follow Mazzy. Hello? Hello?
5: Hello, lege. Company
3: at you.
5: Mazzy, not this much you do.
3: My brother, can't you hear the beautiful voice? Telling me you're not liking what you are hearing.
5: I do.
3: When you hear good things, you appreciate good things, my brother.
1: Okay,
5: Yes, but the way it is, you know, say, Chief Agbonwore na your friend now. You know now.
3: So that man has never been my friend, Biko.
6: Continue.
3: That man has never been my friend. Have you forgotten our story when I was living in his house?
5: But why you're telling you now, in case you don't know now, Chief Agbonwore, you don't go put money for how she won my head.
1: But you want me this soon? So make Mazzy, make you look at Americana or may run.
5: Mazi get money, and I Mazi go look American, and American I go look Mazi money. Na.
3: Thank you, my brother. So, how about you, Luchanka?
1: Go ahead. Okay, American, I say, Mona, go ahead, though. Simona, go ahead, my free. Hello?
5: Hello?
1: Yeah, oh, yeah, give us our code.
5: I do
1: you say family ass?
5: Family ass.
3: Company 88.
5: Mazi.
1: I beg, what chief? You know, I'm not the go.
4: In a connected, the family like
3: this.
1: Chief must connect to me.
4: It's different.
3: Stop calling things that is all affected as your problem. When you start liking this chief, like you are going out up and down to go and find to call him.
4: Because what do they do like this?
3: What did I do? Did the woman look at the literally good man and say, she attended to me, you are complaining.
6: I'm sorry.
3: If this girl tell you, this beautiful girl tell you, like, what do you tell yourself to go and go the money he's making in her blood?
6: I'm a little confused.
3: What are you beefing about?
6: This old chief,
1: now the ring.
6: Shouldn't he be in a nursing home?
3: Okay. Not to know.
4: Let me go nursing home.
1: Okay, I'll tell you, see, chief, from the ring, so chief.
4: They don't want to make a danger.
1: Chief, I'm already picking up.
3: Why is he not even here?
1: Make ask him whether now he send the American come here or if he don't.
3: One guy says he's now looking for another wife now.
4: Okay.
3: And you're expecting this beautiful woman to be sticking with a man that has almost five wives.
1: Chief, no, but no, he didn't go. I don't know. I mean, they don't arrest Chief.
6: You know he's a criminal.
1: So
6: I'm not surprised.
4: He's not criminal. Why can't you call Nigeria? I'm a criminal.
3: But you hear what she said now. Now, they didn't know much about the man until she came here.
4: Okay. He didn't know. Why that shop in money finished? He didn't know.
3: What money does Steve have to show?
1: Hello? Hello?
5: Hello?
1: Hello?
5: Look.
1: Oh, yeah, give us our code.
5: Family house.
3: Company 88. My brother, they do.
5: Withdraw.
1: May you withdraw?
5: When I know Zuguzugu.
1: Okay. You say when I know Zuguzugu?
3: I don't know Zuguzugu.
5: Oh, why they do? Why they do? Anybody that shop Osugusugu head.
1: Okay, Osugusugu. Okay. Oh, I don't Osugusugu.
5: You move your hand for waiting another person not get before.
1: Okay.
5: Let's see, you know they follow you.
3: My brother, leave that thing. They were not married.
1: That one, your Eastern brother now, they have to say, come on.
3: Were they married? He just blocks beautiful girl to you and find out the man has been a scam.
1: Americana.
3: He don't mind you.
1: They don't pay money for you.
3: But where? How?
1: Chief don't pay money.
4: Oh, you bought the pay money.
6: Honestly? He never did.
1: Oh.
6: He never did.
4: How like this now they forgive the money.
6: I told Chief. We have to go back. We have to jump the broom. But he refused. He said, I shouldn't worry that I'm going to be a princess in Africa.
1: Okay.
6: But I wasn't a princess.
1: Okay.
6: And then he had the guts, the audacity to have four other women on the side. I'm premium. I can do that.
1: But this one, now when you want to enter, now get two other women.
3: We're not going to be married. I just appreciate her. It's a beautiful gem that we just bring together.
1: Okay.
3: Like friends.
1: Okay.
4: Well, what down? That beautiful gem.
1: Generator. Hello?
5: Family out.
1: Copper
5: the Wakoyo. Wakoyo.
4: My brother, this one, I am you.
5: Domo, Americana, though, Americana, Ido, pot, na, Ido, pot, fully, Romano.
4: Ido, political party.
5: My Americana don't see money, na, I don't put you.
3: It's a lot of money.
1: So, may they continue?
5: May they continue na Americana to the no put money for yet now. Oh, and they no put money for Americana. Continue now.
4: I'm not going to move.
5: Okay. They put money for you, go ahead, you put money, waste the money.
1: Oh, thank you, Jade. It's a make una continue. What's your time, Yuzo? Hello?
5: Family house.
3: Company 88.
1: Okay, Gabina, your brother, there you
5: My brother.
3: Gabina, I greet you, my brother.
5: I beg, Naz, Naz, withdraw.
3: Okay. Yeah, give me listens. Give me one listen.
7: Listen. If you go for your young girl, but that married man just will drop.
3: It's not married now. That's what we are saying here.
7: Now, put where your friend don't come from. You don't need to go there.
3: That man is not my friend, number one. Number two, open now. Don't you like what you are hearing?
0: He talk about. Anyway, must take this for your news. Hello.
8: Hello, from here.
3: Company 88.
0: Okay, Mama Penis, welcome.
3: My sister, I greet you.
8: Before they tell you something, you draw that, you know, we draw. This is what you both want to speak. Are your family wanting here to come? I said,
0: American.
8: I was just going to come for Bodo, but make you don't go back to your country.
0: Okay.
8: All this is what you both want to hear this one for our Nigerian.
0: Okay.
8: Take God bless you.
3: Madam, this one is the one that is killing you. Your boy is killing me.
6: I just want a strong black man. That's all I want.
0: No strong black man.
4: Oh, I want
6: a man from the motherland.
0: Oh, they're there for road now.
4: If you go see some 50 by 100,
0: they don't clear. You know what those
4: are? You go buy passy for you. If you outside
0: the man, a waiter,
4: Is that strong?
3: Why is a passenger is impersonal?
6: I'm just gonna tell you right now. Mazzy promised to pay for my BBL.
0: Oh yeah, we could do a good for BBL. BBL, what did he fish for? For back.
2: 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You know no before. 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One family, one radio. This now Family House Compound 88 News. I beg you. I beg you again. Not take the newscaster serious.
3: Okay, my people, that's been a very, very difficult day. Let me, but I will take the news and I will take it
4: to you, but
3: with my colleague and my former friend.
4: That person property, you say difficulty.
3: Forget that matter. This is time for news now. People need to listen to this news.
4: This is what you do today, not the news.
3: I need to appeal to you that you
4: that's
3: have to...
4: That's supposed to the headline.
3: You have to...
4: Mazi... kidnap chief wife.
3: But that is not entirely true. You know, she came here. She told you that she likes me. That I am a fine man and begin to look
4: say
3: like
4: you.
3: You were jealous.
4: You the ghost. You not see her for that place where the doctor say that side not carry person wife.
3: But she was not married. Now chief just took her like girlfriend and bring her here.
4: You want to took it?
3: I like what I hear. Beautiful voice, falling. But let's leave that and let's leave the news. People need to listen to this. And instead of you to be calling with me, put your best and stop doing that to your news that people don't understand, though. Learn from me.
4: Now,
3: welcome to Company 88 News. My name is Mazi Kalikali, the only man that can go to Canada and come back today if I want. But as it is right now, I am here standing in Nigeria because of what I have seen. Thank you. Good morning. Okay, it's still the morning. Now, the news. The Edo State Consumer Protection Committee has activated the Joint Action Committee on Electricity to provide quick response to complaints by electricity consumers across the three senatorial districts of the state. The committee comprises the CPC, civil society organizations, non-governmental organizations, journalists, community leaders, and other stakeholders. It is mandated to address consumer-related challenges in the electricity sector.
4: Wait, why be safe they want to socati the poor money for front? Why be say that English now when they go put for that news, they say na mandated
3: photo. Eba, is that the news you want to lead? Take the second story and stop complaining.
4: What they do with mandated? Man.
3: This man.
4: And now they are here work be an irene whatever na.
3: Always complaining.
4: This is a pay batiti kwa unwoka la wa chepi ambassador for Rama Park to Adua wa. Eke this time pa.
9: Continue.
4: Nene bevo. Nene ave gmanye wana. The vacation court sitting in Benin City has remembered first.
3: Is remanded.
4: Okay. As remanded first suspect in custody of the correctional center for initial period of 40 days over allegedly involvement in court-related activities, armed robbery, and civil anti-unrest in Ekpon community, Igwebe, local government area of Edo State. The first suspects were
3: arrested.
9: 70 years old man.
4: By police, community. Following a petition by one of the community heads over the alleged deadly involvement
9: man
4: in a series of Amuduro robberies.
10: Continue.
4: And other criminal activities.
9: Photo. Not be juju be that.
3: Oh, there is a problem. Oh. I thought, okay. Am I supposed to take the news?
4: I continue now.
3: Okay. Are we fighting?
4: I see they have to go there and deliver. Okay.
3: The chief medical director of the University of Benin Teaching Hospital, UBTH, Professor Idia Ize Iyamu, has urged governments at all levels to urgently tackle the rising wave of drugs and substance abuse among students in secondary and tertiary institutions. Speaking during a courtesy visit to the Edo State Commissioner. No, it's courtesy. That's how they call it in Canada. But people call it courtesy, but it's courtesy. I know they told me in Canada.
10: Continue.
3: Visit to the state, to the Edo State Commissioner for Education in Benin, Professor Ize Iyamu, emphasized that addressing this crisis demands deliberate and sustained interventions.
4: Uh-huh.
3: And this news.
4: What in here? I got it in my own.
3: I jumped to one, Abi.
4: The federal government, state and local government council, that's your council area, have shared $2.3 million.
3: You did not pronounce it well. Don't confuse the people.
4: Okay.
3: This is 2.338. There's 8 there. Trillion. This is money. Here go.
4: I thought I said the figure confusing me.
3: You have not seen good money before. I understand.
4: 2.338 trillion.
9: 70 years old man.
4: For the Augustina. Okay, August 2006 Federation account revenue.
9: This man!
4: The revenue was
3: Shades.
4: Money of August is the good, the shade. Not the way you want to have this money, so.
3: In news leading, you leave your opinion and lead the news.
4: Okay,
3: good. Lead this news.
4: The revenue was shared at the September meeting of the Federation Account Allocation Committee. Head in Abuja.
9: 70 years old.
4: It finished news. That's the copper 88 news. Rabbi Paima Titiqua Unwakalawa JP Ambassador Firama back to Aduawa. Reading with me was
3: Mazi Kali Kali, the only man who likes to go to Canada and come back in if he wants to. But as he stands now, Nigeria remains.
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0: Community.
1: My people, we don't come back for that particular news. The news, the better news day for 12 o'clock. So now that you go hear the news.
2: Leave that.
0: You think it's easy to hear? Yeah, I'm misleading news.
3: What is that one?
0: Where is she from?
3: Good morning.
0: There was a woman here before now.
1: Americana.
0: This is heartbreaking, you
3: know. He asking me foolish question. I know, na news reader. So, but this one, where I don't know his name again. What do you be again, sec?
1: Who be that?
3: This one.
1: Mazi. Now, Mazi say no.
3: Mazi. Your name, Mazi.
1: When they sustain your husband.
3: I don't know. When your son died again, your brother died. Now, why you be disrespectful? It's not good.
0: Yeah, I don't know my name. You should be happy for me that that beautiful woman, your wife, she's liking me and making you better. Yeah, you're telling me you don't know my name.
3: I don't know why you're sitting
0: here. She was here before and I was happy.
3: You don't know how to read news, see? What did you talk just now?
0: She was here sitting here. I was only happy. The program was sweet. Now you are here.
3: What is he looking for here?
1: If you come in, your feet talk.
3: What is he looking for here?
1: If you come, your feet talk.
3: Then no song.
1: If you come, your feet talk.
3: Then go.
0: Look, my mood is down.
1: No verse. You know, say. Percy call him. She go receive international call.
0: I know. She's falling now. Falling people.
2: Thank you.
1: Mazi, what did you do, Epa? Because Epa is your good friend.
0: You think if that lady, touch Epa, that is son. Every money is here. You say, but last time,
1: you say he has given.
0: Yeah, no man like Epa now.
2: He's
0: jealousy. Sometimes you wish that why is not to me? What is that, Mazi? But let me tell you, I am younger. I am still in the game.
2: I'm a tattoo man.
0: You know what she told me? He said in America, you'll be that home. That is all. He's even surprised why you are still here.
3: Why
0: would
3: you say Epa is jealous
2: if not be disrespect as he finish it?
3: What is the meaning of that? These children of now.
2: You know how many are going to feel kind of cough for America call you? Who know who I be?
3: What are you
1: local government person, yeah, you call the make months for you.
2: Who person you?
1: Local government person.
2: Who know where I don't want
1: to. For how many months, no local
2: government person? Last year, when I go, near vacation, now see CNN enough for this news.
3: Lege.
1: BBC.
3: Lege. Uh-huh. Why are you calling a papa and son here?
1: He's
3: a person here, but is he living with the person?
2: I'm not living with
3: the person. He's not living with the person.
1: I'm not talking to the... See, now person here in the local government.
3: Hey, what can he?
1: What if they can show that up? If I be picking, why they give that money?
3: He's not your picking.
0: Epa has been your friend now. Defender of the universe.
3: Now you keep back to him picking. Not being given to your own picking.
1: Who they drag that one, huh?
3: Hey, you they drag that?
1: Who they drag that?
3: Because you they talk, your friend.
1: No, you're not going
3: to
1: pay money.
3: You are going to go there, you say, and in fraud way to collect money from someone else's
1: if
3: son.
1: If I want to do street for this Epa,
3: street?
1: He goes, yes. If I want to do street for her, he go. I beg you leave that thing because of say, person just... Hello?
4: Lega, my guy.
1: I greet you.
4: My country brother.
1: Yeah, give us our code.
4: Family out.
1: Company
4: team. Mazi, how you doing now?
0: My brother, I greet you.
4: Nah, take one.
0: Adima.
4: I think I got you. Just get that girl very strong. Sharp.
0: Thank you, my brother. Thank you, my brother. One bottle for you.
4: Voila. Remove your mask for family matter.
0: What are you not telling me, my brother?
2: Family matter.
4: Remove your mask for that matter.
0: Jealousy.
4: You are
0: about to use a power before.
1: Come on, hand for their matter.
2: Now, which is because my good friend is not there yet. They want friend. They want player, let go of us.
0: Since when? Good friend.
1: They say good friend. The one talk say he's senior you.
5: Mm.
0: Family. Come on, let's
3: play, my husband.
5: Not to get caught from Uber.
1: Okay. Oh.
5: Mazi, my brother.
0: My brother, I greet you.
5: I feel you. Give them pepper. Give them pepper.
0: I'm not going to say that.
5: When I go here, I'm, that one go sell all of them. I go sell family house. Leg, leg, I greet you.
1: I greet you. She not fit. No, nah, no. When Big Shabby go mad, see, no, nah, no, not fit, not fit. Hello?
6: Familia.
1: Cop and 88.
6: If I don't know.
2: My brother, book here.
6: Oh, yeah, do you. When she walk in Timbaland, yeah, have you suiting me? But I don't worry. We are getting
0: that one is a big lie.

0: Ikechi.
1: That one you people went.
2: Whoa, where you come from, man?
1: That was never me.
2: From village.
1: Obi.
2: Say, hello? This is Super Stereo.
1: Hello.
3: Family house.
1: Companions.
3: Obina, call back. No, I was one. You got us, and I'm a Yashikira. Yashikira don't come there.
0: Yashikira is a
2: Yashikira.
1: Since my body has
3: spoiled.
0: When American and they American and they Mazi. So Mazi they like her. So people say make the cuckoo carry, make carry American and they make you free. So Mazi they F you, Mazi they F you.
2: We swipe, we
0: F you. You carry American and for
2: some people. You will run bomb.
1: When that woman came with your husband a few weeks ago, were you able to talk to your husband?
0: From here.
1: You should carry your husband.
2: Hey,
1: now, indirectly. Helping you to bring back our husband.
2: Happy Tani,
1: tell you to be thankful.
2: My husband is only looking at me. You cannot look at anybody
1: man,
2: else. See?
1: That man that we all know.
2: You think it's like you? Okay. You that know in case
1: me,
2: you that know
1: me, I'm a very realistic man. When I see something, I say it. Tell me now, where is your husband? And I can bet it right now, 50,000. Your husband should be Unibank Gate. Or if he's in Ekpoma. It's one of those schools.
2: Where my husband is, he no concern you. It is between your husband and wife.
1: They called him Latina. He wasn't picking his
2: call. He will not pick your call. Are you his wife?
1: We are not saying that.
2: You are not his wife.
1: He must have been with you. That's why he's not picking. But we are here.
2: We were together before.
0: I will call him again.
1: He will pick
2: He will not pick your call. He will not pick your call because he knows that Allah will see you.
0: Imagine you're picking, I will go today.
2: And if you pick yourself, you are lucky.
0: Okay. See, hello, Chief
1: Agbawori.
0: Chief Agbawori. Chief, we there for our family as.
2: Why are you shouting? Why are you shouting?
0: Mazi don't carry Americana.
1: I did not carry her. She showed interest, and I accepted with all my heart now.
4: You know, in our land, nobody eat food that belongs to the elder.
1: Okay.
4: So if Mazi have decided to shop the elderly food, let him wait to see the wrath of the ancestors.
1: Labor ancestors, when you are packing women, where was the ancestors? Did you marry her? He said ancestors.
4: You want to shop food that belongs to the elderly.
1: Is it your food? Is she food? She's a human being. Beautiful one.
0: Okay.
4: So, there's no problem.
2: I want
4: you not to take American
1: ancestors. Okay.
4: But when you begin to see the hand of the ancestors on your head, you will return it. No
0: sense. Chifo, they said you don't for Unibank Main Gate or Ekpoma. Not true?
4: No, Emike. Because of the high cost of the fuel
1: he
2: does not affect you now.
1: That's why America is about to leave you. He said you are spending money in America. Now you cannot even afford common fuel. You cannot come to.
2: He's joking, yo. He's joking, yo. He has money, yo.
0: Abuja.
4: The cost of oil is too high.
1: It's affecting.
4: So I said, let me go and see. So that when Tinubu's are come, you shall let me know and we talk what you can do to make Nigeria better.
0: Okay.
4: Because this oil price is too high.
0: Okay.
4: And I told Americana to come, he say he know they come. I don't know say
2: one person.
4: Because of Mazi, he no one follow me.
0: No.
4: So now as I am now, there's no problem. Okay. I have handed over Mazi case to the ancestors.
0: Okay.
4: There's no problem.
0: Okay.
4: Don't worry, the fuerza come down. Okay. I am in Abuja now. Fuerza come down.
0: Okay.
1: Solving Nigeria's problem, you cannot solve your ass problem. Your wife is here. She's very angry.
2: I am not angry.
1: You are sounding angry now.
2: I am not angry.
0: Chief, say one correct word. Love what to your wife now? Abi, we are sitting together.
5: You go say which are then? Yeah,
1: you are talking of your wife. You are talking of Americana. You cannot forget Americana.
4: Americana.
1: You cannot leave Americana.
0: Americana or your wife? Which one?
4: Americana.
2: Now only one wife you get here because

0: 아니에요.
1: 아메리카나
2: 아메리카나 바오니
1: 아메리카나
2: you don't want to follow me to Abuja. That's why you don't go and see my see. What about don't
3: Chief, they're lying. I would never.
0: Nah, that's why I'm not at jail for talking to.
3: Oh my God, Chief Big Daddy, I miss you.
2: I did not leave you for my see.
3: Oh, I'm Chief.
2: See, this is Americana. This is America. This is Nigeria.
3: Oh.
2: A land of tradition.
0: Oh. Bam!
2: One thing that you want to do, you will follow what he came from
3: the ancestors. Oh my goodness, calm down.
0: Chief, Chief, as your very good Freddy, I said better carry a go my apartment, my to go stay.
2: You are not serious.
0: Ah, Chief.
1: Hey. I am so disappointed at this man. The wife is here. He's not even wanting to talk to the wife. Americana, Americana.
4: Chief, what of your Yoruba wife? Now, he asking that. You don't want it, huh?
2: That woman is a problem.
0: If not, so since he had a problem, make you call the stay my side in here.
2: Okay, Mike, please, Americana for me. Take care.
1: Okay. Oh, thank you, Chief. Go on in. This
3: okay,
1: man.
3: Please end the call. End the call.
1: Okay, mind her. Okay.
3: Yeah.
1: Okay, look, come on.
3: Mazi, I was just joking. I love you.
1: Oh, even my husband. That thing man tell me that I should run away. I'm going to think about it. This one will jam my head. Oh,
4: hello.
5: Family.
1: Compatriots.
5: Americana na top.
1: He wants
5: to talk everybody.
1: My eyes play. Canada, here I come.
5: If I want to bring up those 1977 brain, come.
0: Mm.
5: He can't believe the word that they call this compound family compound. It means that anybody who is there, whether you first say the compound before it is the same and we are family. And for family, you know they collect each other, woman.
1: I don't learn the way, my eyes clean.
4: Chief, don't
5: for family, because if for you to even get interest at all, you don't betray the family.
1: It's because you didn't hear that voice. Or you've not seen the game.
4: Anyway, more kind of a come out say, Mazi,
1: what I'm here?
4: You don't.
1: Chief, come. Hello. Chief, go. That one is what they call Delima. You know about Delima? That would be in Delima.
3: Nah, you know English.
1: My eyes
4: familiar.
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3: Hello, my people. You woman like me, for any of your health related problem, I'm here with my husband.
1: My phone number is 081-3359-3927. We are not a jack of all trade, master of none. We specialize in the treatment of only man problem, which is weakness of organ, that is inability of a man to stand, to act, or to perform as a man. And our research has made us know that we have a lot of things that can make a man not to perform as a man or to act as a man, like long-term infection, too much of urinating, stress also can result to inability to perform as a man. How do you know that you have this problem in the body system? It's when you are having a symptoms like pains when you are urinating, pus may be coming out.

0: Plaza, number 2, Custom Road, opposite EBS Radio,
1: Benin City. 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And by the special day of God, you will not remain the same. All your world, hotness of the body, all the time, weakness of the body, especially in the morning, difficulty in walking, you will see you will not be able to walk from 1 kilometer to 1 kilometer. All this can make a man not to perform as a man. Movement of worm like ant and biting all over your body, you will see your stomach will be shouting, making a noise, boo-boo-boo, all the time. And if you eat little food, your stomach will just swallow. To eat another one will be difficult. Or sometimes you will see your anus is coming out when you go to toilet. Or it can come with red something when you go to toilet. All this can make a man not to perform as a man if it's not well treated. Visit me, Baba Tunde Raji Fasola, aka Baba Stand Well. By the grace of God, you will not remain the same. We have one medicine that we first of all give you. We call it Ajegun. Ajegun. This medicine, when we give you, it will make any medicine you take to work perfectly in your body, and you'll be able to perform as a man. Don't be a newspaper reader in the night when you're supposed to perform your duty. Don't allow your madam to carry your property, your beautiful garden, go meet another man. Come and collect Ajegun, and we will make you to become a man. And you'll be able to do chiki-chiki with your madam. Your madam will be able to cook better food for you. Because if you cannot do chiki-chiki with your madam, your madam will not happy with you. Come and meet me, Baba Tunde Raji Fasola, aka Baba Stand Well.
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3: Good afternoon and welcome to Super FM News at 12. I am Joyce Chukwuka. First, our top stories. Federal government orders investigation into Niger

0: pension debts. Police arrest suspected kidnapper in Edo. On the foreign scene, three killed in Philippine school shooting. And in sports, Edo hosts 10th NIPOST National Sports Festival. We'll bring you details of these and more right after this. The federal government has inaugurated a steering committee for the National Digital Invoicing and Financial Optimization Strategy. The Minister of Industry, Trade, Investment, Jumoke Oduole, said the strategy is designed to help businesses, especially small and medium-sized enterprises, convert verified invoices into affordable working capital. She said the committee will address revenue administration, financial infrastructure, securities regulation, trade, insurance and development finance. Oduole directed the committee to develop a controlled 90-day pilot involving selected exporters, productive value chains and anchor businesses. The Minister of Interior, Dr. Olubunmi Tunjiojo, has ordered a full-scale investigation into the deaths of illegal miners in the custody of the Nigeria Security and Civil Defence Corps NSCDC in Niger State. NSCDC Commandant General Professor Ahmed Adi directed the state commandant to step aside and appear before the investigative panel. The heads of operations, mining, legal intelligence and investigation were also directed to report to the panel. The NSCDC said personnel found to have violated the law of professional standards would face appropriate sanctions. The Edo State Government has continued the distribution of free fertilizers and other farm inputs to profiled farmers across the state. Over 1,200 bags of fertilizer, 70 cartons of Forsop chemical and 650 knapsack sprayers were distributed to farmers from four local government areas in Edo Central. Commissioner for Agriculture and Food Security, Dr. Jerry Ngwangwe, said the intervention is aimed at boosting food production, empowering farmers and addressing food insecurity. He urged beneficiaries to use the input for farming rather than sell them, while encouraging farmers to prepare for dry season farming. The Edo State Government says inadequate manpower remains one of the major challenges affecting healthcare delivery, particularly in rural and hard-to-reach communities. The Permanent Secretary, Ministry of Health, Dr. Paul Ehimerio, said government cannot meet all healthcare needs alone and is taking steps to improve service delivery. He said Governor Mande Okpebholo's approval of a federal salary structure for health workers in the state would help attract and retain doctors, nurses and other healthcare practitioners.
1: Lack of manpower, adequate manpower, that's one of our challenges. But however, the present governor, Senator Okpebholo, has just approved what we refer to as federal salary structure for workers in Edo State. This will help us now to attract and retain our workforce. Because before now, we employ nurses and doctors, they don't stay, they'll leave. But now that the governor has just increased their salary, at least at par with federal structure, we are very sure that we're able to retain our services of those MAPA. Because the major issue is having adequate MAPA, especially in the rural areas, hard to reach areas. We don't have enough MAPA there.
0: Ehimerio said the improved remuneration would encourage health workers to remain in the state and help address manpower shortages, especially in rural and hard-to-reach areas. In security, the Edo State Police Command has arrested a suspected kidnapper, Sunday Irabo, at a hotel near Oluku Market in Benin City. Police spokesperson ASP Enno Ekwedem said the arrest followed actionable intelligence received by operatives of the Ekiadolo Division on September 8. A search of the suspect reportedly led to the recovery of mobile phones, a Samsung tablet, a Cartier wristwatch, 897,500 naira and $1,500. Ekwedem said Irabo has been handed over to the Violent Crime Response Unit for further investigation into his alleged involvement in kidnapping activities. Igaloki Government Council, in partnership with Women Helping Women for a Sustainable Tomorrow Foundation, WHW, has commenced orientation for women selected for a six-month skill acquisition program. Founder of WHW, Apostle Professor Elizabeth Pedro, urged the trainees to remain disciplined and committed to mastering their chosen skills. She revealed plans to establish a crèche at the training centre to support beneficiaries with young children. The trainees thanked WHW and the Egor Council for the opportunity, saying the programme would help them acquire skills and become economically self-reliant. In politics, the All Progressives Congress APC Oredo Ward 7 has welcomed new members into the party ahead of the 2027 general elections. APC Secretary in Edo State Engineer Lawrence Oka urged the new members to remain committed to the party and its activities. Oredo Local Government Chairman Honorable Engineer Gabriel Idusari expressed confidence in the leadership of Governor Mondo Okpebholo and the party's prospects ahead of the elections. One of the new members, Honorable Meg Otoide, thanked the party leadership for receiving the DCMPs into the APC. This is the news at 12 on 88.1 Super FM. More stories after this short break.
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0: This is still the news at 12 on Super FM 88.1. Now the rest of the news. On the foreign scene, three people have been killed and eight others injured in a shooting at Banga National High School in South Cotabato, Southern Philippines. Two of the victims were 14-year-old students, while the 16-year-old shooter also died after turning the gun on himself. Authorities said the shooter reportedly used a handgun taken from a home safe and had warned friends about his plan before the attack. The incident is the third deadly school shooting recorded in the Philippines since June, prompting calls for responsible firearm storage and tighter protection of students. In sports, the 10th Naipost National Sports Festival has officially opened at the Samuel Ogbemudia Stadium in Benin City, Edo State. The opening ceremony was attended by Naipost Postmaster General Engineer Tola Odeyemi and National President of the Naipost Sports and Social Club, Barrister Samuel Sangotayo, amongst other dignitaries. The event featured kung fu displays, Asan cultural performances, and a colourful march past by participating teams. Chairman of the Edo State Sports Commission, Amadin Inabulele, said the commission remains committed to using sports for talent discovery, development, and community engagement. And that concludes the news. But before we go, here is a recap of our top stories. The Minister of Interior, Dr. Olubunmi Tunjiojo, has ordered a full-scale investigation into the deaths of illegal miners in the custody of the Nigerian Security and Civil Defence Corps in Niger State. The Edo State Police Command has arrested a suspected kidnapper, Sunday Irabo, at a hotel near Oluku Market in Benin City. Three people have been killed and eight others injured in a shooting at Banga National High School in South Cotabato, southern Philippines. The 10th NIPOST National Sports Festival has officially opened at the Samuel Ogbemudia Stadium in Benin City, Edo State. Super FM News at 12 was edited by Esther Owolabi. I am Joyce Chukwuka. Remember, security is our collective responsibility. Be sure to play your part. Thank you for listening and good afternoon.
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1: Coming up, Lege Lege and the crew on the Super Waka Waka show from 3 p.m. The EPS show up from 7 p.m. and Cruise Unlimited on the cruise control. But right now, it's the switch.
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It's been long overdue. I mean it. This is my happy place. It's Try Me. And Push Play, we had Wickedest by Terms. And I know your worth. I hope you're out there and you know your worth.

Hey. Okay, it's exactly the time you think it is. It is 1:11 on the DOT, and it's TGIF, which means only one thing. Thank God it's Friday, guys. Thank God it's Friday. And you already know what time it is. It's exactly what you think. Because Friday on the Switch, it means we get to dive into one of our go-to sections of the midday show, the I Can Focus. Now, this is that special moment where music put a spotlight on an icon and take a fascinating journey through their story. Now, from the early beginnings, childhood, family, to career journey, lifestyle, achievements, and even the latest updates making waves about them. Trust me, today's journey is one you don't want to miss. So sit tight, turn up that volume, and ride with me, because we shine the spot on a woman whose voice, whose talent, personality, and credible journey has made her a true queen in the entertainment. Now, our I Can Focus for today is none other. Get that up. It's none other than the first female Nigerian artist to win a Grammy Award. And not just one, but first Nigerian artist to win multiple Grammy Awards. The first female Afrobeats invited to the fashion's biggest night out, the Met Gala. And the first African singer to be awarded the Billboard in Women Music Award. It's my one and only, Tebs. This is I Can Focus on the Switch, and it's your girl, simply hearing on your speakerphone. Now let's get right into it. Super FM. Fantastic radio. Okay. Let's get that down. Yes. If you're just hearing me, I miss you as well, if you miss me. Okay, now, Tebs was born on the 11th of June, 1995, in Lagos, Nigeria. Her first name is Temi Lade, which means the crown is mine. And in Yoruba, she's of Yoruba ethnicity. She's a Nigerian singer, songwriter, record producer. Her family relocated to the United States when she was an infant and then returned to Nigeria following her parents' divorce. Now, when she was just 5 years old. Now, Tems resided in Lupeju before moving to Lekki and later Aja. She attended Darwin College for her secondary education and Motash, South Africa for her tertiary education, where she obtained a degree in accounts. And in high school, she was frequently bullied because of her voice. At 11 years old, she joined her school choir and soon began singing in falsetto. But she was noticed by her music teacher, who coached her and taught her how to play the piano. Tems often practiced singing with her brother, who often accompanied her on guitar. Now, Tems' mother, mommy was always have the spotlight, I mean it. She only allowed her to listen to Christian music as a child. In her teenage years, she became interested in R&B, hip-hop, and even began listening to artists such as Burna Boy, Lauryn Hill, Adele, Rihanna, Coldplay, Paramore, and ASA. She also listened to Destiny's Child, Beyoncé, Lil Wayne, Mary Blige, we had Aaliyah, we had the once covered Alicia Keys' 2004 single, If I Ain't Got You, in a live performance. Now, Tems named Aaliyah Frank Ocean's Swim God, and the lyric hills, I Gotta Find Peace of Mind, as a formative inspiration during that period, describing the Hills song as a very spiritual song. She expressed how the music of those artists helps her understand that song can channel emotion, provide spiritual connection, and serve as a means of pure self-expression. At the age of 15, she stopped listening to other artists, and in search of her own identity, she wanted to learn how to attack a song from what I was feeling and not what Beyoncé or anyone else would. Her voice has been described as deep, velvety.
Now that's all for her early life. Just a little on the iceberg. As you know, our artist for today is very relatively very private. I'll give you something to shake on. We'll come back right after this. Remember, it's Icon Focus on your Friday, on your mic, by the way, to Girl Simply Erin. It's Music and Me, by the way. This is the one and only Essence, the remix by Wizkid featuring Justin Bieber and Artemz.

Back again, like I never left. It's your one family, one radio station, Super 88.1. It's your girl. Simply hearing on your speaker. Yes, we're getting right to it. And our icon for today is Temilade, my girl. Okay, ha! Now let's get to the discography, the collided work, her journey so far. How we date, Tems? This is literally the question we're asking her. And this is me replying the question, yes, yes. And now the Nigerian singer, songwriter, recorder, producer, Tems, has released one studio album, three extended play, and one soundtrack album alongside Rihanna, and 15 singles, three of which she featured as featured artists. Now, in 2018, Tems quit her job in digital marketing to pursue a career in music. She began to learn self-production skills in YouTube, and in July 18, 2018, and that same year, she released her debut single, Mr. Single. That's a good one. A song which she produced by herself. Now, on 7th of August 2019, she released the single Try Me, I played you earlier, peaking at the number one on the Nigerian Apple Music chart and number six on the then newly launched turntable. This is going to be here today. Yes. Now, on the 5th, and she also went on the top 5th chart and garnering 5 million views.

on YouTube. In 2020, DJ Edu chose her as one of the 10 artists to watch that year. Now in 2020, Tems released her debut EP for Broken Ears, which contained the single Damages, and later Free Mind, which impacted the US contemporary radio as a single in 2022. It debuted on the Billboard Hot 100, peaking at the number 46 and breaking the female record for the longest number one song on the R&B hip-hop airplay charts. Yes, in 2021, Tems didn't stop there. She was featured on the Wizkid single Essence. It spawned a remix with Justin Bieber, which I played for you earlier, and it became the first Nigerian song charts Billboard Hot 100, of which it peaked at the number 9 on the Global 200 chart. Essence was classified 4 times platinum by the Recording Industry Association of America, RAA. Not leaving out how she won a Grammy Award nomination for the Best Global Music Performance. And also, Tems has not even stopped. She also released her second EP, If Orange Was a Place, after singing with the RCA Records, which she is signed into. Now we'll be going then to the two blasting singles she released, which are Damages by Tems. Like I said, it's your I Can Focus and we are doing Music and Me. So this one is Damages. Listen to it and we'll be right back.

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My country people, this na Lumkas Realtor and Properties Limited, that Ogbonge company where they sell lands and property for Benin City. Lumkas don't come again with our 50% discount. What in this mean be say land where we they sell for Lumkas City Estate will be 3.5 million naira. Now, na 1,750,000 naira. For Victoria Garden City Unko will be 3.5 million naira. Now, we don't slash and down to 1,750,000 naira. Coastal City Unko 2.5 million naira with Salamu, but now we don't slash the price to 1,250,000 naira. For Garden City Phase 2 Unko will be 1.5 million naira. We don't slash to 750,000 naira. Waiting you the wait for call number 17A Townsend Road after St. Philomena Hospital opposite Yam Market. Or if you green green us for our number will be 0703039918 or 0911833 1382. My country people agree to now.

I will wait for you to tune in. It's your one and only Super 88.1. It's your girl, Simply Aaron. This is higher. We're about to go higher right now. Don't put me wrong. It's high vibes. It's only here at your one Family One radio station. This is higher. By my girl, my gala. She's the only one that has captured my heart so far and succeeded. It's my girl, Tims. Okay, take it down. We'll do that later behind the scenes. Anyways, where was I? I was telling you how Tems take day. Now, in 2022, Tems vocals... Okay, load this one, okay. Now, in 2022, Tems vocals from her song Higher, which I just played for you just now, were sampled by the features on her single Wait For You, which led to her being credited as a featured artist alongside Drake on the song. It debuted atop the Billboard Hot 100, making her the first African artist. Where is that? Let me do it like that. where was I? Making her the first African artist to debut at the number one and the second Nigerian artist to the top chart. The song received a 3x platinum certificate in the United States and also the platinum certificate in the United Kingdom. In July 2022, Tems covered Bob Marley's No Woman, No Cry, which I played for you earlier, for the Marvel movie Black Panther. Now, Wakanda Forever soundtrack, which she was accredited alongside Rihanna. It also earned her the nomination for the Academy Awards for Best Original Song and the Grammy Award for Best Song Written with Visual Media, making Tems the first Nigerian singer to be nominated in the categories. My girl. Now in 2023, Tems released the single Me and You, her first solo single since her second EP, If Orange Was a Place. Me and You peaked at the number one on the UK Afrobeat single chart and number 34 on the UK singles chart. While in the United States, it reached the number 10 on the Bubbling Hot 100 charts. In June 2024, Tems released her debut 18-track album, Born in the Wild, which also sponsored a tour, by the way. Now in 2025, Tems became the first African woman to have part in ownership in a Major League Soccer team by joining the San Diego FC ownership group. Now in October 2025, Dave and Tems released Rain Dance. The song became a viral hit, earning Tems her first number one in the UK and subsequently her highest charting song in several countries. She surprised released her Love is a Kingdom EP on November 21, 2025. She released What You Need from the EP, earning her a 7th Billboard on the Hot 100 entry. She performed at the song on the 226 BET Awards. Now that's my girl doing big things. But let me give you something to vibe on. Now this is Rain Dance, and we'll be back right after this for the conclusion of my girl's icon focus for today. But not her journey. She's just starting. I mean, what do you mean?

Let's get the party started. See you at the bar, you was hardly talking. That's when I knew that your heart was scarring. Friends to lovers need a part to star in. Like, wait, babe, let me ask your pardon.

How did I find this girl? My own little story I want to pitch in. I think it was sometime years ago. The first song I heard from her was Try Me. I was very sad that day. My head was against the car. It was raining. The window, sorry. My head was against the car window. So I was just thinking. And the first thing I heard was, why you wanna... I was like, hold up, who's she? I need to meet her. I will, by the way. Anyways, this is Me and You by Tems. It's your one family, one radio station, Super 88.1. It's only me and you on this one. It's I Can Focus on the Switch. It's exactly the time you think it is. It's 1:47 on the DOT. It's your girl, Simply Erin, on your speaker. Let's do this together.

One, it's your one family, one radio station, Super 88.1. Let's do this together. Okay. Now let's talk about a little controversy of our artist for today. Now, the Nigerian Grammy-winning singer Temilade Opeyemi, or popularly known as Tems, has announced that she's officially off the streets. Interesting one. She said this sparked a lot of reaction from fans and her well wishes as well. She disclosed this during a TikTok live stream on Monday, the 15th of September. While speaking about her experience with men, even men did Tems dirty. Interesting people. And she said her decision to move away from the relationship she considers unproductive. She said, according to her, "I don't like it when guys waste my time. But for me, never again. I don't have that problem anymore. I have left the streets. I wouldn't even say I was ever in the streets," her words. The singer said she's tired of men wasting her time and indicated that she no longer wanted to deal with people approaching her for ulterior motives. However, the comments had triggered widespread reactions online, with fans curious about what she meant by off the streets. Her latest revelation has consequently added a new dimension to the public interest in her personal life. And even as she continues to maintain a relatively private profile, the Grammy Award-winning artist recently unveiled the Leading Vibe initiative of a new platform to support and amplify women in Africa's music industry. Big things is my girl. She does big things every day. Anyways, that's going to be the conclusion for the I Can Focus Dead End, the denouement. We will be seeing Nev very well, very much soon on the Handover Show. And till then, we repeat ourselves. We see again for this particular theme, I Can Focus, next week, Friday. Don't go anywhere. It's exactly the time you think it is. It's 1:50 on the DOT. I will not leave you without a jam. It's my girl, and today, that's exactly what I will be doing. This is Crazy Things. A lot of things are happening recently, and as crazy as it sounds, I'll let Tems sing it for me. See you later.

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1: My people, I salute you now. The year whether they take the listening to this health enlightenment program from Chief Yabi Taishi. God no go let the ear get problem. And the body will be say, would take sit down. Will be say, would they take the listening to this program? God no go let that body pack out too. Would you always they advise sooner? Because we don't get any other job around to advise sooner on how to feel, make sure say, na take care of na body. Because when body know they are all right, when the system of the body is being debilitating, or the system of the body is being threatened by sickness, by diseases, by affliction, by calamity, you go see, say, at the end of the day, the person no go fit plan what he is supposed to plan for life. Because everybody will be say, he come this life, he get purpose. He get purpose why he come this life. He get the reason why he think make God even create you come this life. So if you know if you fulfill that promise, we be say, God already anoint to your head. Say, my son, go into this earth, go fulfill your righteousness. Go fulfill your promise to the people, to yourself, to your family. At the end of the day, if you no come fit achieve this thing, now you can become problem. You can be say, you can't think how to say, okay, waiting your mate they do, you two won't do them. And waiting they make all this dream not to come into pass is because of the fact that we with the two neglect our body. Because what we give our body, now our body will give us. If you not give your body the right thing way your body need, at the end of the day, you can't put yourself in a jeopardy. You can't experience movement all over the body, general body pain, inching all over the body, severe

0: Myself, they go tell you say that they feel dizziness or dimness of the eyes. Some people myself in the midnight they feel wake up more than 3, 4, 5 times before they break. If then they piss myself, they will come to experience burning sensation when they urinate. Sometimes myself their urine feel they divide into two. Sometimes they feel they feel waist pain. If something even drop for ground, for them to pick up, it will become difficult for them. So all these things na problem will be say we're not supposed to give chance for inside our body, because sickness they spoil person dream. Sickness they spoil person spirits of the body, because you don't go let your body feel move, go find his helper, go find with who's supposed to even help you. Spirit, what would they see? So where our body carry so sickness now they make and they redundant, so that sick that spirit no go feel move out to find what he's supposed to find for you for future, to open road for you. Maybe say the road way don't close to open up for you. All these things are problem. So we need to make sure say we deal with that sickness. We be say if they afflict inside our life, but we make sure say in dealing with all these things, we go the right place. So because many are in the field, few are choosing. Don't go and meet all those 419. Those people will be say they don't get experience of anything about herbal treatment, herbal care. If you go there, they will just eat up your money, they will waste your time, they will waste your energy. At the end of the day, you don't go see results. That is why we always they tell you now, make una go see Chief Iyabie Taiyeshe. Iyabie Taiyeshe, the man of God, will be say they provide solution to every sickness. Will be say if they afflict humankind. That is why if you are going to Iyabie Taiyeshe, make sure say you get your faith. No doubt, because you don't work out from Mr. A, Mr. B, the sickness, no get solution, the thing still remain the same. Now I give you my Iyabie Taiyeshe address. 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My GSM number, in case you want to talk to Yabie, 080-3410-2250. 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
3: 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You woman like me, for any of your health related problem, I'm here with my husband.
1: My phone number is 081-3359-3927. We are not a jack of all trade, master of none. We specialize in the treatment of only man problem, which is weakness of order, that is inability of a man to stand, to act, or to perform as a man. And our research has made us know that we have a lot of things that can make a man not to perform as a man or to act as a man, like long-term infection, too much of urinating, stress also can result to inability to perform as a man. How do you know that you have this problem in the body system? It's when you are having a symptoms like pains when you are urinating, pus may be coming out when you are urinating, pepperis in the private part or all over the body, or mucus may be coming out during urinating, rashes and itching all over the body or in the private part, severe headache all the time, or sometimes you will see sore in your private part or all over the body. All these things can make a man not to perform as a man if it's not well treated. Feces, Babatunde Raji Fasola, aka Stand Well Well.
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1: 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Or you can call me on 081-3359-3927. And by the special grace of God, you will not remain the same. All your world, hotness of the body, all the time, weakness of the body, especially in the morning, difficulty in walking, you see, you will not be able to walk from 1 kilometer to 1 kilometer. All this can make a man not to perform as a man. Movement of worm, like ant and biting all over your body, you see your stomach will be shouting, making a noise, boo-boo, all the time. And if you eat little food, your stomach will just swell up. To eat another one will be difficult. Or sometimes you will see your anus is coming out when you go to toilet. Or it can come with red something when you go to toilet. All this can make a man not to perform as a man if it's not well treated. Visit me, Babatunde Raji Fasola, aka Baba Stand Well Well. By the grace of God, you will not remain the same. We have one medicine that we first of all give you. We call it Ajegun. Ajegun. This medicine, when we give you, it will make any medicine you take to work perfectly in your body, and you'll be able to perform as a man. Don't be a newspaper reader in the night when you're supposed to perform your duty. Allow your mother to carry your property, your beautiful garden, go meet another man. Come and collect Ajegun and we will make you to become a man. And you'll be able to do chicken with your madam. Your madam will be able to cook better food for you. Because if you cannot do chicken with your madam, your madam will not happy with you. Come and meet me, Baba Tunde Raji Fasola. Baba Stand Well Well.
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4: 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Nothing to do with me, it's just the way the words are. If you put me on the remix, I go first. They told me it was when it really wasn't. 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

0: City. It's time to raise your spirits. It's a cloudy weather. So as much as cold is happening to you somewhere, do not forget to be hydrated. And This Is All My Life, the remix by Lil Durk, featured Burna Boy and J. Cole. Push Play, We Had You by Friday. It's Friday. Yes, and I'm very happy. It's been one spectacular time. Listen to us.
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0: All right, it's exactly the time you think it is. 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It's your girl, simply hearing on your speakerphone. And yes, right from everything that happened today on the switch, we had a family house, yes, and simply hearing, and we had them. So that's our icons focus for today. My own girl. She's my sister, my soul sister. Yes, we are. And I, see, that's literally the same day to me. I don't know what you mean. Since when have there been a difference between the back-to-back sweet jams by yours sincerely? Now is the handover show. You know what we do by this time. We vibe and we sign out. But first of all,
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0: Okay. How are you?
3: A very fine girl.
0: A very fine woman.
3: I just happy. I don't tire, but I happy because of something.
0: Wanna spill?
3: Why not? You consider you na. You not go like with me the picture, but you consider you. I just like at this way your phone. I go, you follow me there every like 7 o'clock.
0: See, first of all, there's this thing I always tell people. Sweat down. Never see that I tell people this. I not be salt too.
3: Okay, you go, as you just said, you're weak. You're going to enter
0: it. I will fold it in my bag.
3: Hey.
0: It's a process.
3: Where are you going again?
0: Home, sweet home.
3: Where be home? Location to home.
0: Location to home is somewhere around areas.
3: Somewhere around? No, your specific area. Your core area for being in
0: that. You don't know, say you want your entire life. I can't doubt.
3: You're passing. If you do, you're going to enter that again. And you want to suffer your death, but you did it yourself.
0: As well.
3: What you like? You dare yet to serve more to me and you.
0: No.
3: We'll dare yet together.
0: Ah, no. You don't.
3: More better. I said this is going to go for
0: you. Don't love me. You don't love me.
3: Why? For you make a day, I want me to deal with me.
0: No, no, no. I love you. That love. No,
3: no. No, sharp. Very sharp love.
0: You still have to be saying, I declare. That's where you stop.
3: Lie, no, stop. I want you to deal with me. I'm very frank. I miss you. You understand?
0: Yeah, happen now, my guy.
3: Yeah, you go yours.
0: What's the update now? How are you doing
3: today?
0: I tell you, okay.
3: Time goes in on Friday. Lucky, I don't tire, no lie.
0: It day body, but we strong.
3: This kind of weather, I suppose all the snow.
0: That is exactly what I want to do when I get home.
3: I suppose just the sleep. This is safe. Going to my body. We want to sleep.
0: Don't worry.
3: Sure.
0: And do you know the best part?
3: What is the best part?
0: People hearing us right now are like the person hearing us, yeah? They just chew. Maybe they use one hand, they dry their car one or two. Somebody else they bear put phone for
3: all the people not feel they eat.
0: The weather.
3: So you're the lion, so you're a soft foam. I wish I can be like you.
0: Relatable.
3: I will put it inside the rain. What does it inside the rain?
0: I will so relate, Sha. The next few minutes I'll go home.

0: need care. You don't see the rain. No, you best in the back of my side.
1: And not be salt.
0: You best in the back of my side. I'll carry you before. Okay, you touch and you're not short like me, so you'll quit navigate your way through. Well, you're short, I'll carry your body, will tell you. And but the rain actually did very heavy. Very heavy.
1: I've not been outside.
0: I know. As soon as I put the yeti,
1: I heard it.
0: Very heavy. I know I best me enter. Though I know how many you go, but I know still I best me enter.
1: Oh my God.
0: Yeah, so your day is 7.
1: Which one be now one?
0: You know what day we mean?
1: Which one be? You'll say just take a little while before you.
0: At least now weekend. Your weekend still long. You get Saturday, you get Sunday.
1: No, I don't like when people add time to join my weekend.
0: No, nah.
1: My weekend
0: add time.
1: My weekend starts from 3 o'clock sharp. You understand?
0: So what do? No.
1: Okay, now cool, I do. The thing is, the thing is, it is undescribed. I'm a very flexible person. I like to be
0: flexibility.
1: Wild.
0: What for?
1: But I do know that there are some things that will happen that will wow me, excite me. So I'm in a hurry to go rest before that chapter begins. It's that easy.
0: Happy for you.
1: Happy for you too.
0: I'm not happy for me. You're good. You see, this is your weekend. Give me color my own.
1: No, Allah. Now we'll do something about it on Monday. Anyways, how's the Super Waka Waka show going?
0: We're here, we're active. We don't enter. We are diplomatic leggers. That one, not really concern me like that, Shabo. We shall day here. Matter for Graham, they ring good parliament and today we get serious. We say we won't talk. We concern our Edo states and even our Niger. So everywhere, they okay. Mechanic workshop, say we go enter. We don't say we cook. What they say, we cook. I say, what the food done? You know, say, we active. From the cooking, say they perceive the smoke and sound. Yeah. So we don't cook aroma. Like this. Nice. I also you're leaving for 88.1. May where you do okay.
1: Don't go anywhere.
0: Exactly.
1: Listen, don't make the bad choice to go anywhere.
0: Very terrible choice.
1: Very terrible.
0: Come on, I'll wipe you.

attention. This is me opening the grounds for the weekend. Before that, yes, some vibes to take home with me. This is Attention by O'Malley featuring Justin Bieber. See you next week, Monday. And go nowhere. Stay spectacular. Stay fine.

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1: 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My name is Babatunde Ranji Fasola, aka Baba Stand Well Well.
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3: Hello, my people. You woman like me, for any of your health related problem, I'm here with my husband.
1: My phone number is 081-3359-3927. We are not a jack of all trade, master of none. We specialize in the treatment of only man problem, which is weakness of organ, that is inability of a man to stand, to hide, or to perform as a man. And our research has made us know that we have a lot of things that can make a man not to perform as a man or to hide as a man, like long-term infection, too much of urinating, stress also can result to inability to perform as a man. How do you know that you have this problem in the body system? It's when you are having a symptoms like pains when you are urinating, pus may be coming out when you are urinating, pepperis in the private part or all over the body, or mucus may be coming out during urinating, rashes and itching all over the body or in the private part, severe headache all the time, or sometimes you will see sore in your private part or all over the body. All these things can make a man not to perform as a man if it's not well treated. Feces, Babatunde Ranji Fasola, aka Stand Well Well.
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1: 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Or you can call me on 081-335-9-3927. And by the special day of God, you will not remain the same. All your work, all things of the body, all the time, weakness of the body, especially in the morning, difficulty in walking, you will see you will not be able to walk from 1 kilometer to 1 kilometer. All this can make a man not to perform as a man. Movement of worm like ant and biting all over your body, you will see your stomach will be shouting, making a noise, boo-boo-boo, all the time. And if you eat little food, your stomach will just swallow. To eat another one will be difficult. Or sometimes you will see your hemorrhage is coming out when you go to toilet. Or it can come with red something when you go to toilet. All this can make a man not to perform as a man if he's not well treated. Visit me, Baba Tunde Adifasola, aka Baba Stand Well Well. By the grace of God, you will not remain the same. We have one medicine that we first of all give you. We call it Ajegun. Ajegun. This medicine, when we give you, it will make any medicine you take to work perfectly in your body, and you'll be able to perform as a man. Don't be a newspaper reader in the night when you're supposed to perform your duty. Don't allow your mother to carry your property, your beautiful daddy, go meet another man. Come and collect Ajegun and we will make you to become a man. And you'll be able to be chicken with your madam. Your madam will be able to cook better food for you. Because if you cannot do chicken with your madam, your madam will not happy with you. Come and meet me, Baba Tunde Raji Fasola. Baba Stand Well Well.
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0: Anybody want to say you look better? Holy Ghost! Holy Ghost! I say Holy Ghost!
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0: I don't know why some people carry face for up. They talk my own. So put the verse. I don't know what the verse are, but you don't have verse. Now they sabi you. I don't call anybody. Now me be lege lege.
3: Now only who gets evil conscience go know when another person the verse. You understand? Only when person conscience no clean. Now you go to the face. Oh, this person the verse. Because person do the verse normal. Still person the verse. So who not get clean conscience? Whether they talk, say anybody not to so say Holy Ghost fire. Now who no get clean conscience? Because they say another person I
0: enemy. Now get guilty conscience. Now you go to fear the accusation. Because I don't call anybody name.
3: Oh, no, you don't call anybody name. As you talk, I'm you call the you know, say, now your bad conscience, your question will not clean. I mean, can you say, person will carry face me, say the person they face.
0: Wait till make you call the face me now for what you are talking now.
3: I don't face, I just delay you know, say, as you talk and I say, people they carry face. I don't know who you say carry face for you. But you don't get good conscience.
0: I call anybody name just now.
3: That me they tell you now, say. Even the, for you to even get the thought alone, say, person, who could they carry face for you now, tell us. Who they carry face?
0: Guilty conscience.
3: No, who they carry face?
0: Guilty conscience.
3: Now your conscience will not clean. Now me carry face, but they carry face for you. Man, no fish out. Now maybe success, the radio is a blade.
1: You they listen to Super Waka Waka Show.
0: I mean, we don't come again, no. Friday today, number 18 for Sunday, September. Hello, what was you? What bulu, what bulu? What call you? What don't know? What was you? Hey, me girlfriend, do. What I say? What move? Ogbo.
3: Ofu no.
0: That one is Abi. Don't be ofu no. Ofu no.
3: And this is not ofu no you want to talk. Ofu no.
0: Okay. Why argue again?
3: I know ofu no you argue. You understand?
0: Like that if you
3: I know no correct. So we talk no correct.
0: Anything one we talk for your success going to change and why?
3: Change? I don't think you talk.
0: We talk.
3: I don't talk.
0: We talk.
3: I'm not changing. You the fish are the changer. I know follow you argue for what you talk. I still repeat what you talk. Whether na open no, whether na open no. So far say who they hear no. What that's how we they talk. You understand? Thank you. Also.
0: Adibi. I am Mossy today. Now I am Mossy. What they join us for?
3: Okay, I am Mossy.
0: For family house. Adibi Ayamosi, that she be the really a sacco woman.
3: They follow Ayamosi Jag
0: Sacco. She be the really a sacco woman.
3: They don't follow her drag am now.
0: Granot business. She know they now you're a friend.
3: They don't follow her drag the Ayamosi.
0: Nah, she now. Nah, you know you are talking so. Adibi, she did.
3: I follow Ayamosi Jag anything. Now you be really a sacco. Carry on the good.
0: I'm not talking about
3: a
0: sacco.
3: Nah, yeah, they talk about Ayamosi. Go Ayamosi, then they say Granot and you won't call the call name for you.
0: Nah, she be the real sacco.
3: Ayamosi get peace.
0: I know for you.
3: And congratulations to her.
0: You now, Oluwole. Oluwole.
3: Live on like that.
0: Oluwole.
3: Live on like that. You understand? Live on
0: you
3: like that.
0: You agree?
3: I don't follow you agree anything, but live
0: you
3: on
0: you agree?
3: That.
0: Leave and let that means you don't accept. So you accept. So you be the Oluwole. Okay,
3: you're hungry. I don't get your strength.
0: I must you compare the two together.
3: And the same thing.
0: Eh?
3: Whether you like it or not.
0: You're Isako and I must you compare together.
3: Yes.
0: Hey, don't worry. Hi, Adebi. She will market now. She will not. I don't want the sober. I don't want the sober. My people beg. May I hear from you in case you want to greet us? Me, I greet you too. If you don't chop, tell us what you don't chop. If you don't chop,
3: I later, never eat to Legas. Never chop.
0: Go at the Wally, please. Go
3: chop your money today. Give me money. Go at the Wally. I'm hungry.
0: Go at the
3: Wally,
0: please. Go at the Wally, please. Go buy food.
3: Go collect town.
0: Go at the Wally, please. Go buy food. He get with you one man, tell me. He say any man. Because he and your friend, they buy corn for road. As they buy this corn for road, he can't owe you for hand.
3: Corn. So
0: roasted
3: that
0: corn.
3: Man,
0: the friend.
3: Okay.
0: The friend just they chop you, they go, wah, wah, wah. Yeah, he called the look and say, what's it be your own now? Why did you not they
3: chop on food? Actually, they work out
0: the guy say, no, you know.
3: With the buy corn.
0: The buy corn, roasted corn.
3: The other one called the chopper, they go for the worker for road.
0: So he called, he

0: when they chop corn for road. Say that local man.
1: Very local. The I man agree with
0: him. Say the man no get.
1: Not get shame.
0: He no get shame.
1: Yes. Very local man.
0: They chop corn for road.
1: Very local. If I'm with that man and wife, as I said, they chop the corn, I go walk up past and I say, I don't know her before.
0: So any man when they chop corn for road, that local man.
1: Why you go to chop corn for road? Me, I don't say you did do that.
0: Now crime to chop corn for road.
1: I didn't see you did
0: of course.
1: One. Yes.
0: Now crime to
1: you
0: chop corn for road.
1: Because you know say you did do one, you call the fishy. Why? Now, no me say whether I crime. No, no, no me matter of offense. But the character no good.
0: What to make
1: I
0: no good?
1: You up like say you go buy Indomie. As you walk out for road, you begin they shop the
0: that one a different thing.
1: As you walk out, no, not the same thing.
0: A different thing. Be that one.
1: If the man be chop corn for road, you go fish up noodles for road. You go fish up mineral and biscuit for road. Anything where they give one, anywhere they give one party rice, you go ready they chop party rice for road. If you feature
0: so,
1: for road.
0: Say as I did now, because me I did one way.
1: Yes, I know so
0: I did
1: one. I'm be you.
0: That.
1: Very good.
0: So me say I be local man.
1: Very good. No, so you be local
0: say,
1: man.
0: I know my
1: I don't need to tell you.
0: So I be village man.
1: We be very village. Ah, see you are village. They cook village inside you. Understand?
0: So that guy when I see last week when we suit.
1: Na local man.
0: Na suit where?
1: Na local man.
0: For corn.
1: Even for
0: so
1: the
0: I'll go ahead they chop the corn.
1: Yeah. I'm not saying you eye chop corn.
0: Uh-huh.
1: Go corn. If you better say you even chop under the woman's shade, like you did the woman's shade. You stand for there. You chop your corn. You drop and you dispose them for the right place also dispose the corn, the medicine, and then you can't go for. No, but you say you so the brother corn.
0: Yeah.
1: You know, and you know say roast corn get one kind of annoying sound. Who knows a bit? Even people who knows a bit chew well, like you who knows a bit chew. They see what they talk so. They chew.
0: Na crime.
1: It better say you don't under the woman where they said the corn, or than a man or woman where you don't have the person shade. You shop the corn.
0: What?
1: If you chop and with PIV, you chop and finish. You walk out and say you walk out for road.
0: Success.
1: They chop corn.
0: Now radio.
1: Your car, they talk.
0: Now radio we did now.
1: Now radio I did.
0: I want to know whether you're serious or not. So your mouth be.
1: I did very serious.
0: Say any person when they chop corn for road.
1: Whether you be man or woman.
0: Local
1: say,
0: person.
1: Local person. Whether you be man or woman, you get
0: if you wear suit in a local person.
1: Very local. That's suit.
0: If you pocket, you get better money.
1: You not concerned with you. You get local. Be village person. Village woman. Village
0: so I'll go for the shade. They chop the corn. Or I'll add them.
1: Or you keep them. Obviously,
0: if
1: you go buy the corn. Mama go give you nylon.
0: Uh-huh.
1: If you have a nylon, when you reach where you go to, if you say it go too hot, it go too cold, then you dare under the woman's shade. Say, ah, mama, but you get you, not get you. You stand. You eat some comfortably. Then you go where you go. Why you want a person go to work? Every you want person go where? Imagine say you only go for road now. You only chop corn.
0: Uh-huh.
1: They look
0: what you did
1: now? Go be like,
0: look?
1: You don't,
0: don't be like look.
1: You don't move. Don't go.
0: Oh, so the chop corn, miss
1: yes.
0: I don't go because
1: you see
0: of chop corn.
1: You see your mental
0: in number six, don't they touch.
1: You don't scatter.
0: So you can't chop corn for corn. Exactly. Now food that they chop. Oh.
1: You did do a well now, no be you.
0: No, man.
1: I don't think that they disgrace me.
0: Hello.
2: Success.
0: Hello.
2: Lega, greet you,
0: we greet you.
2: My mother from Ekewa Road.
0: So anybody when they chop corn for road, now look at me.
2: I don't mean for success. So as soon as they fall now, come back on now. Maybe I did say for Ugo or Nara, but they can't wait.
1: Where you for? Bad you come? Stay there, chop him.
0: Hello? Okay, you don't talk to you. So that one, not with us.
1: You stay under the woman's shed, chop him.
2: Hello?
0: Oh, hello? Okay, I'm going to talk on now. Now, I'm chop corn last time. God bless you, Okamosifu. You do well.
2: Hey.
0: Yes, so Okamosifu.
2: You make me mean a gentleman. It's as much as my money with the pay me salary because when my God pay me a salary last month, the first just I'm back home. I wear my salary chop corn the group for road. I don't know the way people where I know.
0: Correct, man.
2: You know why they talk like that?
0: Uh-huh.
2: If you follow my friend, he drive fast. Now he will bring say, I'll go more people. Where for buy this car?
0: No.
2: Now I say, if you don't say you'll buy another one for me, I'll carry you.
0: I
2: can
0: see
2: you now. Yeah, he comes back, go back. He can't go back. Come back too. Come back here. Like. You know that song called We Fear?
0: Oh,
2: I want to reach out for chop up.
0: We finish up for that place.
1: I want to reach out for that place. Chop up, we got more.
2: No.
1: That was you found my hands.
2: As the top of the go, wait now. As the top of the go for road. Let it be tried. Wait, wait.
0: Correct.
2: Let your show say you be African.
0: Correct.
2: African man.
0: No.
2: You don't think without the way the top of the company, the way the song called the go for road.
0: Exactly. Oh,
2: you not here?
0: We see him.
2: Maybe the African enough.
0: Oh,
2: you got chopper for it.
0: Oh, God,
2: you want to buy
0: it? Atayao. Atayao. Oh, is it your name?
1: I'm not getting what you want to say. I'm
0: going to
1: say, I'm going to say, I'm a very local man.
0: Like a local man.
1: I'm going to say, you're a local man.
0: Hello, Jare. Welcome in. Hello. Oh, lo, lo, lo, lo. What's happened? Hello. Welcome.
2: Good afternoon.
1: Good afternoon to you too.
0: She don't get your respect.
2: No, I'm my girl from Kenya.
0: Okay.
1: Thank you.
0: Hello. Thank you. Thank you.
2: And when people that they push the car for load, how you go buy the car, how you go stay there the chopper? What those one that they push for load, how you go buy and stand there the chopper?
1: Can you reach our house, you chopper? Or you find shade? You find store
2: what they don't get the shape where they go sell for there so they go eat out for there.
1: Everybody get now on in business. I know I want to move on.
0: I beg you, no matter what.
1: I want to stay.
2: I want to chop up with that now. But for load, go chop up, they go.
0: I tell you, exactly. Chop up, nom, nom, nom, nom. Very sweet. As in the hot. The chop up. Later, they form.
1: You are going to see for a look.
0: I agree to Nami Jesse. So, Nasoko, hungry and rich. Legacy, they even show you how it is sound. Nom, nom, nom.
1: That's how it is sound.
0: Success is making a point. So, I did where she did. Now, let you not tonight. I can't for that one. This one, man, did a sharp sharp. Before we go inside the that one not doing his message anyway. To chop come for road, say Nabati.
1: Very local.
0: Nabati.
1: They act like civilized man.
0: Diplomatic lege lege.
1: Success, the radio is
0: a welcome back, oh.
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0: yes, on tomorrow like this, you confirm suicide, catastrophe, say like this, not be problem. Oh, the drop of form for Manchester United and the pressure, not be problem. And Michael Carrick, the youngest one now for inside matter. And he confirm suicide, England like this, Thomas Tuchel now don't release a list now for inside matter. And he could do matters around the friendly for the international break, I mean to say, onto the matter where they play currently like this. Now, because he confirms suicide time, not to say waiting no time. Now this goalie, they'll get an international invitation now for inside matter by Central Africa Republic. So make we see artists they go. These are many more they come your way now for your one family, one radio station, Super 88.1 FM. 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

All right, Boko Boli, anytime inside the matter because time not there to so waiting no time. He confirmed, so we say, defending champion, they call the Rangers now. Like this, now they record their first win of the season as they beat Nasarawa United 2-1 now for inside the Danaya Stadium now for inside Owerri on Friday morning. The reschedule features like this now, so now for inside the match, the 3 account and something the BC yesterday, the stopper now for inside 63 minutes of a play on Thursday due to every rain when the BC yesterday 4 for the venue. But like this now, they resume play this morning and Rangers like this now so pick up a maximum point now. Nassau United like this now so take the lead through Sunday Dapman for inside 39 minutes of a play. But we understand as the champions like this now so bounce back now for inside matter as immediately as Sidozie Wudu that score for inside matter for inside about 2 minutes later, and we see so we say Daniel Itodu score the winning goal now as we see so we say Fidelis Leshuku side now they as in 8 minutes from the time, and the Rangers like this now so move to 8th position now for inside the table with 4 points from 2 games, while Nasarawa United drop to 14th position with 3 points from 3 games. This is now big swoon of our inside matter. All right, there's still a matter we need to get to do with the MPF. Make a ball in enter inside matter like this now, so because he confirms so it's a Niger Tornadoes goalie where they call Aladam Francis Kolimba like this. Currently now we understand as we said that we call now to Central Republic, Central Africa Republic national team now for the 2027 Africa Cup of Nations qualifiers against Mauritania and Burkina Faso. Kolimba like this now last feature for Central Africa Republic for 2023 Africa Cup of Nations qualifiers against Angola. And the short stopper like this now, so he's already capped 3 times now for in country, and in return now to the national team now they follow a move now to Niger Tornadoes now for the MPFL, and based on the waiting system now the guy is yet now to make appearance now for the Econ Ala Boys for this particular season. Now we understand as the Central African Republic now go face Mauritania away on Thursday September 24th while they go host Burkina Faso for home 4 days later. This is big one now for inside the matter, but more will leave that side now. Moko ball in enter inside a story where they play for inside the camp of Super Eagles opponent. We understand now, so we say Madagascar preparation now for the 2027 Africa Cup of Nations qualifiers this night against Nigeria. Though it's a kind of a rock now after the announcement of coach Corentin Martins now squad for inside their opening matches. We understand that the barrier like this also go travel to Uyona to face the Super Eagles of Nigeria now for September 25th before they go take on co-host Tanzania. 4 days later, we see so the latest controversy now they centered around Zakaria Butcher now when the BC yes he receiving first senior invitation to the Madagascar national team. The 35-year-old goalie like this now person the BC has played for French side that they call it Troyes and previously rejected approach now from Madagascar for 2018 according to story, and we understand as we say now he consider himself as a Frenchman and not identify himself as a Malagasy for inside this one now. So in return now to the national team now, something the BC yes it gets a divided opinion now for inside Madagascar now with the question where they really come up like this now, say the decision now to select a player when we say previously turned down the barriers like this now. So why other eligible players they left at now? So we understand as a local publication they call the news Madao also highlighted the absence of some players when the BC yes is supposed to involve for inside matter now for inside this one. So the squad selection now, something the BC yes they attract a serious talk now because of this kind of teams now with BCS the play for inside the matter. That's a big one for Madagascar, but we see how they go manage this situation. All right, now based on the way things position like this, that's a Moku ball in enter inside matter when you get to do with the English national team. Because we understand to so we'll like this, like confirmed to so we'll say Real Madrid fullback where they call it Trent Alexander-Arnold like this, and the Copama coach of England, they call it Thomas Tuchel, not already recording back to the national team now for inside the matter. And for inside matter like this, also we understand as we say Cavalier has to make the cut for inside this 1-2, and Liverpool men too for inside the Newcastle that's the position for inside this particular list too. And we understand now, so we're saying for Manchester United you get Kobe Minor and Marcus Rashford now for inside that group now for inside Manchester United. Why
Bereshi Ezena, though he never to play games for Arsenal, but we understand now to say, we say Ezena still maintaining place now for inside team now. And based on the way things they go like this, he confirms. So we say time, not there to say no time. How much we see now if we feel really, really run enter inside the squad? When we say yes, Thomas Tuchel now call for inside this particular international break. Now, when we say yes for the England squad like this now, so based on the way things they stand, he confirms. So we say Thomas Tuchel for inside matter like this now. So the run matters now based on the waiting see. And I try to give one or two players now opportunity now to play. So the squad like this now, so we get a Jordan Pickford now for Everton for goal. Jason Steele from Brighton. We got James Trackford from Leeds United. For the defense, we get Trent Alexander-Arnold now from Real Madrid. Jared Brett White now from Everton. Trevor Shaloba from Como. Maguay from Man City. Luis Orr from Newcastle United. Ezri Konsa from Arsenal. Timo Livramento from Newcastle United. Nico O'Reilly from Manchester City. Jerry Kwanza from Bayern Leverkusen. Then for the midfield, we get Anderson Elliott, Man City. Jude Bellingham, Real Madrid. Miles Lewis Kelly for Arsenal. Kobe Manon from Manchester United. Cole Palmer for Chelsea. Declan Rice from Arsenal. We get Alex Scott from Bournemouth. Then for inside the attacking area too, we get Dominic Calvert-Lewin from Leeds United. Ebere Eze from Arsenal, Anthony Gordon from Barcelona, Harry Kane from Bayern Munich. We get Rio Ungomola from Liverpool. We get Marcus Rashford from Manchester United, Morgan Rogers from Chelsea, Wai Bukayo Saka from Arsenal. Rio Ungomola, a player when BCS already celebrated the picture with the Super Eagles jersey, but we'll never know if really he go honor this one. But make we see how things they go, because now a decision for him to make to choose between the Super Eagles of Nigeria and at the same time to choose matter when he get to do with the Three Lions of England. All right, make we leave that side. Now make we ball in entire inside of France. Now make we see story where they play now for inside of France. Because for inside of France now, we confirm, so we'll say Olympic Marseille or guard the top. We don't come out now to talk to us. Say those want to be say yes. They think say Olympic Marseille, they invisible. Say because their name now Olympic Marseille. Say that they make a serious mistake for inside this one now. The president they call Stefan Richard like this. Now so now person be say yes. He joined the club earlier this year and he need a look to hide in the situation of the club currently like this. Now so Marseille team will be say yes. They consider now the reason now to pull away from the Europa League now from the competition for this summer. UEFA allow the League One club like this now to honor their first Europa League qualification on the condition that say their wage be that something BCS they will slash and just the same measures now and something BCS they implement say is enough to implement the measures they will expect them now from the European qualification for the next season automatically when they play like this now. So the Richard now they come out now they talk to us say if you feel say we say myself they invisible say not lie you they lie say because everything they play for inside Marseille now really currently now for inside the matter. I'm going to see this team now for inside of France now. The story they play now for inside of France because currently we understand now. So we say for inside of Paris Saint-Germain now, French winger they call it Désiré Doué like this. I don't sign a contract extension now from Paris Saint-Germain based on the way he stay position like this. So PSG like this now they in advance talk now with Ousmane Dembele, Vicious Varescalia for inside. But we get to do with a new contract and we understand as the former like this now. So already they set now to officialize expansion now to 2030 for inside this matter. So Moko leave France now, Moko ball in enter inside Italy. We have say yes, Gasparini they tell you say well say Roma now the club and the standard when we say all club want to meet for inside matter when they get to do with the Italian Serie A. Roma coach, they call it Giampiero Gasparini like this now, so they see positive energy now for his team. And they talk to us like this now. So, saying Inter Milan at the benchmark for inside the Serie A, see, they get something more than they get something more than everyone else for inside the team. So, the Roma coach, they call it Gasparini like this now, the preview Saturday big game against Inter Milan for a press conference now ahead of the game now. The Gallorossi like this now, a team when has already win four in a row, just like the Narazzurris now, and the only team when we has to get a four. 12 points now from four games now for inside Italian Serie A for this particular season now. And talk to us like this thing get a strong feeling and the desire now. So we'll say, and they still get a positive energy. You see, but of course, like this now, so we get to play. You see, because things go less well. They still get so many ways and the risks now for inside the matter. I say, but the most important thing
now they believe, now they know. In as much as Inter Milan, now the team win everybody they look for inside Mata when they get to do with the Italian Serie A. Good morning, Inter. To do with Lazio now for inside the capital. We understand, I say, for my Italian coach, they call it Gennaro Gattuso, like this. I talk to him, say, Lazio, like this, I'm not going to sign Mario Icardi as a free agent. They already make their choice. This Serie A side, they call Lazio, like this, I'm not going to sign the Argentine striker, even if the summer transfer window don't close over across Europe, and the Argentine striker still free now to join any club since he's a free agent. As in contract expired out from Tassarai, but we understand that also we say like this now, agent like this now, and Lazio, the old talker this summer. But it's really true face now, talks to we say, Gennaro Gattuso, talks to we say like this. You see, even if the guy is a free agent, he say no plans to sign the player now for inside matter. So, big one for inside matter when you get to do with Gattuso now, and Icardi. For inside of Spain, Real Madrid striker, they call it Kylian Mbappé, like this, not to name the club icon, and Cristiano Ronaldo, Zinedine Zidane, and Ronaldo Nazario, as the players they win, he would like to recruit if they give him the opportunity. All three Los Blanco icon like this, and people in the busy years, Ronaldo understanding stand now as the club all-time highest goal scorer with 450 goals, and we understand as they will say he still get five Ballon d'Or now during time now for inside Madrid, which one from Manchester United and four from Madrid, and then Rosario Nazario, who is a person obviously yes, he still claim a second Ballon d'Or award now when he represented the Los Blancos, as he captured two La Liga championship years. Then also the player when he obviously yes, he still get a Ballon d'Or two for inside matter. I remember that left leg when he slapped that ball for inside the Glasgow for 2022 against Bayern Leverkusen. You understand? 2002, I mean to say, 2022. High spirit. All right, on to matter like this. That's a book of ball in enter inside England now. And they see the kind of a story when we see as the trophies now from inside England. And based on the way it is, they stand like this now to confirm. So we'll say Arsenal coach, they call him Mikel Arteta. They already confirmed three injury boosts now for ahead of their game against Brighton. Mikel Arteta like this now, so they already confirmed now. So we'll say three Christian Mascherano, Pierre Capi, and Ben White like this now. So all of the day in contention now for the Premier League trip

0: now to Brighton. The Champions ladies are going to take on the Seagulls now for Ensa Mata, and they look to maintain their perfect start for the season. So Ateta ladies are going to look to make 10 straight wins now in all competitions before the international break. And then we understand to so we'll say the availability of the defensive trio, and that's something to be say yes, the mixer for inside the Carabao Cup win now against Ipswich, and currently according to Mikel Ateta, I said this now big boost for inside the matter. And Mikel Ateta ladies now to see talk to us like this and say, well, the Arsenal coach, see, not going to give any info about matter when he get to do whether he will sign a new contract during the international break. Ateta now and a person obviously yes, he's into in final year of in current deal now, and the same length of time now where the BCS yes now ain't get now for a contract now something in the BCS yes, remain for inside of 2024 that year when the BCS yes, first when you do matter with during the September international break now with Ateta get as he get confidence now say we'll see the new team say they go reach in team as in go reach agreement we'll never know cha but all the same with Ateta the talk here now talks to we'll say like this see everybody they much aligned according to him he say whenever the time they right, they say we go get done. They say not get anything. We say yes, yeah. They need to consign a bat. They say you don't know if the time will be the same time or different as last contract when in sign for inside a September break. So currently, like this, now, so they get every ambition, they get the same ambition, and at the same time, to everything they write. See, so they go resolve them. But in order to talk, what I go sign during this international break now for inside this one. All right, now Michael Ballin enter inside matter when he get to do with a Chelsea game later today because a former Chelsea striker they call Chris Sutton and don't come out now to predict the Premier League game now between Chelsea. Brentford and Chelsea, and we understand that to so see currently like this that he seems to put a Manchester United match foot for inside the matter. So make we see in prediction for inside this game now. So he starts with the prediction like this now. So I say the game between the Brentford and the Chelsea go end 2-2 draw. Then it costs to come out now. Make us understand to so see Tottenham go lose 2-1 to Aston Villa. Brighton go lose 2-1 to Arsenal. Everton go beat Ipswich 1-0. Newcastle United go play 1-1 draw with All City. Nottingham Forest now go beat Coventry City 2-0. Bournemouth go play 1-1 draw with Liverpool. Leeds United go beat Crystal Palace 2-0. Man City go beat Sunderland 2-0. While Manchester United go play 2-2 draw with Fulham for inside the Craven Cottage. That's not the prediction. Maybe see as Chris Sutton, the former Chelsea and the former Celtic striker, even Blackburn Rovers, they give now for inside the matter. All right, Aston Villa coach, they call Unai Emery now. Bezos really play now. I talk to us, Tottenham like this, as in Tottenham now, say that they're similar like them. He say, but their potential, they're very, very big. He say, they sign a lot of very good players now. I say, but they will need time to get everything into compact now. I say, to achieve understanding and to achieve understanding their idea. I say, deserving a good coach. He say, he play fantastic football here. And they perform fantastically now inside matter when they get to do with Brighton. Then when they ban Brighton, he said, well, say, he do fantastic job now well, for inside Italy and the Basel. He said, so it don't go easy. He said, to face them, somehow go there very, very hard now. Say, but of course, say, then they demand, really demanded defensively for us now, for say, for Tottenham. Say, expect Tottenham now to be all fours, as in to come on all around attack. But for Andoni Iriola, like this now, so he talks to Wesley like this. If you look the game against Bournemouth now, when BC Liverpool want to play against Bournemouth, he say that game no go easy. You say because now more of I know you football. He say and Kit Andrews now coach you when BC yes, he know them well, and based on the way it is this time now, Tosco will say if you look the way that they play, he said they are tied and not different from waiting in do there. He said the game go this similar to the game against Tottenham. He said because he know Dominic Solanke and Senesi, so he know how to work against them. He says so a lot of the players in the BCS Bournemouth go play. He say he know the style that they play, he know what they try to do. He says similar thing to he did win the BCS, they still know about him, say, but he know how to handle this player. See, because now team winning know very well. Not forgetting that from Bournemouth night by Wakaron enter inside of Liverpool. And he make us understand too. So he say though to face Bournemouth for the first time, he say it will be something different for inside this one. Call me for 07055 129881 or you call me for 07055 0557-271-881. Your Fisty call and also send a WhatsApp message to 0902-672-2592. No could we talk now for Inside the Matter now, because as time they go, we also run inside everything with BC as a play like this now for Inside this one, because time not there to say waiting, no time. All right, Everton coach, they call it David Moyes, like this, and I talk to Wesley like this. He's saying he's been very, very happy with in defender that they call Gerard Brettwaite. When he says, yes, they put now for in, when he make the England squad now for the international break. He says, the guy now in hard work and in dedication, now he put on for there. Hello?
1: Hello, sir.
0: Good hello?
1: Hello, sir.
0: I greet you specially.
1: Good afternoon.
0: Okay, welcome.
1: My name is Gabriel Crawford.
0: Welcome to the show, sir.
1: Thank you, sir. This one, my the manage when they still on carry could be none. That's how them will say go up with this can we become so.
0: Wait, any best you forget, see, when's the international break come? No club football. So all the top leagues go stop down. You see, they ask how they go to play.
1: Okay. The coming game. This guy, now with this.
0: Oh.
1: Mayu, they're waiting. Are we there?
0: They're waiting.
1: Mayu again.
0: Now Sunday.
1: Okay.
0: All right. Thank you. Hello.
2: Hello. Good morning. Good evening.
0: Good evening. I greet you especially. Your name and where you coming from?
2: I come from.
0: Welcome to the show, sir.
2: That Chelsea game is not a big for today. Chelsea win the game.
0: Two-three-zero. All right, thank you. And I make a tell you, so as a Liverpool, Fuam Couture, they call Alvaro Abelua. They don't come out now to give a team news now about Fuam now. I talk to us, and Tom Carney, maybe this Kipo, he said the guy said they recover. Say they need to see if Ryan Sessegnon go there available on Sunday. He said, and it takes away, say the guy like this has already trained with the team today. He said, but they still get to make a decision about the player. And he also confirms, so say Kenny Tete and not go there available because of a concussion protocol. Cool. And we understand to say we say believe so we say next week like they say he go day ready for international break, but unfortunately they say they not really get say they not go day available for Sunday game. Hello.
3: Hello.
0: Good
3: afternoon.
0: Welcome to the show, sir.
3: My name is calling from the
0: show. Welcome to the show.
3: I the first for Rivers United. Now how is it for the great power? As I get the chance to become camp president, I swear I will scrap Nigerian club come on for camp presidency. Maybe I'll go and arrange yourself again. I swear.
0: All right, thank you. All right, for inside matter, when you involve Michael Carrick like this now, so we understand as we're Manchester United coach, they call him Michael Carrick, talk to us like this. Despite the fact that Manchester United gets a very poor start now to the season, see how long, any the reason anything now for matter, see whether they under pressure or see because the results, it's not be bad, it's not be pressure on that, it's not be something the business they cause a wahala. Then for matter, when you get to do it, JJ Gabriel, because of this small lady, 15 year old now, because see. He and the parents now that talk to us, say want to leave Manchester United, but when they ask Michael Carrick, he say well say now see the same thing now he go talk, you see, because the boy now still young boy, say now say they very very important now for them now to not to play any or anything out there now, say so they just need to manage the whole situation, so you don't want to give anything out about JJ Gabriel. But don't forget, say Real Madrid, Paris Saint Germain, even Arsenal, they put body for there too for Inside the Matter. So 0705-529-881. Hello.
4: Hello, boss. Good evening.
0: I greet you specially.
4: Good evening. I'm Ayubi, boss. You are doing a good night, though.
0: Right on.
4: Thank you, sir. Well, this is James, a.k.a. Mari Tankaya.
0: Yeah, welcome to the show, sir.
4: There is one man that made me to call like this. The man is like a carry man for my call for four. But I want to let him know that the downfall of a man is not the end of his life.
0: I did tell you.
4: Yeah, I still believe on Carrick. We'll do it. No problem, we'll do it.
0: All right, thank you.
4: Thank you so much.
0: I'll go still go back to the team informations too, but I make you understand as we say Portugal Coutinho, the colleague your Asus like this has already included 41-year-old Cristiano Ronaldo for a matter when it gets to do with the international break like this now. So we understand too, so we say the Nassau striker like this now, so never really confirmed if he will retire this year, but he talks so we say like this, he say say this year may likely be the final year when the BCS he will resign from football, but he never confirm and say he will resign from football this year. So the 41-man squad where the BCS Portugal had already arranged for inside matter, we understand as we say the Ronaldo day for inside this squad. Hello.
5: Hello, Randy. Good afternoon.
0: I greet you specially, bro.
5: Good afternoon. Good evening. Good evening. Half good evening.
0: Same to you, sir. Half same to you, sir.
5: Thank you. What do you think about the happen like this, man?
0: Ooh.
5: You are way match. England.
0: Yeah.
5: They give happen away match. They play away against Sunderland. This one, they get the play against Latin away. What do you happen now?
0: And
5: you got the disaster.
0: Lagos still benefiting from the second round now.
5: I know, but maybe now. Maybe now. Anyway, we are counting our points.
0: All right, thank you. Hello?
6: Hello, good evening.
0: Yeah, good evening. Your name and where are you coming from?
6: Okay, this is Ben Afondo, man.
0: Welcome to the show, sir.
6: I predict 3 months.
0: All right, thank you. Before I come out for inside the studio, this was where my name, now Chelsea agent. They say Chelsea go win. Michael Carrick, like this, now don't come out now to give a matter when they get to do with update on Luke Shaw and Carlos Baliba. Say the chances of both of them now, say not be total 100%. He say, but the two of them get chance now. Say, as for sure, say, now really short term to be honest. He say, but that's something BCS that they work towards now, towards the game to see if he go day for inside this weekend. So Carlos Baliba get a chance now to play to official for Manchester United this weekend, but in already this setting, see ego play. And the coaching now see make us understand too, so we say like this now. So say you know they feel anything around the team. He say they were saying that something the BC has already did that your day. So we say like this now. So see they still trust in everything when they say Manchester United. They do that now. The word when they come from the coaching where they call Michael Carrick. All right, now yeah, I go take bad break now for inside the matter, but make I give you features now when it will take place later tonight for inside the different leagues now. For the English Premier League, by 8 p.m., we see Brentford now go host Chelsea. Then Espanyol go play host to Elche by 8 p.m. Monza go host Sassuolo now by 7:45. For the German Bundesliga, Bayern Munich go play host to Union Berlin by 7:30. Then the French League on, we see for 7:45, Monaco go play host to Lens for inside the matter. Now, yeah, we'll take a break.

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3: My people, good evening. Welcome to Super 88.1 Pidgin Tori for Saturday 4 o'clock. My name na Kelly Otoide. Tori for years, President Bola Ahmed Tinubu in the order serious correct investigation into the death of some suspected illegal miners when the hand of the Nigerian Security and Civil Defense Corps for inside the Niger State. He can't talk, say any official when be say he did guilty as he concerned this death of these illegal miners when about 37 of them say make they arrest them and carry the go court. President Tinubu for inside the one statement when come from his special advisor for information and strategy, Bayo Onanuga, come talk, he say, this is death. Now, very bad thing when he be saying need the serious investigation and accountability. He come talk, he say, the life of every Nigerian is important too. And say, no citizen supposed to die for the hand of the government too. Because of say, maybe that the government agency no go do their work well, or go they abuse their power, or any other treatment. The Edo City government too, don't continue to they share free fertilizers and other farming materials to give the farmers for across our Edo State. Tori can talk say now over 1,200 bags of fertilizer, 70 cartons of first up chemicals, and 650 knapsack sprayers. So now say they don't share give farmers from four local government areas for inside Edo Central. Commissioner for Agriculture and Food Security, Dr. Jerry Wangwe, can talk say this one when they do so, not to help food production, no support the farmers, and in fact to touchlight and address food insecurity. He can tell the farmers when benefit say a bego, make them use this farming material so for their farm, make them no go sell them, and can see according the farmers say make them prepare for the dry season farming. The Edo State Police Command don't arrest one suspected kidnapper when in a Sunday rabor for one hotel when they for near a local market for inside Awi Benin City. The talking person for the police for inside the Edo State Command, ASP Enoiko Edem, can talk say this arrest so now onto the intelligence report to when we say it come from operatives of the Ekiado Law Division for September 8th. One search for this suspect to come make police can go recover mobile phones, one Samsung tablet, one wristwatch, 897,500 naira, and $1,500. Because them contact say era boss say they don't hand over and give the violent crime response unit for more investigation into the hand when we say it ghetto for kidnapping activities. Tori say the Akoko Edo Local Government Council don't start to share the back to school material so give a pupils and a student for across the 10 wards for inside the Akoko Edo Local Government area. The council chairman, Honorable Robert Olumole, can't say this one, not to encourage.

0: The pupils and the students to and to support education for inside the Akoko Edo local government area. He can talk say this materials include the exercise books, writing materials, and standards. Why he can't talk say plans they to go rearrange the school buildings when we say he don't do somehow. He can't tell the pupils so say make them take their ibukuru very, very serious. So I can't see promise them say the council go continue to the help and improve the learning conditions for inside the Akoko Edo local government area. My people, now say what about break ritual onto the super 88.1 pigeon tori for inside the 4 o'clock. Now, Esther Olabi, a region for me. Remember, say Akbobi. E day for Isa Unity. Make we dey tolerate each other so that our country Nigeria go moving forward. Na me yo Kelly Toy Day. I don't carry my kaya. I have you waka una abayo.
1: Giving you the best in politics, business, education, security, sports, entertainment, and much more. It's the issues that matter to you from around the world. 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

0: the girl. Me, I got move to the girl. 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Eh, eh. Ah, ah, ah. Eh, eh. Me, I got move to the girl. To the girl. ATS 20.1, Ricardo Banks, Vanessa, now they run this one. 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
0: Yes, now maybe diplomatic lege.
3: Sex, the radio is a blue.
0: And the shop corn for road. Roasted corn, cooked corn, bread corn. I've been a roasted, I've been a smoked corn. As when I come, I'll chop on. What they are back with my money, I go chop on for road. I know be like some people where they shame. When they form, that they form soda. They form waiting all day. They form. Who you help? Me, like, I shop my car for road. What are for New Benio? For Ring Road, though. For Ekyosau, as far as I know, go for a road, though. But I go shop, huh? Keep the dirty for my body. Or if I want to put away, say, go, say, put up for your place. Now, so it be. Say for we are. Say for we are.
3: Now, me can be very local, man.
0: Yes, I local. Exactly. I stab my full chest.
3: All right.
0: I accept her with my full chest. All thank right. you. Thank you. They form, right. Yeah? Now, see, I got to see for a gentleman, but in the shop, come for road.
3: Ah, oh God, I must see for my hand.
0: Oh God, they want to say the shop come for road.
3: Ah, don't say that.
0: Yes.
3: Don't say that.
0: They want to
3: see,
0: the shop come for road.
3: See, you call anybody where they chop corn for road. If I even call Big Sheriff, I don't say it. No call God, they want
0: to. Oh God, they want to chop corn for
3: God,
0: road.
3: No call God, they want to do things like that.
0: Who tell you say no?
3: Oh God, they want a very civilized man. Man, we get understanding. We get, he understand the right things to be done. He not be like you. We go to chew your mouth, go to make vovo vovo. Oh God, they want to. Oh God, will not do such.
0: Who tell you say no?
3: You know, triumph.
0: You want better? Oh, God, they want to go do one.
3: I see, oh, God, they want to chop corn.
0: Oh, God, they want to go chop corn for road.
3: Oh, God, they want to chop corn for road.
0: He chop corn for road.
3: Either, oh, God, they want to reach his shop, and they want to I'm gonna chop him, or you go stay under the woman's shade way for buy and
0: no.
3: Chop him. Or you go reach the destination.
0: Oh, God, they want to chop corn
3: no, no,
0: for
3: no.
0: Road, the waka.
3: They're going to get this way, they talk now, they provoke me.
0: Provoke you for waiting?
3: They vex
0: now, you train for work. At the time, they chop corn for road, they argue with me.
3: No, they talk again.
0: No worry. Okay. You want better? You go cop provoke.
3: We are saying we go set money put.
0: He go prove
3: we go set money put for this thing.
0: Move first, Tamala put first.
3: Okay, Tamala put. Most Tamala.
0: Most
3: Tamala. But I trust God. They want. Oh God, they want. I trust you.
0: Oh God,
3: I trust you. Oh God, they want. They chop for road. You know they do one.
0: Oh God, they want.
3: Oh God, they want. A very civilized man. You know, local like you.
0: Hear the name. They want. You know what I say. The name.
3: You know, in a lie.
0: They said that.
3: You know, no, no,
0: they. No, what? They go shock you.
3: No,
0: they want to go shock you with message.
3: Come on, you know, Danny. I go say, oh God, they want to do such.
4: Hey, lemon.
5: Oh, this food here, time my body.
6: Hey, now this phone they make me. They always they come this place. Come work correct African workies any time of the day.
5: He finish working. Ah, see the assorted.
6: Oh, I dey wali amala spot. Now the Obonga place to sup amala. Semo, Eba, Santana. 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Se brokoto ni o, se saki ni o, se pomo ni o, ombembe. 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You can't give you better cold drink. They wash them down, Kule.
5: 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Adewale Amalasi Party. Is it that, Gidigba? For number 146, Bini Awuji Road. Opposite Ibijo for inside at 2 hours.
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0: Hello, Majaye, eh, Lemo. 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Oh, oh, oh, oh, oh, oh, oh. We'll come back to that one later. 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Amala, when get Gramina, Adewale Amala, that be your plug for Amala. Chopping. If not, Begiri. Hey, we do correct one, though. Not before mouth. Better one. When we say, hey, once you taste Adewale food, you go know, see, difference there between 6 and half a dozen. Oh, my, try Adewale and see, all people when don't try and they don't confirm and say to true Adewale Amala. Now your plug, now better. Even I got on, because like, we go meet there. But my keke, I don't buy for my keke. So, you just know as it be. You don't go there. I got on, don't go there. You know, they waste time. So you now, what did they wait for? Go at the Wale place. Go shop the Amala. Better Amala. Amala, when we say you don't graduate, better graduation I do. You know, black, those where when pass back theater school, when no get admission, they say they're in school. This Amala enter school, you graduate where, with flying colors. In case you don't know, yeah. So in case you want to call the Wale, because in case you can't deliver, give you for your house. For your office, Adewale, they will deliver and call give you. Just call up for your phone number. If you get any event when you want to arrange, now weekend now, you the ticker. Now Adewale, you go call now. What you the think? Yeah, now be your plug. So call Adewale for your number winner 0805-564-4345. 0805-564-4345. 0805-564-4345. 4-5. Now that will be Adewale number. And that number still there for WhatsApp, oh. You hear? It's still there for WhatsApp. As far as a business matter, just call Adewale 0805-564-4345. Me and the test success say Adewale the chop come for road. She they argue.
3: Adewale oh, don't go do that.
0: No worry. Adewale go prove her now with voice.
3: Why you go bring Adewale down to that level? Down to your local level.
0: Adewale
3: is civilized level.
0: It's a local man.
3: No, Adewale no be local man.
0: He local man. Even if Nigerian man.
3: Even if a local man, no be that kind of locality gets.
0: You know, chop for road.
3: Yes, I'm very that look. No. See the way my body they prepare me for
0: God
3: see for matter. Eh? See my body they prepare me, but no
0: yeah.
3: talk. I trust God. They will make come vindicate us come for this.
0: I trust God. They will in the chop for road.
3: See this the one that they do. Now very bad character.
0: Anyway, so which one you want to go for? You believe say Adewale the chop come for road? Me I say yes. Success say no. I be you want change match control me. Eh, success.
3: I know they change any match. Oh God, they will you know they do that kind.
0: Oh God, they will they do one.
3: I say no, they do one.
0: Okay, you now. Nah. You believe say, oh God, they want the chop come for road. Me, I tell you, see, now me train them, I tell you now. So, if you believe say, they want the chop come for road, you go do one. Oh, yeah. One time reach. In fact, time don't reach now. Just say now, as voice note, eh? Or, Abby, me, let's send a voice note or text message or WhatsApp message. Which one do we use? Okay, WhatsApp message.
3: Okay.
0: WhatsApp, eh, Abby. Okay. WhatsApp yeah, message. WhatsApp message. Put your name. Where you is WhatsApp the WhatsApp from? And come put Adewale address. Come say, yes! Adewale the chop come for road. No, Adewale not the chop come for road. Yes, Adewale the chop come for road. Or no, Adewale not the chop come for road. Agbado roasted corn. Send a meta our WhatsApp 0902-672-2592. 0902-672-2592. Send them enter there. For our WhatsApp message. Then after every, you call here from Adewale himself. For voice note. Me, he can't tell you whether the chop come for road. Or, you know the chop come for road. Now, me be diplomatic lege. And now the chop come for road.
3: Success, the radio is a blade. And now the chop come. And now Adewale,
0: you know the chop come.
5: 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This food the enter my body.
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0: Yes, it's 88.1 on Super FM. Myself and Success Don't Talk. 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
1: My phone number is 081-3359-3927. We are not a jack of all trade, master of none. We specialize in the treatment of only man problem, which is weakness of organ, that is inability of a man to stand, to act, or to perform as a man. And our research has made us know that we have a lot of things that can make a man not to perform as a man or to act as a man, like long-term infection, too much of urinating, stress also can result to inability to perform as a man. How do you know that you have this problem in the body system? It's when you are having a symptoms like pains when you are urinating, pus may be coming out when you are urinating, pepperis in the private part or all over the body, or mucus may be coming out during urinating, rashes and itching all over the body or in the private part, severe headache all the time, or sometimes you will see sore in your private part or all over the body. All these things can make a man not to perform as a man if it's not well treated. Feces Babatunde Ranji Fasola, aka Stand Well Well.
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1: 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And by the special grace of God, you will not remain the same. All your whole hotness of the body, all the time, weakness of the body, especially in the morning, difficulty in walking, you will see you will not be able to walk from 1 kilometer to 1 kilometer. All this can make a man not to perform as a man. Movement of warm, like iron and biting all over your body, you will see your stomach will be shouting, making a noise, boo-boo, boo-boo, all the time. And if you eat little food, your stomach will just swallow. To eat another one will be difficult. Or sometimes you will see your anus is coming out when you go to the toilet. Or it can come with red something when you go to the toilet. All this can make a man not to perform as a man if it's not well treated. Visit me, Babatunde Ranji Fasola, aka Baba Stand Well Well. By the grace of God, you will not remain the same. We have one medicine that we first of all give you. We call it Ajegun. Ajegun. This medicine, when we give you, it will make any medicine you take to work perfectly in your body, and you'll be able to perform as a man. Don't be a newspaper reader in the night when you're supposed to perform your duty. Don't allow your madam to carry your property, your beautiful garden, go meet another man. Come and collect Ajegun, and we will make you to become a man. And you'll be able to do chiki-chiki with your madam. Your madam will be able to cook better food for you. Because if you cannot do chiki-chiki with your madam, your madam will not happy with you. Come and meet me, Baba Tunde Ranji Fasola, aka Baba Stand Well Well.
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Kata Efe and Kate, pray. Yes, everywhere goes to you, no worry. 88.1, and we'll be Super FM. Oh, yeah, all Tito Ridge Junction, many matter the trend in the hot, so you want to hear some of them? Oh, yeah, leave your radio for Eastside Super 88.1.

0: Oh yeah, so welcome to all to this junction for this Friday, the last one for the week. Now maybe diplomatic lege.
1: Success the radio razor blade.
0: Oh yeah na.
2: This now out to Rick Junction.
0: Oh yeah, so the first matter when we say the hot for here, say the Nigerian Security and Civil Defense Corps say they don't start the investigation into the death of some suspected illegal miners when he be say and they arrest during enforcement operations for inside the Niger State. This one follow one order welcome from the Minister of Interior, Dr. Olubunmi Tunjiojo, welcome order the Niger State Commandant to Beru Siika Anivi, say oh yeah, make it come up for position to allow for correct investigation as it concerns the death of this suspected illegal migrant. The Niger State government can put a 24 hours curfew. As it concerns the protests, we no go green what they happen for the state onto the death of the 37 illegal miners for inside the state. To recount talk say this curfew is started with immediate alacrity after the Jumati prayers on Friday.
1: The second story we day here now to say our president and President Bola Tinubu and the French president Emmanuel Macron they meet on Thursday for one private dinner for inside Paris the president advisor of information and strategy Bayo Ananuga. Now in talk this one in contact say this chop and chat and see where we say our president and the French president they do now on how Nigeria and France their relationship safe go take their kajad and how both of them go feel they work together better.
0: The Nigerian Army don't announce a special recruitment exercise for people where we say get a handwork, whether they call skilled men and women. Say this one now onto the 92 regular recruits it take with online registration. When we say cut off, say it go run from September 16 to October 21, 2026. This exercise, the contact say they arrange them to attract in Nigeria. So we say get a technical skills when they need for specialized and important areas for inside the military service. The contact say those we say go apply. They must be since by birth to and must be between 18 and 35 years of age as of October 21, 2026. The recruitment into the Nigeria Army say now free of charge. Come on, those will be say they want go apply. Say men they not pay money give any individuals or organizations when they claim say they go arrange the recruitment for them.
1: The second story where they are announced by Edo State, unto say some people will say they stay for Olugbo inside the Pobawaka local government area for Edo State. Then them done they shout, thank you to our big bros, so Governor Monday Okpebolo, for the 100 megawatts light project and the industrial park where we say in don't put for their side. The people they call the talk say this project now, it go bring better light, drag investors come and even give you to work. The council to this one now, say go make their market, they move you well for that Olugbo and for other places where we say you didn't hear them.
0: Okay, as it concerns matter of the 2027 general elections, story say the Shemo of East and West local government area for Issa will go the threat, to pursue any driver come off of cap park. Say that driver, he must wear Tinubu cap or be APC cap before the fee alarm to operate for inside the park for inside the East and West local government area for Awedo State. About it, can they go from one park to another? They give a warning to drivers. So, as it concerns, now must say you must wear this APC branded cap. Can talk say any driver or person for the park when we say he know wear this APC cap, say. They go pursue and come out for parks for inside the East and West local government area.
1: For Mantare concerned security, also say our Edo State Police Command, then them don't arrest one suspected kidnapper where name na Sunday Rabo inside one hotel for near Uluku Market for Benin City. ASP no cure them. She can talk or say when they catch them, they see many things for Yandi. They see plenty phone, they see money for Naira and even for dollar safe. They can talk say some of their officers from the Ekado Law Division, they enter or arrest them as after some kind of information, we see they get it like this. So then them don't hand this suspect go give the violence crime report unit so that correct investigation they go fit carry them where.
0: For inside the Akwa Ibom State, this one say the Akwa Ibom State Police Command don't rescue two

0: people after Iwambutu, Congo Sink, along the Baka Waterway area for Inside Umbo local government area for Inside the Akwa Ibom State. Investigation can show say this a Poti driver, what they thought say Nena, Mr. Daniel, he be the trial to adjust the boat or to say many water can't enter the boat before this wahala, it can't happen. The commissioner of the police for Inside the State, CP Baba Mohammed Azari, can't thank the marine police people or to for that sharp response, can't talk say that good to what they do, now it can't prevent make nobody die for inside that particular incident.
1: Another story ready, and I want to say one big man for the African Democratic Congress and former chairman of Labour Party for Cross River State, Austin Imbank, in the Levy Party. Go, they join the ruling All Progressive Congress. He talked this one on Friday. In contact, say, because he tell all his supporters, where they across the 96 ward and the 18 local government area, say, make them carry their this thing, go meet for APCO. In talk, say, he do this one after he follow his family. Another political, say, he won't move the interest.
0: Oh yeah, so for inside the call for Lagos to this say 15-year-old boy when in a tie magic called to me, say they don't arrest him for inside the Lagos or to say they could go see gone for him and when we say he put for inside the loaf of his bread. For inside one video where we say they go everywhere as a concern the interrogation, this boy can talk say in the state for the motion in market I can talk, he say, this is an item to throw a day for him and say, now gun, I say, he be. When they come ask him, where he say, he get this gun from, he tell you, he come, he tell the people, say, now he friend, where he now somewhere. Now he give him to Rambo, say, oh yeah, make it go deliver, now carry and go, oh, show the. According to this boy, Samuel, come, he tell him, he say, person go meet him for DLO to collect the bread. Because this is person now they can't arrest her. I was to say now small beginning I say be this is a matter of the arrest to the contact say, oh yeah, they go investigation and wella so that they go follow the cocoa tea website the law talk as a juvenile justice.
1: For matter we concern sports, and so can we no go green matter that they happen no on to say the vice president of the German Football Association and we name na has Joachim Wasi. He don't talk say the current president Infantino, he must come out for FIFA or he must come out as FIFA president, so whether they like her or not, on to say himself na one of the few football federations where we say don't refuse to sign and sign the support letter for Infantino re-election where we say it go happen in 6 months time. So but in the talk say FIFA Infantino must come out as FIFA Presido.
0: Oh yeah, so now so take bad break today for inside the auditory junction. No forget this program now from Mondays Congo reach Fridays so from 4:30 for inside 8:20.1 as far as the tory the matters the hot the trend. You go hear them for inside the auditory junction. Now me be diplomatic legge.
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0: Ok, oh. We also enter the Ring Road Parliament for his the program for today. And Chapali Chapali, as he consigned Awi Amala. Mo, give out this Amala. Mo, your success. Some message where they come.
2: This one, this one, see,
0: me no understand success. So, which tribe she be to eat corn about the thing?
2: What's the tribe inside?
0: Pluto Gunners from New Benin. Okay, good evening. Adewale Amala Sports. Adewale they chop corn. Pluto Gunners from New Benin say Adewale chop corn. Okay, this one, see, una good evening. My name is Blessing from testing from Benin. And Adewale Amala Sports, you don't know where they finish. And the answer, the question is no. This Blessing done with before. Blessing done with before. I bet if you don't, we no need to play. Like, you defy trouble. Why you go? They play whiskey. They do a Burna Boy song accordingly. Because, I don't understand. Now, soon they cause problem. As you see, now soon they cause problem. What if they say I chop? I play the video. What bad? Now wow. Joy from AI. No, Joy say no. This person say. Adewale, yes, Adewale the chop. Success. Adewale does say voice note come on.
2: Oh, yeah, nah. I got Adewale on the way for since.
0: Wala for who they chop corn for road. Now, roadside snack, roasted corn. I got Adewale they eat corn for road after he buy them. He no get specific place where them for the eat corn. New man from Muselu. Okay, Adewale Amala. I'm more here from Adewale Amala. Adewale, no for my hand.
2: Adewale.
0: No for my hand.
2: Oh, God.
0: No for my hand.
2: Oh, God, Adewale, I beg. Prove me right.
0: Prove me right, Adewale. Oh, yeah. More we hear from Adewale.
2: I just a chick.
3: People, now, good evening. This is now the voice of our girl, Adewale. MDCU, Adewale, I'm a last spot. I don't know where leggers for see me the chop corn. They will go for road. Either they will buy the corn, I eat them, or I can't jejeli to my mala shop, go chop. I don't know where leggers for they do a bush, my attitude, the way they chop, they go for road.
2: Bam!
3: Yeah, they can't and join people away. Don't they throw a cloth for road.
2: Exactly!
3: Either I eat them for where I buy a jejeli, or I take it to Adewale Amala spot. People now do well. God bless you now.
0: See, Percy, why teach you?
2: Oh, God, they will lay. I owe you moto.
0: Percy, why teach you?
2: Oh, God, they will lay. I'll buy you moto.
0: See, I don't want to teach you.
2: Oh, God, they will lay. I'll go buy you moto.
0: Legends.
2: Legends, say you see.
4: Breeze don't blow.
2: Bam. Bam.
0: Adewale.
2: Me and my people complete the other part that you're saying.
0: Adewale. So, hey. So you support them?
4: No, I say breeze blow. You know, say sometimes we go to tell legge so gat is here.
2: Oh, God, you they chop corn in the back of the road.
4: What? Like you talk that if you want wait for maybe you buy two, you wait for the second one.

0: to Dorigo, you eat that one for where
1: for there.
0: Oh, you carry the two.
1: Wish your ass.
0: Wish your ass. Chop him.
1: Thank you. I got you. You can see buy you motor too. You don't got money. I go buy the motor.
2: No, for that, person when they check.
0: That one.
2: When they tell my keke, they drag my keke with me. I go buy motor.
0: No, that one.
1: Okay, you know, believe in me. No, you not believe in me.
2: Okay.
1: You not believe in me. You not believe me. I do.
0: I believe in God.
1: Okay. Oh wow! But I don't see your God. They only believe in me.
2: Okay. The winner. No worries. I think I joy. The winner will send. Adewale will contact you so that you collect your amala. We get guests later. No worry. The matter, the very very important time we discuss for inside the Ringo Parliament, because after we don't come out of market, now straight for the Ringo Parliament. Like and crew, we don't already sit down for inside the studio.
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8: 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Or we fit green green us for our number will be 0703039918 or 0911833-1382. 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
13: The Lord Jesus said, "Go into all the world and preach the gospel." 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
14: Oh yeah, come check them out.

0: my fatherland. I like my papa land. I love Niger. As in, I like Niger. Myself and Chokichoki, we argue. Between me and Chokichoki, who like Niger pass? He said, nah, I said, who tell you? Me, I like Niger. Oh, I like Niger. I carry Niger for head. I don't say Chokichoki, man, you see, like Niger. The difference between who like and pass. But last, we like Niger. So now, what's he going to make Niger go forward? Now, what's he going to move Niger forward? Now, what's he with the poor and with maths? With the talk camp. As he be, we go talk him. If he good, we go talk him. If he bad, we go talk him. All this one are to make our country, make him move forward. This state, man, the same thing, though. If he they good, now we will enjoy that. Now, if he come bad, now that one not good for us now. Eh? So we go talk as he concern the state, make him move forward, make our country, make him move forward. And the different agencies of government, too, when their doors, they open, because some of their door, they lock them. They lock their door. But some open their door. Once we come knock, they go open. They'll come respond. See what he do, though. Let us every. What the government they do? Now, so we do for you. We talk about for 88.1. Now, Super FM. Choki and success. They don't sit down with me for inside studio today. So, we will talk matter when we say a carrier's gone today for the Ring Road Parliament. Choki, I greet you. How you do today?
1: I did fine. I get any I go day again. I must do fine. Whether by force or by. Personal, I must define. Yeah. You know, say I always talk and you need to make yourself happy. And otherwise, if they wait for the people who go make you happy, the happiness not go show.
0: It's good to this man, the worker for road. That one not be
1: it does
0: juju.
1: Start. It does start.
0: You say now you say to make person yourself happy now.
1: I say just happy. I call they talk about smile. Now only by smile they tell they happy.
0: Okay.
1: No success. Now only by smile they tell they happy.
0: Oh, now when if you chop come for road, me at the chop come for road.
2: You know, say this get the way they do it since. So once you just start like this, now no just get strength. But if they say okay, they ask us whether to smile worker for road now good thing. Because if you do all this, leggers, take your time.
0: I take my time.
1: You know, say they talk at us now. Say make it not be say you can't they push it.
2: Thank you.
0: I do only.
3: This na Super Waka Waka Show.
0: On that latter note, maybe we enter into the program proper as it concerns the Ring Road Parliament. You know, say I talk and say we'll get guests today. You know, say matter of fire. They say fire na better servant, but if he can become master, that one a bad one. Fire the cost issue where the cost issue. Now, Ember month now we don't enter. Even though rain they fall, we don't say rain they fall. Yes, but you know me say ready for fire incident that they happen during rainy season. It they happen. Yes, we know say they worst for during the dry season. But we go start to talk and now make you the learner and they know what you go need to do. The government people when they in charge, the agencies of government, when people say that they don't saddle with the responsibility to arrest this situation, what did they do? What did they don't do? What did they not put in place? How you go fit and prevent a fire outbreak? You just build big house. You don't get any fire alarm or what thing we say if you prevent fire. That one at risk. So they don't sit down for a year now. Now the number one firefighter, and I like as I said, they talk like that, make you know, the number one firefighter, the number one for inside the state for a year. Now they represent the Oga Kpatakpata for this side. She don't match for inside the studio. Don't worry, we go call a rack. The rack day, oh, God, don't worry. I'll say, like, I'll be choking. The rack day important too.
1: Very, very important.
0: Very, very important. Yeah. Anyway.
1: Make I talk on small.
0: That one are the deputy controller of fire, Jeremiah Bidemi Ayola, will be the state controller, Federal Fire Service, Edo State Command. Mama, I greet you. You are well, welcome.
4: Thank you very much.
0: The smile, when she just smile, it just make me relaxed. No cause for alarm.
1: You and this smile.
0: Abi,
1: now so it's not a crime to smile.
2: No, so Lagos not a crime. So Lagos not. I smile is very fine.
0: Anyway,
2: very fine.
0: Thank you very much, Mama. She joined us today.
4: Thank you very much.
0: No believe Mama Wakakomo. We still get the Deputy Superintendent of Fire, Ashimu Sumaila. Now be the PRO Federal Fire Service, Edo State Command. Oga, you're welcome, sir.
5: Thank you. Good evening.
0: Thank you very much. And I welcome to the studio today because a question they grant people want to hear from Una. Fire matter. What you know they do? What you know don't do? Because at times we go, yes, yeah, fire deal. They say we don't see fire fighters. We don't see fire service. And we don't see them. Some say they come little. The thing don't worse before they come more. So all those complain now when people will get. So if you can't call now, ask now. What you know they do every once time reach, we go open the phone lines. Maybe they still call in 2 minutes. See, ask now a question. But now when they there because now federal fire service now. Mm. Boom. For people who don't know, well, in our office, even if I start from the, with that one, because before we begin the cocoa, the office day for Edona.
4: Yes.
0: Which are the day?
4: Our office day, Federal Fires, Federal Secretariat.
0: Okay, Federal Secretariat.
4: Yes.
0: Okay.
4: Opposite EBS.
0: Okay.
4: Then our fire station, the government house.
0: Okay. Mm. Okay. Oh yeah. May we start now also with the cocoa?
4: We still get another station for Ubiaja.
0: Okay, for Ubiaja.
4: Yes.
0: Okay, that one they control that area there.
4: Yes.
0: Okay.
4: Any fire outbreak with the Ekpoma, Uromi, Auchi, and Co.
0: Okay.
4: Every other area we did that site. If there's any emergency, now that appliance we did the turnout.
0: Okay. All right. No, we'll start first because many questions there for grant. People go want to know what will be the common causes when we see the cause of fire outbreak, when we say fire don't start. Because at times, so they start say, what are village people they do? I off my light, no light. Before we know, we say fire come. So what will be some of the common cause when we see the cause of this fire outbreak? Many people start to know some of these things in case to prevent a wahala.
4: Once again, now good evening. The common causes of fire outbreak at times, if it be carelessness, if it be substandard as a result of substandard bad wire.
0: Okay.
4: You know, say nowadays where things good. May I not talk another one for Niger?
0: Mm.
4: Many substandard products now we get like cables, electrical wires, and every other thing.
0: Mm.
4: So most times, as a result of carelessness, if electrician we no sabi well, come fix bad cable or extension wire or repair electrical faults.
0: Mm.
4: If they no do one well, definitely it go result to fire outbreak. Another thing be say, you know, sometimes power surge.
0: Mm-hmm.
4: If they bring light now, and the light no full or you no good, if they fluctuate, if you result into fire outbreak. Then when we say carelessness, if as you day house before you leave, NEPA don't take light, you forget to off your television, off your electrical appliances, off your
0: bulb and the rest them.
4: All those
0: electrical
4: AC.
0: Okay.
4: AC most especially.
0: Okay.
4: If you result into fire outbreak,
0: mm-hmm.
4: you dey cook for kitchen, you forget off your gas. If you result into fire outbreak, you leave children for house. You know, they don't know how to undo fire equipment.
0: Mm.
4: If you result into fire outbreak, okay. and many other things like that.
0: Okay, so now those are the...
4: Then, in some cases, you know, say, fire outbreak not be only house or workplace alone.
0: Okay.
4: Even for road.
0: Mm.
4: Driving carelessly.
0: Okay.
4: Most especially tanker drivers, trailer drivers.
0: Mm.
4: If the motor, some assault, skid up the road.
0: Okay.
4: It might result into explosion, fire outbreak.
0: Mm.
4: In gas stations as well, you know, some people go bring gas, maybe say it don't expire.
0: Uh-huh.
4: Gas cylinder.
0: The cylinder
4: window
0: expire.
4: I witnessed one at a man, no mention the place, but they handle the situation well. Somebody come buy gas, and the gas don't get leakage, visible leakage all around.
0: Mm.
4: As they put this thing, and they throw away, they come out. So they had to stop at that particular moment. Those people, where they said the gas, they had to stop. If they say, make them manage them, because the person don't use something, whether not gum,
0: make it no leak.
4: Yeah, no, they leak. If they say, make them do one like that, make the person carry and go out, definitely it will result into gas explosion.
0: Mm.
4: So many things. Carelessness, most especially in the cause. And then another one, we say, you know, sometimes we won't cover up bad things we don't do for whether our office.
0: Okay.
4: Don't commit fraud. And you don't want to make your gun know what they saw.
0: Mm.
4: You feel deliberately.
0: Mm. Go put set the building on fire.
4: Put fire for that place.
0: That one will build the call. As soon as Abia, they will build the call. People went. Those ones there.
4: Yes.
0: Okay. So all those ones are some of the common causes of fire.
4: Then Tony Amatan, if you burn bush, you know, can't control them. You can't leave them. There's a way they smoke a cigar now. After I smoke, finish, just throw away this thing. No mind how far the this thing can escalate.
0: So that one if it cause fire for inside the bush, you can't spread the go.
4: You can't spread. So every residential area around that place might be affected.
0: Okay. All right. Thank you very much. My people, now the voice of the deputy controller of the fire service, Jeremiah Bidemi Ayola, will be the state controller, Federal Fire Service for Edo State Command. Now, voice, let me see the year for inside the Super Waka Waka Show, the Regal Parliament. We talk about the fire matter, fire wahala. Should all give us the common causes of a fire outbreak. So I beg, make sure you take notes so that you go fit to prevent some of these things. But at times, person go don't do so kind of things, don't prevent, do one or two. But fire go can happen. Now, if person report fire case, ask sharp, sharp. How quick when we say unati they respond to fire situation? Unati they respond unati slow or unati fast? In case person reports fire incident, how unati quick they respond for that kind of incident?
4: Thank you very much. If you call us now, say there's fire outbreak at your area. You know sometimes the fire go down the bone, it go down reach one level before some people go remember see they won't call Federal Fire Service or State Fire Service. Mm. So most times, it is not our fault. Not be our fault. But if you call us, you know they take 1 minute before we prepare ourselves. Our men don't stand by. That's why we call them emergency responder.
0: Okay.
4: They don't ready. Anytime where there's any outbreak, they are always at alert. So as soon as you call, they turn out. But one challenge where they always get, we say, by the time you turn out from your station and you get to the road, if you even they blow siren, they don't go listen. Okay. They don't go answer you.
0: People know they come out for road.
4: Mm-mm. They don't come out. They don't come out. You know, they blow this thing, commuters, or let me say, bus driver, shuttle drivers. They don't come out for you. Even private person when sabi waiting where they literate, we understand waiting they happen. Mm. They will not still leave. Then the road network is another challenge.
0: The condition of the road still affects.
4: The condition of the road. Nobody say Benin no get road. Nobody say Edo State no get road, but bad road.
0: Okay.
4: So by the time for example, there's fire outbreak at Ugbowo, and we are turning out from a government house or ring road, it will take. You should know the how that area is.
0: Mm.
4: So the way that place be, fear affects our time response.
0: Okay.
4: That is it.
0: But except all those factors, all those challenges, una dey on standby.
4: We are
0: in case of any federal emergency.
4: Anytime there is a fire emergency or case as hazard, we are always at alert. We are always on standby.
0: Okay. I know say Choki Choki get a question. But before Choki Choki go ask a question, what the ordinary person supposed to do? Maybe fire while another day. Maybe it don't call now they come. Or one or two things. Or enough contact now. What is supposed to do at that point in time? What be that response? Sharp, sharp one to quench the situation or to reduce one. Make if you know escalate.
4: Now make us they always talk say to prevent fire is safer and cheaper than fighting fire.
0: Okay.
4: Why be say if you prevent the fire no happen. But if it eventually happen, the first thing with the person involve the victim or the client should do is to calm down first. Okay. Don't panic. If fire outbreak happen, no. Because if I say, may you fight the fire, I don't know the type of fire. If it is electrical fire, it is dangerous to use water. I'm waiting every one of us know, say, they fight fire now. The common fire extinguishing agent is water.
0: Water.
4: So if now electrical fire now, I don't advise you, say, may you put water, may you throw away water, put for you. So when it is electrical fire, definitely the first thing you are expected to do, they say, may you go switch off the electrical.
0: Okay. The control switch, control unit control to unit. Shut down the whole electrical appliances for the house. Okay.
4: So then make sure you have the number of Federal Fire Service or the Edo State Fire Service. So that when there is fire outbreak, the first person you call is Federal Fire Service.
0: So the number, they active?
4: Very, very active. If you try and now, they will pick up.
0: Quick, sharp. You go call the number?
4: Yes,
0: you call them.
4: So then as a person where they affected, for example, if now your house, they... on fire. The first thing where you evacuate people.
0: Okay.
4: Remove, make people come out. Not they struggle to come out your load.
0: Okay. Save your life first.
4: Life matters. So save your life first.
0: Okay.
4: So because just like I told you earlier on, if I say may they use water, nawala. If I say, but it is very important to make every premises, not only workplace. It's very important every premises have a what they call fire extinguisher.
0: Okay.
4: So if you have all the fire equipment, not the only fire extinguisher you're supposed to get for household. Not the only fire extinguisher.
0: Which other thing we need to
4: get? For example, in your kitchen, you need a what they call fire blankets. Yes. You need fire blankets. You need a... we call it fixed installations. Those fixed installations, for example, in a company or in a factory or gas station, you need what they call O3.
0: Okay.
4: And person will get O3 now, suppose get source of water. So that if there's fire outbreak, you will connect that O3 to that hydrant or source of water. So that you feel fighter. But the most important thing is training. If you are trained to use all these things, it will be easy for you to combat them before professionals come.
0: Okay. So which means, is it important for those big companies now, for instance, those gas stations to get the training?
4: Yes.
0: To get those facilities training. On ground, get the training in case it comes up.
4: Yes.
0: They'll fit the arrest them before they come.
4: Yes, yes.
0: Okay.
4: So if you have the hose reel, have in filling stations, you have your fire bucket. In filling stations or gas stations, you have your various types of extinguishers. We have DCP, dry chemical powder. We have CO2. We have many 25 kg, big one. We have a small one, 9 kg, 6 kg. Even motor, where you they drive. But especially all these commercial drivers. No, be 1 kg, no, if you solve the problem nowadays, so. 2 kg DCP. Now they're supposed to get for inside their motto. May them sabi use them. And they should take note that every 6 months they need to service it, maintain
0: that's,
4: it.
0: That fire extinguisher you talk so?
4: Yes.
0: When they read?
4: Yes.
0: Every 6 months they'll go service them?
4: Yes, so.
0: Yeah.
4: They must service them every 6 months.
0: Uh-uh.
4: I want to tell you something. If you invested in a property. Sorry, say I didn't speak English. We would miss her. You invest in a property, you invest like 150 million. Everything, where they come right, whether the Federal Fire Service come your place, inspector, come recommend, say, everything where you go need for there, you know, reach 500,000 or 1 million. To take 1 million compared to that 150,000 you invested.
0: 150 million.
4: Is it not better you buy the fire equipment to safeguard this thing?
0: Okay.
4: So that is the one reason why it is important you buy and ensure make you the maintainer every 6 months.
0: Okay. Thank you very much. In fact, the deputy controller of the fire service don't talk many things for this matter. And also the deputy superintendent of fire, the PRO, Federal Fire Service, will get a lot to the talk. But Choki, let's say you get question, and then we'll come open the phone lines for people to ask question or send message, enter for inside the program.
1: The one I be want ask, Mama don't already answer. I want to ask about the different type of fire and the different ways where they fight the fire, but she don't answer and now say electrical fire, you're not supposed to use water. Instead, either you use DCP or CO2 on that one. So she don't talk I'm already because me won't learn in case I can't get appointment as you know.
0: Okay.
4: But the best one to use for that electrical fire, dry chemical powder. Yeah.
0: Okay. DCP.
4: Yes.
0: So a good maybe person they get her for house.
4: Yes. Very, very good. Not to say now one bedroom flat at the leaf. some of us they use camp gas now. And you they use the normal big gas as well. So then another thing be say, they know they keep gas inside. You say everywhere is not safe. Security for security purpose. Now make you they keep them for inside house. If you result into waiting, you know, like.
0: Okay.
4: So, but if you get a fire extinguisher and fire blanket for inside house, and you can use it. You sabi use them, it go help you.
0: Okay. Yeah. Oh yeah. Maybe the PRO go want to chuck mat for this matter, and then we call up four lines. The numbers to call are 0705-512-9881, 0705-572-7881, 0902-672-2592. Maybe we hear from the PRO, the Deputy Superintendent of a Fire, Oga Sumaila. You want to talk now because Deputy Controller don't talk almost everything finished. Maybe you want to see chipping something, join her. As you concern this fire matter, because ember months now we don't enter now, and the fire situation they always happen, especially during the dry period. So maybe you want to talk one or two.
6: Thank you very much. You see, this program, me, I really bad one. Reason why I bad one, we say this ember period on the near. And you know, say this ember period, so now we take the experience change of weather. We'll be say, as we see the rain now, very soon, Amatan go come, everywhere will come dry. And if everywhere don't dry like this, you know, say now this period, now we take they get excessive, the one which you both they call excessive fire outbreak. Now fire, they quick, they happen where, this period. So, and now, you can't couple with the fact, say, you know, say the money we take they buy for moto. It can't be another thing at all. It will be say you go buy 2 naira for one filling station. You can't drive, go front. You can't go buy 3 naira for the other filling station. And you know, say many drivers, they go track, say, filling station A, they say 2 naira. Make me buy from filling station A, because if I go from small, I can't go to buy this the same for now for 3 naira. By so doing now you can't get tempted. Say, what your boy say, they tempt me. You can't say you want buy for jerrycan. Can't keep up for inside moto. Now can't they go far distance. You know, so as you they do that one, so you they risk the life of your own self and even the passenger where you carry. So go still use this opportunity. You see, because if it happen, accident fee happen. Maybe you carry that moto away, be say the plug now they shoot like say na AK-47 now you carry. Say as you just shoot boy like this. One small, what you both they call an ember, if they fly come out for inside the silencer, then you can't go keep that the same for inside that boot and your jerrycan they leak. As it be like this, the next thing you go see an explosion. So it is better say you calculate your movement anywhere where you they go. Know the kind of way we go carry you reach there. Buy and put for your tank. No can go the buy and keep inside the same gallon where you for load passenger, you they go Abuja, you can't go buy and load your passenger and join for inside moto because you don't want, because it cheap for where you first for the come and it cost for where you they go. Can't go buy and they keep. They store fuel and human being for inside moto and you say you there on journey. You know, so as my mother talk him, he say fire, it happen as a result of carelessness. And that one alone are carelessness.
0: Yes.
6: You do understand. And even not be only that one, not be only carelessness. If you still talk and say asking, say you want to hide something. Even by accident. And that accident, you know, say, we know the thing, say, it go happen. It can happen. Now, something way, it go just happen. And I can't imagine, now, say, you can't join carelessness, join accident.
0: That one is disaster.
6: No, be waiting, they call, you know, they call disaster.
0: Be that one.
6: Oh, you they see them now. And that be the thing. So, inside those things, we go, they try as much as possible. Say, you go, they separate them. The one who go, feel manage. We know, say, fire. No, be waiting, you go, feel totally come out. Because they part of human being. Human, we must use fire.
0: We need them.
6: Exactly. So nobody will go feel separate. Human being and fire, they're there together. Because some people, they use that, they do business. They make money. You know, can't tell who they cook now, say, make you no use fire, take cook again. Or you can't tell those big three made, they no use them. They use them. But the only thing, they say, you must understand how the fire take they work. It be like, say, they say, do's and don't. What you go do?
0: Do one. What you no go do? No do one.
6: Exactly. And I can't still follow that your word when you talk earlier. Say, they say fire and obedient servant. And a very bad master. So, at that time, when you use and cook, so, that is the same fire. So, if they obey you, say off, you go off. On, you go on. The day when you go carelessly leave them,
0: Eh? You call Thomaster.
7: You call the cook. Come go they do tori for outside. Now, they talk of football way Arsenal. Go take women for outside. And you don't forget say the cook beans.
0: Mm.
7: Before you come back, you go burn your pot, burn your house.
0: Mm.
7: That's why we go say carelessness. More no, just take them, take play.
0: Okay.
7: And at the same time, we storage of all those combustible material anyhow, indiscriminately, make we know they do them.
0: Okay.
7: And as madam they talk them, if you they burn things, say you do bush burning, most especially this Amatan period.
0: Mm.
7: Because very soon, we don't say for being ready for
0: where.
7: But you go read the time where rain go come, they stop, most especially December period, where it is. So, and we go advise our people, now make us, they advise our people, say, make we the try. If you they burn dirty, make sure say you stand there. Don't just go put fire for dirty, say, ah, they burn, and you just leave them all alone like that. You go into the house, make it they burn. Sometimes all of us, we they do them. As you they burn, no, they do is discriminate burning. They dare make you control them. Because as you burn that dirty for there, so for night, most especially for night, oh, you go just say, eh, make smoke, no, you go burn them. Then you enter house, go sleep. As you do on a breeze, feel blow those paper.
0: Spread and they
7: if
0: go.
7: If you go spray and go enter somewhere now, you go, they say you want generator, you sleep. You know, say, Mama Ikechi and Ugozi, they are outside where they bond it. This thing don't go fly, enter generator.
0: No, Allah don't start.
7: Allah don't start. From there, Nana, you go, they call fire service. You understand? All those things, now things we will go look into.
0: Okay.
7: So that our people, they go try as much as possible. They take those preventionary measures, those cautious. And now, Mama, don't talk about fire extinguisher. You know, say fire extinguisher, as my man talk earlier, say now different fire extinguisher we they see. Not be all fire extinguisher that they keep for anywhere. Yes. The fire extinguisher where you go use for kitchen. Is there different fire extinguisher where you go use for outside though? Yes.
0: And they say fire extinguisher now, fire extinguisher
7: now. Not be like that. You get some way, be say, it's good for. For person will be say for everybody. You get one be say if you get asthma now, you can't go use her now.
0: Okay.
7: It can't be,
0: wahala
7: can't be double wahala for Wusabi. You understand? So all those kind of things are waiting we try as much as possible. Say make we try to they understand how those things they be and how you fit they use them.
0: Okay.
7: You know, all say right. We they very very focused on say as far as say I get this place, all fire extinguisher and a fire extinguisher. But we need to know the right one. Because they see DCP, they see CO2. Nobody where you need CO2. Nobody there use DCP.
0: Okay.
7: The environment, different environment get their own different
0: see, all these things when they talk now, una don't carry and go, maybe all those public, aside this radio now, maybe workshop, motor park, those markets, maybe they know, because I saw say many people don't know what TBC talks to. Una don't maybe before future plan to do that kind of campaign sensitization, Mama, I beg you, can't talk for this one, the deputy controller of the fire.
4: We they do campaign.
0: Okay.
4: We they call them educating the public, often and often. For the past, let me say, we've been in Benin for Edo State. Let me say, Edo State for close to 10 years now.
0: Okay.
4: Since we come, let me say, precisely since 2018. We have been doing what they call fire sensitization.
0: Okay.
4: Yes. Fire awareness sensitization. Yes.
0: Okay.
4: We they go marketplaces. That first time when we start this program, we started with Kiosa Market.
0: Okay.
4: Then we went to Ring Road, from Ring Road to New Benin. We still do recently, last year, December.
0: Okay.
4: We still go all markets in Benin.
0: Okay.
4: We they preach the gospel of
0: fire prevention.
4: Fire prevention, because we get what we call national program from our headquarters in Abuja. They tell us, maybe we go tell people say the attitude of it is not my portion. Fire cannot happen to me. It can never be my portion. May they remove them from their.
0: Some people say, not for me, though. Not for me, not for me.
4: They be careful. They will say, no, fire no fear happen. It is not my portion. So that not my portion mentality. We preach against it. Then we still get another. We did another program around May, middle of this year. We still talk to people. And we are preparing.
0: Okay.
4: We don't they prepare already. Say this year, before, between October, November, December, we will still.
0: Go
4: yes.
0: Okay.
4: We will they go around. Mm-hmm. Companies, schools, we they do school sensitization where we
0: okay for students.
4: Say
0: the
4: if
0: schools
4: we they tell adults, they know they hear us or we'll listen to children. Us. Their children will go tell them for us.
0: Say, mommy, daddy, see what the fire people talk. Oh, they say that one a very good thing too. Success, you get a question for the deputy controller.
2: Get one question. One will ask the first one on the fire institution, but you don't explain to a largest thing. But the second question, one will ask. You know, so you talk to when I get number we be say they fit call. Now this is a number, so it get time limit. What of the situation we be say fire outbreak happen for midnight, that kind 2 o'clock, 3 o'clock. If they call them, you go.
4: We know they sleep. 24 hours,
2: okay.
4: 7 times in a 7 days in a week. 24 hours.
2: Okay.
4: If you call for midnight, we go pick.
2: Okay, you know, say you talk, say, some of the things where they give na challenge na the road. Maybe where we na want go now for that midnight. Now, maybe the road not really to the kajad. Now, waiting those people now waiting for that midnight. So, what they're supposed to do to tell you, just say they prevent themselves before now can reach there.
4: And midnight, and I even they say for us.
0: Because
4: go.
0: Road go
4: yes. Because nobody go disturb us.
0: Okay.
4: No hold up, no issues on the road.
0: Okay. My people, more hear from you. In case you get question, you want to contribute, you want to ask question, then the deputy controller of a fire, Jeremiah Bidemi Ayola, when with the state controller, Federal Fire Service for Edesu Command, she did for a year, and the deputy superintendent of a fire, Ashimo Sumaila, when with the PRO of the Federal Fire Service, Edo State Command, they are 2 days for inside the studio for this correct campaign when they carry on. So now, numbers to call 0705-512-9881, 0705-572-7881-0902-672-2592. That one, I see for WhatsApp. Text message is there available. Hello.
8: Hello.
0: Welcome.
8: Yeah, I'm good evening.
0: Good evening.
8: I thank the people when it comes to your country because this is a nice thing.
0: Okay.
8: Well, thank you. Information now. My own, I just have no question. This one, I just opinion I want to give.
0: Okay.
8: When we talk about the other fire station when the after the
0: for Obiaja. Obiaja. Your line they break, oh.
9: You try call us back.
8: Yeah, me now.
0: Oh yeah. I bet the line you break, okay. I bet it gets to the listing now. May you call back again. 0705-512-9881, 0705-572-7881, 0902-672-2592. So, guys, if you're listening, you call back again. I think now about that other one waiting for Obiaja. And now you want to talk, I beg, call in, ask question. In case you're listening, call them, ask the question, they're there for you. Hello?
8: And I'm going to call back.
0: Okay.
8: I say the question I ask that would be at your own now. I would be taking it up for those other communities of San Francisco. In case maybe happen, I will be with the response how quick.
0: Okay.
8: They respond to that. They're not supposed to get stations, substations for those places, so I would be nearer to the people.
0: Okay. Thank you very much. You say that Ubiaja, I go fit cater for those communities when they there. And I would say you talk. I know so you hear that. Basically, the call just now. May you call? We'll take one or two. Joiner. I think we'll take this one. Joiner. Good evening, Legas. Your question. We say individual they pay for una service after una don quench fire or na free since na government agency. You smile and I ask that question. We'll take this other one.
2: Hello.
0: Hello. What's your name?
10: Hello.
0: Abel, load the volume for your radio. Once you call, you go load the volume for your radio because it may not go blind my nose. Abel. Hello.
10: Hello.
0: Welcome.
10: Now, good evening.
0: Good evening.
10: About this.
0: What's your name?
10: Matter. But how they will take response for call? Like now, saying for night now. How they will take response?
0: Okay, their response for night.
10: Yes, my response for night.
0: Okay, thank you very much. I'm going to take a lot of the questions now.
4: Yes.
0: We'll try to take some so that because time not today again.
4: And the first one.
0: We'll take this one. Hello.
10: Hello.
0: Welcome.
10: Good evening.
0: Welcome.
10: Yeah. I bet no one contributed a little to this topic. Because I'm interested.
0: Oh yeah, ask question, guys.
10: Why is this a government house? Now they go locate federal service, fire service. How when you call them now, state government not put their own there. They go put federal government in for inside government house. How effective is it going to be? Like you call from upper that number, Ijadi Debu, or somebody there for Uwasota. Before they go read there. Instead of locating this thing for the center of Benin, they go put up for the government house.
0: Okay. Thank you. Mama, you want to answer the questions? Time no today. Thank some questions that could come for here too.
4: The first one, the person we ask about, say Ubiaja. Only Ubiaja. Say how he go take attend to every outbreak where they happen for that place. That is why every time we engage relevant stakeholders. Who we they call relevant stakeholders now? Individual, we get capability.
0: Okay.
4: We fi help us because who be the government? Now everybody be the government. So if you are capable, if you fit buy fire appliance, firefighting truck.
0: Okay.
4: Say okay, oh, I build this firefighting truck for build this fire station for Uromi. Federal Fire Service, when I get truck, bring and come that place. Or I feel buy, when I get personnel,
0: okay.
4: Manpower,
0: okay.
4: Wifi station, wifi mount that place.
0: Okay.
4: We go provide.
0: Okay.
4: So we cannot do it alone. As an agency, we cannot do it alone. We need the help of government. We need the help of relevant stakeholders. We need the help of individuals that can build. You can say, today, now, if they talk, say, fire station de Auchi or Afuze or which other place? Irua. Honestly, fire personnel from Federal Fire Service, they go locate that place.
0: Okay.
4: We go mount that place.
0: Okay.
4: So now so the matter be. Okay. Our firefighting truck with the Ubiaja. Fino. But if you call us, if you call our number, anytime, any day, call the Ubiaja fire station, any fire happening around that vicinity and around that area, they will fit turn out.
0: Okay.
4: But we need more.
0: Okay, more.
4: More.
0: Okay. The person will ask, see whether now free?
4: Now free of charge.
0: Okay.
4: The core mandate of the Federal Fire Service is to save lives and property. Okay. And apart from that one, it gets some other services where they offer. But the most important thing, to go fight fire for somebody else, when they talk, say, may the person bring money, we know they do that one.
0: Okay.
4: Because now humanitarian service, they offer.
0: Okay.
4: So when it comes to buying execution, I don't feel give you for free because the government don't give us for free. That one different. But to fight the fire for you,
0: now with our free truck, of charge.
4: Now free of charge.
0: Okay.
4: We know they collect 1 naira. We know they collect money. We know they charge.
0: Okay. This one say, please, we say state the classes of fire and their proper fire extinguishers according to class of fire. You want to ask this question, Saji? I'm not sure that time we'll sit there for that one, or maybe that some one, other time we'll talk for that one. I beg. Next
4: but
0: time.
4: The night response zone, now I want to talk about.
0: Okay.
4: You see that night response zone? If you call us for night, and they assure the person, say we go pick. Person, we get person where we call a duty writer.
0: Okay.
4: That person know they sleep. You go immediately. You call, bam. You know, even alarm ring before you pick the call. Why is the appliance situated at? If I say the why fire truck there inside government house today, that person will call just now. If you say Federal Fire Service, I get office space for you at Upper Sakomba today. We go locate the place.
0: Now go locate the place.
4: Now so.
0: Okay. All right. The number. People want to know the number.
4: Okay.
0: Call the number, I beg.
4: The number.
0: Phone, I see the ring. Let's not come again, because this one is the ring for you. Call the number.
4: The number for Federal Fire Service Emergency Line is 081-0837-8588.
0: Okay, you will call us more.
4: 081-0837-8588.
0: Okay.
4: May I call him again?
0: And you call him again before we come out. Hello? Choki, what's on this call? Hello? Okay, let's see this call. You don't cut it.
4: The one for Ubiaja. Now, it's 090-55-07-6618. It's 090-55-07-6618. That is the one for Ubiaja.
0: Okay, you just call the two again. If you got a deputy, go call on Sharp Sharp again. Because the time, no day, the numbers.
7: Okay, my people, now well done. Thank you. The emergency number for Federal Fire Service for Edo State, for Government House, the that one are 080-081-083-78588. I will call them again. 081-083-78588. That one now for the government has for inside Bini. For Benin for year. Why the one we would they use for Ubiaja na 090-55-07-6618. I go call them again. Na 090-55-07-6618. Now be the phone number where we they use for Ubiaja and the two line now be that. And we still get better collaboration. The reason why night response no they had for us, we say we get better synergy with the Nigeria police.
0: Better akube with the police.
7: Yes, better akube with the police.
0: Okay.
7: Civil defense and all of them. No say we will be paramilitary agency or the Ministry of Interior. Okay. We get better synergy with them. Okay. Anytime where you call, where we call them, they respond. In fact, before we even reach the evil donor for night, even though now for night, as we they turn out, police or for that division for that area, we do already they there. If now the one way we say police station far from there, and we they reach out to them, they go even follow us as escort to reach that place so that we go fight the fire. You know, say fire now, everybody responsibility. All of us must put one together to make sure, say, we see Edo. We go get fire free, or even though you know, fee day free, we go reduce that to the barest minimum.
0: Okay, as we talk now, phone lines just the ring. So maybe we'll get part two of this one, especially when that this is not hot. Where now we'll come back all because it's right. Very important. This one say in Taku now, man, I say thank you for this sensitization message. I beg when I can go other pack to make people the hear them. Thank you very much. The deputy controller of a fire, Jeremiah Bidemi Ayola, one of the state controller, Federal Fire Service, Edo State Command. Thank you very much, Master. You come today for the program.
4: It's my pleasure.
0: And the deputy superintendent of fire, Ashimu Sumaila, one of the PRO, Federal Fire Service, Edo State Command. Oga, thank you very
7: thank
0: much.
7: Thank you so much. Like, I really appreciate it. In fact, thank for you. The part two, I would expect me to stay
0: no
7: here.
0: Wahala. You're very, very welcome to Inside Super 88.1. Shoki Shoki and the success. When I do well, see you now join today for Inside the Program. News go come now for Inside 88.1, the mechanic show. No touch your radio. Leave them for here until the program it continues.
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0: President Tinubu orders prosecution of officials linked to Niger miners' death. Edo State Government, UAE, discuss agricultural investment. On the foreign scene, President Macron warns of intensifying Russian threat. In sport, coach Adugu urges Falconets to focus on next game. We'll bring you details of these and more after this short break. President Bola Tinubu has ordered a full and transparent investigation into the death of suspected illegal miners in the custody of a Nigerian Security and Civil Defense Corps in Niger State. He directed that officials found to have contributed to the death be arrested and prosecuted. Tinubu, in a statement issued by Special Advisor on Information and Strategy, Bayo Ononuga, said the reported death were a grave matter requiring urgent investigation and accountability. He said the life of every Nigerian mattered and that no citizen should die in government custody as a result of negligence, abuse, inhuman treatment or dereliction of duty. Meanwhile, President Bola Tinubu will address Nigerians on October 1st as part of activities marking Nigeria's 66th independence anniversary. The Secretary to the Government of the Federation, George Akume, said the federal government will hold a low-key celebration due to the socio-economic challenges facing the country. Activities will begin with a World Press Conference on September 24, followed by Jumat and church services, with a public lecture scheduled for September 30. The anniversary will climax with Tinubu's nationwide broadcast on October 1st. Vice President Kashim Shettima has clarified his recent remark on Northern Governor's support for President Bola Tinubu ahead of the 2027 election. Shettima said his reference to six Northern Governors was about political consultations before the All Progressives Congress APC presidential primary in June 2022. He said all Northern APC governors later rallied behind Tinubu after his emergence as a party's presidential candidate. The vice president said he owed Northern Governors and other APC leaders in high regard and regrets any interpretation suggesting otherwise. The Edo State Government says inadequate manpower remains one of the major challenges affecting healthcare delivery, particularly in rural and hard-to-reach communities. The Permanent Secretary, Ministry of Health, Dr. Paul Ehimeru, said the government cannot meet all healthcare needs alone and is taking steps to improve service delivery. He said Governor Monday Okpebolu's approval of a federal salary structure for health workers in the state would help attract and retain doctors, nurses, and other healthcare professionals.
1: Lack of manpower, adequate manpower, that's one of our challenges. But however, the present governor, Senator Okpebolu, has just approved what we refer to as federal salary structure for workers in Edo State. This will help us now to attract and retain our workforce. Because before now, we employ nurses and doctors, they don't stay, they'll leave. But now that the government has just increased their salary, at least at par with federal structure, we are very sure that we're able to retain our services of those MAPA. Because the major issue is having adequate MAPA, especially in the rural areas, hard to reach areas. We don't have enough MAPA as well.
0: He said the improved remuneration would encourage health workers to remain in the state and help address manpower shortages, especially in rural and hard-to-reach areas. The Edo State Government has opened talks with the United Arab Emirates, UAE, on investment opportunities in agriculture, livestock production and agro-processing. Commissioner for Livestock Development, Honorable Himai Ehijemeto, said the engagement was aimed at attracting investors to large-scale agricultural production and developing the state's value chain. He said Edo has opportunities in oil palm, cocoa, pineapple, maize, cassava, cattle, goat, poultry and fish production. The UAE ambassador to Nigeria, Salim Al-Shamsi, pledged the embassy's support for the Edo International Agricultural and Livestock Investment Summit, scheduled for December 2026.

0: Government Council has begun distributing back-to-school kits to pupils across its 10 wards. Council Chairman Honorable Robert Olumole said the initiative is aimed at encouraging pupils and supporting education and the local government. He said the kits include exercise books, writing materials and sandals, while plans are underway to rehabilitate dilapidated school buildings. Akonde urged the schools, the pupils, to take their studies seriously, promising that the council will continue efforts to improve learning conditions in the area. The Edo State Information and Communication Technology Agency, Edo ICTA, has engaged the Nigerian Consumer Credit Corporation on financing options for ICT equipment and solar energy systems. Managing Director of Edo ICTA, Egosa Ugogide, said the partnership would enable residents, entrepreneurs and businesses to acquire essential equipment through flexible payment plans. He said the initiative aligns with digital transformation objectives of Governor Monday Okpebolo's Shine Agenda. He added that it would help reduce the burden of high upfront costs. 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More stories after this short break.
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0: You're still on to the news at 6 on Super FM 18.1. Now the rest of the news. On the foreign scene, French President Emmanuel Macron has warned that Russian hybrid attacks against Europe and France have intensified in recent weeks. Macron said France had been targeted through activities including cyber attacks and sabotage, and ordered measures to protect critical infrastructure and sensitive defense sites. He said the attacks were intended to intimidate European countries and weaken their support for Ukraine, but added that France would not be deterred. Macron also announced plans for a G7 meeting on energy security, including discussions on gas supplies and strategic reserves. In sport, Nigeria's Falcons head coach Moses Adugu has urged the team to cut short celebrations following their 3-0 victory over England at the FIFA Under-20 Women's World Cup. The win secured Nigeria's place in the quarterfinals of the competition. Adugu said the players could celebrate briefly, but must immediately shift their attention to the next match. He urged the team to maintain focus as they continue their quest for the World Cup title. And that concludes the news. Before we go, a recap of our top stories. In the news, reported that President Bola Tinubu has ordered a full and transparent investigation into the death of suspected illegal minors in the custody of the Nigerian Security and Civil Defense Corps in Niger State. We also reported the Edo State government has opened talks with the United Arab Emirates on investment opportunities in agriculture, livestock production and agro-processing. On the foreign scene, French President Emmanuel Macron has warned that Russian hybrid attacks against Europe and France have intensified in recent weeks. In sport, Nigeria's Falconet head coach Moses Adugu has urged the team to cut short celebrations and focus on the next match. Super FM News at 6 was edited by Esther Owolabi. I am Ife Oluwa. Ma Binori. Remember, building the Nigeria of our dream is our collective responsibility. Be sure to play your part. Thank you for listening and good evening.

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3: 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In no more than 500 words, send your essay to Super

0: 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Chop chop!
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0: 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Chop chop!
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0: Hey kids, have you submitted your essays? 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

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Yes, so the part of the show we say we collect our traffic onto how the roads they be, where they move, when no they move, where they block, when on the block, onto say now the weekends now we don't enter. So time go say today now waiting, time go say now Friday. Like this, so now many people they don't rush the grass because they won't go rest, they won't go relax, they won't go chill. Others now they still get work to do, they still need to go their office, they still need to go their workplace. So now this part of the show, you go call us, you go let us know how the traffic they be, where the block and where never block. And you know, saying Raziko or you know, them nice standard for our back for this show. And you know, say normally now your one family one radio 88 to the point one. And you know, say yes, see now the voice of success, the radio razor blade. So I go open the phone line sharply in case you want call, you know, you want let me know how the road they be, where you there for the roads. First you there our Asian city of Benin, whether I do our you there or permission extension, no first Ugbo, second Ugbo, Iyama, Santio, Satana Market, Ugbo, Isio, Ramat Park, Ipubaiyo, Airport Road, anywhere where you there. First you there, this is our Benin here, and that place you there for second though, you there for third though, anywhere where you there at all, you know, see that place they blocks now, you go call me, you let us know. You know, see this part of the show, they always talk and say they very important because you there. Help your fellow contributor, your fellow country sister. You let them they know how the traffic they be. So who want come up for us or who want go as you go know how you go to navigate the movement. So the phone number to call if you be say you want call, you know, to give us a traffic update. That's 0705-512-9881. 0705-572-7881. 0902-672-2592. And our text line is still active. In case you want to send me text message, you go send out for 0707-895-0331. 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

0: Yes, so you want Family One Radio 88.10. Now we dey here, now we dey listen to, and like this, so we do the Zico or your traffic report, so we collect our traffic onto how the roads they be, where they go city, where they there, and where not they go city, you where they there. So you go call us sharply, you mean you give us a traffic update for 0705-512-9881, 0705-572-7881, 0902-672-2592, and our text line still active for 0707-895-0331, and for text message for 0902, and for WhatsApp, it's sorry, in office. For why you want to for WhatsApp, now for 0902-672-2592. Hello? Hello? Okay, now I don't go. I bet you try call us back. 0705-512-9881. 0705-572-7881. 0902-672-2592. And you know, say for this part of the show, don't be only to the collect traffic we they do for you. And they always talk on every day. Say for this part of the show, they always advise you as driver, so that you be private driver or you be commercial driver. On the right is what we say you're supposed to do for the road. And they always, see, at the least many things they come outside. But the first thing we say, I defer they tell you, and we say Super FM. Ma, would they tell you now? Waiting.
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0: Exactly the point. So exactly, that's it. That's it. Drive responsibly. No, they drink, they drive. Me say, we can't add, say, as you be driver, you supposed to get your vehicle particulars, you supposed to get plate number, you supposed to get seat belt. Everything you say, you supposed to need, when we say your motor will take the car just before you come outside for road. You supposed to get them now. I be no be so now. I would say, make the drive small. Now, one thing for government to give us road, now that's it for us to drive well for that road. Everyone, they complain, say, road is not good, road is not good, road is bad. Most times, now, we they make all these roads, they go bad, or if one really talk to the way they drive for the all the speed even when they rush they go. I mean, not be driver away drive, we shall be correct driver again. Not driver away drive, we shall be correct driver now. So they always advise you as driver, so they do the right thing we're supposed to do for the road. And we go, so they talk to our market women and our market men. I believe say they don't hear me, and they don't obviously carry their market, carry them enter inside market. Hello,
2: okay.
0: Yes, I agree to you.
2: Up on
0: my boy, they were.
2: Everywhere good.
0: Exactly. Where are you there for the road? I'm with you.
2: Yeah, so I did my junction for second junction. It don't block now.
0: What did they happen now?
2: Don't block. Now 9% now. That is like they work, but they know they obey the traffic. Like, don't block. But yesterday now, why not two blocks yesterday? All those S-man, they control the place. Nobody gets here. The place don't block. Don't block now. Don't block. And check on this. That's the same passport. That's the same passport. You see the cost. Why the complain always? You see the cost. You understand? You see the cost. So, in case of anybody, you see maybe if they go to Bahi, I beg, when they pass, they go come outside. I know, so maybe as you see that, people don't block now. When they pass, they go come out for that, they offer a go.
0: Because second, like this, don't block.
2: Hey, don't block. Don't block.
0: Well, how you want to go off now?
2: Me, I'm doing the judge now. Me, I know seen just call you nice for me. So I know they drive, I know the patient.
0: Chai.
2: So at the patient is just seen as you call you nice for me now. So I know
0: exactly.
2: They hold the drive.
0: Ah, my poor sir for your body.
2: Thank you very much.
0: When I don't hear from Oga Matthew, I don't shout and tire. Drive responsibly, not the drink you drive. Now, driver will drive, which has be correct driver. Oga Matthew say, if you don't choke mouth, drain my mouth, take talk this one. So, Oga Matthew, that not tell us, the second like this, you don't block. So, you will be say, you want, the second, you the plan pass. You don't advise, so may say, if you go navigate your way, pass, you go, take go where you go. If not, you go stay for the traffic. Hello?
3: Hello?
0: Good evening.
3: Good evening.
0: You there for road?
3: Honorable,
0: not day and now. When you day, just a listing. When you go come, you go talk to her. For year, we collect our Zico or year traffic report. For someone who go say like this, for 6:30, mechanic workshop go enter. We know they talk about motor just now. Say, yeah, your motor supposed to catch before you can enter room. Money of una, una not they check una motor. That make a mechanic workshop day. And when you get issue with your motor they make some kind of sound. You know, they catch that way. Hey, Oga Osirio now, I'm Oga Peter now. They go enter. Come tell you the things you're supposed to do for your motor. We go make your motor they catch that. Don't be saying you go to carry that motor. We do bad. We do bad. The entire road. You can't say, you can't stop for road. They go, they open their, this thing. They put water. But if they say you check that your motor for hours before you enter road, you go not see that your motor for get small issue. But because now they do one, I make a wood corner 88.1. Do one carry mechanic or shop can give you. So not touch your radio, leave one for 88.1. 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Yeah, so my car carry my kayak on the go. Next week, me and Lege, we self go enter. We come they give you all the sweet things. So we say they always they give you all the vibes, all the energy. You know, saying you one family, one radio. 88.1. My name na Success, the radio is obeyed. For me and Leges, una abayo.
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0: 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But I'm not inside the studio alone this evening. I'm here with the radio mechanic, the car doctor, Oga Peter. Oga Peter, good evening.
1: My people for us now, good evening.
0: Yes, now let's say for inside the Mechanic Workshop, they give now one or two we need to they do to make sure say the motor they go well. The motor not throw away you for road. The motor go carry you reach us. Then you say, go fisty carry and come out in the morning. Now, so we do it for inside mechanical shop. Later, you say, make you they check your water. Make you they check the radiator, how the water be. In case na coolant, make you know whether not to buy under coolant, Jenna, or any other thing. And of course, the brake fluid, what they call hydraulic, you need to check them. The engine oil, you call. The power steering oil, unko, the jar oil, everything you need to check in the morning. You need to check the smoke where your exhaust they bring out in the morning to know the kind of sickness where the motor they sick or whether you know they sick at all, whether they healthy. All this one are what you need to do every morning before you come off for house. As you just start your motor, even before you start, you need to observe some of these things. And then once you start, make you observe the kind of smoke where they come at. Yes, inside this mechanical shop, we will give you all those tips. And then we'll come bring one matter come this evening for the matter. What you need to do and how you need to do. What you need to observe and what you need to do when you observe and before you call say, mechanic, see what they do, my motor. All those ones now they bring come your way this evening. Oga Peter said, na vibration we won't talk about today. Abi no be so?
1: Yes, sir.
0: He said, na vibration. So make I give him the mic, make him talk about the kind of vibration we'll get this evening.
1: Okay, my people for us now, good evening once again. As my brother talk and yours now, say we will talk about that thing when they vibrate, especially when sometimes if you want to move your car, it will vibrate. Or sometimes when your acceleration don't reach, all those kilometers don't reach 40, 60, 70, 100, it will vibrate. And you don't do tire, you don't do wheel balancing, change tire, do alignment, you know, the grid see the end and your motor still they vibrate. Maybe your mechanic don't even tell you, say, okay, Oga, now to check the leg, they don't change down leak, they don't change tie rod, they don't change tie rod head, they don't change the noco, they don't change everything. But that one thing when be say, will they ignore? You know why many people they ignore? Because they'll say, I don't want to make I put this shaft cup for inside this gap, because that shaft cup is from gearbox in the connector. Because sometimes, if they pull them when they don't know how to pull them, you go feel damage gearbox or you go feel affect gearbox. That time, now many people think they pull fear for their body, saying, since now only that vibration make a living, it's the worst thing the more. Because the more when they vibrate that outside, they feel them for inside your car, you feel them for your steering. That's why they vibrate the gearbox too. Because still they get teeth and bearing when they inside the gearbox. Once that has when they inside the gearbox, when they connect the two legs, if they vibrate every time, that has don't want that. That time, jabbers will come neutral. This thing what they call vibration, so now what they call inner shaft cup or theory spider bearing. That thing will be like, when run around, when be theory. The day inside the leg for inside the shaft. You know, me say your shaft, I to no bad shaft, that be this one. You know, me say your shaft will be maybe, now when your shaft, don't they make no, if you cut on, kaka, that shaft is bad. No, shaft is not bad like that because. This one, when this vibration mostly the important, especially when you travel. Maybe they travel now for you to the where you supposed to go, like 1 hour or 30 minutes. You call the where you supposed to go 30 minutes, you call the use 1 hour range because you don't feel drive the way it's supposed to be. Because anytime when you take pull leg, like, they give you more vibration. Fear will call the entire body say, I be leg one pull or my tire one bust, all those kind of things. So, not be mostly. When shaft don't they make a kaka not being shafted bad. And for some motor when they still they use four-wheel drive, like when get propeller. And the one when I told you something, they affect all cars. If they affect both the one when get propeller, both the one will be front wheel. But for people when still they get four-wheel drive, like when carry propeller still they cause vibration. That long thing when they under, when they engage the four leg. Not be only shaft they cause vibration. So if you want check vibration for your car, you don't observe all those things. Check the one where your hole be. Make the checker because if the propeller why it still the spur new because it still they get three spider bearing when you take the thumb. So if that one does scatter or maybe don't dry because now if they pass water every time now on that day, maybe does it dry. you go still make them vibrate. So especially most time, now only that shaft cup now all of us know. Then if you want to do your shaft cup, maybe you don't observe this thing as a cow now you dey fear. Either your mechanic can't do it for you for your house when you never start the motor. Or better still, park the motor for the mechanic workshop when you trust. Say, okay, I bet one do so work like this tomorrow. See how my car they do. It they vibrate too much. I want more to check the inner shaft cup. Mm-hmm. If it's poor, more put another one so that the vibration will stop. And sometimes, you know, say this part of the thing, sometimes you go still put the bench on. Sometimes it no go still work. Because if the shafted on the home, does still one at inside, it's still the cousin. Sometimes we will prefer say to buy and complete.
0: Okay.
1: Maybe new or direct bench, it will be complete. Once you put on, you drive a motor, you go walk. Then be that.
0: Okay, so you don't learn from the radio mechanic. Say make you just buy and complete. You know, say you get one time we'll talk about power steering.
1: Yes.
0: Somebody say, I buy the rack, I don't buy the pump. I buy the pump, I don't buy the rack. We can't just say, just buy and complete. At the same time, not to make a fair try the rack first with the pump where I get. No. And at the same thing, they tell you now, say, it good make you just buy the complete inner cup and everything. Rather than say, make a fair put one, say, try them. No. If you try like that, if you still come back again, you say, this mechanic, you're doing, it does this way. So in order not to blame your mechanic, just do them. Complete, make it say everything just goes really well. Yes, if you talk to the mechanic, I know say some people try to reach us last week. They come over tell the same mechanic they road, especially Abu Rahman, because he go talk to mechanic this week. So if you reach mechanic now for inside the studio, hello.
2: Hello, good evening. My name is Abdurrahim, my father.
0: Good evening.
2: The engineer in the house. We missed you last week.
1: Good evening, sir. Don't be me.
2: Okay, the rain did not disturb you a lot.
1: No, sir. Thank you,
2: sir. I'm having one or two challenges with my mini boss.
1: Okay.
2: Because I called regarding VAP, changing of VAP, that time, let's say 3 weeks ago, and you said I should go and buy the job. After the couple that had finished, the motor was not starting. And they said I should pass and rinse so that it will get more enough strength and the oil no go down. And we have to lose that top 3 times. Now, I can't carry the top. We will lose this machine, they grant all those bars. Well, what will come to start now? But the oil can't they go down, they can't they smoke. We can advise, but you just advise me. But I have to go and consult another mechanic. That one come to tell me say we need to pass our name. And where I see the original is by.
1: Okay, Oga, that one original is the market. Now when you meet person, you explain your things when they pass through to run. Because like me, I know if you tell you say see where you want for see original thing. Now when they tell you say see amount of this one, say original is the market. So now to pass and raise, so that's why I said all the short oil. Yeah. Maybe the process of say maybe they think they lose an upper down. The rinse can't be like waiting, can't chop one side, or maybe the by mistake. Maybe
2: because now the rinse, when they tell me say the original one, I bought it at the rate of 28,000 naira.
1: Well, the way when you take file and put, if you not file and put where, no, maybe aging block don't chop. If aging block don't chop, if you file rinse put, maybe network don't chop that one. If you file rinse put for aging block when don't chop, now 50-50, not be the mechanic fault. Sometimes we go advise, say, okay, Oga, now this now aluminium block, bad aging. Because if now all these days, they'll say, okay, go sleeve the block. If now iron block, they'll say, go sleeve and maybe still carry rings.
0: Okay.
1: So since now aluminium block nowadays, the advice is just say, okay, gather money, buy half a top aging.
0: Okay.
1: Mm.
0: Hello.
2: Hello, Nami say call back.
0: Okay.
2: I bought the engine around December. This is the first time that I want to lose that engine with the gearbox or direct pension. That is what gave me a kind of a confused about it. Whether I give them the second trial, where they repass and rinse, or my Kukuma go by half and top. Because now just little difference, 9 days between that half and top. They say they are workmanship with the material they want to use to pass and rinse for the second time. It's going to cost me like 150. For me to not buy that block alone with the transfer, they will use another bottom plate, take over. That one costs 170,000.
1: Your Kukuma buy off on top, better passer.
2: Okay.
1: Me for one day pass through all those stress.
0: All right. 0705512981. 0705572781. 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If not, electrical, still they do your motto, still call us. We'll still give you one or two electrical person where you go see. And of course, if you want to see, know where to see, meet our mechanic, we'll still let you know. But call us now for 0705512981. 0705512981. 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
3: Hello, what's going on?
0: Good evening. Your name, where you call us from?
3: The anonymous, the call from Benin.
0: Okay, anonymous from Benin, talk to us.
3: I'm there, but I know where I keep this job. My car is going to keep us my vehicle.
0: Which kind
3: vehicle do you after my life?
0: Which kind of vehicle do you after your life, so? Okay, Voltron.
1: Okay,
0: what's going to happen? Just there with us. We'll give you this our mechanic number. Then when you call him, he will direct you on the mechanic where you go meet for your jobs. All right. 0705512981. 0705512981. 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Down at a personal call number and WhatsApp number, you feel reach out for that one, or you carry your motor go opposite Coca-Cola for after the pipeline for Bini Auchi Road for Enya. Bini Auchi Road for Enya, opposite Coca-Cola after the pipeline, and there he office day. Like I always talk, 7 to 7, Monday through Saturday, in the active. 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Now, mechanical shop is still listening to On Top Super 88.1, your one family, one radio. And when they talk about vibration, what did they cause vibration for that your motor? Especially as you just kick your motor, it don't vibrate. Or you don't really move on for speed, it they vibrate. What did they cause them? We don't tell you, say, inner shaft cup, they cause them. We don't also tell you, say, for those where they use a four-wheel drive propeller, also they cause them. Why? They are spider bearing way they inside the inner cup shaft. If you don't want that, you need to replace them. And at all, not to just buy the complete one. The same thing with the propeller, the place way for join inner shaft cup. The spider bearing is also there. So if you don't still want that, so you need to check out. Especially as it don't pass inside water, sand don't enter, water don't enter. Everything does spoil the bearing, so you need to replace the bearing. Now, so the matter be. Now, see, we still expect your call. If like I say, the network, want to do any hard this evening, and I may could never see your message. But if you see, send us message for WhatsApp for 0902672 2592. 0902672 2592. Send us WhatsApp message for inside that one. Make we read your message. Make the radio mechanic tell you one or two if you do for inside your motor. Radio mechanic, you talk about the way shafts did spoil. I still asked this question some time ago, but I want to bother you again. You know, say shaft way that they make kiki. Maybe you turn only one side. When if you turn out to one side, you make kiki. That one will still let you use for some time, Abi.
1: Yes, it will still let you use, but just that you would mind how you take the cut hand finish. Okay. Maybe where you're supposed to turn finish once now, you're going to need to turn like two times because the more you cut and they make that noise, you go the worst thing the more.
0: Okay. The way you say whether you cut down to the left or you cut out to the right, it must make noise, Unko.
1: That one has the two sides, don't spoil with that. If now only one side, you they cut down to they make noise, that means now one dog effort.
0: Okay.
1: If you cut the cotton, go the two side, the two that they make a cake, you don't know, say the two, you go to gather body for the two.
0: Okay, so after you don't pay school fees this September, before you go talk that. Yes, if you want to do like that, make you know, say time, Dory, to take go check to change your shafts. But make you pay school fees. Well, we still expect your call for Inside Mechanic Workshop 070-55-129-881 or 070-55-727-881 Send us WhatsApp message for 090-26-72-2592 Send us WhatsApp message and also call us for that same number 090-26-72-2592 Talk to us for Inside the Mechanical Shop. Anyway, they do your motor, we're there to let you know. And like I talked just now, the mechanic day for Coca-Cola opposite Coca-Cola for after the pipeline for Bini Auchi Road. Bini Auchi Road opposite Coca-Cola. Seven to seven Monday through Saturday in the active. But in case you want to reach out for phone, make you call out for 090-60-62-6814 090-60-62-6814 Like bad mind from a distance, but this sweet okay, Ogabita, which other advice you get for us now for inside the motor usage? Because if I say, okay, this one, the network don't pick this one. Hello. Good evening. Your name, already call us from?
4: My name is Ogabu.
0: Okay.
4: I want to ask of this minibus. But if you use normal manual starting rack, the compartment.
1: Yes.
4: Okay, because the one way to be my own minibus, it leaks for you. So I don't need to make a automatic. You already use oil. So for that, you know, I'm not sure exactly the one way to follow my own form. I mean, I said I make a use manual, a converter. Whether it will work.
1: It will work. The converter.
0: All right, don't hear around. Said that they convert them. This one, the same message. Say, I agree to now. I beg in the morning, my car not the quick start. I go guard start. I'm like 3 to 4 times. I don't know why. He said, na Corolla be the motto.
1: Toyota Corolla. Okay, that early morning sometimes cost start the cost. Cost start, and secondly, 4.50 the cost. And that two things. But most time na cost start because when the motor do overcook. Only way to go boost the system now be that cold start. Okay. As you start, it's supposed to answer you once. Then the fire of ability later you can reduce.
0: Okay. So I say make you give us more advice inside the motor matter.
1: Okay, another advice I want to give all my car owners for us. Especially if like I said last week, I mean last two weeks when I come say if you go many workshop now as wait to keep this motor, they'll say gearbox. Wait to keep this one, they'll say gearbox. You won't be car owner. Wait to come make, or you know, observe, say, oh, you're not dead the car, or the oil get leakage, you ignore to say, made a fissure, or maybe now hose, or now you see, Or maybe when the mechanic one come down for you, don't know, say they suppose let the motor cool when that kind of thing they happen. Because I never see, say, maybe you're the jab over your car, your knock. You still be like age, you know, when we say, if they use water, if they use oil, and the same time, if they use fuel. If your motor off, the waiting electrician will tell you or mechanic will tell you, say, oh, God, check whether fuel do, or check whether water did the motor. Because their old men say, only waiting that they feel as be that one, say, whether if water dry, motor go off. If fuel finish, motor go off. Now only that one, they know. But they don't they know whether, okay, like, you know, if you're the driver and say, motor day on, they go, your stop. You know, they drive again. You know, go fit. Now, something, it doesn't give you sign when you say you day ignore. Wait till make me call talk about this thing this evening, because when I still go some places like today, I reach one of my person workshop, my own job boss, my colleague. I said, come reach the motor, you may be, you bless, see, they do party. I can say, ah, wait till they apple to all those motors, they send a job boss, while, ah, as many day and how many con day as I when people they use jabos wahala because this sign will come up say, okay, you don't observe now, say your motor not they move well, or maybe early morning if you start the car, if you put on a drive, you know they engage. You don't they ignoring all those signs, you can't need to leave on or call the fire around before you go move. That one as sign when be say you need to quit attend to, because if you not quit attend to so kind thing when concern jabos. Now they lead to some kind of people who say they don't give their boss mechanic the work, make it do. It don't do, they don't greet it in here because it's not over damaged. The man is trying to help you, or you go buy a new gear boss. I don't know whether they get, because yes, many, what if they keep many motor for workshop today now? Either they don't get money to buy new gear boss, or they go tell them B went to take fees and he not get the money. So why don't you, or maybe for now as a car owner, say maybe they avoid all those things. Early morning, if you know your car, say now nah, the one where they fit gauge oil, some cars they want to know they fit gauge oil. Gauge your jab boss oil, very important. If your engine oil is short, it go them manageable. Say, okay, you fit driver. If you call the yes, engine they make like crrr, you know how to reduce leg, or you go know how to park. But jab boss not go give you sense, say you want make like crrr, it go later you say, he don't tire to move, or give me water, or give me oil. That time, before they say two of those things, if you don't burn fiber, or if you don't affect, because fiber one of the toss when they move motor, it be like a biscuit. It's not strong. Now just light something. Everything when they say gearbox, now just your form of paper and some little iron. Now so your be, that's why they say sometimes fiber or loader or valve block or those things, fitter, all those things. Wait till they mostly they damage gearbox and leakage. Once you don't ignore leakage for jabber, or you know the quick service. You know, say I talk about the same, like some car owner. They go leave oil for motor for like 5 years. They'll say because say that oil won't follow the direct, won't follow and come to buy a direct version, or when you buy a number for the person, and he no one come out. Because he no go greasy, original oil. Oil day. Ask first. Fair ask. Oil day. Then why you now, I can't make example, say, why you not leave the aging? Maybe you all live and reach like 6 months. Whether that motor go grease staff, say you not change your oil, whether you, the sound when you're the year for the aging, you go feel better. Leave the aging oil for like 6 months or 1 year, not change your oil. They use them, you see whether you go feel better. Now once you go take back you. So job boss, they try. Just that we won't be cowing and not the quick attend to gear. We just they live and say now one thing when they know they touch for motor, they touch on. Nothing when they know they touch for motor. Because everything we both put on us, a date they won't be say you go change this thing.
0: Yes.
1: Just that way now we know they keep date. That's why if they go service now for Ibona, they go tell you the date when you want to change again. But for Nigeria, we feel use oil for 5 months. They'll say money never did.
0: Hello.
5: Hello, good evening.
0: Good evening. Your name already call us from.
5: My name is Osas. I call from Ugo.
0: Osas from Ugo, talk to us.
5: So, basically, I think observe say in the morning, little drop off. But I think the first thing I gave us oil, because if I put finger, I think observe my thing I gave us oil, because I service my engine and my gearbox often. So, I see the freshness of the engine.
1: Oh, yeah.
5: The gearbox oil. You know, the gearbox oil, normally the color will be different from
1: engine oil.
5: Yes.
6: And sometime in February, I think, I changed oil still. Because my mechanic, I just go complain to him, sir. See what I observe. What do we do? We drive the motor, go pit. As we reach pit, we look up from under. On the cover, I see. So, cause of stressing our oil still. Then they make some the
1: dock,
6: yeah, from the shaft, I think.
1: Yes.
6: But after that period, we observe, say, it stopped.
1: Okay.
6: But after some time, it's probably like it starts again. Or you see, they carry the spoil like that.
1: Yes. What is the mostly the spoil? Or you see, now when you pass erosion, you pass water. Once water enter that rubber, it go open, or you start to the common side. But if water is still dry, if you still cover back, or you go need to change your AC.
6: Oh, okay.
1: Yes, sir.
6: So that means they will need to drop the engine again to change our AC. But now that's thing I want. The one in between the oil and the one between the engine and the
1: Yeah. So now be that one. I wait till they will need to do be that.
6: Wow. Okay. No problem. Thank you very much.
1: All right, sir.
0: Okay. Thank you very much. In case you want to reach the mechanic, you may call him for 090-6062-6814. 090-6062-6814. And also, we'll take end up for Inside Mechanic Workshop today, today episode. Don't worry, next week we will still be here again to give you more to read on top the mechanic workshop. Now, your contributor, Oga Shoki Shoki, and of course, I'm here with Oga Peter, the radio mechanic. On a good evening.
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1: Number one! From the brink of despair, elation! From catastrophe, cacophonic joy! The stuff of stellar champions!
2: It's time! It's time to move. It's time to bounce. It's time to lead. It's time to shout. Time for new dreams. Time for new drip. Time for new scenes. Time to tear up the script. So bring the noise. Bring the fire. We're flying high. Time to get higher.

0: Match day 5 is upon us as we're set to see some breathtaking London derbies down to some big clubs going away from home to seal out victory for the first international break. Well, on that note, I say good evening. Welcome to the EPL show. It's Life in Your Own Family, One Radio, 88.1 Super FM. Paul Ochanogo is my name. I've got Usan Sinai left with me this lovely Friday evening.
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0: 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Well, on that note, I say good evening. 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It's Life in Your Own Family, One Radio, 88.1 Super FM. Paul Ochanogo is my name. I've got Usan Sinai left with me this lovely Friday evening. Usan, good evening. Good to have you.
4: Oh, it's a beautiful evening to you listening right now.
0: Okay, so let's start the show and let's give you the fixtures for Match Week 5 starting from tonight. In the next couple of minutes, we'll see the game between Chelsea and Brentford at the GTEC Community Stadium. It's at 8 p.m. Nigeria time. Come tomorrow at 12:30 p.m. we're going to see Aston Villa take on Tottenham Hotspur, the Tottenham Hotspur Stadium, right there at 12:30 p.m. lunchtime kickoff. We're going to see Brighton up against Arsenal Football Club at the American Express Stadium at 3 p.m. and at 3 p.m. Dickinson Stadium will play host to the game between Everton and Ipswich Town. Newcastle United will take on Hull City, newly promoted Hull City, right there at St. James's Park at 3 p.m. and at 5:30 p.m. we'll see the game between Nottingham Forest and Coventry. That game is at the City Ground. On Sunday, AFC Beaumont will up against Liverpool, a big reunion for Antonio Raiola and his charges as they file out against his former club for the first time since departing Vitality Stadium a couple of months ago. Leeds United will be up against Crystal Palace. That game is at Elland Road at 2 p.m. Manchester City at Etihad Stadium will be up against Sunderland Football Club, and Fulham at Craven Cottage will take on Manchester United. Arsenal against Brighton, last thing they met twice, Arsenal beating them home and away. And also something obviously counted for Arsenal in this particular fixture, because in the run into the Premier League title last season, that win at the American Express Stadium against Brighton proved to be very, very vital, as we saw Bukayo Saka scoring the only goal in that encounter. I'm going to see another repeat of a difficult game. They met Chelsea earlier this season. That's for Brighton. They lost 4-3. You can see how free goal scoring side they are. Also, they met Man United. They came from 2 goals down to beat Man United by 3-2. They met Aston Villa as well. They spanked Aston Villa 4-0. So you can see that they are scoring a whole lot of goals against a strong Arsenal defense. Can they hold on to their attack to get something out of this game? Arsenal Brighton.
4: Well, it's going to be an interesting game. And looking at it at 3 p.m. is the time for that game to witness action. And when you look at Arsenal on top of the table right now, despite being on the same number of points with Manchester City, and you look at Brighton have also shown that they are a side that know how to score goals. In fact, this season they are the team to have scored most number of goals in this current campaign. And when you look at Arsenal, it's

0: more like a big battle against the best attack scoring team and the best defensive team, because for us, they are the team that have conceded the least number of goals. Just one goal conceded, and that was against Chelsea. And Brighton, they have scored 13 goals this current campaign. So it's a massive game and a huge test for the Arsenal backline to see if they'll be able to withstand the pressure coming in from the Brighton's attack. We saw them against United in the League Cup, and we saw how they tear apart Manchester United's defense. And you could see some of the movements, how they penetrated into that defense, how they were able to just find the perfect moment to convert some of those chances. Will they be able to get such a moment against a well-disciplined team like Arsenal? That's also another big test. And for Arsenal, who leads the line? Are we going to see Kai Havertz starting? Are we going to see Gyökeres starting? But as it stands right now, it seems Kai Havertz is now the preferred striking option when it comes to the Arsenal lineup, and Gyökeres is now the number two. So it's also coming into play, because when you look at Arsenal, their starting lineup is well known right now. The way they set up, you already can predict their starting lineup. Concern, I can tell you that from the wings, it's likely to be Zolis up front. We have Kai Havertz, and from Saka, the right hand side, you have Saka. In the middle of the park, it's likely to be Odegaard, the captain, and then field, you are likely to see Declan Rice alongside Lewis Skelly, except maybe he's trying to tweak things up, bringing in Guimaraes. But I don't think we are. Arteta is ready to do that at this point in time, trying to play Guimaraes and Rice. I think he's still saving that for some of those top quality games. But when you see Skelly in the last number of games he's played alongside Declan Rice, they have been perfectly blended in that midfield. But in the last game, I think Skelly struggled a bit, and we saw that prompt a substitution coming in the second half against Sunderland, and Guimaraes came in and turned the game around. But another challenge right now is looking at the right back position. Are we going to see another improvisation from Arteta this time around, bringing in Zubimendi? Because we don't know about the availability yet of the likes of Timber and White. For Timber, just had his first game of the season against Sunderland. For White, still carrying a knock. So we don't know if both players will be available. But you know how these managers go with their mind games. They could tell you that let's wait to see how the morning before the game look like. And at the end, you eventually see the players being dressed up for the game. So I just think those might just be the main point. For Raya, he needs no introduction. One of the best goalkeepers in the English Premier League right now. And so far, so good. He's having it when it comes to the clean sheet. Having to keep three clean sheets so far in this correct campaign. So I think it's going to be a tough game, but I think Arsenal will get the win.
1: Well, for the players available on cards, availability of Christian Mosquera, Ben White, Jerry Timber, and Pierre Nkapie, Arteta confirmed everyone is fine. We'll have another training session. That's what he said earlier today. But I'm very optimistic about all of them. They want to be involved, and we'll use the final session to make sure that they are ready. So most likely, we might see Ben White or Christian Mosquera or Jerry Timber or Pierre Nkapie.
0: For the back line, I think it will be good to see the back line that has been coming in the last couple of games. Looking at Konsa and Gabriel, I think that lineup has really shown its solidity in recent times. And looking at offensiveness, against the Brighton side, you need your players to be very offensive. Kadiafore, I think I will tip him for this type of game alongside Ben White. I'm also tipping for this type of game.
1: Okay, you tip them for this type of fixture. But the last time these two sides met was last season. Arsenal, like I said, at this particular stadium, winning by 1-0. And a bit of changes with the Brighton side, and especially with how they play and how they set up at the end of the day. But clearly, who are you giving this particular fixture to?
0: Arsenal for the win.
1: Arsenal straightforward. You don't see Brighton maybe scoring, or maybe causing an upset.
0: There's a possibility
1: Arsenal
0: that Brighton could score, but looking at the backline of Arsenal, I think they have everything going well for them.
1: So let's look at the next game. Manchester City are up against Sunderland Football Club. Sunderland, I mean, gave Arsenal a tough time last week. And for Manchester City, they are one of the sides to have won all of their games since the start of the season, both in the Champions League, both in the EFL Cup, and also in the English Premier League. And for Sunderland, they don't really have a fantastic record at the Etihad Stadium. And clearly, for Manchester City, with the way they started the season on high, a controversial win last weekend at the home ground of Man United, and that's Old Trafford. But they've been able to put that behind them, and also win a couple of days ago right there at Norwich City, where they thrashed Norwich by 5-0. And we saw Enzo Maresca rotating, making some heavy changes at the end of the day. Who takes this one for you? Manchester City against Sunderland.
0: Well, for Manchester City, I don't think Sunderland stand the chance against City, looking at the team, looking at for a side that was able to bring on heavy rotation and they were able to crush and tear apart their opponent in the League Cup, scoring 5 goals. I think for City, they have a good and well-rested players ahead of this game. So I think the quality in this series team might come into play in terms of their attacking side. But another side we have to be worried of is that the defensive setup of them. Will they be able to contain the likes of Brian Brobbey, who has been a beast in tormenting defense? We saw that big battle between himself and his reconciler over the weekend. Now, who is going to be handling that responsibility of trying to keep him cool? How would the defense line set up? So I think if they're able to really sort that out, then that can also give them an advantage. But I think for Manchester City, looking at the quality that they have up front, from the middle of the park up front, I think they might just be getting the win.
1: They might just be getting the win. And potentially we might get to see Boadi start in this one. Potentially, I'm just saying
0: no,
1: potentially.
0: I don't think he will start. Because if you look at the
1: options.
0: Because
1: of his involvement.
0: Yeah, because of the options. He might come in as a second half or so. But looking at the defensive structure they had in that game, you saw Boadi, you saw Kovacic, and that means Enzo had an opportunity to rest, which means Elliot Anderson also had an opportunity to rest, which means it could be the perfect combo to start against Sunderland. Maybe in the second half, Boadi might be introduced so that we could start seeing him getting used to the setup in the English Premier League.
1: All right, so that's that for that game now. Let's look at Man United. They're up against Fulham. Man United off the back of the loss against Brighton, but with a 2-goal lead. And now for Manchester United, this exact same fixture last season ended in a 1-0 draw. Bruno Fernandes skying up a penalty. I remember that game vividly. And for Man United, so across all competitions, they have only won 2 games. One against the Ipswich, even promoted this week. The other against Sabah, who are making their debut in the UEFA Champions League. And you can see two lowly rated sides. They faced Manchester City, they have faced Everton, and some of the sides that they have even failed to get wins against have not been top quality sides. Now, they've not played Liverpool, they've not played Chelsea, they have not played Arsenal, they've not played Tottenham, they've not played some of the biggest sides, they've not played Brentford, Bournemouth, and they are losing already. It's clearly not looking good for Manchester United, but away at Craven Cottage against another poor Fulham side who they've not had it easy since the start of this particular season. Any changes in this encounter? Do you see Man United winning?
0: Well, I think first off, looking at United, they're having two big problems at their hand right now. First off, the defensive unit of United. I don't think this setup of their defense is looking good for them. No matter how you try to swing things, say, okay, let's bring in the rotation, it hasn't been working for them. Now, you look at what happened at the League Cup, where would I say, okay, maybe some of these youngsters are coming in, the likes of a Hayden Heaven, bringing in the likes of Lenny Yoro, we might see different setup. But we have also seen Maguire alongside Lisandro Martinez. It has also been the same story. So the back line, it seems they have something not really going well for them at that back line. Maybe it could be time we'll start seeing Maguire and Hayden Heaven at that back line. Maybe. Because I think, take your mind back to last season, that partnership worked at a point. But for Lisandro Martinez, I feel it's not really getting somebody that complements him more. Because we see him making some of those offensive moves. Defensively, he's also trying his bit. They need someone that can also help improve on his game. Somebody that can help balance that backline for United. And I think another problem United faced was not getting in fullbacks when they had the opportunity to have done that in the last transfer market. Looking at Dalot has not been consistent with this performance. You have to now look at other options like the likes of Masarawi, also look at the likes of Dogo, and maybe also looking at the left back Luke Shaw. I just think United are not having a lot of legs that can either contribute to the attack and also contribute defensively. And that's one of the major problems that they are facing. At the middle of the park, everything might look a bit okay for them with Fernandes leading the charge. But when you also look at that defensive nature of the team, they don't also have it in terms of that defensive midfielder in the team. So maybe with likely involvement of Baleba this weekend, we could see a different approach from Carrick. But for Carrick, it's now or never for him. A defeat in this game might mean game over for him. Yeah. It might be looking at the exit door.
1: But I just saw something a couple of hours ago that, give or take, even if he loses, the board are still backing him.
0: Well, we've heard statements like this. In fact, whenever you hear this word, the club is solidly behind you, the clubs have thrown their weight behind the it means the club are throwing their weight off the manager, because it's also going to affect their revenue. Now, if United continue to play poorly, week in, week out, fine, there are some hardcore fans that will always turn up to the stadium, and there are still some fans that will just zero their mind and say, why waste a certain amount, especially when you are living in different cities, now moving to Manchester, trying to see the game. You feel discouraged because there's no motivation, there's no extra spark that is making you to want to watch Manchester United play. So in and around, they also be putting this into consideration, because if there's a decline in the number of fans turning up for games, it means decline in revenue. It means declines in support.
1: Fulham, Man U?
0: Well, I would say a draw in this game.
1: Not a win for Man U, is it?
0: It's difficult to place a win at United, but something is guaranteed. I think goals will come from both sides.
1: I personally think Man United will win this one. I just think so. I don't just know
0: the pressure is also on Alvaro Abelloa also.
1: Yeah, but does it really matter? But for the fun side of things, Fulham might be very good attack. Palacio, Gonzalo Garcia has started the season very well, and if you look at the team setup, they've not been too bad, but they've just not gotten the results as expected, and so many people have tipped them to relegation candidates.
0: Well, I think one of the problem is losing Issa Diop. I feel that's one big.
1: I mean,
0: factor.
1: You are Ken Anderson, Cueca, and
0: as it stands right
1: Calvin
0: now,
1: Bassey. Have they not done a great job enough?
0: Well, I felt over time these players, they have built this understanding together. And also, let's not forget, it's a new manager trying to play differently. At a point in time, we see Fulham playing more of three at the back, with Karabasi playing sometimes in that left CB. Sometimes we've seen them rotate things, and it's a bit of a 3-5-2, 3-4-3. That's kind of rotation that they are having. But when you look at what Abelloa is trying to play, he's playing more of a four defenders, four at the back, then looking at other options, trying to be a bit flexible with his players and allow some of the youngsters and thrive in the team with Palacio and also Gonzalo Garcia having more attempts on road. So I think with time, this team may start getting the rhythm, they may start getting the win, but as it stands right now, they just need to start looking at how to win. They need to learn how to win as a team, because the struggle is just there. 7 goals they have considered, the same number of goals, interestingly, with Manchester United, but when you're looking at the number of goals that they have scored, they've only scored 4 goals in the English Premier League.
1: Alright, so clearly not a good way to start the season, but having Anthony Robertson and having these players play amazing.
0: Too many young players in the team. Now you're looking at Josh King in the same team, you're looking at Oscar Bob in the same team, Cesar Palacios in the same team, Gonzalo Garcia in the same team. These are all young players. And I think they need some spark of experience. And when you're looking at the roles that these players are playing, they are a bit influential. They are in the starting lineup of this team. So you can't have a team where you're having about 6 youngsters in the team. They are going to struggle at a point.
1: All right, so let's look at Liverpool against Bournemouth. This exact fixture last season ended in favour of Bournemouth. A late goal in that game. Szoboszlai scored a free kick, but Junior Kroupi was the one who decided this particular encounter. Do you see Liverpool and Ando Iraola, and as well as Milos Kerkesh, getting something or getting their own pound of flesh from Bournemouth, who have started the season on a very interesting note? I mean, beating, talking about Real Sociedad yesterday, 2-1 right there in Spain.
0: Well, for Liverpool, if you also put their performance during the course of the week against Tottenham Hotspur in the League Cup, that's to tell you that in the last 3 games, they have been able to record 2 wins.
1: 2 wins and
0: so,
1: a draw.
0: That's more of a morale boosting effect for the team. Gradually, we're seeing the goals is gradually coming in, and Szoboszlai is also on that front end of those goals. He scored in, I think, all through the 3 games that they have played, talking about Liverpool, and it's one of those influential players you have to look at in future. And also for McAllister, since he made that statement of wanting a new contract, he has been a different player. Now, is he playing for the contract, or are we just seeing McAllister be McAllister? So I think for Liverpool, it's a tough game playing, especially playing at the Vitality Stadium. But looking at for Bournemouth's involvement in Europa League, it might take something off them, and it might just be where Liverpool might have that edge.
1: So, but I mean, does it really matter?
0: You already use your full strength in that game. The likes of Ryan, Alex Scott, Adams, these are your full strength 11. And we saw how intense that game was.
1: Maybe I might also want to give it to Liverpool because the manager understands the majority of the players playing right now for Bournemouth. So there's still that.
0: So that's also another plus for Andoni.
1: What?
0: But we have also seen that at the Vitality Ground, they have been able to take down teams.
1: So, who's your money on?
0: I'll go with Liverpool.
1: All right, Liverpool. Let's look at Leeds United against Crystal Palace. Leeds United handing Newcastle United the first loss of the season, spanking them by 4-1 on Monday night. And this time around, this weekend, they're up against Crystal Palace, who are currently struggling. Although Palace in the Europa League spanked Lake Pogner by 4-0. There's a gap between the Premier League sides and other sides in Europe, but that doesn't really give the clearer picture when we look at both sides in the league. Leeds at Elland Road, back-to-back home games. Can they get the better of Palace, who are currently struggling in the league?
0: Well, looking at both sides, I think I will easily tip Leeds for this win. Looking at what they've been able to do so far in this current campaign.
1: Third on the Premier League log.
0: Third on the log. And you're looking at the number of games that they've played so far. Looking at their last four involvements in the Premier League, they've recorded 2 wins, 2 draws. So it's kind of a different contrasting situation regarding that of Crystal Palace, who have been able to record just 1 win in their last 4 games in the English Premier League. But maybe the win from the Europa League can also serve as a motivating factor for them. But when you look at the setup of Coach Fark of Leeds, it seems the players he brought in mostly last season, they have well settled into this team. The likes of Omecha, the likes of Tanaka, it seems these players, they are now playing as a unit. They have that full understanding. But the big question is, how long can this team drag on with this pace that they are right now?
1: Let's look at Tottenham Hotspur as they take on Aston Villa Football Club. Tottenham yet to score in the Premier League. Last 2 games, back to back, they've not had a goal scored. For Aston Villa, they drew their last game against Hull City before that last weekend's loss to Nottingham Forest right there at home, where the manager was requesting for the Nottingham Forest player to be sent off because they had used their 5 substitutes, done and dusted, and then for their defender, now that's Iheanacho got injured, and they had to play with 10 men for the remainder of the game, and that served as an advantage for Nottingham Forest. But both sides are struggling, having spent well in the summer transfer markets. And Garnacho, he said during the week that for Garnacho, somewhat saying his levels are not up for Aston Villa. But for Tottenham, they lost to Liverpool last weekend, played a goalless draw, and they have not scored in the Premier League this season. The Richarlison situation continues.
0: Well, for Tottenham, I suppose it's a sad story for them, because when you look at the qualities that they brought into the team, one would expect things to be largely different with the way that they are getting the results. And for Aston Villa, well, so many players also left this club last time out, and they also brought in some decent replacement for this player. So although they might not be on the same level with the ones that left, but with one thing with Unai Emery is in the Premier League, he tends to start slow. He did it the same last season. At the point, they were winless in some, I think the first 3 games, they were also winless last season. And this season, it also started again. And maybe it will just get to that point where everything will balance for the team and they may start getting the results. But I'm not convinced with the Tottenham Hotspur team. They have not really shown that they are a team of character. They have not really shown that they are a team that can be bust into the big six for this particular season. But I think maybe this can be an opening for them to also look at another struggling team and start their campaign on a good note, get that win. It can also help bring the confidence of the players into contest. But it's going to be a very, very close game, and maybe a draw might be what they might stick out for.
1: Everton in switch, battle of the Blues.
0: Well, I'll give the game to Everton.
1: Okay. And Newcastle United were up against Hull City in this one.
0: Well, a very, very tough game to call. Looking at Hull City, they have been flying, yet to also taste defeat in this current campaign. The last time out, they were held by Chelsea. And looking at Newcastle United, they were whitewashed by Leeds in their last outing. So it's a game that everybody wants to prove a point. Now, for the manager, he just got a new contract. That's for the manager of Hull City. So he was also looking at the possibility of seeing to repay that trust coming in from the owners of Hull City, that okay, is the right man for the job. Because sometimes we've seen managers, even players, once they get a new deal on their table, that new deal sometimes starts like bad luck for them. But for Hull City, they have also shown good character this season, despite the call of the penalty, which should have been a penalty against Chelsea. We have also seen their defensive side, and we know that they are a well-disciplined side. Defenders can also come up to score goals, but maybe they are just still lacking a bit of quality in this team. And for Newcastle United, they will want to approach this game differently. So I think I would narrowly stick for a Hull City win.
1: Even away from home?
0: Yeah.
1: And for Nottingham Forest, they're up against Coventry. Coventry have been bad. I won't in this one.
0: I expect to win for Nottingham Forest. Another win for Nottingham Forest.
1: Okay, so that's what is happening there. The big one tonight. The game starts in the next couple of minutes. Let's just run through this game as we can tell that Brentford are set to take on Chelsea in the West London Derby. Now, some match facts in this one. Brentford are winless in all five of their Premier League home games against Chelsea, with each of the last four finishing levelled with just one loss, and that was in 2021. Ben Chilwell scoring in that game. Having lost three of their first five Premier League games against Brentford, one win and a loss. Chelsea are now unbeaten in their last five games against the Bees. Also, Brentford, 10 of Brentford's last 14 Premier League games have been drawn. Two wins, two losses. And also, Chelsea have won just one of their previous last six away games. Just one draw and four losses. While so far in 2026, only Crystal Palace 23 have conceded more goals on the road alongside Bondi, who are now out of the Premier League, as well as Chelsea 21. So, Chelsea against Brentford. Massive game tonight. Who takes this one?
0: A big game for both sides. Looking at the London Derby, especially when it's happening at the Jigtech Community Stadium. And there are a lot of factors that will make this game very high on the list. First off, you're looking at some players who got called up to their various national team. You look at Chelsea with Kopama.
1: James, because of injuries.
0: So when you look at Kopama getting his call up back to the English national team, he might want to justify the reason why he got that call up, and that might be one of the cues why we might see a different kind of a player in Kopama. You also have to look at Morgan Rogers, but sadly we will not be seeing the CPR. Maybe he's going to be looking like CROW or CWR. That might be what we'll be seeing in today's game. But looking at the goalkeeping department, for Martinez, this could be that game where he might want to also show that level of confidence that the manager has trusted him with, and maybe pull out some good performance. But for Marcel Ekwa, Fofana, and Larry Colwell, I still think they have not well settled. They have not really gotten balance in terms of that defensive structure. And it's with time, I think the positives are there, but the more they play together, the more we'll see improvement on this team, especially with how the manager is preferring the three-man at the back line kind of setup. People might be talking about Arsenal having good defense, City, but let's not forget that this defense also took time. So let's just give the Chelsea defense time. And looking at Brentford, for Kevin Shade finally being called up by Jurgen Klopp for the German national team, that's also another big plus. Now he wants to make a statement why he needs now to be in the main team of the German national team. So that's also one player to look out for. For Jane, another player to also look out for, and definitely the star man of the show. Not Kopama, but I think the star man will have to be Sangare in this game. We want to see how Sangare will be able to fare against a strong opposition like Chelsea.
1: Takes this one for you.
0: Well, I think I will give Chelsea the win for this.
1: Okay, looking at the starting lineup. All right, so the starting lineup for this particular game, Keleha is in between the sticks. Mike Ekayode starts at right back. Jannik Schroeter starts in defense alongside Christopher Asher. Ken Lewis Potter is at left back. Also, Yomolio is also in midfield alongside Vitaly Janet. We've got Jordan Anthony, Mikel Dansgaard, Kevin Shanna, and Igor Thiago starting for them right there. On the bench, we've got Eleri Bakobe, also Aaron Hickey. We've also got Rico Henry, Malik Diop, Benjamin Fredericks is on the bench. Fabio Cavao is on the bench. Mamadou Sangare is on the bench. Dango Ouattara is on the bench. And Callum Wilson. Quite a formidable bench, if you ask me. For Chelsea, in between the sticks, Emiliano Martinez takes his place. At left centre-back, we've got Levi Colwill. Massis Lekwa. Wesley Fofana is at right centre-back. At wing-back, right wing-back, we've got Pedro Neto. We've got Jordan Henderson. His first start against his former club. Okay? That he joined in. From Brentford into current club he plays for right now, Chelsea Football Club. Valentin Bako starts alongside Pep Chavarri also. We've got Morgan Rogers, we've got Kopama, We've got Danny Welbeck leading the line for Chelsea in this encounter. Mike Penda is on the bench. Gerard Hato is on the bench. Malo Gusto is on the bench. Joe Akinpong is on the bench. Giovanni Quenda is on the bench. Madi Nico Jazuli is on the bench. Romeo Lavia is on the bench. Jimmy Gittens is on the bench. And we've also got Estevao Willian also on the bench for Chelsea Football Club. I mean, it's all to play for tonight. The game starts in the next 29 minutes. Chelsea, Brentford, London Derby on cards for us. And just as myself and Osas did make mention of, we can tell you that this game, everyone is really locked in at this point in time. So I might still go back and reel out, talking about the whole thing at this point in time. So Chelsea have not lost their last five games against Brentford. So Chelsea are unbeaten in their last five games against Brentford. Brentford are winless in all five Premier League home games against Chelsea, with each of their last five finishing leveled. The last time they lost to Chelsea was in 2021 at the GTA Comedy Stadium, with that goal coming from Ben Chilwell. That was the season that they gained promotion into the Premier League. And the last time they met, Chelsea beat them 2-0 in January on the 17th. That was Chelsea's last clean sheet in the Premier League. 17th of January. That was the last time Chelsea kept a clean sheet. And they met on the 13th of September 2025. It ended in a 2-2 draw. And goalless on the 6th of April 2025 as well. A couple of meetings have all not gone in the favor of Brentford. But who takes this one tonight? That is the big question. No Joao Pedro for Chelsea tonight. Misses out because of a knee injury. I made mention of that yesterday. And also no Caicedo for Chelsea in this particular encounter. And also, no place for Romelu Lavia in the starting lineup, but he's on the bench for Chelsea. 0705-512-9881 or 0705-5727-881. 0705-512-9881 or 0705-5727-881. 0902-672-2592. 0902-672-2592. Let's hear our score predictions this evening. The Premier League match day 5. The last one, just before the international break. Hello.
2: Good evening.
1: Good evening to you.
2: For a certain match this evening. Hello?
1: Yeah, I can hear you.
2: That's a good breath for 3-1.
1: Okay.
2: Thank you.
1: No go excuse tomorrow. Hello.
2: Hello.
1: Good evening.
2: Good evening, sir. Good evening, Dominic.
1: Yes, Dominic, fire on.
2: If you're anything, I may get them so cool, but when I not come, when I not come, just get cool and just see myself, because every year it's too cool. You see me?
1: Okay.
2: When anybody come, just get cool and just see myself. If you're anything, you get this, maybe say first, cool, then cut off, all those kinds of things. And, this weekend, money go see police. Money go call the Liverpool, go see several jobs, I say, go do.
1: Anyway, good luck.
2: Thank you very much.
1: All right. Hello. Hello. Good evening. Yes, good evening.
3: Any update about Mikhailo Modric injury?
1: Mikhailo Modric, like we said, I think out for 4 to 6 weeks. So definitely he's not back anytime soon. Thank you. All right. So back to the phone lines. Hello.
4: Yeah, well, good evening.
1: Good evening, great Gunners.
4: Good evening. You did notice one thing.
1: What's the thing?
4: You did notice one thing for fans, all those opposition fans. When they go predict, they need to predict Arsenal, they lose them. When they predict again. And then you see, nobody gets confidence to say Arsenal go lose. Because before you go say Arsenal go lose, Arsenal don't beat him change. So what do you want to predict again now? Make him beat him home first. My own be say Arsenal win your team. I don't care about any other team. Keep winning. Abi, that's what it be.
1: Yes, now just win your games. That's the most. If you win, you silence the haters. That's just
4: that's
1: it.
4: That's all. Arsenal win for me. We keep winning for me. I don't care about and I'm not gonna say that you lose or when you lose. If the whole player lose, it's not my fault. If the team player win, it's not my fault. This is maturity. That is why I said that they play mature game. After fans are mature, we know how to talk. We know how to follow our team. Come on. Good night.
1: Good night. Anyways, this one says, good evening. Champions of England, Chelsea can never win tonight. Poor midfield and attack. MC got sent. Thank you. My name is Chelsea Agent. Chelsea will win. Mayu will

0: draw. Manchester City will win. Okay, thank you. Hello.
1: Hello, Paulo. Good evening.
0: Good evening.
1: Yeah, I'm Chelsea.
0: Okay.
1: I think, I don't know, but I think Chelsea winning. Yeah, it's Chelsea winning. Maybe because they had for Chelsea to keep clean sheet. I thought you to be like 2-0. Let me just say 2-1. But I think Chelsea winning them because we need them after losing to Arsenal and really need to win this game so that at least we'll be up there with the top guys. I win the best of those. Thank you. Caicedo playing.
0: No, no, I said Caicedo is not on the bench. No Caicedo, no Joao Pedro.
1: Okay, but he's not even on the bench.
0: No, Caicedo, no Joao Pedro.
1: Sort of James.
0: James too. No Rich James. No Rich James too. These three players are missing. They are not on the bench. Rich James, in fact, he was not invited by Team Lions of England. We made mention of that. So no Rich James, no Caicedo, no Joao Pedro for Chelsea tonight.
1: Thank you, sir. I pass here the missing. Rich, you will see him. Thank you and a good evening.
0: Thank you. Hello. Good evening. Hello.
2: Hello, Uncle Paul.
0: Yes, good evening.
2: My name is David.
0: Okay.
2: I know say it's one of our best players today. But I know still give up. I'm a dire Chelsea fan. I don't feel like we are for you not Chelsea fan, but you know that the way they analyze our you know they give us hope.
0: I know they give you now. Which kind of hope you want me to give you?
2: You know they see what the Uncle Penga they do.
0: Because Arsenal they do well. Because Arsenal they do well. If Arsenal were not doing well, it would have been funny every time he makes those predictions. So I really do not want to stick my head out for Chelsea. That's just the thing. Imagine say okay, wait. Imagine me coming here to say Chelsea will win, Chelsea will win, Chelsea will win. Then last season during the spell under Leon Rosinon, I keep saying Chelsea win and Chelsea ends up losing. I mean, I was sound too funny. That is the thing.
2: I know that Uncle Paul said. I know that period Chelsea was in a very serious transition period. But as at now, we know that good things are started coming in. You see the kind of signing that they are doing now. And by the special grace of God, I'm hearing that generally they are going all out for Alex Scott. So if they get Alex Scott with Caicedo, it can be fit. Then our players, now they fit. So we have a team. We'll have a team.
0: Okay.
2: We'll not just go down. From the club, they enter that. That's an attack from somewhere.
0: When I see that Chelsea are really serious with their squad planning, then I can back Chelsea. For now, I cannot stick my head out for Chelsea. Now, imagine going to the GTA Community Stadium with Henderson and Bako in your midfield. In a very big game that is going to do more on set pieces and physicality. You have Valentin Bako in your midfield. Let's be real, bro.
2: Uncle Paul, can I ask you one question?
0: Ask me. I'm ready to answer.
2: When Chelsea went for the Club World Cup final against PSG, did you give Chelsea anything?
0: No, I didn't. I didn't back Chelsea. And every realistic person would not back Chelsea in that game. Every realistic, somebody that is realistic, not somebody that is a Chelsea fan that is just basking in that, okay, I'm a Chelsea fan. Let me just be confident. But deep down, you know in your heart that Chelsea were the underdogs going into that game. So that is it. If you want to back Chelsea, you are very much free to back Chelsea. And it is your own choice. But I'm still going to say it. I will not back Chelsea when I know that Chelsea will not win a football match. Or when I know that Chelsea do not have a very good away record. Chelsea have won just one game in their last six away from home. One, and that was against Fulham. They've not kept a clean sheet since January.
2: But to my understanding, in the past years, Brighton was a problem to Chelsea. The form that we beat last
0: was and there's still a problem to you. You just beat them this season. They beat you three times last season.
2: So that's good. That's, we are
0: Anyways, thank you. Thank you for joining us. We have to go right now. Thank you. All right, let's squeeze in this. Alaskola, hello.
3: Mr. Paul, why are you talking like this? Are you a Chelsea fan? Jesus. You're not the four Chelsea hand like this. Oh, God. See, you're in that studio now. You said you'll be defending your club.
0: You are getting me wrong. If Chelsea win, I'll be happy. Obviously, I should be happy. When Chelsea
3: wins,
0: do you understand?
3: That midfield is not that bad.
0: Okay, it is not bad. That's I don't have any problem. But you saw the midfield against Hull City. You saw how many times they dispossessed Valentin Bakker. You saw how they were physical in that midfield against Valentin Bakker. You saw how many times he lost the ball because of the fact that he's not physical enough. He could not match up to the physicality of Hull City. This is another game that you will see another side of, because Brentford are very physical and they will dwell on set pieces because they've got the players. You can't back on Pep Chevalier because he's not very tall in there. Look at Valentin Bakker. He's not also very tall. You have players that have defensive deficiencies in their game. And so, see, I am a very realistic person. Do you understand? I can smile over certain things and say, okay, maybe I'll give this game to Chelsea. But I cannot come and be delusional.
3: I don't say you are not being realistic, but the truth of the matter is that if Chelsea gets to survive this game and come out with a win today, If the strategy that Alonso is using, it works. We should be prepared for after international break. Then you will see Chelsea in another new level.
0: Thank you. Yes. You are the man that said Enzo Fernandez will not leave Chelsea. Where is he right now? Let's leave that conversation.
3: Don't worry.
0: Thank you very much. Thank you. That's our show for this evening. Many thanks to you. Paul Ochonogo is my name. Back again tomorrow from 2:30 down till 5 p.m. on your 151 Radio 88.5 FM. Many thanks to Sazana for joining me during the course of the show. Enjoy the rest of the evening. Bye for now.
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7: Ah, baby, how are you?
9: I'm different.
7: Which school do your children attend? Did they go school? My children, all of them, they go school, but they be like the king when they go school. If they talk, people will say, who they teach them? Me don't tire, I don't change from one school or the other.
8: You haven't heard of Ascension School?
7: Ascension?
8: Yes, now. Here the place is.
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14: One thing is certain. If you stick to the word, you will come back with a testimony. What God wants to give you in your life is not a healing. What God wants to give you in your life is not a job. What God wants to give you in your life is not money. What God wants to give you is the word of God in your spirit. It'll make you what it talks about.
15: And you are shining. And you are shining by the power of the Holy Ghost. You are shining by the power of the Holy Ghost. You are shining and nothing can stop you. It is your season. It is your time. Nothing can hinder you. This is your time. This is your hour. Favor is yours.
16: This is the continuation of the message, How to Increase in Grace.
17: Hallelujah.
18: You know, I have the mentality, if I ever want anything, I'll get it. Anything. Anything. Anything. I better not want it if I don't want it. You see, because if I do, it's coming. It's favor. Favor. Maybe you need to understand something about your Heavenly Father. He wants the whole world to know how much He loves you. I want you to get that. It's so important. He wants the whole world to know that He loves you so much. He wants the whole world to know. That's what the Bible says. He likes to prove His love for you to the whole world. He wants he boasts of you. Now you say, me, with all my stupidity, with all my mistakes, get this straight. He is the I am, and you are the in Him. You are in Him. You're in Him. He sees you covered in Christ. He sees the end from the beginning and from ancient times things not yet done. He sees what the Word will make of you. So all He says is, yield to my Word. Work in my Word. That's all He's calling for. Hallelujah. Did you get the third one? All right, number 4. Grace brings joy into your life. Joy. You know, a lot of people don't understand the power of joy. There are many people who never let joy work out through them. But when grace functions in you, it will also reveal itself in joy. It's called joy unspeakable and full of glory. It means joy indescribable. Joy indescribable, unfathomable. They can't understand why that guy is so joyful. They don't know why. Your life is always up there, up, up, up, up. It's because of what's on the inside. You know, a lot of people, you always have to ask them, what's the matter? You know, they're always looking sad. They're looking like, you know, the whole world has broken down. No, no. If the Spirit of God works within you, inside will be joy unspeakable and full of glory. It will show on the outside. It will show. The people who have worry look, you can tell they're worried. And they don't mind telling you, I'm very worried. I'm very worried. In fact, I'm very worried about this. I'm very, very worried. You're very worried. No wonder your life is like this. And you see, what you're worried about controls your life. No, I don't get worried. Because the Word of God says, for me to worry not. He says, be anxious for nothing. Have no anxiety about anything. Anything. Have no anxiety. When news comes to you about something, be composed. Because before it ever came to you, your father knew. Your father knew. He didn't hear it when you heard it. You know, I got this, the Word of God gives us a way of thinking. All right? Now, my way of thinking about anything is that whatever happens already happened. You see it? In other words, God already saw it because He lives in eternity. He already knew everything about it, and I just got to find out. So what? He's got the answers. So all I have to do is wait for the answer. How did he find the way out of it? How did he? Because he already knew about it and knew the answer before I was born. Don't you understand who he is? So if you trust him, you'd not be worried. You say, Lord, you already knew about this thing before I ever happened on the scene. So, how we get out of this? Lord, what's the way you produce for this thing? How did you solve it? Because the answer, oh, glory to God. You know, a few years ago, I told you something. I said that the answer to every problem comes with the problem. In other words, every problem comes with the seed of its own answer. No problem ever comes to you except it came with the answer. Did you catch that? The answer, the solution is there. It's in the problem. It came to you because you are the one that had the solution. Problems gravitate towards their solutions. Get that idea. They gravitate towards their solutions. And when a problem comes to you, it's because you are the one wielding the answer. Oh, glory! Oh, I wish everybody could catch this thing. Why are you in that problem? Because God gave you the solution. You've got it. You've got it. Your life has to be a testimony. The bigger the problem, the bigger the testimony. So instead of worrying and worrying about, I don't know how I'm going to do, I don't know how I got into this mess. Hey, stop. Where is the answer? How? Okay, what is the answer? Then the Spirit says, look inside. Look inside. Because inside you, from the heart, are the issues of life. Out of your heart are the issues of life. Your spirit works like a fountain. From there, all the answers come out. The Bible says the spirit of man is the candle of the Lord, searching the inward parts of the belly. The spirit of man. Your spirit is where the light of God is. Hallelujah. Did you catch that? Joy, joy. Grace brings joy. Grace brings joy. Joy. Did you know if you prayed in the Holy Ghost and took your mind away from all of those problems, before long, you'll be laughing in the spirit. Now, why does he bring that laughter to your spirit? Because that's the state of your spirits. And when you receive that laughter within your spirit, don't stop and then go back to what you used to be. Sad, unhappy, worried about all these things. You're worried about this and that. Your problems are many. I said, Lord, I have many problems. Many problems. I don't even know where to start from. Oh, see, confusion. Joy. The grace of God brings joy. Peter called it joy unspeakable. Joy indescribable. Unfathomable. It says joy unspeakable and full of glory. It is full of glory. It is full of glory. Joy. You are not spiritual just because you look serious. That's the point. I'm sure you're getting it now. So just because you're looking serious doesn't mean you're spiritual. And those who laugh, you think they are carnal. That's why they're laughing. No, have you ever seen me laughing like a fool? No. So it doesn't mean that when you laugh, something's wrong with you. No, but I believe in laughter. It says, joy unspeakable, full of glory. My laughter is full of glory. Are you listening to me? No, I laugh with a difference. Yeah. Yeah. Yeah. Hey, glory to God. Hallelujah. The next one. Liberality. You see, he brings liberality into your life. What I call it is giving and receiving. I'll explain that. Liberality. Meaning that grace working in your spirit causes you, it opens a channel, what we call a two-way channel, a giving and receiving channel, a giving and receiving inspiration. You see that? Grace working in you causes you to release. It's a grace. Giving is a grace. It's not everybody that works in it. See, how can you give such amount to God? They won't even say God. They say, how can you give such amount to church? They see it as church. You know, carnality. How can you give such amount to church? But it's a grace. When that grace works in you, suddenly he opens up what you call giving and receiving, liberality. Now, when he opens up that capacity to give, an inspiration to give, it equally, because it never... giving never comes without receiving. You see that? Once that release is made, he opens up your capacity to receive.
19: We trust that you are blessed by the message you just listened to. We invite you to make Jesus the Lord of your life by saying this prayer. Oh Lord God, I believe with all my heart in Jesus Christ, Son of the living God. I believe he died for me, and God raised him from the dead. I believe he's alive today. I confess with my mouth that Jesus Christ is the Lord of my life from this day. Through him and in his name, I have eternal life. I am born again. Thank you, Lord, for saving my soul. I am now a child of God. Hallelujah.
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3: Hallelujah. Hallelujah. Hallelujah. Praise the Lord. My name is Prophet Israel Omoni Taiwo, the senior prophet and founder Air Fire Ministry Incorporated. This is Divine Encounter Program. You are highly welcome. This is a program where you come one-on-one with the Word of God, where you encounter the power of His Word, where the Word of the Lord come alive in your spirit, where the impossible become possible through the power of His Word, where you know your right and your place in the power of God as a child of God. My name is Prophet Israel Omoni Taiwo. Keep listening to this message. Enjoy it and stay blessed. God bless you. The Lord has touched something in your life. I said, in your life, may the name of the Lord be exalted. In your life, may the name of the Lord God be glorified. In the name of Jesus.
4: Amen.
3: Today, I will only give you the intro to my message. I won't be able to go deeper into this message. But next week, we'll continue. Are we together here? Praise God. There are two things about salvation that you needed to understand. Number one, you are saved from something. You are saved from sin. You are saved from yourself. You are saved from Satan. Then, you are also saved for something. You are saved from something. And what you were saved from is sin. Yourself and Satan. Then you are also saved for something. That which you are saved for, that which God has prepared you for, that which God has assigned to you in His kingdom, is your responsibility. Every kingdom citizen, every genuinely born again child of God, have responsibility to be fulfilled in God's kingdom. Every genuinely born again child of God have responsibility that God has bestowed upon them. Going to church every Sunday does not mean you are serving God. Being in church, marking your presence, doesn't mean you are serving God. Until you have what you are doing as your responsibility to God and to His kingdom. There is a principle that guided the kingdom of God. One of the most organized fair and kingdom that you can ever see is the kingdom of God. Is organized. Whatsoever you see in the kingdom of darkness

0: is an imitation of what is found in the kingdom of God. Today's message is for you to understand that there are some expectations that God requires of you. You shouldn't live and waste your life not fulfilling them, only to realize later in eternity that you have responsibility. Adam was not created because of the garden. The garden was created because of Adam. God prepared all things and then make man and put the man in the garden and gave him an obligation. So what is spiritual responsibility? What is kingdom responsibility? Kingdom responsibility is what God has entrusted into your hand. What God has entrusted into your life. What God has entrusted to you to manage on behalf of Him, to keep for His interest, to do His will, and to serve His purpose. Every genuine blessings of God is somehow attached to the kingdom of God. Whatever blessing that you are asking for, if it's not going to serve God's purpose, you may likely never get it. Praise God. The influence you are given by God is to serve God's purpose. The blessings you are given by God is to serve God's purpose. The glory you were given by God is to serve God's purpose. The impact of God's favor upon your life is to serve God's purpose. And it is your responsibility to use whatsoever that God has given to you to serve His purpose on earth. Not everybody will be blessed. And that is why God chose one and say, you become the blessings to order. This becomes your responsibility. The kingdom of God on earth is God's government on earth. And we, the kingdom citizens, are the one to express and manage God's government on earth through the resources that God has given to us. Are we together in this place? Many believers have been living a reckless life. They have been living this kind of life that my life is mine. I can do whatever I please. And if this is the mentality you have, you will be so limited in many things. Knowledge is powerful. Please seek knowledge. Please study to understand what is your kingdom responsibility. Praise God. So, what is kingdom responsibility? What do you understand by the word kingdom responsibility? There are so many definitions for kingdom responsibility. There are so many definitions I have jotted here for kingdom responsibility. Thank you, Holy Spirit. Somebody say, thank you, Lord.
1: Thank you, Lord.
0: Somebody say, thank you, Lord.
1: Thank you, Lord.
0: Kingdom responsibility is your divine obligation that God has placed upon your life to accurately represent God. To represent who? To represent who? Family, as a man, you are representing God. In your house, as a wife, you are representing Jesus. In your organization where you work, you are there to represent Jesus. In any business you do, it must reflect who Jesus is. In any career that you have chosen, it must reflect the kingship of Jesus Christ. So, kingdom responsibility is the divine obligation that God has placed upon your life to accurately represent God, to preserve God's interest. Somebody say interest.
1: Interest.
0: To preserve God's interest. God will not come down from heaven. God will not come down from heaven from his throne. He has you there, and that is why he has planted you there. And it is your responsibility to serve God's interest. To preserve his interest. To execute God's will. And to steward his resources on earth. The resources that God has given to you is not about you. Hello? It's not about you. Genesis chapter 2, verse 15. Yes?
1: And the Lord God took the man.
0: After the Lord God has made the man, he took him.
1: And put him into the garden of
0: Eden. And put him in the garden. The garden is already existing. Everything has been created. The resources that God has generated into your life, it is not just for you. It is for his divine purpose and interest. Do you know that there is a dimension of life greatness that you can never exhibit or tasted in your life until you have been tested for it? Until you have been tested. He placed him in the garden. Why did he place him in the garden? Yes?
1: To dress it and to keep it.
0: Number one, to dress it. And to do what? To keep it. The keeping of the garden become a responsibility to Adam. Your responsibility is what attracts power. Your responsibility is what produces authority. When you have no responsibility in God's kingdom, you have no authority. When you have no responsibility in God's kingdom, then you have no dominion. What are you going to dominate? What do you want to dominate over? Who are your responsibility in God's kingdom? The resources that God has generated for your life. Who are those, the kingdom citizens, that are benefiting from them? What exactly are the obligations you have in the church of God, in your own family, in your own working place? After Adam was made, he was put in the garden by God for the purpose of keeping the garden. The purpose of keeping the garden, and the purpose of what? Dressing the garden. And that becomes your, that becomes Adam's responsibility. Are we together here? The reason why God has to guide you and protect you always is because there is a responsibility he has given to you. The reason why God has to keep the channel of your finance to be flowing is because there is a responsibility that God has given to you. If this finance is broken, there are widows that will be hungry. There are orphans that will be hungry. There are less privileged that will suffer. There are those you are sending to school, their school will be cut off. There are those you are the one giving them money to buy drugs. What is going to happen to their health? There are those that are living on you. There are those that you are the one that is bearing their burdens. Not because they are your family. You are not even related to them. It was God who made you to be their burdens bearer. And because you are a burdens bearer in the kingdom, you are not allowed to suffer financially. Even when Deborah came, this is God's business. Deborah had no means. to attack it. But when you have no responsibility in God's kingdom, your finance will suffer. Hello? When you have no responsibility in God's kingdom, it means you are living a selfish life. And that is one of the things Christ has come to save you from. He came to save you from yourself. Everything you think in your mind is about yourself. Everything. For a good 10 years I asked God for one thing. For one thing. And God told me, I gave you a responsibility. Focus on what I have sent you. Leave every others for me. And when I don't even remember about it, I don't even think about myself. I can't remember whether I'm even bothered about it. Suddenly, there was manifestation of testimony. It visited me when I am no longer bothered about what I am looking for. It visited me when I am no longer expecting anything. It visited me when I put my kingdom responsibility on my head. It visited me when people's life becomes my priority. And something shifted in my life. I prophesy. Where you are giving up, may the mercy of God appear for your sake.
2: Amen.
0: I said, where you have completely given up, where you don't expect anything again, where you have given up on yourself in the situation that is beyond you, may the mercy of God show up.
2: Amen.
0: May the mercy of God appear.
2: Amen.
0: May the mercy of God announce your name.
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0: 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Do you enjoy service immersely? And God has blessed you.
1: Kingdom responsibility. Kingdom responsibility is actually the backbone of authority. Hello? Praise God. Stand up. Do you know there is a man? That man can say today, you are not going to church. I need you in the house. And you will not move an inch. Am I lying? That man has authority over you. That man can decide anything. If you want to carry this car, the man can tell you, I want to use that car, use this one. That man is, after God is that man. The thing that make that man to be that powerful is responsibility he has over you. Hello?
2: Hi.
1: Do you know you can call all your children and said, oh, next year's birthday, I want to celebrate it in this time. And your husband will say, no, our next year's birthday, everybody meet me in Dubai, and everybody will follow him.
2: Yes, sir.
1: He has authority.
2: Yes, sir.
1: You get authority, but he has more authority than you.
2: Yes, sir.
1: His responsibility allows him to have authority. God bless you, Sida. So when you have no authority, when you have no

asked him to rest. Where he was resting, one of my pastor came and meet me and said, "Sir, the situation of this man is not okay. I call Osas. Oh yeah, my son, carry my car. Carry this man to the hospital." I prayed for him. They took him to the hospital. Getting to the hospital, when doctor tested him, doctor said, no. Take him for abdominal pelvic scan. They took him there. The result had not been printed out. When the doctor there came out and said, "This man must be operated on immediately. There is acute appendix about to tear." He was already suffering severe pain. As they were driving back, the man was complaining. If they enter gallop, he would shout. The moment they go back to the hospital, the doctor said, "This is too dangerous to touch." 450 last. Osas bargain. The man said, "Last count is 400. What would the wife do? What would the family do? They are now talking about one herbalist. Maybe that one can give him herb medicine that can reduce it. Something that's about to bust. So when Osas called me, I said, "You know what? If I can drop something, if the church can drop something, the doctor will start. I don't want them to go and waste this man's life. Where they will be driving up and down to take him somewhere, he may die in the way." Because he was already losing strength. Everything on ground, I gathered it. I sent him 100,000. Instantly transfer 100,000. One of our mama in the church, I learned she was coming to the hospital to see somebody. He saw them. She dropped another 50,000. So EFM dropped 150,000 immediately. When they saw her to drop, Ahindo have sent to her, making 200. Immediately, they have to begin to prepare for the surgery. Today, the man is healthy. Today, the man is alive. Everything is fine. That is church responsibility. It is your money. It is your money. It is your tithe. It is your offering. Some of what is being used for, that must speak for you. You are not getting me.

0: I am not teaching you about material things. I am trying to teach you how things work. The higher your responsibility, the higher your divine provision. Hello? You are asking God, Father, let my way be open. The way will open. But it will open to survive you and your family, because God knows whatever he brought is only for you and your wife and children, or you and your husband and children. It has never gone beyond the family. Your ministry that you have, the only thing you have as responsibility is your family. So you won't have provision beyond your family. Let's go back to our kingdom responsibility. What are your kingdom responsibility? The first kingdom responsibility for you is to receive the king. Kingdom is a domain where a king resides. A domain of a king where the king is the head and his throne is the office. So when we talk about kingdom of God, we talk about domain where God, where Jesus is king, and where you are the citizens of that kingdom. So your first kingdom responsibility is to know him. I mean, is to receive him. That is salvation. Your second kingdom responsibility is to know him. Your third kingdom responsibility is to serve him. Your fourth kingdom responsibility is to represent him. Your fifth kingdom responsibility is to serve his interest. To serve his interest. There are eight kingdom responsibility. The last one is the accountability. Next week I am going to list all out for you. The one I've just listed now is the kingdom principles and how things work in the kingdom. And if you actually want God's blessings to be massively poured into your life, it can come just for your personal reason. It can only come when there is a kingdom responsibility attached to it.
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And as I always say, one family, one radio, Super FM, because that is our slogan, that is our motto right here. It's another beautiful day, another day for PPP Pathways, the program that takes you beyond the language of public-private partnerships into the realities of getting projects financed, delivered, and sustained. My name is Kenny, the Fresh Prince of Lagos, but you can call me Kenny Cold. And my fellow Nigerians, my people, wherever you're listening to me from, through your theory, any form, I welcome you. Now, let me just start off by saying Nigeria has a huge infrastructure need, from transportation to energy to healthcare to water and to digital infrastructure.

0: is enormous. That demand is truly enormous. But let me tell you this. Governments cannot do everything alone. I think I've said it once or two times on this program. Government cannot do everything alone. But here's if it's capital has also a choice. An investor can put money into Nigeria and other African markets or entirely different. I'm going to just say and ask you, my fellow Nigerians, my listeners, what do you think makes a government feel backed up by PPP? What makes you feel it's going to be attractive enough for an investor to say, yes, this is where I want to put my money? Well, that question is a big one, and that's what we're going to be exploring today. And joining me in the studio is Dr. Kachi Chukwuma, President of the Public-Private Partnership Practitioner Association of Nigeria, P3PAN. Thank you very much, sir, for joining us on the show. Glad to have you on the program today.
1: Good day, listeners.
0: Wonderful, sir.
1: I'm happy to be here again to discuss PPP.
0: That's right, that's right.
1: As the presenter has said, government cannot do it alone. Mm. This was a decision arrived at by the advanced world in the 80s. Mm. It cannot be changed now. Government cannot do it alone. It's as simple as that.
0: That's right. That's right. Thank you very much, sir. So let's get into it. When government announces a PPP project, what exactly is it asking private capital to bring to the table? Let's start with that, you know, conversation.
1: Thank you very much.
0: Yes, sir.
1: There are different forms of PPPs.
0: Right, right.
1: Sometimes all the government needs is the private sector efficiency. Government fund is available.
0: Right.
1: All they need is the private sector efficiency. Sometimes the money is not available from the government. So the government needs both governments, both the finance from the private sector and the private sector's efficiency.
0: Right.
1: Concession is the highest part of it, which involves investors coming with both their finance and efficiency.
0: Right.
1: To provide services on behalf of the government, services that government ordinarily have been providing for its citizens for democracy dividends. Thank you.
0: I like that. Let's not just have the idea that it's only, you know, simply money or just, you know, other areas of expertise that the government will need from such private investors and whatnot. So let me get to my next question. Let's put ourselves in the shoes of an investor. Let me use myself as an example. I'm an

0: into this cattle scramble for it. But if it's PPP, which is an investment, the investor will analyze, the lender will also analyze.
1: Mm.
0: If they are not satisfied with the situation, they will not put a dime there. In fact, two things attract investors. Profitability. It must be profitable.
1: It must be profitable.
0: Hmm. And the risk must be also acceptable to the private sector.
1: Hmm.
0: If the risk is too high, they will not touch you with a spoon, no matter how profitable it is.
1: So the reward must outweigh the risk.
0: Yes, it must. It must.
1: When private capital is assessing a Nigerian PPP, let me use that for an example. What are some things that they're looking for before they commit? Because as you said, yes, the one is risk. The reward must outweigh the risk. But that can't just be the only thing that will, you know, be alluring to, you know, a PPP before someone jumps on that train of investment, so to speak.
0: Thank you very much. That's a very good question.
1: Mm.
0: If you ask investors, lenders, what the conditions they want before they can invest,
1: yes, sir,
0: they will say many things: bankability, profitability, and all whatnot.
1: Mm.
0: In reality, the truth is that they are seeking one thing,
1: which is
0: a single successful PPP in that sector,
1: in
0: that country. That is what they are seeking for. Once there's a single successful PPP, you see them come. Because it means that the conditions are favorable for a PPP.
1: Right.
0: And of course, there are many things that will lead to success of a PPP.
1: Mm.
0: Starting from the government officials being knowledgeable in PPP, the engagement of a transition advisor, access to private finance, and stakeholders engagement, very, very important. Once investors, lenders start hearing of protests, they usually withdraw because they believe that along the line, that project will eventually have problems. It has happened like that all over the world.
1: All over the world, yes. We've seen many examples of that. So let's now talk about predictable revenue. Why is revenue suddenly so important to private investors, particularly for infrastructure projects that may require significant capital upfront? And let's not lie to ourselves, take quite a number of years to recover that investment. It does take quite a number of years for it to recoup on that investment.
0: Thank you very much. A private company is not a philanthropic organization. It's not a charitable organization. It's not a Catholic church or a council of churches or a Red Cross.
1: Right, doctor, right.
0: It's there for profits.
1: Mm.
0: And there's nothing wrong with profits. Even in the Bible, our Lord Jesus Christ, in the parable, he talked about somebody who was punished because he didn't make profits.
1: Mm, profits, right.
0: So we shouldn't be envious of them for making profits. So profit must be there before they can come.
1: Mm.
0: And PPP is a long term. The profit has to be there in the long term. And the profit cannot be there in the long term if the revenue is unpredictable. That is why they always insist on non-competitive clause. That if they are going to do a project here, it must be included in the agreement that the government or any of its agents will not create a competing project within the economic corridors of that particular PPP project that will affect the economic equilibrium of the project. You see, investors are not looking for a risk-free investment, no.
1: Mm.
0: But they are looking for an investment with limited uncertainty. And one of those limited uncertainties is that the revenue must be predictable. Because if you cannot predict revenue for the next 10, 20, 30 years, what's the point going into such a business?
1: What's the point?
0: You set up and you are asked to build an airport today in one place. 5 years after, government builds a second airport and the revenues of that airport drops by half. It will definitely not be palatable for the investors and lenders. Remember, they are working with depositors' money. It's not their private money.
1: True.
0: Depositors will ask what happened to our money.
1: Right, right, right. I believe, based on what you said, that also applies to the credibility of the government, the reassurance of, you know, the government is not going to set up another project that will counter what you're already embarking on, which will reduce your profitability by more than half. Right, family members, do not touch the dial. It's still your one family, one radio. And I've got a very interesting question. Is Nigeria actually short of capital? Or are we short of investment-ready opportunities? Because where we are right now as a nation, one would believe that, say,

0: infrastructure, shouldn't it take this long to accomplish? So what do you believe we are lacking right now? Are we lacking, are we short on capital, or are we short on investment? People who are ready to partner and invest.
1: We are not short on capital. There are a lot of people with capital looking for where to invest. But they are looking for where to invest, where the investment is safe.
0: Where the investment is safe?
1: Profitable. Profitability is not whether there's profit there or not. Yes, when we're talking about profitability, it's not whether there's profits in that business or not. But whether the magnitude of profit is acceptable to the investors. That is what takes them there.
0: A product can have an enormous demand, but still fail to attract investors.

0: reduce or stability, government has to pay a certain amount of money. And if it leads to termination, government has to pay money the investor has spent.
1: There's a compensation.
0: 5 years profit.
1: Really?
0: Yes.
1: Wow.
0: Unfortunately, Nigeria is not yet ready to hear about that paying of fine. And I believe that is what is affecting investment from coming outside. Because why did the world put 5 years profit there?
1: Mm.
0: They believe that if the business ends due to government's wrong action, at least the person has 5 years to think of another business.
1: True.
0: Because this investment doesn't come overnight.
1: Very true.
0: It's not like contract, you open newspaper and read about it, you go and collect tender documents and fill in 1 week and submit. No. You get consultants, an investment, financial consultant, technical consultant, legal consultant, a lot of consultants, environmental and so on. After paying them a large sum of money and the business starts, then when there's a change of government or minister, not even change of government, just change of minister or permanent secretary, he will bring up a policy that will kill that business. Then you now simply refund the investor his money. No, the world doesn't take it that way.
1: Very true.
0: He has to be paid 5 years profit so that he can use that profit of 5 years to run around for the next 5 years to do another business.
1: But let's look at this aspect from the government right now. What do you feel the government needs to do before presenting a project to markets so that investors can take the opportunity seriously? Because I think maybe that's something where we've not tackled in this part of the world. You know, opportunities that will make an investor take you seriously. What do you think the government can do in presenting such a project to the market?
0: Government should always engage transaction advisor. That is the consultant in a PPP project. It's called transition advisor.
1: All right.
0: Government should always engage the transition advisor.
1: Mm.
0: Once the transition advisor is involved, these investors in the world, they'll Google his name. And once he has a reputation, they will have confidence in the process. But where government is operating without a transition advisor, it's difficult for reputable investors or lenders to put their money there.
1: Right.
0: Because they know that the knowledge of PPP is not yet among the civil service. You see, PPP is not about having the knowledge of PPP, but about having genuine knowledge of PPP and a right application of this genuine knowledge.
1: Okay. Having the right application of the genuine knowledge. I like that. We're almost out of time right now, but we need to go on a quick break. Lagos, Nigeria, wherever you listen to us from any part of the world, I don't know, Port Harcourt, wherever, welcome to PPP Pathways. And we've already started talking about it right now, but diving deeper with this conversation about Nigeria itself, what makes the market attractive? Are we really short of capital, or are we short of projects that are properly prepared and ready for investment? I still have loads of questions for Dr. Chukwuma right here in the studio. Don't touch the dial. It's still your one family, one radio. We'll be right back.
2: 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Welcome back. Welcome back. Welcome back. Super FM.

0: Welcome back, family members, to PPP Pathways. All right, and we've been having a very insightful conversation with our dear guest, Dr. Chukwuma, with us in the studio. My name is Kenny, the Fresh Prince of Lagos, and yes, welcome again to PPP Pathways. So yes, Doctor, we're talking about if Nigeria is actually short on capital or if we're short on investment. And you said earlier that no, investors, they are ready. They are able. The capital is there.
1: Yes.
0: But what we now have is, how did you put it before? A government with credibility.
1: Yes.
0: In the dealings, because quite a number of partnerships have invested money, and then once a minister or a secretary, you know, resigns or is changed, it seems to be that whole project collapses and changes. Let's talk about making things practical. If you had the opportunity to advise the government today, right, what are the three things that you would tell the government to do immediately to make its PPP and opportunities more attractive to private capital? But do we have exactly what it takes right now to attract them? Even the local investors, do we have what it takes to attract them?
1: Thank you very much.
0: Yes, sir.
1: Investors don't just respond to policy pronunciation. We are going to do PPP. They respond to the structures, the institutions.
0: Yes.
1: To make those PPP work.
0: Right.
1: And so my advice to government is, one, PPP must be included in the syllabus of civil servants.

0: promotion of assistant director, director, permanent secretaries, PPP must be included there. They should answer questions on PPP. Many of them don't understand PPP. They believe PPP is a matter of selling government property and things like that. They go there with bias. That is why a process will be going on. There's a change in permanent secretary. The whole thing holds for the next 4 years. Till another permanent secretary that comes understands it, he starts moving again. Another minister or whatever comes, the entire thing holds again. The knowledge is not there in the civil service. And that's what retired head of civil service said. No nation can grow above the standard or knowledge of its civil service or the quality of its civil service. Like the quality of civil service that determines the growth of a nation. And I believe in. So this knowledge of PPP must become part of the examination syllabus in the ministries. They should take exams on it. I have that knowledge. Then government should also create access to private finance. You know, as it happens in the mortgage bank, where money is there for the mortgage bank to loan at, they loan to banks at 3%, banks will loan at 5% and so on. Government has to keep money somewhere. 100 billion, 500 billion, 2 trillion, whatever it is, for PPP. At 5%, 6% interest rates. It's not very practicable to go and borrow money from our standard normal banks at 20%, not even 20, 30% and about, and still expect to make profit in a PPP. It's not easy. Government must keep some money somewhere where investors can borrow at 3%, 4%, 5%, 6%. That's what happens.
1: That needs to be established over here.
0: Yes, it has to be established. It has to be established. The way government will always have access to borrowing money with or without interest. The way they have been borrowing money, putting in malaria, this and that, of 0% interest, they can get such money and keep in a bank or banks at 0%. The bank will loan it at 3%. Keep the 3% and return the money to government.
1: Right.
0: You see PPP blow some overnight.
1: So it seems to be like the guarantees from the government and also there.
0: And funny enough, it's not even there at all.
1: Is there,
0: some of the hate guarantee. Yes, the hate guarantee.
1: The hate guarantee. But that is a need if you want to attract private investors. And sometimes for PPP to work, government may need to provide a certain form of support or make commitments that give investors confidence, and which is what we say we're lacking in Nigeria right now. But there is also a concern about government taking on too much responsibility and potentially creating, you know, obligations that become a burden to the public purse. Wouldn't you agree? Or how do you feel government should find that balance per se? Because if I was a government official, that would be something on the back of my mind. Maybe not embark on something that's too heavy, you know, that I cannot balance it. How do you feel the government should find a balance in this?
0: Yeah, that is why the Ministry of Finance is there. The problem now is that government does not want to hear about guarantee at all, which is wrong. There should be guarantees. The Ministry of Finance should be able to study and know whether the guarantee is necessary.
1: It's necessary.
0: And the priority of the project and so on. Because after all, what is guarantee? Guarantee is a second or third layer of protection. No bank depends on guarantee to loan money. No.
1: Facts.
0: In PPP,
1: very true.
0: They don't depend on the guarantee.
1: The
0: guarantee is just a second layer in case the cash flow fails. Because in PPP, project finance is the mode of lending. And in project finance, there are no collateral.
1: So no collateral, sir.
0: Yeah, no collateral. If the project fails, the bank goes. And it cannot be avoided. If, for instance, let's say Lagos by the express road, 300 billion, what collateral can you give? 300 billion. Whoever has collateral for 300 billion will not bother about investment. He will just go his way.
1: I like the fact that you even brought a practical example right there, and that is very true. But let's paint a scenario right now. Let's imagine a situation where government has identified what it believes is a very important infrastructure project. Let's take Calabar Coastal Highway right now.
0: Yes.
1: Let's assume it's not where it is right now. Let's go to beginning. Let's use that as an example. There are obvious demands for it. Nigerians need the service, number one. Right, and there is a potential revenue stream, but the feasibility study, one would say, is weak. The numbers haven't been properly tested, and some of the risks are still unclear. Do you believe the government should still take that project to private investor, or should they stop and properly prepare the project first? I'm using that as an example. We have several other projects that are not yet established yet, but let's look at that as an example.
0: Well, why

0: It will be difficult for the private sector to be involved in a coastal road is that there was no competition. Once there's no competition, no reputable lender goes near that project.
1: Right.
0: Because it's a world standard that every project except few, like security and so on, should be subjected to competition. So if you take coastal road to them,
1: right,
0: I don't believe they will touch it because there was no competition. That is actually the main problem. There was no competition.
1: There was no competition.
0: Competition is the greatest driver of value for money.
1: Very true.
0: Without competition, how do you know the correct price is being paid?
1: Very true.
0: That's just the
1: very
0: simple
1: true.
0: Truth.
1: Mm.
0: Even as an individual, if you are passing somewhere, how much is this thing? They say 2,000 you buy and you are going. You start wondering, this thing...
1: Would somebody else sell it cheaper?
0: Start worrying you. But when you price two or three places, even if they connive and say it's 5,000, you will buy.
1: Right.
0: That's the truth.
1: This brings me to a thought right now. And it's one of the biggest questions in this entire conversation, if I do say so myself. Nigeria has no shortage of infrastructure needs. Our needs... There are a lot. And we know that there is a demand for it. We know that there are opportunities. We know that there are private capital looking for investment. Then again, we need to tackle the question of the government because the government have a lot of questions to answer. What is now the problem? There's infrastructure needs, there are demands, and as you said, there are investors. So what is the major thing? I've come to believe there's one major problem that I believe the government is suffering from right now. What do you feel that is?
0: The major problem is lack of genuine understanding of what PPP is among top government officials, ministers, permanent secretaries, directors, deputy directors, assistant directors.
1: So if there's no understanding, what exactly is there right now? Because it would be somehow, would I say foul to say that no, they don't understand. Maybe they do understand, but they're not seeing the rationale behind it.
0: Yes, that's part of the lack of the understanding. They don't see the rationale behind it. As I said, many of them are... You see, ordinarily, the civil servants see private persons as a bunch of persons going about searching for money, trying to reap where they didn't sow. So that has affected their mentality towards PPP. They don't realize that PPP is now that... It's not that the person is coming for government money.
1: Right.
0: The person is coming with his money. But he still needs some confidence and guarantee in the system.
1: Right.
0: You see, in PPP, the lenders will always ask for SPV, Special Purpose Vehicle, company created for that project. Sorry, for that project. And why do they ask for it? They want a structure they can understand and control and know what's going on.
1: Right.
0: But see, if there are no genuine understanding of PPP, the civil servant will not understand why this is absolutely necessary.
1: Very true. Very true. Civil servant will not understand why it's absolutely necessary. Now, I do see we have just about 4 or 5 minutes on the clock left. But let me ask you this, Dr. Chukwuma, before we go. If you had the opportunity to sit directly across the table from a high-end Nigerian government official right now and speak to them about attracting serious private capital into other PPP projects, what's one thing you tell them? With all honesty, let's leave, the credibility, all that is fine on paper. But what's one thing you tell them? Like, look, if we want to get serious about this, if we want to really attract these investors, and we want to develop this nation and start working on this certain infrastructure, because there's a demand for it, this is what you need to do. A, B, C, D, and E, this is what needs to be done.
0: What I'll tell them is to get their top officials, especially their directors of PPP units, to join us in our association, P3PAM, Public-Private Partnership Practitioners Association of Nigeria.
1: Okay.
0: Where we make presentations and teach our members and empower them with knowledge. A knowledge-empowered member is better placed to have confidence in driving a PPP system.
1: Quite right. Quite right.
0: Right now, most of them are not our members, even though we are written to ministries and so on. Maybe they don't understand what we are saying, or they feel that they are no need for being members, but we are teaching a lot in our association.
1: Right.
0: If they join us, they will learn a lot and it will help them.
1: I like that.
0: There's an Hausa proverb, I can't speak Hausa, that says that if you are teaching yourself, you never improve because you'll be telling yourself what you already know. So if they don't join us, they'll be teaching themselves what they already know and they can't improve. It's when they come and listen to us, they can improve.
1: Right. Right, right. I like

0: Thank you very much, Dr. Kachik Chukwuma, the president of P3PAN. Thank you so much for joining us on the PPP Pathway Show today. Look, today, family members, we've talked about a lot. We've looked at PPPs through the eyes of the investor, and one thing has become quite clear. Private capital doesn't move simply because government announces the project. No. So if you've had that in mind, that because the government has said, okay, we want to embark on this, private investors, oh yeah, they should be there at the blow of the whistle. No, that's not how it works. Investors need confidence. They need clarity. They need to be properly prepared for that project. They need credible contracts. They need predictable rules and a clear understanding of where the risk is at, according to Dr. Chukwuma right here, as he has said. And for Nigeria, the opportunity is not simply about finding money. It's not that. I do believe it's about creating projects that are strong enough
1: To attract.
0: And let them stay in an ultimately credible environment. Trust me, I do believe that they will deliver, and the services that Nigerians need will be met. But yes, it's where we wrap the show up today on PPP Pathways on your One Family, One Radio. I am Kenny, the Fresh Prince of Lagos, Kenny Code. And of course, this has been PPP Pathways. Until next time, have a beautiful day. And yes, stay blessed.
1: Thank you, all listeners. Till we meet another day on PPP.
0: That's
1: thank
0: right.
1: You. Remain blessed. That's
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FM. Fantastic Radio. My people, I salute una. The voice when I dey listen to na voice of Chief Yabi Taishi. Wetin be that problem we be say e dey give you sleepless nights? We be say e don make you dey think. You can't think say a solution no dey for that particular problem. Where people where they save dey, na there people where the key dey. Where people where they save, na that aspect na we would dey. Our own is to make sure we save your life. Our own is to make sure say we deliver you from that problem, from that bondage, from that challenges, from that sickness. We be say you won't kill your dream for life. Because sickness, the key person dream. If you don't debilitating, sickness where don't day your body for a long period of time, it won't kill your dream with that. Because you no go if you do anything, your spirit no go move out. It go redundant your spirit so that your spirit no go if you move out. Your spirit, you know, if they're active to do what you're supposed to do, what your mate they do for health. That is why we need to come and see Chief Yabi Taishi. What will be that problem where we say, you can't think. Thinking no go solve your problem. Na solution now you will find to that problem. No be say you don't come find solution for Mr. A, Mr. B. You don't get result. You can't say everybody na the same thing. Everybody can't be the same thing because fingers are not equal. God no create us equally. And anywhere where you won't go source for your helps, you won't go source for solution. No, they look for quick solution though. If they look for quick solution, then you will fall in the hand of all those 419. Those inexperienced Bahaba practitioner, where we say that they make noise from radio to another. You have to make sure, say, you pray to God, make God direct you to the right place. If God direct you to the right place, you go see, say, even though now ordinary water and they give you for that particular place, you go work effectively for inside your body. Yabia is not after money, but it's after your good health. Because when you dey good health and you dey healthy, you go see, say, even though you jam me for road, I go, you will feel greet me and I go feel greet you and I go dey happy say you even dey alive. So now be the essence of life. When you help one another, you go when you hand two hand rub each other, you go see say the hand go clean. Then they make us talk say, no sit down for house territory, no let sickness put you for inside early grave. Because the prayer of sickness na to put person for inside grief. And as small, now sickness they drop person leg, they enter inside that grief. So we no go allow that thing to happen. Sickness na our worst enemy. Now only one life. Remember, I say na only one life now you get. The only gift of life where you get, now be that life where God gave you. And you must do everything to make sure, say, you protect that life. God no go come protect that life for you. Now you will protect that life by yourself. God already created you for this hurt. It's for you to protect your life by yourself. So anyhow you want to protect that life,

0: you must protect them, because once you are gone, you are gone forever. Sickness, they threaten life. So that sickness where they threaten your life, no sit down, put, say, ah, you don't go now, so then they talk for radio, so those that they talk for here. No, no let anybody, no let even your enemy discourage you. Because people where go, where you go, go seek advice from, say, ah, these people, they feel even discourage you. You know, go even know, say, that your enemy, now they discourage you. Until your eye go come clear when you don't meet yourself inside, where you're not supposed to see yourself. Sickness, name, be say, may you hide me, make I kill you, now be sickness, name, oh, may you remember that. If you hide sickness, sickness is ready to put you for early grave. And as small, small, nine sickness, they draw person leg, they enter inside grief as a token. No less sickness carry you enter inside grief. The sickness where they afflict you now for na family, where even kill your grandfather, where kill your mama, where kill your papa, no let that sickness, no let them kill you. You must prevent them, because there are some people, there are some family where we say they get particular problem, where we say if they afflict them for that particular family, someday where we say na headache, now they take, they afflict them. Maybe na ancestral cause, maybe na challenges where they don't, where their forefathers don't cause, where they don't draw by themselves. Some day will be seen a romantic pain. Some day will be seen a stroke. Now they take afflict them in their old age. So no let that canteen, no let that promise will be said then promise that family, that bad promise where they promise that family, may no let that happen to your own generation. You must clear that particular course where they die your generation. That is why you need to come and see Chief Yabie Taishi. Yabie Taishi no be ordinary person. No be ordinary name now you dey hear. So go and ask, take anybody, go take the Yabie name. May you go ask anywhere. They will tell you the person where Yabie Taishi be. In case you won't see me, because now small word, now they tell person where you get sense. If you reach inside Bele, you go big. 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Sapamba Road, they when you they go after Ring Road, you enter area street when they change dollar. 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My GSN number once again 08034102250. I repeat 08034102250. 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
1: Baba Tunde Raji Fasola don't land again, yo. Baba Sanwewe don't land again, yo. He don't land for grand, yo. Hey, Baba Tunde Raji Fasola, oh. Then be Baba for natural medicine. There's a say it is wet, yo. Then be Baba for natural medicine. Hello, listeners at home. My name is Babatunde Raji Fasola, a.k.a. Baba Stand Well Well.
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3: Hello, my people. You woman like me, for any of your health-related problem, I'm here with my husband.
1: My phone number is 081-33-59-3927. We are not a jack of all trades, master of none. We specialize in the treatment of only man problem, which is weakness of organ, that is inability of a man to stand, to act, or to perform as a man. And our research has made us know that we have a lot of things that can make a man not to perform as a man or to act as a man, like long-term infection, too much of urinating, stress also can result to inability to perform as a man. How do you know that you have this problem in the body system? It's when you are having the symptoms like pains when you are urinating, pus may be coming out when you are urinating, pepperis in the private part or all over the body, or mucus may be coming out during urinating, rashes and itching all over the body or in the private part, severe headache all the time, or sometimes you will see sore in your private part or all over the body. All these things can make a man not to perform as a man if it's not well treated. Physicist Babatunde Raji Fasola, aka Stand Well Well.
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1: 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And by the special grace of God, you will not remain the same. All your own, hotness of the body, all the time, weakness of the body, especially in the morning, difficulty in walking. You will see you will not be able to walk from 1 kilometer to 1 kilometer. All this can make a man not to perform as a man. Movement of worm like ant and biting all over your body. You will see your stomach will be shouting, making a noise, boo-boo-boo-boo, all the time. And if you eat little food, your stomach will just swell up. To eat another one will be difficult. Or sometimes you will see the hemorrhage is coming out when you go to the toilet. Or it can come with red something when you go to the toilet. All this can make a man not to perform as a man if it's not well treated. Visit me, Babatunde Raji Fasola, aka Baba Stand Well Well. By the grace of God, you will not remain the same. We have one medicine that we first of all give you. We call it Ajegun. Ajegun. This medicine, when we give you,

0: If you let any medicine you take to work perfectly in your body and you'll be able to perform as a man. Don't be a newspaper reader in the night when you're supposed to perform your duty. Don't allow your motherhood to carry your property, your beautiful garden, go meet another man. Come and collect a jargon and we will make you to become a man. And you'll be able to do chicken with your madam. Your madam will be able to cook better food for you. Because if you cannot do chicken with your madam, your madam will not happy with you. Come and meet me. Baba today, Raji Fashola. Baba Stand Webwe.
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7: 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And who is there? 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
7: And straight up to my number 5 song for this week. And guess who I have? Vic Tony representing on my number 5 song with Slick. Nigerian singer and songwriter Vic Tony returns with a new single titled Slick. The track showcases the Afrobeat star's smooth vocals and emotional storytelling. The latest single marks an exciting chapter for the artists in the year 2026, reflecting both growth and innovation in their sounds. Vic Tony's delivery is steady and melodic, riding the beat with ease while keeping the message clear and relatable. The work stands out for its simplicity, making it easy for listeners to connect and sing along after a few plays. The overall vibes is relaxed, giving the song strong appeal for late night listening or chilled playlists. Ladies and gentlemen, on my number 5 spot for this week, guess where I am? Vic Tony, Slick.
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3: That was Vic Tony sitting down on my number 5 spot for this week, with Slakes moving straight to my number 4 spot. And guess who I have?

0: The exceedingly talented Dutch rapper and song composer Francis Adjussi, popularly known as Frenna, has returned to the spotlight with a new bewitching song captioned Coca Body. This feature Wizkid alongside Odell. Sitting down my number 4 spot for this week, Frenna, Coca Body, featuring Wizkid and Odell. Keep it locked.
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2: And that was Frenna on Coca Body featuring Whiskey and Odile. I told you this week you're going to be fresh bang. Moving straight to my number three spot for this week. And guess who I have? Man, I'm going to do a very special introduction to this guy. Nigerian music heavyweight champion. Yeah. One Day Cole reunites with fellow Nigerian superstar Wizkid on O'Shea, a smooth Afrobeat collaboration that showcases the effortless chemistry both artists have put over the years. Rather than competing for the spotlight, the duo complement each other with relaxed vocal performance and memorable melodies. One Day Cole brings his unmistakable vocal finesse and Wizkid slides uncomfortably into the record, adding the signature laid-back flair without disrupting its flow. Ladies and gentlemen, sitting down on my number three spot for this week, One Day Cole alongside Wizkid.
3: Number three.

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1: And that was One Day Cole featuring Wizkid on O'Shea, sitting down on my number 3 spot for this week. Moving straight to my number 2 spot. Guess who I have? A Benin-based artist representing on my number 2 spot for this week. And guess who he is? Nelly West on One on One.
2: Number 2.
3: Jojo, esta la vida. 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

0: 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Before I give you my number one spot for this week, let's quickly go on a recount. And when we come back from the recount, I'm giving you straight from the fresh from the box. Keep it locked. It's still the Top 5 Naija Countdown with DJ Dermakes. On my number 5 spot for this week, I gave you Victony on Sleek. Moving straight to my number 4, Frena, Coca Body featuring Whiskey and Odile. One Day Cole featuring Whiskey, sitting down on my number 3 spot for this week with O'Shea. You just heard a Benny Bakes artist, Millie West on 101. On my number 2 spot for this week, and guess who I have on my fresh from the box? Still a Benny Bakes artist. And guess who? You will love this guy so much. Chucky Sula alongside King Zena. Keep it locked.
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2: And that was Jackie Sula sitting down with my Fresh from the Box for this week. Moving straight to my number one spot for this week is still a Benin-based artist making waves in diaspora, yeah, in Nigeria and everywhere. Jay Dinero featuring Nasty Jealous Me. Sitting down on my number one spot for this week. Keep it locked.
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0: 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Yes, yes, this is Royal Highness and it's flying, it's Jesse Jags, the chocolate one, the jag of all trades, and this is DJ Darmix.
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1: There are only two types of people in this world. Those who love Super FM and those who have never tried it.